Bruno Paris. I say Bono A upside. Yeah, more now, yeah, Fentia. Senegal, Sweden. Odegaard. Ojemu Eddie Akwakoma Hegan. Back to Odegaard. And it's Sweden, Mula Wolf. Mula Wolf Eddie Akoma Odegaard. And also Eddie Akwecho Akoma Aje. Back to goalkeeper Nieland. And it's no way what pass here, ting ting ting, Nila. Khalidou Koulibaly and Timmy Ampim. It's still Senegal. Senegal Brantian Dini Diata. Wapim Bona Bono A2. No way. Omaturu in 10 times so. Oshness. Back to Higam. Higan in Rewan. Higan in Jemu. Eddie Akwakoma. Aje. And it's still Higan. Wadane hubi machirewa na mu piepia bono kama kama. Racing back to Eje.

0: Solof. And no way. I want much your audio to me say, I'm up here piano, come up. And there's still no way. Another two. Ashnos, or 210 times so, Ababedi Senegal. Senegal. No way, and Senegal. Omosia Bako. Way back 2006. Our Dakar. Senegal, another win. And Senegal, can he beat his marker? Or beat in the Kamakama? Senegal. Wabasiye, Kamakama, Edia Kwakoma. Indiata, Wabashot. Goalkeeper. Nilan Wasevu Senegal Wasevu no way rather Colino
1: well Ala fantastic save na Abrante Fence Nilan Emiki no and there was a good in swing from Abrante Fence creeping theater in nine performance or French Liga and Monaco and were play integral role our Senegalese national team you know, even Abro Moko Akoji AFCON no? So or a player when it comes to capabilities I will be pass so I was not surprised say any new influence or yeah you know Ibian Kenya goalkeeper Nieland the performance also anchor Senegal itimi register the first goal so far no, it's been a balanced game on say the early stages of the game no Obianye and Sheran settle here. It was Norway for the Dinka make an attempt here. Can they see Edward Mendy with me SAV situation? No? Now Senegal back game no, gradually. I almost make sure say Ombre open up Nafi. You might try to unsettle the Norwegian defenders. No much my register first goal. So for best 7 minutes here, boy, there it's been an open player. We'll be a try to beat my register first goal.
0: For best 7 minutes, a open play. Betano.com.gh Vena Water, Azar Paint, Bigo Energy, UMB Bank, Pep Student, Rush Energy Drink, Sports Water, Vim Energy Drink, Alive Soap, Sigma Appliances, Fortune Spread, Lawson Heber Center, Focus Technology, Tabia Takum, Rand Lottery, Keys Condom and Strawberry Gel, Keys Condom and Strawberry Gel, Kwan's Estate, Electroland Ghana, Star Cement, Wolaki Fonso, Ekita Yasine, and Senegal, Abrantia Nidiane, Diata, Opiapia Bono, Diata, Ohiawain, back to Diata, it's still Senegal, Ohia Kalidu, but still Diata Dominica. Yaka Diata Edenato from Referee Sampao CFA Yamoni and Fentia Sweden and Hofedia Diata. We've done almost 8 minutes inside the first half. It's Senegal nil, no world nil. Lami Kamara. One Abrantian Dini Malik Diouf de Gina Bonachi Adema Senegal. A bonnet Kama Sweden. A Tiko UMC Payan Wade Kwaso. Idrissa Galagai. It's Senegal. Ascending across. Colino.
1: Well, Allah, Senegal for the Omoye Sisiano, I think that we African, we have to please with the Omoye Sisiano because Omo Abi, most of them started in a normal city deep. But now, no, Omo Bima, Omo tries to omit me a register first goal. And yeah, because Papi Tia Omo say, now Omo need points be in their basket. So it's good say omit me beam now, you know, I try to unsettle Norway for no. Okay, Omo first game against France, first department of the game. they were able to hold France for now. No be a him saying even at least some bit map a draw. But the second department of the game, you know, and our France a bit more strongly are Timmy Barber share or more 3-1. So it good say obit me a register first goal. A Barca a sell opponent, you know, game plan via Omondeba. So a best Senegal. Omobit me up pile pressure on Norwegians, no, Omunya first goal. I beat me a destabilize a machine and answer Michina or Machine Anti, yes, sir, and the Oma Bima or Moshe, omit my register first goal.
0: Yes, sir, Oma BM Diata, beautiful play. It's Senegal was sending a very beautiful pass, and Senegal Ismael Sy. Sa, oh yeah, that's when saw the body call, but referee, I say now they have it to me a room. Uremanyeye, because now Demidada, and you're upside. No way, nil Senegal nil. No way, nil Senegal nil. And Oko Group I now France any kind. The match now may be here, but the air corner will get 3 points. No way. And so, born here, draw or trade at a Costa Adia or 4 points. Senegal, any other be a Costa or 1 point. And here, where said the Abyssia call Ediama Senegal? Yeah, where said the Abyssia call Ediama Senegal? A Sempa 94.7 FM, a Tom 106.3 FM. Sempa FM. No way, AS a try. Rasin Efrim. I'm a pedasin a bum. Rasin Efrim. Early changes, papa, where you by force changes?
1: Yes, Allah, being an effect, Norway for no, so because of Oshe, Abrantia now Oba Ryerson were a very good defender, and we'll be a monitor Norway for no a be catch or say or play integral role when it comes to Norway for no defensive setup also a very difficult Emma moment, a very sad in some moment say a key player will be losing at this early stages of that game, you know. Abia na the Oba no and Timmy am a born said yeah. Ryerson airborne because in any capabilities, even the club side Dortmund, they will see a put out best performance. So a big course you up just 13 minutes in the airborne now. Such a defender, oh, female. I think it's a very, very sad situation. I'm not away from
0: very sad situation, baby. Out here, me free, be to me, Eddie, baby. Out here, if you know, Abba. 0246340679 Senegal. Ebetimi Edin Kudima na se no way. Haaland and them rants here no ever did a 3 points at stake. No way. Wolf Waji Atunabu extra pass come come on Edia Koma Bet. Odegaard Edia Kwakoma. Was Onosa Sandy across short. Short Odegaard, but where the Enyadi Anoti build up now and your body cry. The build up was not bad. Odegaard and started build up now.
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0: Odegaard and started build up now. But you signed it back in a short boy and the born to me, Uncle Baby. Bono and to me, Uncle Baby. You go so Senegal goalkeeper Edouard Mandé. Shannon, so mommy said, you are to have France game. So Colino France game no bibia tadin wo honti senso toyo ye den yo weda no pitch no bibia e fine ti ato aso France LED France LED e ka mienu a Iraq entiminti ye external producer o hima France is playing you France too external producer o hima more fire Yeguso Ekaja Gumedia Mount is a France area in India. 96 points now. No Kitemu Kama Kama. As a stand, 15 minutes played. It's no way, nil, Senegal, nil. Haaland and the boys name Mount of Pressure. Senegal for society, man, into the animal. They cannot afford to lose this particular game. After losing to France, you know, Kalidou Koulibaly. Ismail Assar, Kamara, Nicolas Jackson, you cannot afford. Sir was sending in a corner kick in 10 times. So, a control. Sadio Mane went to me and far. A control. Me say, baby, I would be free. I am in Tonka. Foul predation, bra. Aya Dom 106.3 FM Asempa 94.7 FM Betano.com.gh Vena Water Azar Paint Bigo Energy UMB Bank Pep Student Rush Energy Sports Water Vim Energy Drink Alive Soap Sigma Appliances Fortune Spread Lawson Focus Technology Tabia Takun Rand Lottery Keys Condom and Strawberry Jay Kwan's Estate, Electroland Ghana, Star Cement. We're lucky. Omunyina, ekitem kama kama. Celebrity HR. I say, enjoying your commentary. Edi, fantastic. Good morning, Encore Enfa Mao. Diata, oh. One more born in Temba still. Odegaard. J Bono. A ball passing in 10 times to goalkeeper Edouard Mandé. Edouard Mandé. I bet you born. Come on, come on. Kalidou Koulibaly. Kamara. Edouard Mandé. I bet you. Senegal. Senegal Papi Guy. Abobono Ama goalkeeper. Nilan. For no way. Watunun Tentem to Eddie Aquacoma. Hagan. Hagan. Hagan Nepepe Abono. Wapo. Eddie Aquacoma. Onus. It's no way. Why they wait me a fan? No way. Pinball. Come on, come on. Still no way. Man, to pressure beam. No way. I'm going to the ball. I'm going to catch it. Bono, aye, ding dong. Affair. Obi, anya. Obona from here. Nusa. We're sending another cross. Goalkeeper Edouard Mandé. Goalkeeper Edouard Mandé. We're turning 10 times, so Kamara, we're beating the marker at the network. Referee, Sampao say, and you're far in 10 times, so Senegal clear lines in 10 times, so I'm on pressure here. It's still Senegal. Al-Haji Malik. Ojemwe Diaba, Kalidou Koulibaly. Kalidou Koulibaly in soon 10 times or coma Lamine Kamara or the coma goalkeeper Mandé Waborin Tempa Kwanso Sadio Mane and Timianfa No way for Nikita Bono Senegal clear lines in the coma far. A sign another far in favor of Senegal. A corner medium papa papa papa. What you say? A corner home. Enough for many better. Enough from Kra, over this guns over the G. But the former didn't say pop performs. I had to Musa Yachifa, the Amano, but still, no man could you infamano. Monday. Wabona kama kama di ama Senegal, Sadio Mane betimi aja na, Sadio Mane, wabona nice pass, Kamara, edi ama Diata zwe jemu, edi akwa akoma, sa, Kamara, wabona short bono, intimi anko baby ya, sa, bono, 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nil Senegal nil Colino
1: well ala game no emu ayedin and nse no, we already have more focus on more baskets and more 10th appearances no more make as since the year 1938 or more started some more World Cup no? And almost 11 goals since almost started some more World Cup 9 matches no more already 11 goals scored so if they're able to score in there then no match 12 goals in terms of World Cup appearances. Selim Dinka can only now make it the same appearances. Senegal ball, more number of matches and I score more goals than the Norway for no Ayano. Now no I didn't know affair. I said very difficult for both teams to be able to break it through. Now watch the first goal because of Senegal for maybe move free back. Now almost sure basket my AMT and the moment we say if say I'm gonna drop a point and I say I'm gonna lose this game we are. It be a now or more dream of go past the Omo year, the year 2002, our Japan Korea. No, now about end sounds so and no way for no, dear Omo year, the year 1998 of France. So more could do the round of 16. No, so among so 90 million we need some match we are against Omana FN and say France, we be a bit miss into one round almost rule of. And I saw dream of go past a round of 16. No? Then it's what we in Tinama game. No, I very intense. Ubiya now, I aggressive. We hear the real music. Tells you how two teams know. Ubiya angry is there. And there, I know pay with me first goal. But Ninemono, it lies on the two master tacticians. No, real friends, Starley, and then Papi Thiaw. Wow, better to near me. I think say won't beat me a dink because so far, best 23 minutes. I have there. I think say a 50-50 game ball game altogether. Martin Odiga try said the young Arsenal and be pretty space, you know. I'm mad the lies of Erling Haaland and then Antonio Nunes. I'm on my register first goal, but I share opportunity. I'll create here how are notable of creating decent chances and as a goal scoring chances. I'm attackers, you know. Now, in the first best 23 minutes, you know, we'll make sure say we'll be creating chances because their first game against Iraq for no, we'll make it one assist. But Senegal for them, man, enough space to play his usual style of play. You know, until a man game, so I think Eddie Ama no way for say balls more of the balls and call Erling Haaland and answer Antonio News and more. I'm more a bargaining goose, you know. Sounds so and on the part of Senegal for no, so I'm also finding very difficult to penetrate to the Norwegians attacking third wall because no way for no, so a very good method talking of Martin Odegaard, maybe no make an awesome and then. Sand and Bacon, you know, in the performance, Fulham, how bulky and rigid are, oh yeah. So, very difficult, and so much Senegal from say almost be break it through. No more Remo, Aja, any Abrante offense, Lisaka, and Wolf, no more so I could say Gundi. Allah, the way I trend in a condi, say game Nabia, the way be a copia, main shed and yes, surprise, even though say it's early days yet, say with my predity. But looking at how our things are going and the way our two team style of playing, say be answer Sandia, if your game limit my in a storm it.
0: France and Sully lead by 3-0. Osman Dembele.
1: Yes, France a lead because of the kind of materials of my parody or this year's World Cup, and we are potential winners of this year's World Cup because their last edition, they were able to reach out at the grand finale. Before that, no magic at the end. Looking at the players at their disposal, and so we'll be pinpointing, say France will be the champions in this year's World Cup. Allah, will be a new match now, or more 6 points so far. And all teams are almost a number of goals, and as more goals are France also can be their first game against Senegal. They were able to win 3-1. So far, almost as a three. I see goals and my consider just a goal tells you the kind of defenders and then attackers are one more. And all I want to hear this year's World Cup, you better register more goals, pal, because there's a 41 matches you have so far. No, you recorded there's a 124 goals so far.
0: Okay,
1: what 41 games I have on.
0: All right, Colino, nothing in Kano, still Senegal. I'm a woman, I'm betting me and you go. But I never tell Farmer Senegal, Khalidou Koulibaly. Was sending a very nice cross, Senegal. Nicolas Jackson wasted effort by Senegal. Nicolas Jackson and Sadio Mane. You hear your preparatory. Edema Sao, Masuna and Babukra. Sadio Mane, are very, very calm in the game. And it's Senegal, Musa Malik. You can't hear the natural form. Referee says play on. It's Sweden, Odegaard. Odegaard, a German, come up perch. And it's still Sweden Odegaard. On the ball now, Birch, Eddie Abre. Birch. Wadano, come. On the stretch, Eddie Akwakoma, Aje. Back to Hagam. On the Akoma goalkeeper, Nilan. For Norway. Nilan. With Jemu, come to Hagam. Hagam, everyone. Or they come out, it's sitting on us right down. Come on, F papa. Odegaard, Capito. 10 times so. Or the bonnet of flanks, or Eddie Aqua, comma, Ajnos. Back to Odegaard. And it's sitting. Odegaard comfortably, or display. On us right, Abrahagan. Hagam Adano, Ojemu, back to Wolf. Wanchemu Kra, Onosradia, Koma Ashness. It's Senegal, Kamara, beautiful play. Ababedi, Diata Bobona Seno, Wabobona Seno, a simple FM. Sa. And himself, the born a tuna anymore, and a born a betonetti. A throwing in favor of Norway, A Sempa 94.7 FM, a Drum 106.3 FM. Dennis Asamoa, Alatula, Aya Hunte Diame Jesso. We a group I. Canada, Mexico, and United States of America. 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

0: Khalidou Abone tintin. 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Beautiful play. Kamara. 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Neiland. 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Odakoma Aje. Onoso ntetem so. 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Oh. Diata for Senegal. 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Etie Koryo Mite Prime. 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Kamara. 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Idrissa Garagai. 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Ereba Nicholas Jackson. Nicholas Jackson and me Emra Emranti Enimu. No way. Odegaard Ewo game num pa. Bebia ojina wa orese no ma be koyi. Bech Eyetro yento ni enfantia. Senegal supporters no so kakra na ho na nafom. Gato Adiamaya Capitano, Odegaard. Ojepe Nantentemso, Odiama Ashnos. Bono Abachio, Hegam back to goalkeeper, Nilan. Goalkeeper, Nadasukita Bono. Babo Ama Khalidou Koulibaly, Abepin Bono. Oh, what a mistake! Still Senegal. Sa Khalidou is already a call. And I saw Nakobono, which I saw Khalidou Tofum. And it's no way. We're beating the Makanana. We're beating the Kamakama. We send a very nice pass to Aje. And it's no way. No way for the PPM and Woman Kasama from Aje. The ball now by Chio Abrahegam. Back for an APPA for no way. Oh, man, because of moon half. Hegam. What ball area Kwakoma Wolf. What's on the Hegam at the Amani beam? Goalkeeper Nilan. A man of back pass. Senegal for no Gusu El Monitor. Mahunse, Nicholas Jackson, and Lami Kamara. Amote Tetetesa. No way, goalkeeper, that body, Tentente, Bono, Abba Senegal, from 1-1-0. Bono, Abba Branti, Enechi. Bono, Echi, and Yadi Otimi, Ekon, and him, goalkeeper, Edwin Mande. Onosu Anchao, Abba Tentin, Sadio Mani, Apim Bono. And it's still Senegal. Musa, Odiama, senior man, Khalidou, so a gem where they are called Koma, Diata, or the Maasai, Diata back to Khalidou, Odiama, Diata, or say Khalidou Sanjoadie, Kamara, beautiful play by the Senegalese, Odiama goalkeeper, Mande, Edward. One check on us, we're going to attempt to ready. Come on, Musa. Musa back to Idrissa Galagai. Galagai area, my Diata. Diata, we're going to attempt to save it. Miyafana. Sir Dimirika. Sir, now you're Sir Timi Amfabono. Amfama Senegal. Asempa 94.7 FM. 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Keys Condom and Strawberry Gel, Kwanza State, Electroland Ghana Limited, Star Cement, Olaki, Traketwa Nadini Kesie, Alatula Nye, Stella Senegal and Tuatina, Nwenso and Tuatina, Nwe Edebona Kwakwache, Kalidu, Ama Back Pass, Edamani Goalkeeper, Edward Mande, Edward Mande, Orewine, Problem be any few, and Kofa Sevenma, or bought. No way for up and born or any free war, and it's still no way. No way, Wolf, Wolf a German, Eddie Aquacoma, Ashnos, back to Odiga, Odiga Nikita Bono, or beating the Maka, back home, Mieno, or the Aquacoma, Petson, Petson back to Odiga, Petson. President Tibia Fanko, Yapa Mabona Bedi Bedge, Bedge, back to Bedge, Akwakodi, Higgum, Higgum, Higgum, Higgum, Ascendi, a pass at the Akwakoma, Aje, no way, Odigard, and that game no more, Bia, and it's no way. Nusa Bona Kama Kama still chance for no way. Edigard, oh! No way, any clerk a chance. Now coming to Sequoia, so Odigard, Koto Bayan Quine. But Wapo, I'm a goalkeeper, Edward Mande. Chance, you ain't a chance, I say Odigard, say no, Colino.
1: Yes, Allah. At this stage, you can't afford to miss this kind of chances. Odigard, notable of playing, splitting passes, creating space. In fact, the trademark, say, yem far ball, yem creating space, goal scoring opportunity. But this time around, on one in your opportunity, no. And so, what me ask Kwanda number, say, open, say, oh, ball World Cup, now, Queen, now, Queen, I think, say, this kind of chances, you need to bury it enough, you know, what they call in him. Game, no, I a two open, I a balanced game, will be in ya, with me, Bonnie, dear. But the Amma, the lives of Solots, Ellen Haaland, and then Antonio Nusa, I say, my a bit silent. Oh, game means even though say Martin Odegaard and Mickey all the mazzy round doing the all the damning moves, but the lives of Pape Gay and then this Ghana Gay and they were most matches as far as Senegalese football history is concerned, 133 matches so far, and Waba my Senegalese national team now. One more up block Odegaard, so or the ball on. Etran ho or center circle or sa won't mean penetrate and cop and trust our papi a year gay and then it is again again. Tiama Ellen Haaland, Solot, and then Antonio Nusa are a bit silent. Most of the balls, you know, and about who say you started game now. Ellen Haaland, a hurry pim, Bob Ako. That's why silent ball no okra wunhu. And the game now could see Odegaard. So by chance, yes, and the next and could be born to what him. But courtesy to Edward Mendy, so also make his fantastic save.
0: Colino, thank you very much. Alatu, I'm listening to your super fantastic commentary live from Amasamai. Aika, WO News Site. Senegal all the way from Abra Phobia 0246340679. Stella Senegal and Tuatina, Nowenso and Timi and Tuatina. Senegal nya obo, no way nya obo. Senegal, no way for no, omoho din papa papa papa. No way. Hey gam, beautiful play. Abo Aje, the way that that's who kita born Nusa, Nusa, Odegaard, still, the whole thing will get him, pa. Senegal, I save you lines, no, come on, still Senegal, the Canada not to a referee says, it's a foul. World 10, Sampaio. Osefa. Atom 106.3 FM. 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Sadio. Wapodi akoma Lami Kamara. Wapo short. Bono Ednam. The way go post no pe. Wait me, I hit a target no and now po no pepe. Lami Kamara. It was a nice shot. But po no na bono into me anko. No way, Nusa, between the body of Remana. Ya can Nusa to form Odiga, what a shot. Hanoi, Dim, papa. It's Malosa. Warini true, Eriama, Senegal. Kalidu, Odiama Diata, Dianta Swanchehu, the Aquacoma, Drisa, Galagai, Ediacoma, Musa, Yakite, Senegal, Sadio, Senegal, the Nan and Amsokama Kamao, Capitano Bobonache, no way, Omom Goeria, or Clear Lines in the Kamakama, Nusa, beautiful play. Nusa and bad player Accra. It's Odegaard. But they call Akoma Pedersen. Or the night yes here and come here. Safety first. Senegal body ten body center circle. 1-1 goalkeeper Redan. Nilan, sorry. And they on any players in the chebo. No way goalkeeper, no confidence, papa. It's the way. Beautiful play by our standard. Solof. No way. Chance for no way. What a shot. Goal. No way. No way, Atuatina. The way Asha Senegal Kabakua Senegal Antimi Antia Solof Senegal Omoda from Maka Bakua Muntimi Antia Senegal. And it's a strong one. I hear good. I'm a Senegal now. FM.

0: Calling.
1: Yes, Alan, along last the deadlock has been broken and a defensive error and Senegal for near yeah born Koto, Marcus Pedersen anima and your boy goalkeeper Edward Mendy try send could be save situation but went to me and the ama Norway for now register first goal. Sad Emma really Africans because the African refs in here we see a binya more now to go past this stage. So Kobasi Senegal have about two games without even picking a point there. I think say Africans first half do but yes yet see how it's done the channel no we know we
0: said they're crowded need the no
1: yet it's need
0: they say dear no
1: yes indeed Allah sad no we for no me yes surprise say or marriage that first goal say game now say balance game Senegal for no in your more opportunity then they squandered or went to me and say and I know we for no buyer more try so more pushy Emma called criticize error no sa defensive blunder and he or more capitalize on that to register their first goal now Norway so every 6 points as it stands now so Moody say yeah we are then they beat me a bomb but Senegal so back game strongly I heard him say yeah they can come back to equalize I think say so far they yeah balance game even though say Norway for no it's me a register first goal.
0: Betano.com.gh Vena Water Azar Paint Bigo Energy UMB Bank Pepsodent Rush Energy Drink Sports Water Vim Energy Drink Alive Soap Sigma Appliances Fortune Spread Lawson Heber Focus Technology Tabia Takum Run Lottery Keys, Condom, and Strawberry Gel, Kwanza State, Electroland Ghana Limited, Star Cement, Olaki, Chana Ketua, Nadini Kasiye, Noe LED, Senegal by Longo Tunio, Asempa 94.7 FM, Atom 106.3 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I can see, you know, I saw a live at Doom TV. A live at Doom TV. 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Sansu, now the humble commentator, Ayman Salasi. Jay-Z. As well, David. Yet, also, Diata. Garagai, Idrisa, Garagai, and Timian Fanko, Idrisa, Oriama Air Diata, Diata Yama Kalidu, Kulibali, back to Diata, back to Kulibali, oh, Bore, true. The combination was not bad, but a true. Marcus Pedersen. Marcus Pedersen. Watuatina Bako Ediama no way. Haaland will give him baton shadow who baby Haaland in the nam. And they gave no Odigada Diagro. Hey, hey Ayako. Hey. Monday. Edua Monday. It's still pressure. What a save, goalkeeper Edward Mandy. Halanda Pimbono from long range height. But Manda saving is simple. Edward Mandy mistake where the accomplices in here too much. Eka Ketuabi. Eka, no way. Oh, my dear, yeah. Senegal, it's still Senegal, 45 plus 4, it's still Senegal, Nicolas Jackson, Wabone Kama Kama Bone and Ampoy anymore, Diata, wait to me Amfa, Diata, wait to me Amfa Bono.

Referee Wilton Sampaio. Wahana Ben Eddie Fedi Kano Abanevie. Wahana Ben Eddie Fedi Kano Abanevie. Focus Technology for. I want to know my papa, baby, I bet that's so. Yeah, the Fedi Kanina Asia. Yeah, the Fedi Kanina Asia. A fair toss me, you know. You ever sign Eddie Atraso, Eddie Amar. Dennis has some money from Yala Tula, Colino, a Cameron, Odifo, and the Iron, a Techie.

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Mwadi kanka ze sani hafu na sikade da echi Bono susu echi Pep student Osi dude too Brushing in the morning And in the night Because every meal is a snack attack Especially with the World Cup games At dawn and midnight And without the right defense, James will score. Without the right defense, James will score. When you and cunning, you know, be to us here. Bacteria be young, how? Or send a bad thing. Bibi Abe Costa de Amawa, a pep today. Wet cup, yeah, you go so, yeah, Jumay. Midnight in the work tree. No, when you eye talk, come. So do the two. Because supermarket be an answer shop be a nationwide and Sabeka Pep student. Rand lottery. 3 times daily. 3 daily draw. Morning draw. Midday game. And a draw star draw. And also Ecoso. Just dial *806#. *806# Na sticky. Ube bo momo pino. A round lottery. Uchana na pa. Uchana na jo.

And your chama beyond a chama. Chama, Otimi Rivia, Otimi Koba, Otimi Jenna Samba, Samia Kwaban, Samia Kwaban, a man more fearful. 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Who grass a wamu with them Kurakama Kama, and here a kiss condom. Start with Key's condom and go smooth with Key's strawberry gel. 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Eye gigim. Kwanzaa says Edas room. Vena water. And sukuru jen. Sugar beer nim. Open super papa e Vena water. Alive soup, alive soup, alive soup. 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A soup, papa, I come for the amount. A tea baby, I will be a bit me to alive soup. 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Alive soup. 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Hey, Tio, my fortune spread. 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Otia, yum, kama, kama. Hey, a fortune spread, oh, dindin. Lost in the bar center, Eddie lost in the Lima Capsule Saba. Bema over Boyd, my one Pomache. Ube Rivera, Ejina, and also prostate a bit to us here. Usisi Yari, you never two Eddie amount. Yasandi, law care, Eya Mister, and so Abba. Oba won't think I won't puzzle. Oba won't take there. Oh, quiet, oh, yeah, but you might cross out that was a doom. Infection I ruin a bit to us here. Lost in about Mr. and so malaria, typhoid, body pains. Nina so a bit to us here, Eddie Amount.

0: ma se nso ma mi se ebraso ye mfa efa etosu mi yiri no ento aso e ma o asempa 94.7 fm asempa 94.7 fm we eye second half game asempa we eye the second half game eye senegal any omanidi any Norway. 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A goal! Haaland, the build-up was from Odegaard. No time wasting. Ousa Nimudawa. And I'll send you a very nice through pass. Eddie Ekoma, Ellen Haaland, so I'm trying to cry. Masuna, Edwin Mandy, Edda Baby Cry. France, the game, so corner we have France 3. Iraq, 0. Marcus Pedersen. On Eddie Kato Atrano, Edema, no way. Ellen Haaland. They are tossing me in an honor, so I am watching. And Jim F. Alice FM. Our Tema. The CEO of Flexi Ventures. About the CCTV camera. The account will be our installation. They are Flexi. Flexi Ventures. Oh boy, Juma or Tema too. I say, good morning, Senegal is not well prepared in this World Cup tournament. I'm listening to you live from Tema Community Says. Alice Fassa. Otie live at Tema Community 6, CEO of Flexi Ventures. I say, bro, Senegal will win by 3-2. Hey, kwasi otu. Yeah. Senegal and Kwasi Otu goes to 2-0 and Kwasi Otu. Tipper driver. Bre BMO. Senegal that for my come here new. Nusa went me and Pim. Ellen Haaland. Yamana Kwaman and Fanko Edrissa Galagai. No way goalkeeper. Nilan Wache Bono upon 10 times so ya pem no kama wa de bet me fa Kalidou wa manu sa kwai e Senegal diata Kalidou Koulibaly Kalidou wa upon 10 Ade Bono abre Malik Haji Musa Vaktu FM. Papi Guy Sadio Mane or the Akoma Diata Diata Jinaso or the Malami Kamara back to Diata Diata Sadio Malami Kamara Kamara back to Diata Diata Sadio Ma Kamara BM Lami Kamara Lami Kamara Wasadio Ma Diata 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no say prime by goalkeeper Nieland Wasevu no way Wasevu no way 0246340679 at home 106.3 FM Asempa 94.7 FM. Midini ya Dennis Asamoa ubetumia frame ya Latula. Colino Ewa. Colino. No way LED by 2-1 Senegal. Tournament video of my.
1: Oh Allah. Orani didn't puppet y'all need to do a tactical adjustment there on the team because mentality out there on the bar our second half now very very poor. So Tima what concede in the first department of the game or started second half less than a minute. No one start concede goal. Tells you say mentality or the room and as approach or the room no very very poor. And team like Senegal expectations not huge from Africa. Who says a whole TP three countries are another teams from Africa? No BTP, I'm say at least Oman Kobe, we are committing to reach out to semi finals and I say quarter finals. No? Now you can talk of Morocco and Cote d'Ivoire and then Senegal, but they're quite there. Even though say Oman similar and your consolation good, yeah, but
0: Senegal, Karabako,
1: yes, I don't see
0: it's smaller, sir. It's Malasa Tebako, Ediama, Senegal.
1: If you are 3-2 now, we the bar say, hey, we are a bit more. But so said American, I say, Papi Tiao, tactical adjustment because Usho Mutu is here, there's no balance and a lot of deficiencies. And team is here. In fact, the early stages in the game, you know, you could see, say, now, Omo Ebom Modin try to unlock the Norwegians, but. For now, no make us say no way for no expose your big time. And we reference the Papi Tiao. As a pet player, obit me unlucky Matthew Odegaard because one of the anchors is here on the part
0: on the team mission and
1: yes,
0: so
1: on the part of the Norwegian side because how I all see a creative spaces. We acquire a second goal in fast by but or the ball push here and then or try say. Obe mass split passer Khalidou Koulibaly Eton Nana Antimia Nyabo Nukra Erling Haaland SS who go against such creative player SO Nya players are on the exam who try to destroy their moves in now but some money now space Obe creative chances and don't forget say Norway for Nusuo quality and world class strikers you can mention talking of Erling Haaland Solot and then Antonio Busa. Now, okay, World Cup, yeah, striker somebody in there and also presence. Messi, has a 5 goals. Andev, about 3 goals. Kylian Mbappe, about 3 goals. Now, Erling Haaland, so about 3 goals. So, about against
0: Messi,
1: such, yes, also about 5 goals already. Dada. About against such world class strikers, Nase, more now, Spizer. Meet my course have so it's up to reference the Papi Tiao so meet my map up strategy or maybe on the team no way for celebrity or be put 13 go post
0: Colino aside be atum Leo Messi there goes low Gusuano over Boko 2 matches over 5 goals
1: yes.
0: First game was hat trick and I know what's about bracing so I come Senegal Sadio Mane Sadio Mane abone tete tete ya kwa kwa Diata Senegal, what a shot from Lamine Kamara. Lamine Kamara, Wabobo Nubohunu. Senegal can bounce back if they are only determined to conquer the hills and fill up the volleys. Ebedin, Papa Valis. Ebedin, Adiama, Senegal. Because what you come here, boom, you know, over to, what about contempt here? But for front of our account, maybe I'm not the way for so on tonight.
1: Boys, a game of uncertainties. Senegal for once after getting a consolation goal. Now, so more as a bad game, but I'm in Tiasi and they say. Person or ticker, but they are not a cost city deep trying to sit at the bus. Yes, I am wow. And open up now, no more bar. This also good strikers talking of Sadio Mane. In a branch, your friend said, yeah, Lamine Kamara and then Ismail Assar. They are very good. Be more with me and go back. I said, project almost is an Omancas and almost a Sharoma said, you. And Omo ya disappoint Africa, so it's our time, Papi Tiao, S O E B B. Because okay, the predecessor, at least he said, "Obey it to the year 2022." I mean, when Timi Anko quarter final there, but we do run of 16. I say, "Oh, first World Cup now could film in the early stages." I mean, the Obey Lagos now, at least he said it to him. He said, "Obey, Obey, Obey, send him a cry."
0: Obey, Obey, send him a cry. Obeba Bessay Nyamakra. No way. Asher goes to Marco, Miensa, Alan. Midikan Katro said, why are you so over TV? No. Udia Gra Queen over Fasuno. 57 minutes played. No way, second half, no. Oh, my boy, papa. Second half, no, my boy. Second half, no, my see for me, ye. Halanda Boko, Suno, Mienu. Halanda Boko, Suno, Mienu. Akrobe, we know the shape of Wagim Krobe. Senegal. About tournament, you ever G goes to say Tunisia. 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Rand Lottery. 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Electroland Ghana, home of electronics and affordable luxury. Star Cement, building a stronger nation. We're lucky, trying to get to another Nikesie. Goalkeeper, Edward Mandy. Senegal for Amwa. So that's where Katro said, no, Krenu Nyamia ni Senegal for Amwa. Said, yeah, African countries, F.A. Senegal for us, I'm going to go to the country, I'm going to go to the country. Senegal, I'm a man for Nsesi form. Senegal, I'm a man for Nsesi form.

0: Just say go no kwam fast from Haaland Sanchez second goal no kra Colino. Me who defenders ni.
1: Yes, I run to your friend say Niakati and then Kalidou Koulibaly. A more problem. One partnership may be very, very poor. A common fast will consider goals. You know, I think three goals are bar on the side of Norway for you know, a defensive blunder. And Senegal.
0: Because no way ball in your ball.
1: And your ball be a boogie. Me catch all say Erling Haaland, striker, one announcer to the whole world say when it comes to qualities. I knew caught Norway national team man so far. And two goals were actually then I'm making a 59th goal ever Norway or more football history. Any one on a player watching more goals on the side of Norway. So, who have the performance in his club side national team? Or a striker be a born or more but when the opportunity is given, or be show. In Tiwusha Kwaya, Nyakati, and then Koulibaly, and first from Hake, and Halana. Alan said, because you are a baby, Halana should be 5 goals. Me not doubt. And but, Halan, yes, Halan is who said, and the Mbappe, she, Messi, or Rukano, Aja, Kachano, Eshe, Harry Kane, Mo Eshe, and these are world class strikers, or Bia, and Musovit Magic Golden Boots. And he said, when you're the Moor, Edda Jose, and I say, opportunity, baby. Also, make sure some say. Inti, it's about time, say, Senegal, or more defensive setup, or more ever share no money changes, or because all call their right side of their defense are creeping the attack, doing well. And then, Abrante FN say Malik Diouf of West Ham United is also doing well. But their central defensive pair, talking of Niakati and then Kalidou Koulibaly, you know. Honor sending in our name. Yes, Omode, Norway for the day morning numbers. I say, a new one.
0: That's a tournament, yeah, but you go to Guana with the coin.
1: Yes, sure, said, situation and they were dear film Olympic off, no? A situation I beat him, I'm in a film, A, B, and Castle Gani, TK, B, C, A. Where I go to them,
0: Ayaka, Zayaka, I'm Gassiana,
1: yes, or about preventing Gassiana, because a goalkeeper, one of the new taboo goalkeepers as well. Any more, we are suffering now. The Chelsea are the Champions League. So, what you say, in this end, you see, be say, bar or better try so be avoid. The other day, it's also any beba say, we beat me save Senegal from this mess. Or more, but in all, no, I mean, say, Norwegians now doing very, very well in the second department of the game. Looking at their composure, how are more finishing in Senegal attacking third, or I mean, say, they are on course.
0: They are on course. Senegal, am I in such a Senegal in such a Abrante and the sister of them, Wababe Ilami, Kamara, Kalidou Koulibaly, Ndiata, Odiama, Aye, Kalidou Asan, the Abrante and the DNA, Niakete, Musa, Odiama says, back to Kalidou. Kalidou. Passing the Kama, Babedi, Aye, Musa, Niakete, Musa, Sandia Kakoma, Kalidou, captain for Senegal, Kalidou Koulibaly, Wabo, Adiama, Sadio Mani. Sadio Mania control kama referee CFA. Ose Bono, Sadio. E Bono in Senti Bono, AFA. Papi Tao. Nadia Dabone, Papa. So back in. The coach for Norway. Nemran Tiena Tiena Sem, goalkeeper, Nilan. We're born on 10 times, so 10 Timpa, Eddie Kors, Senegal, Famo. Erling Haaland. Haaland and Timian Fabo, Nanko, Bono, A2. Bono, A2. Ismail Asai. But the Bono could throw. No way. Ashnos. Senegal, clear line, Senegal, come on. Yeah, Pimo center circle and still Senegal. obetimi abiti ne maka Senegal was sending a cross, beautiful cross. No way for them pe pressure bia wa chire obi mu amompa ni amon sem bia hu ntia ba ntetem so normal pim e dia free ho e ba normal pim e dia free ho
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0: 94.7 FM Adom 106.3 FM Senegal pressure upon pressure ebe ye die Diata area bre says back to Diata oh ahon popo apa sa pressure pa Senegal for so papa ye starti ye nom tuto ni oma ye a nka fa sa pressure we yina ma aye true ade tia no way the way for the born the buyer no map him the way for the born no buyer in terms of the adjuma the free ho no way 3 Senegal 1 no way 3 Senegal 1 and the Senegal Wadane on kama Adiaman Bay Kalidou Koulibaly and Tibiama Bonanko it's the way Odigat Ajemu Adiama Odigat oh Senegal dia wadin a clear born at the fuel baby I do need to make my move Nusa it's me and Franco 6-4 Senegal 1-on-1 Bono a goal kick referee Walton Sampao I say hydration break. 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
0: Calling upon Ewa, Medino Dennis Asamoah Alatula. I'm your commentator, International Pablo Ayman. Ojifo, your humble commentator. Omunina Ebobi Chidom. Don't forget, exactly 6 o'clock, so you know what's happening. I say, our Tuesday's edition of the Ultimate Sports Morning Show. After sports news at 6, yeah, to us, I'm on about 9:30. But in pre-play, a Group I game. Group I. That is Senegal, France, Iraq. And no way. A kwese adiana se Senegal ni baby afabim. A kwana pim media ma Senegal.
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0: Yes, adiana se kwana pim media ma Senegal. And Iraq. 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A mother so Eda from Eka, Poli Poli, Miensa. Mati Mubako,
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0: Senegal, a GR 24, a bonnet, taking a bonnet court, no way for more. Hegam, Hegam, a pyramid goalkeeper, Nilan, Nilan, everyone, or the Apimo Bako, what to the taking a quakoma, Ajnos, it's no way, Holland, Holland, a bonnet, taking a coma badge. Berger Alano. 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Senegal and Tentemso. 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Senegal, Sis Eddie Abra Galagai. 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I think at your mom, papa.
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0: Senegal, sis, and Chen, one of the body 10 times, so anybody know how to come. Musa, what you have to come, come. Obey to me a bit in the Macarana. Watano, beautiful play. A bonnet come, chance for Senegal. Sweden, on my clear lines, you know, come on. No way, I clear lines, you know, come on. The woman, never. Upon.
1: Yes, Senegal change, you know, me, and effective. And Kalidou Koulibaly, I think, say, what will give Mukran Sana, Papi Tiao, in a film, because, okay, very good now. On the side, then or tuning every year. Looks as you said before we bought game Lucano. Now I bring that and sign our back pitch and so. And I don't see a friend say Jacobs a buy, and I think it's in Jacobs and abilities. A union or Galatasaray, Turkish Super League in boy, a very good player, and I brand your friends a Papi Matasai. So, I brought by or introduce you on a mass stability. Abba Senegal team look at Kerry, almost so precious. Anya Shekran, I'm waiting to see a consolation goal. A quiet 3-2. No moment me a winning craft. on my fans are no more beefy, but stage are almost easy and the Avins, I'm letting all the Africans down because the way I want for TP almost say, I'm one of the African reps. In fact, I'm meeting my computer to actually now this level, I'm going to qualify from group stage. The last edition, Carter, I think said the money to reach a round of 16, but this time, let's say. Went to me, I'm free group stage grand call round of 32. I mean, it's a very, very bad situation. And real friend is a Papi Tiao Legacy. I want the AFCON. Oh, gee, and okay, one bar. Some you see who caught or Mark Isma.
0: Yes, you are. This is a guy problem that down.
1: Problem is the better because I'm saying, you know, can't be now course or more. Two games from Abu Yana. As a moon near prepared, it will be a more losing concentration or more losing focus against France. In the first half, they played so well, but second department of the game, no more losing concentration. And I'm France, I sure more feeling one. This game almost started on a brighter note in the early stages. It got to a point, it do the middle stage of the game, no more losing concentration, only conceding goals. And then early stages in the second half, and I'm going to concede the early goal. The kind of mentality and approach Papi Tiao introduced this year's World Cup. I mean, I'm more Senegal for, and then looking at players, new materials or more presented to this year's World Cup. No more contenders, say, Bia, Oman Bukrana, quarter finals, and I omit my replicated the Morocco Koye our last edition. But I mean, I'm more disappointed Africa for you now.
0: Omoya disappointed Africa for you now. Beautiful performance, Aje, for no way. Wapopo na kwa koche, and it's no way. The way for no. Dominating play, Papa Bech. The kwa koma. Higam. Higam. No way. Or the man Aje. On us where Jemu had the Kakoma. Ajnos, goalkeeper. Nilan. Wabwa siye kama kama wane bit mi Aje. Senegal branch and up in Babona. Aye true. Bono, aye true. Bono, aye true. No way coach. Subakan. Washenso asen an inje papa bia. Odigard. Wabama says up him. Ababe the goalkeeper. Molly, hey! Hey! Senegal is why I say whoa. Senegal! Upon concentration, they go for the LGBT.
1: Yes, I was at Mauritiao. Mauritiao. Le Havre, French Ligue 1, a honor or bonnet ball. What did you compare? Yes, Ojan. I think difference near too wide because Ojan, Nilan, El Boma, Sevilla. I was Spanish primary.
0: Nilan, yeah.
1: One says Spanish goalkeepers, you know, when it comes to say you fire now more boy or more was our potentials, you know. So in your commentary, now making remarks be said when it comes to say on fire now more boy now looking more comfortable and over share game, you know, it will be a no way for us starting from actually. Because so Omar realizing who said Omar goalkeeper, and when it comes to footwork, we're very good. Mori Diao, back pass of Omar, he's not good on his foot. So on the ball, look around the ball, and check. Yami and Fefia, Kibianca, first goal by. No way for no. Say, I'm with me. A putty, some momentum. Yanya wants to meet me. I said, there are 4 or 5 goals. Don't coach, no. Nani shed any because when we say Muda, we team a share more goals.
0: There's Ombugu.
1: Yes, I'm on the subsequent games, you know, opening new Vision. I put two fear on team new Vision. But Sewunya, a quab, a demsiness, I went to me and Sha. More, I mean, say, and said that more, you in Tina coach in a store, when you're comfortable with the way and the boys, you know, but my catch was from Ancasa, and the playing days, no, a midfielder. In Tian, you know, one said, you ship Norway for normally the midfield. On our boss in the gaff on Papi Tia or no, your striker. Onya in young whom the character races are attributed to Senegalese strikers and so. And they said, you man, you are a passenger in the game. Samson Alami, Kamara, also a mere passenger. I don't care, they were few minutes out. I brought your friend, Saint Nicholas Jackson, also a common for Intino. I came here and said, all the departments, our Senegal side, you know, Bibia and Wekisi and Fambo. So, you're just surprised to see them say, I'm down by 3-1.
0: Colino, I don't know. Betano.com.gh, Vena Water, Azar Paint, Bigo Energy, UMB Bank, Pepstorent, Rush Energy Drink, Sports Water, Vim Energy Drink, Alive Soap, Sigma Appliances, Fortune Spread, Lawson, Focus Technology, 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Nicholas Jackson, Onye Happy, Sadio Mane, Onye Happy. Beautiful play. No way. It's a chance for no way. Chance. Odegaard. Odiagro. Pa. Goalkeeper. Mori Diao. Obama. No way. Omakle Omolans in the camera. Wolf. Jacobs, Oriama, Sadio Mane, beating the Makano, beating the Kamakama, was sending across, chance for Senegal, go, oh, wasted effort, but lines, you know, say, offside, 82 minutes played. 82 minutes play. Which now the new media grow bonus to cry off that Nicholas Jackson. I'm going to say, is a moody or the born a gray? Idrissa Galagay. Apisa Sanso Ena Mbaye Papi Guy

0: Yesi akaino simano mako mako. Adewotwe miensa. 83 minutes played. It's the way 3 Senegal 1. Senegal, beautiful play. Idrissa Galagai to Sadio Mane. Sadio Mane and Timianfa. Sadio Mane and Timianfa. But Mahuse, the way player now at Dafuma or Ordinance Asunity or come. Over stadium on who know where supporters now to said they are there in their numbers. Very, very beautiful. F pa pa pa pa pa pa pa. As in go for the end now vessel. As in no way for the end now vessel. Go back in so. Jacobs Akari Bono Mabono aye goal kick. Mori Diao.
1: No way, supporters. I think they all mind to this will be a different.
0: Mori Diao.

0: 41 games ya bon ya record over 2 million supporters and I said attendance our stadium in terms of goal scoring ratio ya record 127 so far at 41 games ya bon compared to 2022 ya recording 179 goals in 64 games your boy no beka say bia ya extended matches so far they call 104 matches compared to time and teams ni be ma meka ho which is this edition but average so far best a 3.16 goal per game which is not bad strikers no and now so more present but compare this year's World Cup to last edition Katana. I think FIFA for when it comes to Sika, they will make money and about a side attraction supporters come fans will support you teams new stadium atmosphere. I think it's NBA fully charged compared to last edition. See positives in it also compared to the whole Katana.
1: 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Way a group I game. No way any Senegal. Bono Ekita. Birch. But they are coming through my Odegaard. Odegaard Abobo Nakwa Koche. Asan Babedi. No way, Haaland. Oh, Haaland. Gara guy, Senegal. Communication in Yejuma. Referee CFA.
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1: Referee Sampao CFA. Haaland saying another chance. We got another chance. But Musa Nyakite wa makwa ma penetration anya adwuma Jacob Santimi ampem no way Odegaard ne pepe abone kama Odegaard a pepe abone ama bono echo a goal kick. A goal kick, goalkeeper Mori Diao. 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Edi Kwachu Akwakoma, Papisa, and Swediama Gao. 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It's the way. No way, one on one, no way. Obey me, every team guy. Idrissa, another chance. Senegal. Senegal, for one of me, Nimte, go send a number so much to do there. Because so much in our house. I'm a born to go area, Honsono. Yes, I heard in your media grow. Senegal. Oh, Debbie. Call you.
0: It's a frustration and setting our Senegal side because the irony, the irony, say, I can say, can I about 89 minutes. Now the form of 31. I think say. Referee they have to show an 6 minutes. Even though it's a football, we dare to miss it. A referee more now, but team na ankasana or born. We be interested if you beat him over tennis, call and also beat him about back to equalize. So, no way for no, they put too pressure on them. Or more changes, you know, things in that. Nehemiah far, but going forward, you know, sister, so, man, losing concentration. Now, the money be anywhere, working the more. I mean, it's a big disappointment now, Abba, for Senegal side. In fact, man, let you be out down because now expectations, you know, high. Say, at least, be African reps, you know, short, let's say, free.

0: teams are, they will be part of certain teams, you know, but so if you move over the early stages of this competition, they are Allah and all the papa, and we be on working for more. Tactically, having said divisions, you know, I don't know, minimum or more coins are mobile this World Cup. And Africa, maybe are the only country I'm very happy to see Senegal exiting from this stage, maybe I'm more recuperate because of who you are more money. But the rest of Africans, I'm more disappointed big time.
1: I'm more disappointed big time. Mbaye, Eddie Amas Sadio Mane. Sadio Mane. They are Kwakoma, Guy, Yama Jacobs, Jacobs back to Guy, they are Kwakoma, Papisa, back to Sadio Mane, Sadio Mane so, Ajamunte Pakwan, so they are Kwakoma, Diata, it's Senegal, Sadio Adano, Sadio Mane, Oboina and Kobebia, no way, I'm a pinball, they are free, so Senegal. 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But they are Kwakoma guy. Musa Nyakite Diama guy. 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

0: 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Norway 3. 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Dennis Asamoa, Alatulanye. 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Senegal. Jacobs. Sadio. Yama Sadio Mani Kwai. Yeah, two no ten times so. Jim FM. A simple FM. Idrissa Galagai. Riakwa Koma. Sis everyone. And also Anche won the ball now, bro. Guy Riyama Sadio. Sadio Mani Betimia Bitinemaka. Sadio Mani Asadio Mani Idrissa Guy. Idrissa Guy. Area Kwakoma sits. Diata Rema sits. Onuswari Yama Idrissa Galagai back to Jacobs. Waseni in a cross. Nwe, Amakle Amolans, no, come on. Betano.com.gh. Believe in. Makes it real. 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France, there, occurred in the 3 points. It's answer, Oshie, Iran, a Kami, and San Iran, and Timian Simada Braka. Iraq. France 3, Iraq 0. Senegal for a Brennan Yasuno and one of money brands. It's still Senegal Jacobs. Odiakma Pape Sa. Pape Sa Eriama Galagai.
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0: Ababedi. Senegal Galagai. It's still Senegal. Can they score from this angle? Baby Eduno. Pressure upon pressure. Goalkeeper Moridia. Area Kwakuma Musa Niakite. 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Area Kwakuma Mbai. 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Area Ma Jacobs. Jacobs ascend across. Aka ni tete kakrebi. 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Ismail Asa. 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Anya ye. Open bono mat bono number bikra. 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Referee.
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0: Walton Sampao. Wilton Sampao. Hey, another throw. Simama Kumako and Kurina Aso. Simama Kumako and Kurina Aso. Senegal. Wabonete Terry Kum Sadio O. No way I cry. Wama Clan Kama. Referee Walton Sampao. Coach Adidi and Sobakin Nenia Chesa Wafro stands in him. A twash and wife so any anofia ngwa. Ujina stands him on any wife in the bush for Jeffans. Betano.com.gh Focus on na diska. Fena water. Esu ebe buwao na nipedwe na nyahwa jay. 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Alive Soap, Sigma Appliances, Fortune Spread, Lost Cinema Center, Focus Technology, Tabiata, Kumran Lottery, Keys Condom, Kwanza State, Electroland Ghana, Star Cement, Wulaki, or say why lucky, Colino, Bibi Abanawiye.
2: Yes, it's all over for Senegal. In fact, the latter stages are given them on the fourth hard saying come with my equalizer, but I mean say Oman Kasano or more a bomb I'm not to in the first half and the early stages in the second half. Oh, Kobo such crucial game, and I say oh boy, such competition. I mean say, so you need to be focused. I mean, be A or BBM on a field of play, so fully concentration. But it got to a point now, say Senegal for now losing concentration. Omo plans omo dey buy any nana e do baby na and we keep him and no na I let you omo dana say course omo e wo sagi money amumu kofi no way for no e deserve so more qualify and 6 points so far e or 2 games omo bono. They also did well. Okay, Martin Odegaard e call fast so I mean, the quality space, quality chances are Ma Erling Haaland, HSR, two goals. Now, I think he has done so well. Defensively, no more war organizer, brass, and a guy for them. A bar giving him more tries to make collides. You know, they manage their lines so well, try to make sure, say, Senegal for them, intimidate us, our third goal, no more. And real friend is coach, and I think
3: Sobakin,
2: yes. And yeah, my mama said, "Oh, coach, track is because got to a point now pressure. Egun so bad. So they are now Senegal forum. They put too pressure on them. No, Ibian Komoti cana kebe different story altogether. But or making sure, say, Timi Timi Senegal for now, my wenyasa winner no referenti. Kudos to Norway for say any. Almost so Timi cement. Almost qualification. Almost room to the next stage of the competition. So disappointing from Senegal, because we are expecting Senegal say or move from at this stage, and a lot of Africans are very disappointed, especially or more visiting betting sitting kitchen, because we are tipping Senegal say we one of the powerhouse of African reps, and at least or more defending the flag of Africa high, but it's so unfortunate say any or more film at this stage. Omon Kofi said Africa for a bro for now, you should go back to their drawing board. Yes, now Omon Koto to Niyama said the Baya next 4 years, Nyankopon Maya or more beat me. Make your amends now, Marcus. Okay. Say, on meeting me, I come anymore. And say, a referee, you know,
3: Brazilian referee,
2: we're lenient to both teams, yeah. Because it got to a point. Okay, first game of officiating against Mexico, NFA, South Africa, on a mass, three red cards are history. As far as World Cup is concerned, since the inception of FIFA World Cup in the year 1930, you know, say, yeah, but open match, single game, near my. Three red cards, maybe in Cedar. Wharton Sampaio, sir, Brazilian referee, and a man, Yayasi Toli, and then Temba Zwani, and then Cesar Montes, a red card. And the Amiki Sara records now better. The near recorded was two red cards in the year 1990. Abra, Argentina, and Africa, Cameroon, a boy, yeah, Cameroon, a ball 10 against 11, a winning over Argentina 1-0. But Sara referee, we no nonsense referee, discipline. Oh, you play now in your discipline. I'll be my red cards is here. But oh, here, cry this morning, one first officiating game now, I or a very experienced referee. Okay. In all, no, Sami Sami Apameka said it was a good game, and then Bibia Koma, Norway for no. Cameroon, no more friends at Senegal, Munkofi, no more to Tomani, I said, I'm Kayan.
3: Colleagues, upon, I don't know, Yadibesia, na Adomno Dumia, Ochina, 5 year match, or 8 o'clock, Black Stars, and England. 8 o'clock, Black Stars and in England. And the own sorry, yeah, the umpire no two and yeah, Homachina Oba, no Akai Black Stars, because Ochina, Nino, umpire Bedra. Dennis Asamoni, Alatula, Ensensia, Nuncia, I would do it with Sports Morning Show, so now you have some non so and to us so and mount.
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2: Maybe I'll see Kabir out here on 106.3 FM. It's been a wonderful time. And a big thank you to sports commentators giving us commentary from the New Jersey Stadium, the match between Senegal and Norway. It's not the best for Senegal. I think there's something definitely wrong with them. But notwithstanding, from now till 4 a.m., I come as a lifeline to your deadline. Tell somebody your man of God is alive on air. The Bible said, effectual fervent prayer of the righteous man availeth. My Bible saw training in Payemu Ding, na Otwasu Bona, Yajuma Bibri, Babia Wubiara, Babia Wub. Bible said, we'll see Nipa Bompire, we'll see Nipa Bompire, Emnibiara, Oman Abemumu, that men ought always to pray and not to faint. So it's a crucial ingredient for success. You cannot just pray as an ad hoc measure. Say, if your prayer is not consistent, it is not prayer. Prayer is only effective when it is effectual and fervent. The Bible said, the effectual fervent prayer of the righteous man makes tremendous power available, dynamic, and it's working from the word dynamite. Maybe will be a challenge, a midnight fire. If you somebody copy my home, I change on 9. Obio yari biara obia bibia atono obio utumi se waje wa fam di nyina nwo ano o dia fatwo. If somebody sick, get the person on board, because something is going to happen. The Bible says osuma nasem emanasem kosaya re, he sendet forth his word, and his word he led them on. So into get ready, because tonight is going to be very classic, and I believe that God is up to something and your package is around the corner. God bless you. God keep you. God sustain. Catch you. Be say or so for you are back. And ebe ye sheshe chia mu amuti en okofo yidu ya akwatia kosomo mu amuti mu Dallas, Texas. God bless you. Yeah, my friends and my prophet Yafusu, all the way from Dallas, Texas. Oshe entina. It's going to be wonderful because God is here. We have been praying the whole day. We watched the match all the same. But there's fire in the atmosphere. And I believe God will bless you at the point of your need. God bless you. Keep you, sustain you. We are going to be live on social media right now. And to be able to Facebook, able to YouTube. Now, I'm going to say that you're done for. Or you're moving for. Or you're yard for. Or you're quanji for. Or you're bamboo for. Sharp. Your life can never be the same again.
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2: And I'm not sure come up, baby, I see and Kabira. You're down, change, and I catch and say, Brenna, soon. Say, I'm ashamed.

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What type of midnight fire? Midnight fire. Midnight fire. Midnight fire. Midnight fire. Uber open. What type? 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

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I see Young Baron. 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If you're on Facebook, you set the altar on fire. 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
1: Two men.

Just follow the instruction. 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You type on your page, midnight fire. Midnight fire. Or my night of high favor. 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Midnight fire, my night of high favor. Midnight fire, my night of high favor. 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

0: I'm offering free service from 1st July to 31st July. And your prayer and fasting power for the second half. And until no lunchtime fire, as Abba back from 1st July, lunchtime fire. And we are session 2 p.m. Neshaso. And a midnight fire, the BR Najo. Whether we are on radio or not, midnight fire, 12 midnight, she should say, and your 31 days of fire. 31 days of fire. Power for the second half. From the 1st of July to the 31st of July. So, who Bremen? I'm about Bremen. Me ba Bremen, end of July. Me ba Bremen. Me ba Hamburg. And I'm about Holland. Holland, the first week of August. And yes, my night of high fever. Type it on your page. Tonight is somebody's miracle night. Thank you, Holy Ghost. My night of high fever. Now somebody get ready right now. Somebody shout, I declare.
1: I

0: love,
1: by love,
0: by authority,
1: by authority,
0: by mercy,
1: by mercy,
0: by blessing,
1: by blessing,
0: by honor,
1: by honor,
0: by strength,
1: by strength,
0: and decree,
1: and decree,
0: and declare,
1: and declare
0: that tonight,
1: that tonight
0: is my night,
1: is my night
0: of high favor,
1: of high favor,
0: of high favor,
1: of high favor,
0: and declare,
1: and declare
0: by the power,
1: by the power
0: of the Holy Ghost,
1: of the Holy Ghost,
0: that all things,
1: that all things
0: are turning,
1: are turning
0: in my favor,
1: in my favor.
0: Any door,
1: any door
0: that has opened,
1: that has opened
0: for the enemy,
1: for the enemy
0: to enter,
1: to enter,
0: so that tonight,
1: so that tonight
0: will be a night,
1: will be a night
0: of setback,
1: of setback.
0: Declare,
1: we declare
0: that door
1: is closed,
0: is closed.
1: Any advantage,
0: any advantage
1: that the enemy,
0: that the enemy has gotten,
1: has gotten
0: in my life,
1: in my life,
0: by my sin,
1: by my sin,
0: my error,
1: my error,
0: my mistake,
1: my mistake,
0: my iniquity,
1: my iniquity.
0: I plead the blood,
1: I plead the blood,
0: I plead the blood,
1: I plead the blood
0: of Jesus,
1: of Jesus.
0: And I declare,
1: and I declare
0: the
1: advantage
0: of the enemy,
1: of the enemy
0: is cancelled,
1: is cancelled
0: over my life,
1: over my life.
0: I lift up,
1: I lift up
0: my voice,
1: my voice,
0: and I call,
1: and I call
0: on the God,
1: on the God
0: of mercy,
1: of mercy.
0: And I declare,
1: and I declare
0: tonight,
1: tonight,
0: mercy,
1: mercy,
0: and high favor,
1: and high favor
0: will speak for me,
1: speak for me.
0: Lift up, lift up.
1: I'm gonna go to the bathroom.

0: exactly 1 week, na June, na baby. I'm already fixed from 1st July to 31st July. Send ye yene every year for the past 15 years or 16 years. And your prayer and fasting from the 1st of July to the 31st of July. Paul said the kingdom of heaven is not meat and drink,
1: no, sir,
0: but power.
1: Power.
0: Power can never be activated when you are only giving yourself to eating and drinking. So for the second half of the year, which is from July to December, we activate power by waiting on the Lord.
1: Jesus.
0: And my the Bible said, they that wait upon the Lord shall renew their strength. So you cannot use old strength for new warfare.
1: No, sir.
0: So in the second half of the year, which is from July to December 31st, we activate new energy.
1: Jesus.
0: Someone shall fire.
1: Fire.
0: Say fire.
1: Fire.
0: Say new fire.
1: New fire.
0: Say new fire.
1: New fire.
0: Say new power.
1: New power.
0: Say new favor.
1: New favor.
0: Say new glory.
1: New glory.
0: Say new riches.
1: New riches.
0: Say new honor.
1: New honor.
0: Say new mercy.
1: New mercy.
0: Say the mercies of
1: God
0: are new.
1: Are new.
0: Every morning.
1: Every morning.
0: And great
1: is the faithfulness
0: of the Lord.

0: Senior branch here who to say Cornerstone Fireman. Cornerstone. Yvonne, Fire Lady. Nana from Poma, Fire Lady. Elvina, Fire Lady. Leviticus chapter 6 verse 12. We got to go.
1: Yes, sir.
0: We have to go.
1: Leviticus

0: any in it. The Bible said the fire on your altar must be burning. It means that you can have fire and the fire is not burning.
1: Yes.
0: Not every fire is burning.
1: Yes.
0: But tonight we place a demand,
1: Jesus,
0: that let our fire begin to burn.
1: It's
0: a command. It's not an advice. Let the fire on the altar keep on burning in it. If you don't carry fire, you can't carry light. No fire, no light. Come here, God.
1: Yes, sir. Leviticus 6 verse 12.
0: Yes, sir.
1: And the fire upon the altar shall be burning in it. It shall not be put out.
0: And since we journey to kill, we are Christian, would hear me. Nami Jana was on Emma Kramanu, and since they Janu Dum, and since they Janet Dere, Depia, read it one more time.
1: Yes, sir. Leviticus 6 verse 12.
0: Yes, sir.
1: And the fire upon the altar shall be burning in it.
0: Now, a Jana, a war for the Mujanson, as a social, say, Dere,
1: it shall not be put out.
0: Emma Kramanu Janu Num.
1: And the priest shall burn wood on it every morning.
0: Now, as I said, what would Tia we in Yame suffer? Because you didn't be in Yame suffer.
1: Yes,
0: and so in Yame suffer. And was a jaguar for the Muciano. So, be a Jana Betere.
1: Yes,
0: come on, let's go.
1: And let the burnt offering in order upon it.
0: Now, fair, would you have 48 to Jano? So, say tonight. Say, I don't have time.
1: I don't have time.
0: Say, I declare.
1: I declare.
0: My fire.
1: My fire.
0: Will not go.
1: I'm not going out.

0: tonight,
1: I access
0: new fire, fresh fire for my nation. Lift up praise.
2: Fire, fire, fire, fire, fire, fire, fire, fire, fire, fire, fire, fire, fire, fire, fire, fire, fire, fire, fire, fire, fire, fire, fire, fire, fire, fire, fire, fire, fire, fire, fire, fire, fire, fire, fire, fire, fire, fire, fire, fire, fire, fire, fire, fire, fire, fire, fire, fire, fire, fire, fire, fire, fire, fire, fire, fire, fire, fire, fire, fire, fire, fire, fire, fire, fire, fire, fire, fire, fire, fire, fire, fire, fire, fire, fire, fire, fire, fire, fire, fire, fire, fire, fire, fire, fire, fire, fire, fire, fire, fire, fire, fire, fire, fire, fire, fire, fire, fire, fire, fire, fire, fire, fire, fire, fire, fire, fire, fire, fire, fire, fire, fire, fire, fire, fire, fire, fire, fire, fire, fire, fire, fire, fire, fire, fire, fire

0: if you are listening to me across the nations of the world, one thing you have to understand, that to every level of success, it is connected to time.
1: Oh, yes.
0: You cannot isolate time and look for success.
1: No, sir.
0: Oh,
1: yes.
0: So when you violate your time, you have violated your success.
1: Oh, yes.
0: But I pray for you tonight,
1: Jesus,
0: that may you recover lost time.
1: Jesus, my today.
0: The Bible says you shall recover. May you recover every lost time.
1: In Jesus' mighty name.
0: May you recover every lost opportunity.
1: In Jesus' mighty name.
0: First Thessalonians chapter 5, I think so. First Paul's letter to the Thessalonians, the first book of Thessalonians, First Thessalonians chapter 5, I think verse 19. First Thessalonians chapter 5 and verse number 19. First Thessalonians chapter 5 and verse number 19. We got to go.
1: Let's First Thessalonians chapter 5, verse number 19.
0: Again.
1: First Thessalonians chapter 5. Verse number 19.
0: Again.
1: First Thessalonians chapter 5. Verse number 19.
0: Let's go.
1: Quench not the spirit.
0: Bible said, "Nya honkoku janu enumu no."
1: Yes.
0: Not just who bet you may be me jana eden.
1: Edum.
0: Honkoku no wan show, but ni jana eden.
1: Edum.
0: Who bet you? You can have the Holy Ghost and not have fire.
1: Oh, yes.
0: Because the Holy Ghost and fire is different. He said, "And you shall receive power after the Holy Ghost has come upon you." So the Holy Ghost must come first, and then the power follows up. Jesus said he will baptize you with the Holy Ghost and fire.
1: Oh, yes.
0: So a lot of people have the Holy Ghost, but they have quenched the fire.
1: Oh, yes.
0: Say tonight. Say tonight.
1: I activate
0: unquenchable fire.
1: Unquenchable fire.
0: Say, I declare.
1: My fire.
0: Will not go down. Say, I increase. My fire. As I prepare.
1: To enter.
0: The month
1: of July,
0: which is the month
1: that begins
0: the second half
1: of the year.
0: I will not go down.
1: I increase
0: my commitment,
1: my dedication,
0: my holiness,
1: my righteousness,
0: and disconnect from everything
1: that will quench
0: the fire
1: of the Holy Ghost
0: upon my life.
1: Holy Ghost,
0: baptize me
1: with fire.
0: One more time.
1: Holy Ghost.
0: Let your fire.
1: Let your fire fall.
0: One more time.
1: Say tonight.
0: Holy Ghost.
1: Sweet Holy Ghost.
0: Let your fire
1: fall upon me.
0: One more time.
1: Holy Ghost. Fire.
0: Holy Ghost. Fire.
1: Holy Ghost. Fire.
0: Lift up for I'm gonna go to the hospital.
1: Baba.

0: adie baako ye dangerous pa ni se wo ye normal Christian me sa kan bi on want them can say adie baako one of the most dangerous things that can ever happen to you is to be a carnal Christian.
1: Yes.
0: Say what you okwa sorry but unify. Why you watching say what you would you untire we? Wo do baby na egunsa na agubi. Wo do baby na comfort na ye come and work you am jom.
1: Wo
0: do baby na mamre na ye pager na work pager.
1: Wo
0: do baby na say ensa na ye na work bi. I said that e ma so na pebi.
1: Pebi.
0: We do ka say that na sa pass.
1: Sorry.
0: Ubetumi ewu at any time. Ati se osojani a okwa ako a onkura akode. Nanso wase ne bonu akogina nim no so na de meko. Listen to me. Abrabo na ye bodo e yan tokwa.
1: Oh yes.
0: Listen to me. Se wu ba bi a wuti mi pia so wa bro kire so wa hin fa no. Ti ase ne hunu se ofi abushiam na abushiam bia so so e wo altar. Na abushia altar bia so so no. There is an evil priest that monitors the altar. So there are people that ensure that no matter where you are because ti and found baby a war, you can be connected.
1: Oh yes.
0: You can only hide physically but you can't hide spiritually.
1: Oh yes.
0: Me see u be to me don't want te. But to me, I won't tell you soon. Because in the spirit, everything is bare.
1: Are
0: you clear? Obianin, baby, Ojina.
1: Yes.
0: And Tinia Wokano, Saninia Woyano and Qua. Now a bombaya, my yes, Christo Mojana, and Kataswa. And yes, sir, be bibber to up over surprise. First Kings chapter 18,
1: yes sir,
0: verse 38, I think,
1: yes sir.
0: First Kings,
1: yes sir.
0: So me shall fire.
1: Fire.
0: Say Holy Ghost.
1: Holy Ghost.
0: Increase my fire.
1: Increase my fire.
0: Say Holy Ghost.
1: Holy Ghost.
0: So

0: children,
1: my children,
0: my marriage,
1: my marriage,
0: say my marriage,
1: my marriage,
0: receive,
1: receive,
0: fresh fire,
1: fresh fire.
0: First Kings chapter 18 and verse 38.
1: Yes, sir.
0: First Kings chapter 18.
1: Yes, sir.
0: Verse 38.
1: Yes, sir.
0: Young call, what's it?
1: First Kings chapter 18, verse 38.
0: Yes, sir.
1: Then the fire.

0: me ye juma
1: ye juma
0: akwantuo
1: akwantuo
0: onyame cha
1: onyame cha
0: togu for read it again come
1: yes sir
0: come on now
1: first Kings 18
0: yes sir
1: verse 38
0: again
1: first Kings 18 verse 38
0: again
1: first Kings 18 verse 38
0: what does he say
1: then the fire of the Lord fell
0: bible said no onyame cha no togu for
1: and consumed the burnt sacrifice
0: na e she afori ni nyina
1: and the wood
0: na esashi eduano
1: and the stones
0: na esashi ebuono
1: and the dust
0: and esashi nyame jane sashi enfuturo no
1: and lick up the water
0: na nyame ja eja eja eja tio eja emini ensuo yenim senk ensuo dumja
1: oh yes
0: but eja we edum ensuo
1: oh yes
0: me si ensuo biara yasoma se emeyiri
1: hey.
0: O nyame jabe jino
1: oh yes odemo
0: o nyame jabe sisa
1: oh yes odemo
0: e yari biara yasoma se emra woso de yenim kwasie o nyame jabe seno
1: oh yes odemo
0: the fire consumed the fire came down it consumed the sacrifice it consumed the stones it consumed the wood it consumed
1: the dust.
0: The dust and then it licked the water
1: yes
0: come on let's go
1: yes sir
0: come on
1: and licked up the water that was in the trench
0: yes sir
1: and when all the people saw it
0: bible said nembra and kofuru nyina hu nyame jana atogu form
1: they fell on their faces
0: and they
1: said
0: no one can say
1: the Lord he is the God
0: I am possible and tell them until there is fire on your life you are a joker
1: oh yes
0: and why not make why not make advice and all okay pastor many and I make catch and say we are so far you must approve of your priesthood what's off the end I was so many more day and yes are we a joker
1: yes
0: and I'm catching and say Elijah baya or see in shube tunnel and shun to yan son of moons and power day when I'm in for and then nante and fat title and nante we need approval bible said Jesus Christ a man approved by God he went about healing all those who were oppressed and the bible said and the Lord was with him
1: yes.
0: A man approved by God
1: by God
0: onipa nyame agina tum and ti nyame ji utuma onye lecturer o kasa nyame di agina
1: da
0: bia onampia wo signs and wonders and jasofu ni enye court wa shawo and abrofa wo kan e ye signs and wonders who ye christo ni e wo say what signs and wonders e wo so abrabo no obi abaifo de wo fie ho nim say you must be approved by God.
1: By God.
0: Read it again, come
1: yes, sir.
0: And the fire of the Lord fell.
1: Yes, sir. Yes, sir.
0: Now, Onyami Janus.
1: Verse 38. Then the fire of the Lord fell.
0: Read the whole scripture again.
1: First Kings 18.
0: Verse 38.
1: Then the fire of the Lord fell.
0: Or sin onyami janu tofi shrugu form.
1: And consumed the burnt sacrifice.
0: Na e janus se aforiana e wo afori muchiano sonu.
1: And the wood.
0: Na e si e diano.
1: And the stones.
0: E sa si e buo biara e buo. E buo.
1: Me
0: se wa we yari ayes e buo.
1: Nga e
0: jabe seno.
1: E oye sonu.
0: Me se wa bibi dao yem ayes e buo. Nyami jabe seno.
1: E oye sonu.
0: What are you talking about?
1: What are you saying?
0: And it burnt the wood as she a buono
1: and the dust
0: na as she and futurono. Why are two futura goose
1: so
0: now? I'm a boy and quasi on your mid jabber soon.
1: Yes,
0: call him come
1: and licked up the water that was in the trench.
0: The Bible said the fire licked up the water. Yenim senken shio dumja but the jawe at me say onyami da togu form ne enim guasia ya pama o na enim guasia yira fa o onyami jabe ebe
1: ya yeso demo
0: ko wani my wonderful people
1: yes sir and when all the people saw it
0: na mra nipa ni nyina hu enyami jana atogu form na shidi yamano
1: they fell on their faces
0: obia de nani butu form
1: and they said
0: no me can say
1: the Lord he is God
0: eyam passing Yankopon, Nunia Radia. May you become an evidence of God's manifestation.
1: In Jesus'
0: right name. Tonight.
1: I refuse.
0: To be a normal. Christian.
1: A normal.
0: Pastor.
1: A normal.
0: Listener.
1: There's
0: an energy.
2: I'm gonna go to the hospital. 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
1: Wa bape hon.
0: Pong. 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Bible say he is a consuming fire. Onyame no owo many sides. God has many sides. To one side of God is that God is a savior. Another side is that God is a deliverer.
1: Amen.
0: Another side said God also can make you rich.
1: Yes.
0: Another side said Bible said the Lord killeth. Onyami okumi nipa. He okumi nipa. And you know, say a do baby nas or shanas wabra boy a dear. Now fe or the nyami okumi nipa na day. O do baby no who say we here or gia, not the onyamiya or jini pa day. Oh baby, internal, it is what you activate that determines what you receive.
1: Yes.
0: And you could see ya or be a or yes, stubborn. Young bomb pie and friend yamia or jinqua. Your bomb pie friend yamio kumina. And it is that. See, if you don't understand the dance, because every warfare comes with a different weapon.
1: Yes,
0: so when Iran for Kokontoqua, Yanko Fatai.

0: timinis. Empire, but oh, empire, bitch, me as top us and to quado.
1: Yes,
0: because you be okay. Hospital, nurse, doctor, near diagnosis. But because there be just take some painkillers, you'll be fine. Oh, no man, why they why fine to another patient opposite there be wood, and you just headache,
2: Debbie.
0: And your malaria fever with pains. And to know a prescribable malaria drug account or should know who say a viral no amount antiviral account, no the antibiotics account. Antibiotics in the corner, it depending on how serious your problem is. And to say, severe pneumonia or to me my antibiotics me and I'm penicillin with cloxacillin with a higher dose. And think of cancer now they didn't know way and no paracetamol now me the was me no me no me no now me sound for antibiotic account and you would diagnose it and a chile drop and you show a brabo moa no one try so and go cancer obi now some madam for me in me on your fasting so maybe be a cost I'm talking to somebody because one Bible, it is only a fool that compares his life to somebody's life. And to young compare, I was brabble, I was all shame. No, who said Abraboy Echo saying, and son, what Pahua could hear. And then I encourage you,
1: Jesus,
0: I will be a meddling yammy to me, war panny. Missy, meddy on Yankopon to me, who cocoa, what the meddy war panny. Okay, Psalm 19. Free baby, I'll turn first. Psalm 19. Psalm number 19. David in Yom Edunkro. Verse 12 to 14. Psalm 19 from verse 12 to 14.
1: Yes, sir.
0: Tonight is a good night.
1: Oh, yes.
0: Somebody's about to be delivered.
1: In Jesus' mighty name.
0: You see, your problem is coming to an end.
1: In Jesus' mighty name.
0: You will not. Me maso fono baku otema ni yiri o oso sofo me yiri kachire me say wo na nam o so ma na bra bo sesan yo oso wo tie wo sa na wo make a statement be say se wo shebre papa ene nam fofo boni nante ene na yiri kachire say no tie ne ho ene so wa wa sofo
1: yes
0: sofo no so ye serious ono ma wo e ma kama
2: that's right
0: ente no tie obi ane ne shebre o my friend, if you are not going the same direction,
2: no, sir.
0: I you can't advise me if you don't have what I have. No, sir. Come here, uncle.
1: Yes, sir. Psalm 19, verse 12 to 14.
0: Again.
1: Psalm 19, verse 12 to 14.
0: Sadie.
1: Who can understand his errors?
0: What? I say, why in the bitch me and in form so I say, not just in form so no, a spiritual.
1: Oh, yes.
0: In form so your wind, a young frama. And then from Sonya, dear, obi be sending them a shaman su ye.
1: Sir,
0: who shall su ye obedient or no mistake, Baba
3: Podi?
0: And to drive, I would double careful. Obi the drunken driver do a Baba day. Baba Podi, and take your carefulness. Bible said, be careful for nothing, but in all things, by prayer and supplication, with thanksgiving, into a man divine elements, and a prayer, supplication, and thanksgiving. Thanksgiving, sacrifice. So just say, and to pay your empire. Now then, go to Sraka. Now, we are for the idea. Because, tear, master, tear, umpo, umpo, baba, for it.
1: Oh, yes.
0: Can you?
1: Yes, sir. Psalm 19, from verse 12 to 14.
0: Yes, sir.
1: Who can understand his errors?
0: Why in the between me and Tinem from Swasi?
1: Ha. Cleanse thou me from secret faults.
0: Oh, sir, Rade. And from Swabron, somebody a hint of my brabum. Bronsam bet me a dia a power of brabum.
1: Oh, yes.
0: No, a jahoko.
1: Oh, yes.
0: A banan casabi fifi a day.
2: Abba.
0: Ebe fifi a swaba.
2: Swaba.
0: And two a wana be a catos. Now that was uncle Chakakra.
1: Hey.
0: Ya diaba. Ya banan. Won't you be a person? But ye di. Yes, Christo say. The prince of this world, he's talking about the devil, come to me, but he has nothing in me. And you know, tear, say, oh, TV, not so remote, oh, remote, and that's also a good TV in one son with Domino. Yeah, the remote to near
1: the Domino.
0: A son said, remote to be big, Shemua, and to me control, you know, and you know. ufia bay for and says some of America.
3: Debbie.
0: And you what Jane say? What Johnny Akosha Usta?
3: Debbie.
0: And I say Connecticut is a work on it. Because ye dear BB woman. But then ye dear
1: woman.
0: Yes, so they
3: were
0: dear woman.
3: My God.
0: Me say, from some bit to me a monitor.
3: Nanka.
0: Because the dear BB.
3: Oh,
0: and ne, tie, unim se, unim se, ufone crown, as I tracker.
1: Oh, yes.
0: Ufone crown, as I tracker. Oh, yes. Oh, yes. A lot of apps now. Oh, yeah, no, I download app. No, we can't say app.
1: Sure.
0: Yeah, they track your information.
1: Oh, yes.
0: And you know, one now, baby, but your information. Oh, pa, yeah, my pump problem, my pump program now. Go, go, go, Google. Number one, we deal with information. And someone found who could have won because something is monitoring.
1: Oh, yes.
0: The whole world is under monitoring spirit. And Tenana G, you disconnected monitor be a monitor.
1: Yeah. Oh, yes, or demo.
0: But Nippa be a robot, baby.
1: Hey,
0: no, or the a crack, or the ashes, or the snap,
1: ah,
0: and monitor my brother.
1: Yeah. Jesus,
0: and you be a robber, some jail woman.
1: Jesus,
0: Missia, see it.
1: Oh, yes, or demo.
0: Two are see
1: it. Yes, or demo.
0: And I'm a sorry, and I'm a sash, yes, yes, and I'm a sad
1: joke.
0: And I'm a demon pressure.
1: Oh, yes, or demo.
0: And tonight,
3: tonight,
0: so tonight, anything,
1: anything,
0: not the enemy,
1: not the enemy
0: has planted
1: in my life,
0: using it
1: to monitor
0: my life.
1: I disconnect.
0: I approve. I set it on fire.
1: The Bible says.
0: In the tree, that is not planted.
1: Is not planted
0: by my Father.
1: By my father.
0: Shall be approved.
1: Shall be approved.
0: And you
1: be here.
0: Energy. Oh my brother.
1: Oh my brother.
0: Let me feel for
1: you.
0: Energy.
1: Oh
0: my brother.
1: Oh my brother.
0: And energy.
1: You
0: am the shining.
1: You
0: am the monitor.
1: You am the monitor.
0: Two as
1: here,
0: on Yamicha, and Tom,
1: and to
0: pitch a meal,
4: I'm sorry, I'm sorry.

0: 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The Bible said for though we walk in the flesh we do not wage war after the flesh. Bible say yenam hunamu die ba yentu sawa hunamu enti emo. Bible said to be carnally minded is death. Bible says so we name now the word dream and nante and now hunamu nante ya or one of you but to be spiritually minded this life and the idea be the best you are but we tackle it spiritually. Unam now nine bob for tackle spiritually because also for DBB and I'm saying yes IBP a man is saying out in a home yes show and send the last minute to you know and you be there a money towel
1: yes.
0: Read it to let's come.
1: Yes,
0: let's
1: sir. Psalm 19, from verse 12 to 14.
0: Sir David Abrabo Shadi.
1: Who can understand his errors?
0: I say, Rante. Naturally, sir. And from Swobi Code, a course will deal with Abrabo. But Tias here.
2: Yes,
0: now, listen to this one. A man is saying, no, be on your war or your warrior. Obi your kuntoka. No, sir. I can't do so. Why not against uncle? Does it make sense?
2: No, sir.
0: That somebody is a warrior, and then when it is time for kings to go to war, he stays behind.
2: No, sir.
0: Because there is a programming. Your program will be a tiano. And you sat down or you're not getting some uncle, and done an ocean of money. Bibi na meka chose sori kwa jimframa. O sori pie kwa jimframa. Na eni obi ya obi ida o jari. Akwa kushia. Listen to me. In the spirit, there's nothing called coincidence. You are watching me. You are a pastor. You are a leader. You are into business. Never take things for granted because I can assure you nothing is coincidental. Bibi anywa eni say where sikake. Na pi. Go on in.
1: Yes, sir. Cleanse thou me from secret fault.
0: Oh, secret fault. King James, he says secret fault. But original translation, you're hidden fault.
2: Hidden fault.
0: And from Swano, you're seal. And to be one, say a peer. Na, if you did, you're the chi adua. And you're chi with if you didn't hear the show, say, you're the head. You're the head.
3: You're
0: the head. You're the head. You're the head. I pray for you.
2: Jesus.
0: I said, I pray for
2: you.
0: I said, I pray for you. Anything that is hidden shall be exposed.
1: In Jesus' mighty name.
0: I didn't hear the head. I'm a peer.
1: Oh, yes,
0: I'm a peer.
1: Oh, yes,
0: I'm a call on him anytime.
1: Yes, sir. Verse 13. Keep back thy servant also from presumptuous sins.
0: Yo, so go school, Papa. Now, so you are good English master. The word is presumptuous sin from the root word presume. Oh, now say, ma kwa kwa chedo dun tenen kwa ma kwa nyade. You have presumed. If Bible said they know not, neither would they understand. That is why they walk on in that. And tinim na winim. Oh, for say, a ya brand
2: one.
0: I didn't in a open pan or upper. No football, the ombre.
2: Ombre.
0: I just ombre.
2: Yes.
0: Ombre.
2: Ombre.
0: You be being a big goose.
2: Yes.
0: I'm a pabon to me more.
2: To me more.
0: Football, the wire to take.
2: Ding.
0: And confirm sorry, Anna Joe. And your comment.
2: Utia Kwasiasam,
0: sir. Utia comment, Anna Joe. Now to me, sorry, Mompai. You are stupid.
2: Abba.
0: You are stupid.
2: Yes.
0: So to me, investing, I will be obi calling mu. Obi business, oh, because football now is a business.
2: A business.
0: What you mean? Sorry, I'm not doing it. I'm not saying to you, but what you mean? I was saying what you said, but what you mean? Sorry, I'm not doing it. You must be stupid. So what you mean? Sorry, to your commentary. Now what you mean? Sorry, Mompai. What are you talking about?
2: I say.
0: Hey, go to Psalm 19. Look at verse 1. Come on now. I thank God for the strength giving to us to come. Come, Psalm 19.
1: Psalm 19, from verse 1.
0: Shadi.
1: The heavens declare the glory of God.
0: Are you heaven and not heavens?
1: Heavens.
0: What? Also say heavens. Or see, a realm. ena mi yin hunu ni eni nyameye. Kamiyom.
1: Yes sir. Psalm 19 from verse 1.
0: She, she, she.
1: The heavens declare the glory of God.
0: Asuro emi yin hunu nyameye nyo nyam. Na wise men no. Wise men no ombabe sira yesu no. Omo bre no. Niyama no. Omo ti announcement to radio.
1: So. Debi.
0: And omo che Instagram.
1: Debi.
0: Omo ko Facebook.
1: Debi.
0: Eye yiyem.
1: Yiyem.
0: Enteno. 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
1: Yiyem.
0: Wunye niya unhu da da. And to me sorry I'm a pa. No be a catch or said there'll be any di any di enyare. Yeah then dimpire.
1: Dimpire.
0: And then no be a dream near depire then. Because a ye warfare. The heaven declared the glory of God. Let's go.
1: And the firmament showed his handiwork.
0: The firmament does what?
1: Showed his handiwork.
0: Na a weamy hundi unyamede nsa. Eye. And to somebody can read into the heavenlies and know what God wants to do for you. Na na na na na na na na na na na na na na na na na
1: na
0: na na na na it is in the heavenlies.
1: Oh, yes.
0: Bible say and we know the works of God by looking into the heavenlies. Go on him.
1: There unto they uttered speech.
0: What it? Bible say a de biano osuriye day.
1: A kasa
0: osuriye day.
1: A kasa.
0: Now my question is, what te? Who want te?
2: And
0: you da osro e kasa chro se chere common pie ne kwan we into no akot na kam. Oh, I got to meet him because this meeting is very important.
1: Very
0: if
1: poor.
0: I don't meet the guy to now who ya who now who you ya meeting?
1: Dabi.
0: O shabra boss na we investment.
1: Dabi.
0: Yes, sir. A
1: night unto night soweth knowledge.
0: Bible said, Nana Jupiano, Ushu Yuma, Utumunim, dear, Utumunia, my day,
1: Ecosso,
0: most people die in the night.
2: Oh, yes.
0: Nipa fire, Najobe, yes, and
1: I
0: said, and we are not here.
1: Kai,
0: and I pray your wedding.
2: Go on him.
1: Yes, sir. Uh-huh. There is no speech nor language where their voice is not heard. There is no speech nor language where their voice is not heard.
0: Bible says, "Kasabie ni asase soa yanti omane." It means that when me say anything, you want to say what go to Canada? What journey I prefer? From on the human massa. You are dreaming in a fool's paradise.
1: Oh yes.
0: Bible said there is no language. No speech where their voice is not heard. Entendo? Na me kase u shadema.
1: Debi.
0: Facebook na u shano. Who ni mina chedema?
1: Debi.
0: How were you able to connect and watch me? That's you are watching me on your on your phone.
1: Oh yes.
0: Who ni mina chedema?
1: Debi.
0: If man can bring NASA technology, if you it is from the spirit realm.
1: Oh yes.
0: Facebook live from the spirit realm.
1: Yes.
0: Instagram from the spirit realm.
1: Yes.
0: Monitoring from the spirit realm.
1: Yes.
0: Tracker from the spirit realm.
1: Yes.
0: And here to be tracking who baby I would jina.
1: Yes.
0: Now we are iPhone to be tracking.
1: I'm not tracking.
0: But you may track it.
1: Oh yes.
0: Sir, and to baby I will be a by four but you may day.
1: I track you.
0: But you may track you. An energy.
1: Jesus.
0: So much of fire.
1: Fire.
0: Say fire.
1: Fire.
0: Say fire.
1: Fire.
0: Cause any baby. I'm on a push. Oh my own
1: my dream.
0: Say hunt to me. An energy.
1: Energy.
0: Made the man.
1: Made the man.
0: A suma.
1: A suma.
0: A war. Atemu.
1: Atemu.
0: And come.
1: And come. So
0: Bible say.
1: Bible say.
0: Onyamiku.
1: Onyamiku.
0: I would have tell
1: you.
0: What semini.
1: What semini.
0: Obi piara.
1: Obi piara.
0: A suma.
1: A suma.
0: I'm on hunt to
1: me. Hunt to me.
0: You need free.
1: You need free.
0: Assassin.
1: Assassin. So
0: let me
1: go.
3: Bye. 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

0: yes, one woman, no. A woman who said, Beya, who be shown to quase.
1: Yes,
0: yes, yes, yes, who told you? Who told you? Who told you? I'll show you something right now. Deuteronomy chapter 8, verse 7. Come on, let's go. Fire. Deuteronomy chapter 8, verse 7. The plan of God for the Israelites. The plan of God for the Israelites. The price has been paid. But they have to journey from Egypt to the land of Canaan. But as I say, we took our feet, Mizrim, a copy me hefa.
2: Kena.
0: A copy me hefa.
2: Kena.
0: A copy me hefa.
2: Kena.
0: Na Mizrim no e Kena.
2: Dabi.
0: Mizrim no e Kena.
2: Dabi.
0: Okay, watch this. Let's go.
2: Deuteronomy chapter 8.
0: Verse 7.
2: Verse 7.
0: Listen.
2: For the Lord thy God, bring thee into a good land.
0: To bwase. Osi ne radio ye mwenye nkopono. Or the moon baba be a assassin ya papa. Mention say the plan of God for the Israelites and he say, Omi fias as a bonus swabba sassy
2: papa so
0: na okay no omoba automatic. Omoba automatic. Okay, so I can be
2: yes, sir. Deuteronomy chapter 8, verse 7. For the Lord thy God bringeth thee into a good land.
0: When I got married, my wife used to ask, oh, sir, not then the piano buttons. The piano bumpy, the bia. And you know who saw a resource on Obano? And who says, Sadi and any day? And yeah, and yeah, I love you, Keke. Ukrunua, Ukrunua, O Chase Imano, and yes, Opermao, Yatubi be a goodish or goodish or Yatua goodish or. And this that is said, one no better prepreno, as a Zura day, Akum, Uram Pibom,
2: yes,
0: and yet Casadotor. Tell me, the Lord thy God.
2: Yes, sir. The Lord. Tell me to the 8 verse 7. For the Lord thy God bringeth thee into a good land.
0: I would have deal you in Yankopono. On the more ba asase paso.
2: A land of brooks of water.
0: Asasia enshio enyen nawaso.
2: Ha. Of fountains and depths that springeth out of valleys and hills.
0: Asasia ebura. Any baby enshio nankasa pienting afen au konshio.
2: Baby.
0: Kowanin.
2: A land of wheat and of barley.
0: Asasia atukwo any among ayasoma
2: ha of vines and fig trees
0: babia bobitro ayahoma
2: and pomegranates and a land of olive
0: babia enuyaba papa and many pahwoden ayahoma
2: and only
0: tio internet this is where say this is where
2: this is where
0: my God
2: my God
0: wants me to be
2: wants me to be
0: I want to be and yame peso koko pie but she be bisu suwa Numbers chapter 21 e yame peso nyinse na woma and don't just when you say and don't just when you say kura betumi awoma so salvation is God's benevolence towards men, but transformation is the price you pay to align with the benevolence. And to one chia waka, I'm far and pibo a comchere, a sheye, a forebo, concon ye trene, and siam quanchena yesu di amauna. Ube hubibi. In Numbers chapter 21, verse 23. Are you there?
2: Yes, sir.
0: Let's go.
2: Numbers 21, verse 23.
0: Again.
2: Numbers 21, verse 23.
0: You can't scripture and what type of screen or so. That's how you learn. You learn by writing what you hear. When you write what you hear, you maintain the scripture. Let's go. Come on.
2: Numbers 21, verse 23.
0: Yes, sir.
2: And Zion will not suffer Israel to pass through his borders.
0: Okay, brother, 22. Numbers 21, 22 and 23. Shadi,
2: yes, sir. Numbers 21,
0: 22,
2: 22 and 23. And 23.
0: Sir,
2: let me pass through thy land.
0: Okay, for 20, count.
2: Yes, sir.
0: 20, 21 and
2: 21.
0: 21,
2: yes,
0: 22,
2: sir.
0: And 23.
2: Yes, sir.
0: Numbers 21 from verse 21 to 23.
2: Yes, sir.
0: Thank you, sir.
2: Numbers are 21 from verse 21 to 23. And Israel sent messengers unto Sihon.
0: Tio, na Israel for Suma, Asuma for say, Omon ko ohine Sihon ho.
2: King of the Amorites, saying,
0: Aoye Amorite for hine in ko kanchren say,
2: let me pass through thy land.
0: Me pao chow onyamye siye. Me Kena my but my kwani e made him.
3: Yes,
0: sir. So be my kwai and san wide.
3: As
0: a sin nipa and my kwai and san wide.
3: Where's my call?
0: Send nipa my kwai unto me. That's what you make quack
2: dada.
0: Call, young call.
2: Yes, sir.
0: Uncle.
2: we will not turn into the fields.
0: I'm say, is that for Sumami Kokacho Hin say, young Kobofum Kuchabodi,
2: ha, nor into the vineyards.
0: And Yadi, I be called Akotia, do you be as
2: we will not drink of the waters of the well.
0: Once you cry, num.
2: But we will go along the king's highway.
0: Should I say, so Namidu Sikrambisuno to Kambia, and your baby and your numusio,
2: yes,
0: and Konumusio, baby, I can
2: the be,
0: and Kotio be a new Benny,
2: the be,
0: and Kokasa, me do Hano be deep for four no simi, me be the common demi,
2: the be,
0: a common de Waungu,
2: the be,
0: Kowanim, let's go,
2: yes, sir.
0: I feel like praying,
2: yes, sir. But we will go along the king's highway,
0: say highway,
2: highway.

0: kire se wo ba bi ese se ofa no aye the King's Highway.
1: Yes,
0: because who your hini and te nyame create King's Highway aye ahemfo akwantempo. Let's go, come on.
1: Yes sir. Until we be past thy borders,
0: come pim see be twam of you from ho.
1: And Sihon will not suffer Israel to pass through his border.
0: Now Sihon, I'm a kwan, I'm a Israel for your day.
1: I'm fun.
0: I'm a chum.
1: I'm a chum.
0: Not you say, kwan, I will, me say. Now, Bonnie Ben kwan, why? Ah, ain't you know to me, why?
2: Ah,
0: you're my kwan, my own chum.
1: Baby,
3: you're my kwan.
0: Yes, yes, you're quantum, pom, papa, ma, but nipa, ma, kwan, my head,
1: I'm a chum.
0: High favor, near come once. I'm yes, of the Yamaka because Obia and Jane said, five favor, no son can be done.
3: I'm a crying.
0: Oh, my crying, my own child. Call him.
1: Yes, sir. But Sihon gathered all his people together.
0: Now, he didn't see Honor Bob when he crumbled for Yanano
1: and went out against Israel into the wilderness.
0: Now, Uncle Sia is for some number Kuntoka. Internet just after I went to Nadana day. I can't turn no more come as I say person of any day. Say don't be stupid. Excuse my language. Don't be silly. Because you see, when you are there is no medicine for foolishness.
1: No, no sir.
0: And Ruby any home Jimmy. And Tina say one who the purpose of your destiny. That's when you see the right equipment for your destiny. Now what Jay Yao say, because the prophecy has been made, it is automatic, you are dreaming in a fool's paradise.
1: And he came to Jahaz.
0: Now Bible saw me in Tokwa no ebe pie Jahaz.
1: And fought against Israel.
0: Now many Israel kontokwa kowanim.
1: Verse 24. And Israel smote him with the edge of his sword.
0: And Israel, begged him to stop the fight.
1: No sir.
0: Now Israel for any of kambu. I'm catching him so. I then at the end here, I'm going to talk about him.
1: Debi,
0: say I'm coming.
1: Debi,
0: is that your day?
1: Eku omo.
0: Is that your day?
1: Eku omo.
0: Is that your day?
1: Eku omo.
0: Okum, okumo hine no me bora sa. Obi wo wa si wan kuna wa kwento mi yede.
1: Omo.
0: And on a tree, Obi biya wo si eku. And na ye tumi tu ye kwaim.
1: Hey,
0: ye kuma na.
1: Hey, so debo.
0: Kasa na na tree.
1: Na tree.
0: Me ji onyami kran.
1: Me ji onyami kran tye. I'm a

Rabbi, Rabbi, Rabbi, Rabbi, Rabbi, Rabbi, Rabbi, Rabbi, Rabbi, Rabbi, Rabbi, Rabbi, Rabbi, Rabbi, Rabbi, Rabbi, Rabbi, Rabbi, Rabbi, Rabbi, Rabbi, Rabbi, Rabbi, Rabbi, Rabbi, Rabbi, Rabbi, Rabbi, Rabbi, Rabbi, Rabbi, Rabbi, Rabbi, Rabbi, Rabbi, Rabbi, Rabbi, Rabbi, Rabbi, Rabbi, Rabbi, Rabbi, Rabbi, Rabbi, Rabbi, Rabbi, Rabbi, Rabbi, Rabbi, Rabbi, Rabbi, Rabbi, Rabbi, Rabbi, Rabbi, Rabbi, Rabbi, Rabbi, Rabbi, Rabbi, Rabbi, Rabbi, Rabbi,

0: Someone, I'm talking to somebody because I hear it in my right ear. I'm talking to somebody. Someone, she ya. Ode ema pesa abekwa ko peke oba die ekura no because not all women are regular women. So we nim na ko she Delilah. Am I right fi say Samson no any first woman on any ko die any Delilah. Only way that wa fa de ho anya on your by that na journey be take no. Bible say ofi adwama mum eko to a chrono gate e touch ne e komunipa. Enso nim say a man in your eye, pay. And what did this? I pray for you. I pray for you. In the name of Jesus, the Son of the Living God, I pray for you. May the Lord deliver you
1: in Jesus' mighty name
0: from strange women,
1: in Jesus' mighty name,
0: from bad women,
1: in Jesus' mighty name,
0: from evil women,
1: in Jesus' mighty name,
0: from occultic men,
1: in Jesus' mighty name,
0: demonic men,
1: in Jesus' mighty name.
0: Somebody shout, I am delivered.
1: I am delivered.
0: Genesis 25. Utie me, we are court case, you're ready. Utie me, we are into business, you're ready. Utie me, we are politician, you're ready. Because in the next 5 minutes, maybe a phone line. Uye utie me, wakwa wariache, unya ya funu mba. Utie me, wabrabo ya basa. Just say, untiasie. Get ready. Utie me, uwa document, a crowd. O present ye nye ye mwa mwa ye get ready. O tiye me. O to me say e kadao so. Get ready. Genesis chapter 25.
1: Yes sir.
0: Verse 21 and 22.
1: Yes sir.
0: O tiye me wa bompaya u nye mwa ye. Genesis chapter 25.
1: Yes sir.
0: Verse 21 and 22.
1: Yes sir.
0: Shadie.
1: Yes, sir. Genesis 25, 21 and 22.
0: What's that?
1: Genesis 25, 21 and 22.
0: What's that?
1: Genesis 25, 21 and 22.
0: What's that?
1: Genesis 25, 21 and 22.
0: What's that?
1: And Isaac entreated the Lord for his wife.
0: Bible said, now Isaac bombed me. He prayed hard.
1: Yes, sir.

0: said na Isaac bompaya and what day Emma ne yiri Rebecca obo tio na nyankopono anya God of Abraham, Isaac and Jacob. And I didn't know obi ko bompaya de dente. Are you there? Let's go.
1: Yes, sir.
0: Let's go. Just read. Read, yes, read. Let's go. Come. We don't have time.
1: Yes, sir.
0: You should be there by
1: Genesis 25,
0: uh-huh.
1: verse 21.
0: Uh-huh.
1: And Isaac prayed unto the Lord
0: uh-huh.
1: on behalf of his wife.
0: Now, Isaac bompaye. Edemane yire. And you need a bompaye. Isaac in a bomb. Not just obituary a bompaye the amount.
1: Yes.
0: Isaac bompaye emane yire.
1: Yes, because she was barren.
0: A son said, "No, Rebecca, to me, insane." Called him,
1: and the Lord granted his prayer.
0: Now, nyankupon emane mpa boni yadei. Ebemu, called him,
1: and Rebecca, his wife, conceived twins.
0: Na Rebecca, ne yire no enye. And you say, and that's for no pebaco, but you are saying, you said, no, what will pebaco, and you say, what will pebaco, pelman, you say, or mean pipe, I'm obeying you say, and that's for and then your papa keto. Another translation said, and Isaac prayed hard for his wife, and his wife conceived and was pregnant with twins. Calling him next verse,
1: yes, sir.
0: Uh-huh.
1: Yes, sir.
0: King James.
1: But the children struggled together within her.
0: Bible said them in Kwalane Shase so mokumpokwa.
1: And she said,
0: no can tie the okan you. And she said,
1: If it is so, why?
0: No. King James. New King James. NKJV.
1: Yes, sir.
0: New King James.
1: Yes, sir.
0: But
1: the children struggled together within her.
0: Uh-huh.
1: And she said,
0: now, I can say,
1: if all is well, why am I like this?
0: I didn't think I'm a bravo to say, I don't pardon me here. Some will say, yes, so be woman, yea. Now, what you're saying, I didn't think I'm a bravo to say.
2: You ready? Yes, we.
0: Sure.

0: Job chapter 10 verse 1.
1: Yes, sir.
0: From the New Living Translation. What's it then?
1: Job chapter 10 verse 1. From the New Living Translation.
0: Again.
1: Job chapter 10 verse 1. From the New Living Translation.
0: Again.
1: Job chapter 10 verse 1. From the New Living Translation.
0: You can't scripture now. Yes, no what. Job chapter 10 verse 1. From the New Living Translation.
1: Yes, sir.
0: Kind.
1: I am disgusted with my life.
0: Job says, Sabrabowe, my brain is Sabrabowe.
1: Let me complain freely.
0: Or see me and the Mekasa. I am the some say I'm disgusted.
1: I am disgusted.
0: Mami message translation. Or say Nedia Mekasa. Job who says one kasamfa.
1: Yes.
0: I am disgusted.
1: Yes, sir. Job chapter 10 verse 1 from the Message translation. I cannot stand my life.
0: I cannot stand. Say poverty.
1: Poverty.
0: I cannot stand.
1: I cannot stand.
0: Say barrenness.
1: Barrenness.
0: I cannot stand.
1: I cannot stand.
0: Say singleness.
1: Singleness.

0: Son, from the Message translation, I cannot stand my life.
1: What's Job say?
0: I cannot stand my life.
1: Job said,
0: I cannot stand my life.
1: Or say, would I deserve a brother way?
0: I hate it.
1: Some say, I hate it.
0: I hate it.
1: Because I'm trying to say, but I'm not
2: going
1: to say, I'm not going to say, I'm not going to say, I'm not going
0: to say, I'm
1: not going to say, I'm
0: not going to
2: say, I'm
1: David say, I'm passing, Yamin, I'm going to say, Mohammed, and let me pick up for you with the children, Yamin say, and in Yamin, sir, I bone some fun, a person, and mommy David, I didn't want some tribunal, me Johnny Codem with a mutia, a radical
2: Samami.
1: David Pigeon, na 40 years, the Melgratin, and Jenny Sonny Jonathan, a weird, and son of him with him at me a cotia. No, pa, sure. And then Yamino be contoqua,
0: papa,
1: and Yamon contoqua,
0: yes,

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1: Kai.
0: Man of God, I can't stand my life.
1: Kai.
0: Agree with me in prayer. One of me person who planted a special seed.

0: 26 above the 126 Ghana cities. 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And then the junior coupon and accept to sacrifice.
1: Oh, yes,
0: I'm on no coin, you're on coin. And for some could you have a PRKK? Tie Niamekano, a year 2026, above the payment 126. Number now, be so sick, man, who's any probably so a year. MTN me wa.
2: Yes sir.
0: 055 945 945 945 945 945 945 945 945 945 945 945 945 945 945 945 945 945 945 945 945 945 945 945 945 945 945 945 945 945 945 945 945 945 945 945 945 945 945 945 945 945 945 945 945 945 945 945 945 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Mean to me, to me, you know, Sama Brabuyano. Men punish all the one person, friend. Oh, friend, they're on the line. Oh, plant two seed in your pa. No, a friend, a dumb FM line. Seed line is 055-944-6673. Oh, plant two year pen, one friend, a dumb FM line. 0302-216561. Hello, good morning. Hello, good morning.
1: Good morning.
0: Pacho, what you say?
1: Pacho, where?
0: No, Pacho, where?
1: No,
0: hey, hallelujah. Father, in the mighty name of Jesus, I lift a prayer for my big brother and my chief. I declare, may the Lord turn your fortunes around.
2: Amen.
0: In Jesus' mighty name, amen.
2: Amen.
0: Hello, good morning.
3: Good morning, Papa.
0: No, Pacho, where? In the mighty name of Jesus, Father, let her condition turn around to favor his cause. In Jesus' mighty name, amen. My God. My God. Hello, good morning.
4: Good morning.
0: The Pachawane Kasei.
4: What's
0: 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You chill free more,
2: yes, sir.
0: Jesus, mighty
2: name.
0: Jesus, mighty name.
2: Jesus,
0: mighty
2: name.
0: My God. Hello, good morning. Good morning. Hello, good morning.
5: Good morning.
0: Napachawane Kasei.
5: Me
0: pray just special prayer, man. Me bomb pie say, Onyaminina nasam so enfa or GMR wunuma with Jesus tenemo. Amen.
2: Amen.
0: But I'm so grateful. Thank you for the life of the people. Let my prayers be answered as I pray for them. Father, meet their need. Hello, good morning.
2: Jesus.
0: Bacho waneka say. Mi pejam paya no demons on Yankopon nani and nani will pebble in your sutobre. May your dry area become a pool of water.
2: Yes,
0: may your darkness become light. May your pain become pleasure.
2: Yes,
0: in Jesus' name, amen.
2: Amen.
0: I'm so glad I was able to make it. Hello, good morning.
5: Good morning.
0: Mi pejam paya no demons on Yamina wa 40 and o nukredi emfa oji asonko fa ma woni wo bo wa bo afo nyina wo Jesu din mo amen. 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Hello, good morning.
6: Good morning.
0: Pacho wane kasa yi me pejam payama Isaac baby wo biara. The Bible say he sended for his word. I command deliverance for you and I turn your fortunes around. Let everything begin to work in your favor in Jesus' name. Amen.
2: Amen.
0: Thank you, Holy Spirit. Hello, good morning.
7: Morning, da.
0: Pacho wane kasei.
7: Pacho Kate.
0: 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We Yesu dinamo. Amen.
2: Amen.
0: I'm so glad. So glad for these wonderful people. Hello, good morning.
7: Good morning, Papa.
0: 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Hello, good morning.
3: Good morning
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2: Amen.
0: Father, hear my cry for the people. Let the prayers be answered. Hello, good morning.
3: Pacho, good morning.
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0: 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O Yesu tenemo, amen.
2: Amen.
0: My God. Hello, good morning.
3: Morning, dada.
0: Na pacho wane kase. Oh, we lost the girl. The pejam paya man wow call no a drop for you. Onyami mani sue ye. Cynthia Tisai. Hello, good morning.
3: Morning.
0: The bacho wani.
3: If I show Jane, I can
0: say. Me pejam paya ma Jane. If it neko, nea say enye ye, baby, achia entene.
2: Oh, yes.
0: Baby, yes, siko, onyami miye kwantum. Onyami ni omong kong enye niya oma jefiu nsem fam mao. Ewe yesu demo, amen. P.S. Amo and Fred and Fresi Lino. Yes, Ramoa. Hello, good morning.
6: Good morning.
0: What you want to say?
6: Alex.
0: Alex, me pejam pa me. I lay my hands on you and I command deliverance.
2: Jesus.
0: May the Lord exalt you above every impediment in your family.
2: Yes, Lord.
0: And may you be a miracle in Jesus' name. Amen.
2: Amen.
0: Thank you, Father. Thank you, Lord. Thank you, Holy Spirit. Hello, good morning. Father, in the mighty name of Jesus, I lift up prayer for my daughter. I declare, may the Lord do you well in Jesus' mighty name. Amen. Isn't it beautiful? Me pacho bet me a plan to seed in was 055-944-6673. Baby, I will be here all over the world. We bet me a send you seed in Cecilia. I want to pray for you. Good morning.
3: Good morning.
0: Pacho Wanika say.
3: Even
0: the pejam paya ma baby o jine piera baby o piera babu so sumana semana sem edi yedie koi onyame mani siu ye wano manu wasifu nyina unsanu wa juma no shebre wu yesu dinamo amen.
2: Amen.
0: Hello, good morning. The patrol plan to see the now fresh. See, I have only 5 minutes to go. Please, when they come, you need to find me. Hello, good morning.
8: Good morning,
0: Daddy. But you say?
8: Esther.
0: Esther, me pejam paya man. Sedi nyame ye Esther o Bible. No nye sam fa mao. And in tia e kron nye wo die. Nyame kon toka mao. Wo Yesu tenemo. Amen. I speak all over the people in the nations of the world. Hello, good morning.
9: Good morning, Daddy.
0: But you wanna say?
9: Enoch,
0: Father, in the mighty name of Jesus, this is my son. And by his consistency sowing, I declare, may your heart desires be granted.
2: Amen.
0: In Jesus' name. Amen.
2: Amen.
0: Oh, Jesus. Good morning. Good morning.
10: Good morning,
0: Dad. Baby, I will be a Florence. Me bumpa yeso nyanko pon ento ishensho fenguso. Onyame manya from to sing shooting. And so ye watch as for assassins, and was ye chum with Yesu dinamo. Amen.
2: Amen.
0: Hello, good morning. But you want to say,
11: good morning, opening.
0: Want to say,
11: Oba Christine, you're the first girl of Wassi.
0: Me pejam paya mouth, but Obuasi, Oba Christine, me bump paya mouth, one son with Juma was Sebre, Bibi Piera, sorry, a tear, your bumper, your chiefasso, your Nyamia, one in chiefat near my pony biasso. Now your UPA, Senna and Tisan Sonoma, with Yesu Dinamo. Amen.
2: Amen.
0: It's a beautiful night. It's working. Good morning. Good morning, Pacho. Good morning. Pacho bet me so seed in this year. Good morning.
12: Yeah, good morning, Daddy.
0: Now Pacho wanna can say.
12: Pacho was over calling.
0: Hey, what's up for that saying? Me pejam paya ma on sanwa juma Fred Dawso. On yami mani suyi and chemedi.
2: Oh
0: yesu tinimo. Amen.
2: Amen.
0: It's a beautiful see, we Oya sofo wuti me plant your seed. God, I want to pray for you. I want to pray for you. Hello, good morning. Good morning. The patrobe to me and plant two seed in this year 055-944-6673. Ube to me and plant 2026 Ghana, 1026, 926, Ebabe Pim 126. Good morning.
6: Good morning.
0: The patrobe can say.
6: Liberty,
0: me big jump by and what ding demands ain't so ye near ye are a pet war a mania codana a canning guasier ye fro so on yammy mountain pony ya obeying your name and count manu abua funina in the name of Jesus. Hello, good morning. Good morning. Pacho bet me plan to see ni sisi ya. Good morning.
13: Good morning.
0: Na pacho hu ti saying.
13: Pacho me wey.
0: Na wan e ka say.
13: Pacho send me anti.
0: Mi pegja mpaya no odin demand say nyame ma ensi wo ye en chain wo mo ni esi akan nyina e wo Yesu demo. Amen. Obi o say friend dem bibi dey. O say the power of seed sowing. I am a living testimony. Bracco Abraham. It's already working. We don't need a testimony. Hello, good morning. You can't say about your testimony. I didn't take call. Hello, good morning.
14: Good morning, sir.
0: Pastor Wanaka say.
14: Benjamin G.
0: In the mighty name of Jesus, I lift up my voice as an apostle of Christ and I release a prophetic word for you. May the Lord do you good in the land of the living. You will not die before your time. You will not be found at the hospital. You will not be involved in an accident. Tragedy will not enter your house. In Jesus' name, amen.
15: Amen.
0: Obi wo case or China ever court and now this week or court frame Diababa frame. I want to pray for you and lift up prayer for you. Hello, good morning.
16: Morning, Dada.
0: In the name of Jesus, I lift up prayer for my daughter. Wherever you are, whoever you are, home or abroad, declare, may the Lord do you well. In Jesus' name, amen.
15: Amen.
0: Gibson Odro, bet you me afraid. Vivian Boatil, bet you me afraid. I said to Comfort Ejewa. Hello, good morning. We lost the caller. Hello, good morning.
17: Morning, Papa.
0: Mbacho, when I can say?
17: Mbacho, I'm Manu Kaswa.
0: I'm a baby, I will be a Yasuman Paya Bound Chain say, Nyami ye dee, Nyami Kosu, Nyami Kasige, and Yawodia, Nyami knew if you are 10 crew of BM, then Yami knew us some from Mount with Yesu Dinamo. Amen. My God. Father, show us mercy. Show us mercy. Hello, good morning.
18: Hello, good morning, Daddy.
0: Bacho Waneka say. Oh, voice, you good voice, oh. Good voice, oh. Father, in the name of Jesus, I pray for my son, Kenneth. He's been connected to us for a long time. Show him favor, high favor. Amen. In Jesus' name, amen. The Bacho and fresh seed line, oh. Frey Adoma Ucho seed was 055 no soa. Now for what Frey Adoma from line is 0302-216561. Hello, good morning. Hello, good morning. Good morning. Good morning. A Radinomba Kunto Kwasa. And then so England for your friend mistakes, Momo.
15: Oh, yes,
0: your friend. Yes, suma home, your friend mistakes home. Say a mongra England for no timon.
15: Oh, yes, the devil.
0: I feel confusion, yet the two of us.
15: Oh, yes, the devil.
0: I feel your friend mirror, yet the two of us.
15: Oh, yes, the devil.
0: I feel your friend mistake, yet the two England for.
15: Oh, yes, the devil.
0: Your friend, Yamia Homo, bro.
15: Jesus.
0: Yamia, dear.
15: Yes, sir.
0: Say, and your blaster for no
15: deal. Oh, yes, the devil.
0: Hello, good morning.
15: Jesus, mighty name.
0: Good morning. Good morning. Good morning.
19: Good morning.
0: Nampacho, what you say?
19: Now,
0: what can say?
19: Papa, I'm a Kasafi, a grand
0: uncle. A Kasafi, a grand uncle. Mpacho, I'm a bumpy, Ate. Father, in the name of Jesus, I pray for my son, calling all the way from a grand uncle. Bless! In Jesus' name, amen. Mpacho, baby, I will be a. You didn't have me so far, the assembly by in there, or them. Or the Yamia Semi Champagne, bro. You're ready? Because assembly, I'm not. And now your service in your boss are about 80 penny a day.
15: Your pong.
0: Your pong. and that service, you know, your protocol service.
6: Yes, sir.
0: The service is starting 6 o'clock.
6: Yes, sir.
0: Me upon 8 o'clock.
6: Hey!
0: A boy, 80 per hello, good morning. Good morning. Good morning.
16: Good morning, sir.
0: Me pejam pa ya no dema se nyame mane si wiye wo yesu tene mo amen
6: amen
0: ente pacho bibia na wo ba service bia no chese fa in brand fa kunim die bra by maye 7 o'clock de na bas ni nyina du church
6: dada
0: by 6 o'clock na what na bas na e ba gidigidi en sure to awia po e baso from 7 to 8 so much 1 hour cause
6: 1 hour
0: cause na day
6: cause
0: na service
6: service no
0: 1 hour
6: se
0: you wanna watch the session? The patcho so un so seed in one. We went to me a so seed in this a 055-944-6673. Ushua and Frewa Dume from Lano Frewa Saline also. It's answer. Yes, so for the Yami and Samuel Bani, you never damn her. Your person did not summon what they know. Ebro says, see ya. In Tinkobe, ya. So on fire, you swear, and then here, pa. Upeso dria wa badia but enkwanji hia cha ba ubidria kasura yesu
6: ra yesu
0: enana dri
6: matewase
0: metena
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0: ne dimso
6: ne
0: fausse
6: mi wura
0: ajenkwa
6: mani simi
0: ye na mami
6: aba na baba
0: amedria
6: ama mi shebre
0: o yesu
6: o yesu demo
0: amen
6: me
0: domo sene ena ba bia wo bia fa akoma pa eta blaster fonechi and then Yamia Buffo and Pu England for no NM.
6: Yes, a demo.
0: Poor man, am I?
6: Yes,
0: Yamia Buffo England for no
6: NM. Yes, a demo.
0: On fa a bre and Thomas.
6: Yes, a demo.
0: Tis so be our diabetes.
6: Yes,
0: a
6: demo.
0: Punish the devil. We cannot afford to lose.
6: Never.
0: Ready, who you are, Boni bi a gana fwa ye bi a fa chayen na kayen sene wa doyeti ye won kwa na be chumi abuwa ye mala muntumi mwa ye konfon tumi mwa ye jisa won kwa patro be chumi a plantu seed in also plantu a fresh seed ya seed line ye 055-944-6673 God bless you. 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
1: 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That was. Alright, that was. 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Ono me yansen him, dear, de kasa. 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
1: 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When the Israelites saw the man, they all ran from him in great fear. Now the Israelites had been saying, "Do you see how this man keeps coming out? He comes out to defy Israel. The king will give great wealth to the man who kills him. He will also give him his daughter in marriage, and will exempt his family or his father's family from taxes in Israel." 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
2: 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Na yesoya humachia. The first thing of best of the battle. Emtena wo joy o se dey. 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E ti wane na me gada carriage ko bisa. Na wo ma na de bie wo ti radio station ba ko fa no se ai. O so ko wo so ansa wo ho nsi a. Nti e chire a me nsi esa. Me tie wasem e ti wo preaching. Mo bom pa ye because ye so ma chi ne no mo bom pa ye the same thing. Did you want a medibany? Yemi go school in a or mammy radio or se fatu hano say. If you don't buy and no new frequency now, say, I'm what is a local radio for some catching one. And see, me, you should station with your number, but see me, name should search it. Let me also have my chin daddy. No, my searches are me. Why was I the chimney who was the Sasha the next day? It's in less than a pressure, neighbor, I'm too. I'm not sure that I'm search it, and I'm 37. You don't mean say I do my 106.3 for so many years. The story of my station means changing. It's a much one I ever saw. We are the better one. I may meet a one. May the better way to reach him be a new author for you, baby. Be a yes, I'm not pa. No, be Sam's and no, too, so also for who's answer. I want to say, I know, can I hear before I probably any say. May real hope, says saying, or back at him so to who's answer.
3: Bishop.
4: Antitina, Yamisha or Parnage, my power, your time, my dear. New name, dear, the better honor, only 2 months for 4 now shan nippon crying. In fact, obeying fat, Yamijuma, Punya son for so, until you maw ye dear. Uncle Pondi be on Kenya, and I am more. And I know God will surely bless you for that.
5: 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I will ride into Tuana Monsignor Crom Unim.

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0: Shemi Shemi Mayi, Shabu Shini, Shemi Japan. All right, Abusia, Yamakwa, by Adam 106.3 FM. Adam, I'm one name, Jumadin, and Opey, and a brother, Councillor Tina, your papa Bishop Yahuza, and Sam, and you for it. Any other for your day, eh, bro? I was just sitting to snow on Saka. 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But more than I said, we also can't papa panel. Umpedio two front on home, but that's the beyond crown. One and a wipe ammo. I mean, who are ye, Pippa Hammam, Pippa Hammammy? Oh, can I, Councillor, can I say, hey? You know, man, you be in, be out here. And you'll be turned from tournament and you'll be paper. And you go your white panel. You tea light, no. I won't negotiate. I branch up, baby. And once you him now with resume, I'll hear no be able to book hand. Oh, but she, not a hygiene. Check it in your hands, and we're free. Councillor, I'm sure. I'm sure, papa. I was here. And obey fast, Danny, I imagine young coupon, that radiacy. Yonder radiacy is a major pebia. Yonder radiacy major pebia. Ah, one no, one of the answer was shared with Shani, near Brema Busiano, at Tutunia may ye. One way, Japa. Yamia here, so many patch and there, Branda. Faster, imagine young coupon, and obey. Baby, I will be ara. The radiacy. The radiacy. Na yen ko kansla nchen dan as radius wi ya ko kansla nchen ehwe enai die owo e de maye yapa

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1: Anne, me a chap, Master DB, entity, and Cassatri, a foot you. 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
2: much, the outcome.
0: What's nano?
2: What's nano? DNA, the
0: bebremi.
2: Men, you know, feeling now, yano net.
0: I don't know, feeling home. So, I don't know,
2: ni feeling now, or person was satisfied.
0: Tun yum magusa mon contra a crassy.
2: Tell me,
0: Tommy.
2: Na daddy, ye ni a member bebre wo mentality be warm trim say. Oh, akwarane de oh, my unyi obeba.
0: Unyi obeba.
2: Yeah. My unko no unyi obeba. And it's a member bebre at home, massa rum. 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A young friend, a journey of Antemono at the same. 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Oba, Amobano Crano, Bano Mobano at the same. Where Unium so control Bia, Unium Muni, just a she knew what, yes, and my ba. And Qualas Aromoba, Jim Qualana, Omoano, or Shani, we are say, Ubuan Wako, if you are born a master into all your jabbed in Wako Shano, and to us a Macom Papa, no co. 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
0: be you.
2: Now, Mammy, now, Tiffy, you know, and Qualaya Bay, Yamia, Qualaya ye. 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
0: e mo ye saa no
2: e kwa bonten no nkola no so e kwa ye ye chi omo so so de
0: e na we shall say ya men so so ka to be ya na omo de no te ho no
2: na anko
0: ye mo life pad
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0: I'm no be chassis. Me and son, I'm a chassis. Barogram, which will be ma.
2: It in the show be ma. Oh, ain't it, Sir Subano? Answer Sunday. Never cost because daddy, save you a brabum senior Tiano or bear my ribe well, Jano. 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
0: 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Young Pamon Cardano. 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You come on Cardano, not to eat the uncle mum, want to Beman who say, oh, a gray woman may want him, Pamelano. Better if you happen out, Jeannie. 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
1: and you obey
0: ye. The me did pass of a panel and no who to the sense says me bunk to get me in South to me say I pam in my
1: crannus on papa book to be ever our pound job. One book so as a papa because we're book to be
0: counselor and come on by maybe a bibe castle, daddy sorry. Me sure said that
1: yes, naturally,
0: Ebekoso.
1: Ba gutudwe de wobui.
0: 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Yes. 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
0: 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Doesn't matter your level.
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1: 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That's almost one person. 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But Kasa Chiren in your mamma. 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And the Chokarari, the Omo Yen, and then the first worker such an engine may. And a papa is so soon the away, and the other first worker such a jano.
2: Let me ask Mofrano, ye be kind. 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
1: Corona need be more.
0: Papa no, and you know, so I'm going to run him, but sir, papa, where dear? 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
1: 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Friday, Omudin, now to that, our Bethany Methodist, Joel Zahwa, a listen cancer, Nimami, and our suffer cerebral and cancer, and so Nimami. All right. Gift to Cloche, once a weekend, you, mammy, I could be ho, a better motion, a bush for sheer, your credit chief, Abusianfo ne adofo abeta wachi sanso ena so for fair a croupon umami this weekend to Ukranachi. 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
1: Alright, I'm sure I do see her. 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
0: 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Oh, now thanks to you, Computer Clinic. 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
0: 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What to do on Hojimu, and my or Red Joseph Truma Bayer, ya, or Cababino, or what to me a penocra, nay, a coyasum G, or Sansu de Asset, the PSA, and Mamma Sabija Fee, and your Mumpany for you now, Nananum, and your Titra, a better tree, and my you know a copper paper.
5: I was a fair idea, and run a dear media capia pa ayadan, a brayer, because my men Nanka and ya dear uncle bit me a jury, but the fair idea, a quenya, a bum, or my ya mamma, ama, the fair, but to me a jury, because papa no, yes, him. I don't TV for dear, ye near some tin TV yaka, near ya can say, yammy, on slam or not on ya bocassia, ye two more. Abusia, former MP for Sola Tuna Kalba. Abusia Nina, as a da cano, a comma president. What in your tea or domestic for? Now what tea and you must have. Now a patcho, I had the opportunity. What you are to my Yamayano, near Yakana said, Yamia Onshira Nekatiapa. Parliamentarians say, Woho, pick our parliament. Yet the one in our city. Yaka, you want your primo. Your MP, current MP, Sola Tuna Kalba, a minister for interior. What you mean, Abua, a year national oko share. What two nine back one? Who bet your police in you?
0: And now, what's in Semono na Joseph, you know, was in your monkwa. A bambo fue ba ye, a jumomo ye, or so almost a nano memenda, a yene cosono, and subransam toye pa. Now so, one more ye, don't be ye bia, and my bambo every pay.
5: Lutina minister, Bepem DCA, or take Sola Tuna Kalba district, no. Be where a president. Ye can't anywhere, Pimo, or Henan and Sua, ye can't send now, no suji to move. Ye, ye see ye a bedia, ye to me money penny, and so. Message of phone and send your phone, your caucus, send your phone, boom, police phone, woho, men so talk and so show more of a phone to me now. And so, oh, in fact, Yame on Slawan, and Truma Abusia, and your catcher one say, are you call money yet?
0: Enti orua Joseph Tangba wano eye busunya mu penye bakuwa wajina wama nemu ekasa ye wama pepe njini krabra akwa ye nijisemu
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6: It's a day that invites us to reflect on our journey as a political movement to honor the sacrifices of those who came before us and to commit ourselves to the ideals that have guided our political tradition through the decades. This ceremony is not merely about renaming a building and unveiling a monument, it is about preserving history greater than your personal interests. Political movements in particular derive their strength not only from their organizational structures, but also from the principles, the convictions, and leadership that inspire their members. Our party has been shaped by countless patriots who work tirelessly, often in difficult circumstances, to advance the cause of social justice, democratic governance, national development, and the empowerment of the ordinary citizen. So today we honor one of the most influential figures on that journey. The man we commemorate today, Jerry's commitment to the ideals of equity, accountability, and social justice and national service have helped shape the political tradition from which our party emerged.
1: Msafwani ya uti yeye gana mampenyi His Excellency John Dramani Mahama.
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7: I will not give anything away for tomorrow's lineup. Declan just mentioned one of the threats is the counter-attack because Ghana plays with a lot of physicality. They play with a lot of speed, individual quality. They don't mind if they don't have so much of the ball because they burst into high-speed attacks on the counter. They play very direct when they're on the ball. They're not shy to use long balls. They bring 4 or 5.
0: You know, where you're England, you know, watch us. 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

0: 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Phone papa! 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
1: 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E free so hunkwa samanka se quantum pon so pe. 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
4: 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Because we don't just move money, we take care of people. Money moves in every direction. Uncle to nephew, nephew to uncle, sister to brother on Monday, brother back to sister on Friday. And it moves together. The funeral contribution, the susu, the wedding levy, the hospital bill in the family WhatsApp group. In Africa, money is rarely one person's transaction. It's many people moving small amounts toward one purpose. That's how money moves here. And there's one bank built for it

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1: 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A cell wonder, was soon G, any woman. A bassa wound to me, Quedjuma, and never would your panu so I wound me yet, just say, and the no fear you never would. 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
11: me me jiri se omoye o test ansa na omo malaria grow no ho
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0: tell him, put me on Facebook and say it. That he came here with some Muslims to come and say, you close the church down. Is that the way you close the church down? Ask question them. They said, they came here. You came to, you bring police here, police. We used to have military here. Here, Porters military. I release them. When you talk, he said, we should. Wait. Who will spend? Which pastor in Ghana will spend 30 million of church offering on hospital? Who will do that? If there is no Indians here, okay, I wouldn't have talked. My anger is that this guy was here. This is the guy they came to meet. Are you now the one they came to meet? Yeah, they came here with your Muslim. What? Yes. Come here. Kiki. Well, lock the church down. We'll come and lock. Come and lock it down. Come. We won't come to church. Come and lock church down. Lock Porters. Let's all go home. The spirits that enter him, they will leave him, and he will know. Jesus said, I will build my church. The gate of hell will not prevail. We are not religious people. We understand spiritual warfare. I have seen the demons in him, and they will get extracted. I'm telling you, I will preach him for 1 month. And when I finish, I make my decree. His wife, everybody will be in it. Unless he come to apologize, you will see that you don't touch some things. No. My friend, the rabbi in Israel, told me, say, Nana, this thing you have done, God will bless you and your children. That is what the rabbi told me. Chief rabbi, he said, Nana, you build a hospital for a community. Do you know what you and your children has done? All you and your spiritual children, God will bless you for life. Somebody sitting in Israel commending what we've done. You are sitting. Who knows whether one day you will be at the hospital? Who knows whether one day your wife will go and give up there? Think about it. You think about it. No. How many people have built? There are so many block factories on this country. Bro, block factories, so many. Which one did you go to lock? I know the woman. The DC called me. If it's the truth, he said, one is here. The DC called me, the woman in the office. If he can't tell me I'm lying, the district said, he said, Papa, please, I'm sorry. And he called me. I spoke to you on the phone. I said, I don't need that. The guy is talking, went to America. Is he going to threaten us to America? I'm going to do a program in America. Put the poster so that you can see to him. From here, I'm going. Put the poster there. I'm going there with Nathaniel. Don't say I'm going there in a few hours. After that, I'm going to Australia. Foreigners who are going to these Indians, have they even built a Tonko for us? The road you are using, your trucks, your buses, up to Porters. Free Porters. I could do more office. India says, don't do it. Have you seen where our road ends? They should tie the road just to their place. They won't do it. And you have not gone to lock their building. Look at the smoke they are creating here. This is a public place. People come from all over the world. Look at it. Yeah. Yeah. Where is Esther? My daughter Esther is here. Esther came from America. Most of them are here. I'm here because it's my daughter. Esther, you are leaving on Tuesday. She came. She's here. People come from all over the world, come to stay here. Travel, pastors, ministers. Reverend Simeon will stay here. Bishop James came to sleep here. But men of God came here.
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1: Up to Porters. Yeah, munya kwani free Porters and go do more office. Omo se munye. India says, don't do it. Have you seen where our road end? They should tie the road just to their place. They won't do it. And you have not gone to lock it out, don't they? Look at the smoke they are creating here. This is a public place. People come from all over the world. Look at it. Yeah. Yeah. Where is Esther? My daughter Esther is here. Esther came from America. Most of them are here. I'm here because it's my daughter. Esther, you are leaving on Tuesday. She came. She's here. People come from all over the world, come to stay here. Travel, pastors, ministers. Reverend Simesa will stay here. Bishop James came to sleep here. But men of God came here. Smoke! We are doing something for the community. You came to lock us. In fact, I said, I'll come and lock the church. I'll come and lock the church. Jesus Christ. May heaven never forgive this guy.
2: Draw me. 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
3: We will go to wherever length it will take for us to address this issue.
4: Our roads do no good.
3: Yes, with the road.
4: Yes.
3: Yes, with the roads to as well.
4: Honorable.
3: Steps are being taken.
4: Address the issue of the water first. That is what our concern. That is why we are here. With all due respect, let's address the issue of the water. It's the main reason why we are here for today. So the road issues can wait. That's a fraction. Gretchen has the numbers. We are able to mobilize. And what we do, it will affect your government. It will affect our government. So let's be mindful of what we do to the people. Chobai! Chobai! Chobai!
5: I want to ask
4: we are marching.
5: You wrote a letter to Honorable. He waited until we are hitting the streets. And you are here to assassin. Are you being fair to us? We sent you a letter in your office. We brought a letter. Concerning our water. Concerning our water. You didn't mind us. We are hitting the streets. You are here to attack.
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23 days into the 6 month year 2026. Trade up on your coupon. After morning, you know, more pie, me, and you say, ta. Oh, where are they saying you are? And Kadini pursues you yet. Say, wow, in the da, Yashia, see, get him a guassi. Yanu, Janin, poor boy, eradia, da was.

So on the wings of Kofi Asan, Ayua 05, Aye, Abna Pokuya Hwenye, High Tension Akusuya, and then I tell you, the big man himself, from Minim Se Baby on a Todia, ba a Bako Kumimli Hadia, in Sulanima is him, Emuna Kusu, Ntiu Pia Wafadia, Uchi Shensua, ye careful. Abia now Timinkana say Tonsudia. There's a BBNC at 106.3 FM, and there's the big day. That big day, Ghana, Ebeshe, England, 3-1 or 2-1, depending on the Obedi Kasha first goal. No, say Ghana, they can't twat Nadia, 2-1 against England. Say England, they can't twat Nadia, and you must not come, 3-1 against England. Say me can also share a quay, they're not patching, sana me patching. Yes, I'm prepared, I'm prepared. I came in 99 non sober. Make out say just on 7 at 106.3 FM. Then you make way as a vegatem, a kutia malaria or quantum. So endpoint homeopathic clinic, Anafe, a social media trends, Franco Trading Enterprise, phone, papa, fee, a social media trends, Franco Trading Enterprise.

0: Co-trading Enterprise phone Papa Palfi, DBS Industries, all board dance with ya. Co-trading Enterprise phone Papa Palfi, DBS Industries, all board dance with ya. I tell you, that would be a bubble bizarre. Na bo pa na ubo na se oye coach and I said that say Dr. George Isiama Jr. or C for C Liver Specialist Hospital. Na me who dreamy said on once you use technical words and the describe ball I ever born me at my 8 p.m. no amount for bombs. Maybe you need to consider it. Say Ebia o Hareja. What a third division a club be that? Doc Machi, now who you there?
1: Oh man, and I'm way up, way up.
0: And then, what advice you coaching a strategy? And then, Ghana Black Star, ever share a year the English national team, you know, a two things, Maka. Say, they can't twat within the first 25. Say English for no problem was them. Eddie can't go to atna. Oh, and you're ready. Yeah, that was it. Let's say, Marco, Miensa. Irenchi wum.
1: Amen.
0: And Jordan, are you answering? I'm saying, no, I shared the area and we're free. None the crack, and the other side, the show when you're mama go, I call mini pedium, a best show more air party for the obese goes from Kumbia. Ye be friend malam go ye malam go e onyame ne dia to na so a obegba atum ji de omo pe bia no. I don't have a problem. In fact, I'm so relaxed because this is one match. Me yes so relaxed more than even Panama. My doc do the technical jargons no e be bomb analysis ye go sisi a meji tum doc. So for review strategy and I still there's hope.
1: And MFHI, your loyal listeners, of course, there is hope. There is hope. But because you're realistic, like I said yesterday, you pay 3 points. Come with me, say one go cry, 3 points, nani you pay.
0: Said you be
1: at least, you know, you're not sure, man, you're not a drawer. But for win, I won't say, yeah, me and you waiting here because you might be brave, you are working a bit.
0: Yeah, I see deflated that ego now, a war English for the side. No, they feel that colonial masters, they feel that superiority, they feel that they are the best team even in the world now. They feel that they have the names, they feel that Yakrana, Adrian, Yanko for Honor, Babish, Yabor, Bopa, Papa. In the midst of all this feeling of mourning, you know, Yabasashom, the sanity, and the Bebo, Omodam Kra, you know, not Atia Faso Kra, Momokra. It's Ghana for more England. And I'm a chess of more UK. Messremo, Moncomporto, in him the ATBA. A bassi on Buffa, no, my brave brain, Uchaquan, and Crown, have been going in Fabrefi, in the Momu way, and she almost called me Pedema. Tigana for more UK, Messremo. Oh, Juania, within the confines of a year in an own Quay, Ibia, Quay, Ibiama, Ibia, Quay. Yaba back to Ghana, Edi and Coma Pomodon, Coma, very important, and rather a shen commerce. On this issue of liver metabolism. But at the back of Bribia Damekai, when he said, Ye this uncle moving in and Kai, who said liver tone so, liver tone, and no, dear, why I know who say, or no decay ever block who is no, said the bear damning Kakabia, impose a crabbing a quenya rainy pedima, or the kakraka kakraka krasa pra, a training arm, maybe bia kama. The common becony and the doctor George Isiama Jr. Becca Liverton, who has a match on a quiet of a first one, who will be named yet was doc as usual. Refresh memories and sana liver metabolism mechanism. What you match with
1: you, Roman? That's a bit more this big opportunity now. It's here, yeah, chef for me, chief for so in yes, young upon the right my started liver metabolism. Na ye bone tofa ka se liver metabolism basically trese e kwanya ye liver no eboa e break it down and your ma ye big molecules wo ni pedianimu nti bibia efa ni pedianimu eye eduane nsio edro ensa de 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bit me a mwa ho den na a woman and to say carbohydrate and mu glucose ni a benyano, we need it and that will help us to get the energy. And the process na yes answer energy no from that breakdown into the cells no and yes anabolism.

0: means say you hear all this process in order for the body also to survive. And this form the ability of body need to fight infections, ability of body need to bring a homeostasis or a balance into the external and then the internal environment. No best son, na afi no ekofa or how fufro abanipedi animal. Basically, sani a trash, na and then a person a dumb way to call you, and call the mechanism a quiet brebuan fast years, sani mani, you know, and I'm ribe moi. So when to me, ya, or how I intimidate betu nipedianus, me patcho say. Udi eduane bi a eye carbohydrate a de eye end product a womu no eye glucose anu nti empem bebre no years back na yenu anmo a ewo outside of the country no na Ghana and Africa ka se if you want to fight diabetes come to Africa basically chere se eduane ani edi wa ha no na eye ni natural state a eni any additives bi a womu. But narratives not necessary these days because of how I import your mabi bri any idiani aye pen intermediate. Ama liver no ability to break down sa carbohydrate in your money in an aye or how. Na your BBF no glycogenesis. Basically, it's the conversion of excess glucose into glycogen. Tresa, CADD, idiani bia, na se sugar wo mwa. Your bread buono and aye pancreas no notice na o produce insulin na ebe bua. To regulate sugar level na we di anenimuno then so o sense so catch na your liver say bra liver me pa chewo me sugar level no e say ya kosur kakra bua me na me nji bi nto ho na mra me hia no na wasa so di ama me sa process no liver no na bua e break it down sa glucose no no store ama ye nti e bua regulate your sugar level ama ye ye e biom o wi a na wasa so ya di efa no glyconeolysis chere say o separate glucose no nti o making new glucose for us o man wa hwe ase woni di ya na o kwakoye any exercise a utumi nya ho ode sronko bi because the liver no yes liver no produce the effect ketone bodies and these help us to get the energy the same way na e fiche na wa store no o be sa dey am am back so that we don't lack the energy ni nya ability no to do the work obwa e ma break it down we nyina e biom. Say if you are wow, the doctor catch it or say well, sugar level was through the brain men di anything sugary and now glucose in the at so and the say the proteins the brain be beans are very good for the pancreas, it be okra very good for the pancreas or diabetes are. When you know dia liver and also notices okay brah, oh sugar level was through do into na own this anya mawi. And your mamma fat kakra what we need the animal. Muscles na what we need the animal your protein. No. Na me converting into energy form for you. Liver and process no the yes I know. And your friend glyconeogenesis just a new glucose production. Uh liver and so be wing in our mouth. If you also anye glucose on kwa na a fat. Na a fat. Fat is so chere say be idea ni a woody you know emu cholesterol any emu bad fat no do so be brave. Your liver no ebwa ama you break it down apart from so produce bile now I hear the emulsification for us no or sana so bwa ama you breaking it down to the finest state so that you bring the energy aspect of your fat no until you be a friend bitter oxidation
1: your friend is we will be our gate your friend is bitter oxidation
0: once you have alpha and your beta right. And your gamma into bitter oxidation which I say or bwa Emma, we break it down so fat ni nyina nti wa wo gain excess weight. E pacho, you need your liver to perform that beta oxidation. No? Now ma weight level no aba form. E bi o produce cholesterol ma e. O ma ni yesu ha say cholesterol ni harmful sa because our properties be a friend pro angiogenic property and as a anti-inflammatory property. See any damages be our your vessels ni mo your muscles ni mo e krobi ba any pedi animal. Epacho yankopon aye se cholesterol aye repairer intimesrel efie ebi a opa born na etu no repairer obe friend no ba be repair ma no aye cholesterol the damages be an no no repair na obe dose a ene be ye bone e mo block your blood vessels no e ma ontimi emwa manipedia no e repair ntem na akwa kofa how mesre se ye cholesterol packaging synthesization and excretion che so ye form cholesterol no yeah, packaging into good and bad cholesterol. Now, also, you're free to the animal. Your liver and your yes, it is another form of metabolism. Eboa, ema fat, and no, so you're free to the animal. If you're so, I'll be a young woman, sabe bre. patch on your liver, no liver, no special enzymes, beer, ALD enzymes, GGT enzyme, ALDH enzyme. These are special enzymes. A brand sabe bani pedianum, they concentrate on the alcohol. And if you for benku, a mo, ediani bia, udi bia, no, so also which I thought. 1 thought, 2 thought, 3 thought. When you pay the animal, liver and concentrate you on insano, than the animal we do. Until you end up accumulating a dianino, and break it down when you pay the animal. Now when you excess fat when you pay the animal, brebuan who insano pe insano cancer properties be. You better ne boas ye ye free ni pay the animal. And sano wa concentrate you or other ones. No. So when you mean ya, na or how a barber talk when you pay the animal so. The biom yes is why you pay proteins. Fine chemia no pay. Yes is why fine chemia no pay. Yes is why you pay proteins. Me chance say proteins e bi wo ha na ye nam wea bebre. E bi so wo ha na wo di any there utimi ye ampesie wo na enam ampesie aha. On didi ne di an so ore nam bebre abribia. Proteins are now kosia ye di ne bebre. Proteins are won beans are ye di proteins are won no. Ye hia sa proteins ni nyina but ye liver. I heard the effect of deamination. The car deamination, you're breaking it down into amino acid and so that the body can absorb it. Into muscles now, we gain, you know, from protein, you know, and liver, and they're breaking it down for acts. A biom, yes, so, you're the effect of first phase and second phase metabolism of the liver. Now, I say, oh, before you drone, oh, my drone, the stature and I say the morphology of a drone and to me call when you pay the animal direct. To live and the bit break it down, you know. Now my in a fat soluble state. Now body need to me absorb na efficacy of a drone acosro. And this to me a drone now the money juma. Yes, so ABI one hormonal imbalance. The patch of your bar ABI sebio or menses leban the next month the following month by a roller coaster. The attorney said, Brebuan, our that hormone metabolism function. And he said, hormones need your balance, pet. Not just on to me, and break it down excess hormone, your estrogen, and free when you pay the animal, and my balance, and man, tibet in your cause of fertility issues somehow. And any animal bank, and members also, you to me, any such problems from liver damages. And he said, oh, be a, oh, Sebio, and what near all bear animal, a coffin. We will be a sebi with testosterone. I will form into the money from Bebrea, me patcho. Who here live and to balance some hormones for you because you are the from the gonadals. Gonadals near sex hormones, a bit is a luteinizing hormone, follicle stimulating hormone. Women in ano stimulate your sexually enlightening cells. Now it may produce good quality sperm cell. A healthy liver, a de balance, a bunny pedianimo, a metabolizes anima when you are. Any just I'm going to say, oh, yeah, when you are, we are. Now, what sounds like the amatunity is a zoom lion function. Now, we're eating in a free pedianimo. The patch up. Brebona, who are you, or did this age, my way? No, any can see a man above from cry. And until your mind, your body will say, yeah, Kenya, your brebono, your mind, your brebona, who are you in Kosro. Now, saw one major metabolism function, a breboy. With me, I and ye. I'm a yes, so it's me. I'm wording it to be the acquaintance, you man. So, and you'll be a boy funeral, a massum j aba.
1: Well, Doc, you better see P. Numbers been a bit to me more dink it a horse.
0: You a man, me patcho. 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
0: Oh my god,
1: 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avoidable ka illegal connection and you may wastage a woman in a yen ya funny idea. 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
0: Oh, my God, media.
1: Hey, Doctor Fabasa.
0: Yeah, sometimes your productions, any your world factories in your mind, a premier power, yeah, is your home, and you're just a home.
1: And the coach, I can say, coach is you, my God. July 1st. July 1st.
0: Madame also.
1: Dr. George Sema Jr. I was C4C Liver Specialist Hospital. And what? Yeah, the Vigatem Fasi, one of the Romanas, and come away, dear bro. One of Drone Vigatem Panacea Pharmacy, dear by Ekutia, malaria or cancer. Do you want to answer there? For 1-0-0-5-9-3-8-0-2-6-6-8 and 0-2-7-4-1-8-2-9-1-7. Yes, at the end point, homeopathic clinic for us. One of the BBA dances, say, I did be a done the Kuran Krono. Dr. Dubuatin and a pound for the Kodama, BBA Bekokama Eddie amount. Number there 0-2-4-4-8-6-7-0-6-8 and 0-2-7-4-2-3-4-4-3-2-1. Auntie Mary, gripe mixture. I'm afraid I'm for so good cry. I'm if you do you know, eh, come on. Maybe I could come up. Well, I said, American, you doctor, George is here, as we train. My main first time, Queen, I was coming to Menka, and I'm a boss, and Kaibu. A free July, and that Edika Echo PRC first Menka, sir, and the doctor say, oh my God, also, so she was a choice. And the 3.49% wa enyinam kanea woni me bo nkaye ye pigem ndi eto no ugotua bo kanea no usual 3.49 insuzu impigem 1.85 nafi eno so fensu enchirimu e mane basa no won de nyina ba. So we'll talk about that. Ndi kwa kuma eto yem, we'll be right back.

0: yes, far above, yeah, mammy, you see, you're near Bonnie.
1: Far above, I only said now, so it was saying, she was there,
0: yeah, far above,
1: far above,
0: yeah, was there, near Bonabaso, Mammy Penny,
1: yeah, yes, over Penny,
0: yeah,
1: over Penny.
0: I'm happy, say, oh, very active on social media,
1: oh, yeah,
0: far above,
1: yeah,
0: yeah, I need to tell you, me feel you, pa, because
1: I want to know, I'm so me feel you.
0: Just well, hey, good luck to the Black Stars. I know come on here with already medical car. I know I can't. I'm not sure we could see saying.
1: Yeah.
0: I know people can't wah. Assembly night. Yeah. What Ghana phone come? Come and two or more. Say Ghana di can two at night. Just a 2-1 in favor of Ghana. Say English phone ko pepper omo ko two at night. Yeah. Just a 3-1 in favor of a year Ghana.
1: Amen.
0: The problem. Yeah.
1: Amen.
0: Then you know I'm going to say afuni.
1: I said, now, Munim saw the came. You won't make a piano beside me, or you, Sabana. Oh, call no man, Cassas and Nakaches, or be the man or assist. Or be the man, have for no assistance, and will to be at Twatan, or man, your man assistant, or so, man fans.

0: Well, like I said, they have not the whole rent, you know. Yeah, Ning Common, we are not fee. Yeah, Timia Troy and Komo, but my catcher said Joshua Kamba, a special guest, and as well as Eugene Boatri NG, and also a potential general secretary for the new Patriotic Party. One better than I say, I'm a Yabon Komo, I will hand him say. But I mean, that Kwaba.
1: Yeah, right, yeah, Nia, yeah, Odo, yeah, Bibia. Oh, man, oh, yeah.
0: Basa, I'm going to go to him and watch him. Sorry, I don't know, Basa.
1: Oh, man. What was that? What's he lying to him, pal?
0: I'm not sure if you're a man.
1: Eyɛ Social Security and National Insurance Trust. 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
0: okay.
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0: And in Chibit, my friend.
1: Oh, Jemima.
0: On your cool,
1: Martin. I tell you, Chrome.
2: Wo ye mingi ani be
0: papa
2: 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I replace in your losing your wiles and now juicy can. Nan so say, oh, what diamonds and uncle won't be BC or quine so I ain't can say, we won't see you see can ash it, baby. And won't see that, so Becky, I'll be joining this native beside, say, or Chenabu knew how I am more and a young folks you can name your friend of beneficiaries.
1: Okay,
2: I say, no, yes, I'm. 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ebo no na doctor for man no reports and I cried idea dances on team in your jumble. Would the buyer swear ya? Now you swear you should move with medical board now you set it up. Your person won't quite you say, ah, your rings me my own you may be. We do two pensions with the senior within 60 years.
1: Okay,
2: he said, minimum can say, your youngest invalid pensioner. Sebi yari na ma na pensioner by force within 32 years ono so ji pension to say obi a within 60 years na nti nema me say na ye say ye be tua o ye be ma ye be keep you ontobu an kakran kakra to ho na wudru mpeni fie so awaji owo ba obusuafo a na omo uja o machi beji ana se akwenhia na yari bi so ba e no say ye hwe
1: oh okay and nti senate adwuma no ana wabona to fama esa no na yesi mu adwuma di mu no the national pensions act 2008 act 766 e die potempa na sa act 766 neka
2: okay meda was saying ti act 766 no ye passing no the year 2008 na mu implementation na kasa start 2010 e count it no na ye dey old lobby of any PNDC law na ye adwuma nti emran ran na mechanic na 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
2: so o pese o ko pension na ogo so aye kama sa na otutu kan ko ma o dis ni ni ama
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1: yeah.
2: O lam sam sika kakaka ne de ma wa na o de aye ni a o pese o
1: tier no ni tier 2 no o de sika boom ne be ma me
2: na fe tier 1 who take tier 1 be I was estimate and about you. Yeah, yeah, yeah, responsible for tier 1. Yeah, do better busume I get you as a copy and say I'm better to answer. That's the difference.
1: Okay, it's see idea and you say cast net the tier 1 I ever come from. But not tier 2 make me be say be
2: o hana. Tier 2 get this obi say we jume ra. Because e jume bia ni baby or did the tier 2 come.
1: And there
2: was say we hwehwe be kind of. Omo so was some mouth statements and as then so mouth statements. But so yeah, say ni quarterly statements.
1: Oh yeah, in second. Me I said, I'm said last week as I say, and I'm be a media ni koda. What the Maya jam? The check here. Oh, you chrome. So, it's sa contributions na ye kana under accesses no kwen be na metu mi afa so a menso me de mentoboa e be bas mi snit one mu
2: you just
1: a tier 1 asem na
2: ye kana okay one ti menu mi enu ide ye ye tier 1 de obi be se ye ye hye den ni eho aho odi bia ye dwumara e be ti be fi ye salary mu ti say na ti ni ofa ye dwuma no be ti 5.5% e fi ye salary nya allowance o ye ntia snit contribution allowance o ye take home. Your basic or the amayen no. So your basic need 2,000 for example, or better 5.5 if you 2,000. No, you may run anka side the 13% if free new bottom of the 2,000 Ghana cedis. In two show you may run for no, and run a show come on which you are higher than who a jumer run more than twice. Let me see. In this 13% any 5.5 ni bekambo maybe 18.5. So 18.5 fee. Would you run a better 5% the accord here too now? Mekai, no one be mostly capudu, no one save for retirement purposes. No, you pull ya and ya the lump sum now. Now, if you cut 13.5 now, SNITS ever manages our contributions now. No moment, there's a portion now. 2.5 eko national health insurance. Send me new tea. Hey, any pensioner be our share me our team, you know. Premium will be a tiano. State contributor any state pensioner yin tia because yesi can be called health insurance or dada. In Sina Abeka 11% snit ebe manage amao. Ah till say nyame aduma kwa humjima e debit ya uka. It is starting from 18.5 ya be we 11%.
1: Nti bosumi biano
2: 11.11%
1: and what's the free cutin moba. And tell you nature say oh yeah juma. Na wakati ya nakasana allowance no so chanke tu ya na no so no problem
2: oho as a macho because
1: MP because be one more man allowance to make oyeke se chanke ketu ya
0: that is what most companies omoye
1: omoye
0: they pay you allowance ko 50,000
1: because of a tonus
0: avoid this ah infasudia na wuda to the bobo bra no now so mna tbi mna ye ode se unya allowance mo ba na we refuse that no
1: wabo
0: obu ya mi no
2: this an occur pension na o sho kwanso obenye sika bi e ni sika kese ye allowance ne se na mo mna na we refuse net contribution am my free
1: allowance ho you say chase e kwa back na kwohwe appointment letter no na hwe sika na was no he said when there was no
2: Naya Castle Mkofontan check your statement. Say, say, the Nipa and Niada Jepo, the book office. I call for me long queues and be printing statements.
1: Yeah,
2: what is Nits mobile app now? What's me call a show statement? A view shan near where Elko. Now be be touching man and Kuya no Abba in China, Yashe. I'm a man chain so be 59 years, 11 months. I can't 1 month I'll be called pension. I'm not going to check in the statement.
1: My elite. Okay. Now, Yashe to say, said the Eka 11%. 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
2: 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Nti some me no ka say your highest pensioner or your payroll so no. Or ji 213,000 plus a month.
1: But some
2: patron
1: no,
2: anya.
1: Why you mapa? No, yeah, you mo. Nti we no why you wanna go ho.
2: Aha.
1: Na we di ni ne.
2: Na odi.
1: Wow.
2: Aha. Nti no sa nipa no so as at last year no na ni sika no was around 19,000. Ni say nti say every year bi an every year bi a friend indexation year two. Because yet yes, yes, oh yeah, over active service. No, it's mutual salary.
3: Welcome back to yeah, that's a pepper thing. First up, we've got Harrison wrapping his Dr. Pepper in a tiny quilt so it feels at home. Oh, how tender. That's a pepper thing. And over to Becca, who's whispering affirmations to her can.
4: You're sweet. You're unique. You're the best thing I ever poured over ice.
3: She swears it makes it taste better. It's not a science thing, but it's a pepper thing. Why do they all do it? All for that sweet, delicious, truly one-of-a-kind taste of Dr. Pepper. It's a pepper thing.
2: What about pension? So I say pension and say I want to see cano a static. I was say
1: economy.
2: It is say yeah, increase pensions in my no. Another thing I'll bring your woman free health insurance now me can no. Yeah, yeah, yeah, we'll be a fair no longevity risk. But okay, say no. Yeah, share your real war also answer na your register or snit. In Tisa will buy and show when you can say a shah, baby, your real say that soon to be wound me and Shanessa. In T as you may risk now a war when you say be a neck 2-3 years or bape. Na bibia to ni etu ya size kanamo enti the amount a etu ya for invalid pensions omo ayare na akonsia esi no eye huge amount a etu ya as an institution enti okay. Social insurance scheme was a what a chrome highest net no the system or the scheme is is generous the enti make us say generous then so be one aket you acquire as be eba no even less than 200 cedis. Into your calculator, and you can see your 11% of it. None is can you get it. No more, you're sure when you're in essence, you're a pension. No, I'm out having a better life in it. Yes, would you? My own resume. You have found too minimum pension. So, minimum pension as at now this year, 400 cedis. Into Saudi. So, because of my Mr. Fiano. Ubekoma most likely kwa na sa 400 this ni kwa on deserve
1: say che na modi a che
2: that's
1: right it's in case say nya kra no nya 400 na busumi
2: that's minimum wow. And I highest pensioner no so ji 213 plus ugwa na nkofu etim but owo gana ha ya
1: owo bana be ma
2: oyo be ma
1: okay now
0: minimum ni pazo
2: only
1: and I'm not going to hear no. But yeah, sure. You know, I'm saying some of the telehealth be service about a yes, that's for now. More running, sir. Initiative. No, can we say we can catch it?
2: Okay. Answer now. Me can win. My me can be big. I can far. Wow, yeah, wow, Juma.
1: Okay.
2: We are wow, Juma. Need the woman is. That's why I say we are wow, boss. And wow, see you. Wow, we should be asking into. Who can say ultimate amount of wow G260K metria? Once I search people, normal or informal sector and self employed, I'm a German and you're regular to send me no dear now between the eyes can be bad. It's your man who can say ultimate 3 months, four months, 6 months, and now 1 year po ahead. Now what to argue now to go. So, highest pension I can ask them. No, you multiple sources of a Juma and random man who can't mount me, yes, sir.
1: Okay.
2: So, yeah, wow, Juma, so I hope to your amount at one cast out GDC.
0: Ni pano krem so o eko uni o.
1: Hey.
0: That's all.
2: Hey.
0: Oh
2: my God, beti ti.
1: Oh, oza o makilu no, but I am pa o eko uni o.
2: Eh, odi eche ni. Eko
0: wo. Ni pano muna muti misi esika.
1: Oh man.
2: It's not only health in eso. It's not a jumeko uni. 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

0: Yes, he built your pension now, mo. Near woman, no. Yeah, sure, quiet, I say, yeah, real big bow, and I say, was all caught hospital. 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
1: Now the pensioners in Kwana, my mom.
0: Yes, started with SNIT pensioners. Yeah, you ever contribute.
1: What you be calling into money? I'm about contributing.
0: Oh, yeah, major stakeholders. Fine, you know, yeah, started with the pensioners.
1: Mate, we understand, you know, telehealth, you know, more once you share for Frubia.
0: Oh, yeah, share, baby. Be a friend, no. Co-location. And see, Sabro, for no, and share, it's a minute here, yet, boom. And I. Yeah, bonko mo boom, yeah, juma boom. Ain't see this answer say you buy a sense you will say a juma rough when you juma for be brino. Baby, I am no more, no, so more person could you almost need contributions, almost share or more one snake office be anyhow. Near Momono banks at Chom, which ya. 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Yeah, yeah, pilot with most of the banks. And she said, oh, bank be Echo Bank, GCB, Fidelity, never one. Try, and she said, Uber Connor, no one says, Snitz, and Mabba, and you run here, come, Etsy Bank,
1: Etsy
0: Bank, the insider. 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
1: Oh, okay.
0: Any friend who call location. Now, won't try quite saying, because maybe I'm a wagon, so it drew me neat. Be our Snitz office, be our Oceana Bank, be our high. Yeah, yes, our call location, out in Mikohona. We do a juma now coin. So we use our bank one now. We also need transactions in the area.
1: That's right. GCB Studio and other banks in the across Ghana, baby.
0: Yeah. Introduced a virtual branch as at last year. Once I say, I bear for no. We caught in a nipper and imbressa. It's a virtual branch in the SS branch online. I say, I don't know.
1: Okay.
0: 24/7. See staff no more running shift.
2: Okay.
0: We free an adjo to 12 midnight. 11 p.m. staff be pick you
1: 24 hours.
0: Patron, you may be a person who would be a fascination who fray a virtual branch now 0302 611 622.
1: Okay,
0: and I say 0308 048 611. 0308 048 611. 0308 048 611. Fray almost and I drew a home at you and a power.
1: Okay. I do want this year. Oh, but my mofuri. And that's a part. That's all about for your brand. Because I do want to attend your crew. Oh, but my mom, we are too much. We are too much. What's on Kitashi, or man? Let me just on Kita BBO. What do you want a good team? We are too much. We are too much. Because one of the boys is what they want. They said, I'm going to go down. It's Mr. Snitty, dear. We're contributing, no, and all cast said, and yes, oh, yeah, but soon you must say, yeah, because it's too bit to a car, what did be better on my mind now? One cast so bit to me and Auntie Aco. Now, dear, to her, and funny, I grow. Now, yeah, quite, yeah, but wouldn't be bread. Yeah, baby, be see, I want to be in comma beam. A Jumano so, we are now so examining us, examining us. You know, you might be branded and also some years ago, and you will beam.
2: The dinner day.
1: Jimima Ofori, Adriamo, this
2: year. You did my chair, friend Jimima. What's up, because in Chief, you
1: have. Hey!
0: I'm going to go to the next one.
1: Eric, so tell me about catching on.
2: And it's you for your half.

0: kejua ene de ebre ye na ti tese because ije bi do like o de ene most important and I hwese do se atro wo chine eso obi ade se obi atro
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0: obi dia na Jano chine ye for one ye ma for baba
2: hey
1: unfortunately he's no more.
2: Oh, kololo. Yeah, yeah. Oh, kololo.
1: Nkani kuku sisi ni pa
2: kololo.
1: Na busi afon fast station ya go ya ya wosi. Ma kololo na busi afon na ya.
2: Omo ye juma. Oh, kololo. Chese.
1: Oh, teshi ni nungu apo.
2: No ana. Dudu na. Eme. Eme.
0: Any I ready?
1: Yeah.
2: We ready?
1: Na na matu kuma chiro mi sase kura.
2: Dabi I bring a brigna, I'm going to see a brand new Toyota Land Cruiser Prado. I'm going to go to HA. I'm going to go to HA. Yes, I'm getting
0: one. But what did you power?
1: Yeah, thank you.
0: Yeah,
1: thank you. Thank you so much. Thank you. When you saw a boy, when you
2: saw a boy,
0: one cousin, I don't know whether I go, I'm out for check it. How much you feed you, piano?
2: Hey,
1: Kazakhstan.
0: Yeah, the wolf a power.
1: Came in as a power.
2: Hey, man. Okay. Yeah.
1: Hey, that's also the idea. Hey,
2: you know,
1: I'm
2: not
1: saying I buy you.
2: Mr. Mati, that's
1: what I'm saying.
2: I buy you. Mr. Mati.
1: That's what I'm saying. I buy you.
2: It's a
1: day.
2: I'm a
1: day. I'm a day. I'm a day.
2: I'm not sure if you're a man.
0: Can you hear God?
1: Ah, my man, come and demand it. Oh my! And now you're stressing and twang some and you're busy from. Since 149 a year, you know, and you're more than my way.
0: Okay.
1: I've been a boots up and a boons, eh? 149 a year, you know, and you're more than a barrel. Oh, Sabeno.
2: Eh.
0: Depending on Danny, we. Now, I was one and Nibia. You beat Danny about near Babylon.
2: And no, no, no.
1: And one was a rainy and there. Oh my, auntie, I am, I say, only Ronaldo pressure down so.
0: Okay.
1: Because Mbappe, see, for Mbappe, what both two goals, 14 World Cup goals.
0: Okay.
1: Messi, 18 World Cup goals. And Messi, Bogumu, you know.
0: Okay.
1: Haaland, what Bogumu? Haaland, so far, World Cup goals, you know, this year, 5 goals for Messi, 4 for Mbappe, 4 for Haaland. Tell me, you know, see, for come in rough, rough. And then Ronaldo, bo, and then Semenyo, bo. Because Semenyo, bo, EPL, bo, Man City. I'm not for sure, he can't be. And now only EPL for now, bo, your man, bo, bo, he can't be, now, you nipa. Bottom number for us, yes, and 8 p.m. live on Atom FM, live on SMP FM, 7 p.m. near Tanase, and about 7 p.m. near Tanase Wadum TV. So, Sprinters Road for Montreal, Electroland, Office of Sprinters, a horn and yes, I say, feeding Nabugu, and my bishop, Sprinters of Voyan, yes, and I know you buy much of first and next year, but the more thing it's in Yasam Ketwakra. Now, I want some manning. Now, you see, England for 3 Lions. Carlos Queiroz, one day coach in my Black Star, was say England for a 3 lions, a 30 million. It's a 30 million versus 3 lions. It's a big drop. Now, what they do, they know, James, it is a big game on the on can't say a game at that form. But boys, you know, I want you my training this week in Senegal. I said, they are going to work extra harder. One more bear near my a bro, so they. Because against England, not even contribution, nine second I go for Panama for it or second four was a number of Boropa at your man.
3: But we don't escape from our dreams, goals, and responsibilities. We want to win the game. That's it. The one thing it is sure: when the game starts, we play to win. England play to win. They come left, we stop them left, and we go right. They go in there, don't stop in there, they go down. If they go down, it's to lose the submarine. The submarine is our force. We have to fight 90 minutes. We have to play the game that is in front of us. They want to try to win. We're going to do exactly the same.
4: Here we go. We have a great match in front of us. Just one more great match. This is what we're looking for during all our lives, to be in the right environments, in the right moment, right time, to play against the best players in the world, with the best players in the world as well from Ghana. So it's on, and I cannot have words to express how much we are enthusiastic and the joy that...
1: Yes! Was this a Mumu England for some more best place? Yes, you are your best place from Ghana. And any more Babisha. It is Vim and Vogo cry. Joe? Yes. Jordan, your captain, Dima Black Stars. You also send a bio. Yeah, by a Kakalika, you say, Gina, yes, I'm a Mumu. Na, says, I'm no one they call. It's an England for they are going to do everything possible. Some could go when you against England.
5: Oh, it's been positive. The mood has been good. Everyone is ready for the next game. And listen, we won with just one game. It's not yet done. So we have two more important games and we want to make sure that we do our best to enjoy ourselves and to get positive results. It's going to be a tough game. We all know that it's going to be a tough game. And that's why we're at the World Cup, because we're against the best. And we're ready for the challenge. And we're going to do our best to make ourselves proud and to make our country and our family proud. World Cup, there's no game that's easy. Every game is difficult because you play against the best teams, and obviously it was a difficult game, but at the end we got the 3 points, and that's the most important thing. Now we're moving, now we're playing against England. It's going to be really difficult, and we'll see what happens, but we'll try and do our best.
1: All right, so I don't need some at all. The two draw, and another man will be addressed, and Obama will be announced saying Thomas Tepati, my nothing do, baby, my emotional, what's it in life, and then we bring to me see, yeah, Juma, yeah. Amena to me, it be to me too. I'm not a kotum. It make cow. I didn't know it make cow. Or no, nina, normal. But the good thing is, I better pick yourself up. No, it's not nice. So the training, Nikon, Yemesi, when he's ready, send the coach in each demoa. Or the Nima is sitting in Abaton and Jane. Canada, no woman, Engra. Fine. But you are the original.
5: Well, I think it's a part of football. Things happen outside football that you cannot control. So for me now, I feel okay and I'm ready to play. I'm not the only one who played there. There are still players who are playing there. It's about team collective play. We have to, you know, work on our way of play and try to, you know, compete with them. Well, I don't know. We train here and I don't wake up to check the weather. So I think we have to go there and enjoy. We have to, you know, try and enjoy because we are here to, you know, play. That's what the World Cup is about, to compete and then to give some joy to your country. Well, by training, everything is mental. You have to, you know, be ready. Whatever the minute that your body can go through, you just give your best and that's it.

0: Welcome back to Yeah, That's a Pepper Thing. First up, we've got Harrison wrapping his Dr. Pepper in a tiny quilt so it feels at home. Oh, how tender. That's a Pepper Thing! And over to Becca, who's whispering affirmations to her can.
1: You're sweet. You're unique. You're the best thing I ever poured over ice.
0: She swears it makes it taste better. It's not a science thing, but it's a Pepper Thing! Why do they all do it? All for that sweet, delicious, truly one-of-a-kind taste of Dr. Pepper. It's a Pepper Thing!
2: Since you are tickets in your available, our enthusiasm is very high. I am so kind and pressure about the issue. And the servant said, and you know, you've been out tickets. But the only ticket to help you support from your community, not from our team. That's what the team is now. That collective spirit, you're the carbon and also better than the boy. So I'm urging all Ghanaians.
3: I'm encouraging all Ghanaians. And only the minister to just say, tickets in the world, you have you, you have you, you have team, let you know, there. Senegal, oh my, I'm foe.
4: Oh my, dear.
5: I'm a friend.
3: I am fa fa.
4: They
3: say, I'm a susum, a wofia, come body number bomb last game, Iraq, no matter. And Algeria, bit my qualifier, or Bob Jordan, by 2 goals, 1, and then how to me say, I got that dressy. France game, new. Next, some abandoned game. But over 1.5 hours, we get into 2 hours. Wow. Then on second half, Mbappe 2 goals, no. And on Mbappe, we need training over Iraq and Egypt. So nobody can change New Zealand, that. But Argentina, Messi, yes, and right, brutal. See, from Austria, boy, Austria by 2 goals today. Then any Ghana, Penny, me patrol, and Panama, any Croatia, so bebo.
4: Okay.
3: Now Panama, any Croatia, so bebo. Now I feel ya here Portugal, and Uzbekistan.
4: Okay.
3: And so at the bepim, so mumu nebe. Portugal nebe early match. Ni ya bebo ya di eat. Now fi later on. In the night, 11 more to move by Bino near a second year of Panama.
4: All right, and it was empty for the same.
3: So empty and four can one of and a little bit at the by
4: Carson, they're saying,
3: and they all pump media. Brand new, oh, I'm in your PM patrol. I'm in your PM patrol.
4: My room for me,
3: and the one is
5: such a moment, Cassa. Allow me,
3: and the one is so.
4: And tell you, see, they make a
5: moment, Cassa,
4: and that's all came your
3: Okay.

0: Well, and that's a sergeant Brenna out here now. She brushes the idea, come up, and how quickly say, it be the BH.
1: Back when you've been trying to say, I never caught me. I am Fuchi,
0: All right. So, Snit say on go so our luxury apartments no one to 80. My main house open 2, 3, or 4 bedroom units across selected communities. And Snit, this is a unique opportunity. Over to me, anyone a dink it out. So, a countryman at Dinkra Heights. Oh, a Sakumona Eagles Place and as a Royal Tivoli. So, a Clagon so Meridian Gardens now. Wait, Tim, no, at Nasa Kama Kama Eddie Juma, maybe be a first date for on 0244

0: 93276. What you know, Dinkitao. Well, a potential general secretary for the new Patriotic Party, Ira Eugene Buachi, and you better not say, Sansona, Ira Joshua Akambansu at Nasia, and then the Emetrician Co. Ira Joshua Akambay. So, in Sekane, NDC, Manukuna, Udimu, Tinti, my padas 2016 hundred dinners at Dajini Pusu. Wabo NDC, I be do some pempensui. AD, I don't know, the friend, a grassroots captain. Grassroots captain. No, Akeka, and Samusu, Bibri. And I'm a paid yet. The Amia Chinabane, Adom Cassia, 1 year, say, a former good year, year two, into the one equan should be no. It be the name in future. So clearly, what done I'm say, Master, say there was Yakasa Chidi. Say, we have a tower, Yapono Sudia, you need to come and respond appropriately for us. Grassroots person, Joshua Kamba. And pay yeah, that's a short notice. So what you bless all the Becca say be a come dear.
1: Be just to say come on now. I want to be very real. Why I'm saying I have to be real is that is it good, is it bad? Yes, President Mahama's governance is good. But some might be a bit of harsh. Word to use because there's a reason why me here NDC. You notice that me fa call me ka hello, me ka bye bye, me ka at say I don't ask those questions. This will be beside me na me magiso. You understand? Reason is that am I fine? Am I sure I'm fine? So should I respond to you? I'm fine, or I'm not fine? It's not necessary to ask anybody say the same. No. People are not honest. All can say, do you get what I mean? Adjoin won the team on the oh, me do won pon no.
0: Adjoin is sum.
1: You know? And listen, let me make it clear. When the NDC won election, Obie joining the CV, I was one who never thought about it at all.
0: Adjoin.
1: You see, the honesty of life, it's very important to me. Oma, if I say I am honest and loyal to you, I am. Me in kwajina bi bin kawa sam, yisa wuna ube kwa koka. Dia meka wenim ono. 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
0: Meka wenim.
1: Meka wenim. Me in kwa wenima, me in kwa wichi, me do nyame. I don't do it. What I can look at you and say, I'll tell you in your face. Me ma, me, my late mother, may his soul rest in peace. Just as I come at your team, come. Obeka chido. Omo, they cannot predict who I am. You can't predict me. You can't. Internet. All the time, all I see is that social media phone. They want to put lies on me to respond. Those don't even get. I'm not on any of those social media platforms. For God's sake.
0: Unio baby.
1: David, what's up? What's up? Sometimes I regret it. And then sometimes you cross also you who bad press be about you, then they push it to you, then you ask yourself, so you believe I did it? Do you believe?
0: Do you push him out? Or draw attention?
1: It means that
0: you believe it.
1: You believe it, that's why you sent it to me.
0: Don't believe what I'm talking
1: about. And on my I've been observing you doing programs.
0: Mehiasem.
1: And some program now, is good. Something is happening in our political setup that is making some of us who came into it earlier, maybe in the 80s, we did politics from the 80s all through to 92, and then your politics now, you fin to do.
0: Are you fin?
1: Too much. the dishonesty is sometimes some of us regret it. Both NDC, MPP, CPP.
0: But why do you have power you're a thorn in the flesh of your own party?
1: I'm not a thorn. The youth, the training that the youth are getting now, who continue social media, so now attempt it. Or be pushing, NDD chairman, we at them. NDD secretary, we at them.
0: But it's encouraged by you party people.
1: I can never do that. You see, happy birthday to my godfather, President Rawlings, wherever he is. One day, I'll give you a story. You're committing me. Kobele JD, I'll need help you. But I said in Ketia Hall. And Council of Elders. BBC Hall. Rawlings T. Hall. Obia, Professor Mills, Obia. There and there, I got up and made my point there. Rawlings left. As soon as I walked out, Rawlings left. Hajia Zainabu, she's alive. She's my auntie. Hajia Zainabu became our national women organizer, and our deputy national women organizer. That's my auntie. When Rawlings got to me, he said, "Yes, that's my boy. Remain strong. I know you'll always be strong." Hajia Zainabu is my witness, and she did this. He just left the meeting, walked to me and said, "Yes, that's my boy. Remains from." People don't know me yet. You don't know me yet, oh. Oh my.
0: Really?
1: Oh, people don't know me yet. People don't know me yet. And for this thing that I'm going to discuss, Obia friend will say, "Yeah, the sick and be woofu." Ah!
0: What are you saying?
1: I'm telling you, you be cool. Ah! You see, one gold way. They mean we read. Open the chair me. Me who gold that? Never be what I mean that. One cocaine.
0: Yeah.
1: Me who cocaine that? Heroin. Me name said it. One time a police said, "Cause I'm so." Madam, me person me share. And also one more time, one will be. I want to see how cocaine looks like. Me name said, "Yeah, can a powder?" Say, "Yeah." Leave so. Say you don't. I don't know. I swear to God. Heroin. Me name said that. Me who da. Gold. Me who gold in this small South time Upper East. Sorry, Upper East. Now we here. We starting Galamsey. Oh, Upper East. And then confirm we move south by no. Now you feel be or like Zongo. Into Moba, no more washing, no more washing, gold. No, Tommy, I know my union, Kitty, no, say a blade. Into the weight with the blade. That is how far I have seen gold. Once the guy you wouldn't say that, me who be that? It's not that I can't see, it's not that I have not been paid for stuff I do. Most of it, I gift them out.
0: So, young quick question, but why? But before your issue about enemy to yourself, why are you after your party like that? You talk about arrogance, you talk about deceitfulness, you talk about you at a point up to this point, no allowance, no salary, nothing from their party NDC. Are you bitter?
1: Oh no, I. Did I talk about no? Because I have not been paid before.
0: That's the point. Yes. Yeah.
1: But that's the truth.
0: All these years.
1: Yes. That's the truth. So yes. So that is the truth. If you talk about
0: arrogance.
1: Because I've experienced it myself.
0: Your ministers?
1: Not all of them. I tell you, some of them are fantastic. If you want me to list them, all very fantastic ministers. I mean, our minister, I can tell you that. If I say maybe 100%, maybe some half percent, I would say. Because, you know, some of the appointments say the mawa. It depends on where you fit in. I know of a minister, old Tremble. My money didn't, Atu Forsen. I respect that gentleman a lot. Another one, Amabua. And
0: Lancet Natural.
1: Yes, and it pains me that all this nonsense is happening in his ministry. You know, It's like people want to sabotage that young man.
0: Sabotage?
1: Yes. Yes.
0: Because you are involved.
1: Not in respect of this. I'm not involved in anything. Okay? I'm not involved in the business of mining. You understand?
0: Unye mining, Juma.
1: Mi konye de wahiva. Mikonye bi wahiva, yeah. Mi konye mining. So, let me give a brief explanation to sir problem here, Medina Bahuno. And I'm trying to get the papers. And I'm smiling, because I'm going to take some of them on. Menye me offer, right? Mm-hmm. Your friend is Simon Atobia.
0: Mm-hmm.
1: And say it was a revolution. Oh, your first and second. The mobile 79. No, mobile. And yeah, I buy in the '80s. No. Yeah, young men are joining in the '80s. No. Yes, you buy. And that ended that, because that went all the way to 92.
0: We'll get back into those details. But if you have the new Crusading Guide plans, other papers talking about Priestia Bondi Showdown, Joshua Kamba, Chinese miner.
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0: Attempt concession takeover. Operation backfires as police stay vigilant. And you're telling me that you're not a part of this?
1: Yes. Ah, so I'm happy. You see, yesterday, I was all out there. There are some of your colleagues, journalists, I said, I have those individuals. I will open them up like this, suck their blood, till they can't survive their work anymore.
0: Then it seems to say, all kind of crime, better time.
1: They all can't run. The old Chantrono. 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
0: Way back Choice FM.
1: Yeah. One of I was the one who made sure that radio station was closed. Yeah, Rano, that way, you can't survive it. Communist inferior tactics. There are people who are experts. You don't know how President Mahama became so powerful. Even President Rawlings was there. Yetimiko meeting. Yetimiko program. No, B.I.G. Mahamechi. You didn't see it in this country. You don't know how that happened. You people, you are joking. Now, young man, one of your sister stations called me. Now, young man, B. He has a future. You know, I don't do mining. Me or Fano, and a friend. Say, would ya fa bebia ye hunu kreno? Yeah, hiye. I have been a director of mining at we are friends, Omo regulator body.
0: Minerals Commission.
1: Mineral Commission. Transfer as technical advisor to the ministers. Why yet Juma under all the ministers? Some particular agreement, he was part of those who signed it with that Swede mining. I'm not a spokesperson for them, Langshan or whatever they call them. I'm not a spokesperson, but because they dragged me in, you understand? What the mistake they did is to bring me into this. They made a big, big mistake, and they're working with some useless people. Tell those people they don't know me. And some of them, they know me. There are some powerful people among them who actually know me. That even them, I brought them out of their shit.
0: Toboase and seminar okano. Toboase na worst na usina no she for no pa a breakfast.
1: They should play. Make sure, master. 2 minutes, eh? You see, don't trigger me. Nobody triggers me. Nobody triggers me. I'm not afraid of death. Me, I believe in reincarnation. That immediately I die, I'll come back. So whatever I do it with all its honesty. Make me your brother and see whether I will be honest to you or I won't be honest to you. You understand the kind of that Nkrofa me knee on my head, and for today I've become rich and I'm not rich. And I don't go back to them to go and ask them that give me some of the money. That is my nature. Now, you go, Master, how do me, 90, my G documents, Nkrofa no me man. Now I steady, me bad, because I'm not their spokesperson. Why do you involve me? The director of operations, investigations at National Security Headquarters went to this concession because most sweat miners petition come on National Security say any investigations. National Security, I investigation must say who says it is her because there's going to be a clash between two parties. It's a national security issue. Now, who's with one of our meeting? National security for now, but I'm going to say both parties, Mumbra and
0: Saito.
1: Now, say, when I'm on my accusation, say, Mabes, so many gold in your Muniama in every home, Muna, Muyuso Muniama, Mububu Niamana, Muse, or Muniama, because you don't know that techniques of how to use it. Do you know that yesterday, the company, the Israeli that has taken over this company, stolen company, that are not legitimate, that Israeli company actually called the company that the people bought their machines from to buy a part to fix in the machine they are using to work. And because Chinese, you know, when these people come and they are working here, some of them are actual agents of their respective countries. So they are not all, they are also security agents. So. You see them. You can see somebody says it's a laborer. They are like FBI agents or BNI. They sell reports. It's bad. Where I came in into this matter was that company Lucien happens to be an international company. So they were taking it to international press. What will it do to the government of President Mahama? I'm asking you. With all this effort President Mahama is going around doing, I know this man will not sleep. Waba, Ofri Amanene, Abane, or Program Ogana, Ofrigana, or Koha, Are you people, can you not shy?
0: And this is for?
1: Me say, Ghanaians, are you not shy? For all of you. I can't go in someone. And people go and hide.
0: So which people are involved in this?
1: You see, one thing that some people, you know, when I say that I'll mention and I don't mention, I study to see whether you will change. I'll give you the opportunity. That's how I am. When I say I'll mention names and I'm not mentioning, I'm observing whether you will change. Because I've said it and you have heard.
0: What is a waka?
1: And I see equity.
0: Enimura.
1: Until when you are tired, wouldn't say I mean you. Do you get it? If they don't come out of it, out of this useless operation, eh?
0: But let's.
1: Yeah, I am your partner. Say, I have some very good friend officer of mine who is involved, and it pains me so much.
0: An officer,
1: police officer involved. It pains me so much. You see, I will defend the truth.
0: Except no, only na machilesa na ukosaji yenhu baby ya basi wachu because only na machilesa.
4: Only
0: na machilesa na uko.
4: Edena Joshua.
1: What's that you are making? We are me type.
4: What are you missing?
1: Missing we are me type.
0: Mate.
4: Hey, then now.
1: Sweet as we patch up, man, who will be a oil with the end of the time? Because I'm trying.
4: Hey, then I'll be picturing him.
0: Yeah, that's it.
1: Oh, wow. And to me, offer. You see, I was giving the story.
4: To us, my.
1: Hey, me offer. And of frame. I was say, oh, I did a question here. It's nasty. On per se, a bit pia. I didn't and
0: was. Did you be beba?
1: A beba. And to member who had any encounter with him. Me buy. And I almost. Church, I'm say, okay, no problem. Are you sure of this? Okay, let me see what you have. And I'm okay. So I prepared, they prepared a document like this. I made a brewery. Made a man minister of Lands and Natural Resources. Because when I'm see you, I'm in school, scooter, book no lie. Meboa. Into whatever is in this book is what is supposed to be there. That's why it's difficult to change the constitution. Because it doesn't lie. If it's the people that brought about the constitution say, Omucha and Trumpua. And in here. It's me ba mono. Anna, me friend meeting. And there's this group in East Legon. One of them is part of the people leading them.
0: Group Benelux.
1: Oh, Nimi. And he's actually one of the guys, I'll come back, who tell me he's sick about wolf.
0: Ah.
1: He's actually the guy, the gentleman, who told me, say he's sick about wolf. And I said, Unimi.
0: Are you sure about that?
1: Nami. And Nipano said, Unimi. He knew me as a street boy.
0: And yet, street boys in the wow. A reality, no, a reality.
1: Oh, yeah, I'm sure.
0: And some like a canoe. Yes, we catch us up now. Whoa, may they say, can be a woof.
1: Ah, yes,
0: and yet, Cassa, I do.
1: But I'm saying it on air.
4: But don't worry, report him.
1: Don't worry, I'll get there. See, the sick about woof now. May they me won't call her. Get to our home, chief.
0: Hey, but what's going on?
4: Why not threaten?
1: Indeed, sure, I'm with a meeting, Bion.
4: I here for the meeting.
1: Journalism for one. Fake journalism. On your fake. We can say the dishonest journalism for one. Echo your meeting be. I got the wind. I mean, before I'm the two platform cry, and I'm a man your information said there's a platform calling for a certain meeting to descend on a camber. Hey! Mimi Pawano! Muni Makamu Mami die. Mimi Pawano! You are declared we are bringing war. Me, I'm looking for the fight. You are bringing the fight. Don't bring the fight.
4: Your man to us any of our friends, I was so bum.
1: My friend meeting.
4: Meeting between why and why?
1: Between the two companies.
0: Companies in here for.
1: And a sweat mine in a long shine.
0: Okay.
1: And I'm a friend of me, no. Say, the beneficia. With the Ghanaian guy who actually said so, this is a bear me fun. He was the one that called me. He called me with a big man at the Flagstaff House.
0: Hey, you said you know,
1: big man, a friend from the Flagstaff House. Into a friend, and then also, I see my CEO, a wahao. Nyaya, I don't know. So that is how Misumi, who said the guy was connected.
0: Yeah.
1: Tiakasa, I know, say, Mr. Masa. I don't want wasty. Concerned me and Pebby were my brother.
0: Mumayensia.
1: Hifa. And I'm going to choose Lancaster. And I'm going to make time. Time that I'm going to and I'm in the Chinese phone call. I won't talk to you people. Because I'm going to talk to you people. I'm going to wait here,
0: I
1: can ask them. I'm going to talk to you people. I'm going to talk to you people. So I'm going to talk to you people. Because I'm going to talk to you people. You know? It's yeah, she a meeting. Now, hey, Mr. Ugo. Young, as I say, me, NCC. I have two business partners. Mon come ask them. Now, NCC. I'm going to go to Juma. So, if you have some disagreement, say, can you hold my yes or my own mawa? You know what to do to get your money. And I'm like, oh, fine. No. And I'm okay. Young, call back to the site. Because, in Crofono Giant, you may be brave. I know, on Beba site, no. Omumba. On Beba site, no. Omumba. You're on my national security affair. Chinese phone. Say, there's a petition against them. na Chinese phone buy document ya me da bremu ya no na mu bubua bua no. Fortunately the technical advisor no ono frame me into this matter no ono eka nkrofo during the time of minister way Mills Neo Sam Mills
0: yeah
1: amuko fa buy na it was during the time of Abulai Junapo and of signing agreement no ma omo nyina
0: under the previous administration.
1: Yes. Because they are a general company. This is that I buy my running in mind. Now, who bond dog? Call you blind one of them, San Quasi, I don't know. Call Diamond Gold or San Efren. Call a call you San Quasi, I don't know. Mukoyeno. Mukope police officers, security officers, now Mukoda Mukoya, the Muyeno. Do you know, sir, baby, I imagine it has become a crime area.
0: Baby, I'm one.
1: I say, see,
0: I didn't hear.
1: They brought some tax. I've shared the videos with you. They brought some tax. And a tax to the honum.
4: Now, Hobi.
1: Meko!
0: These are the videos.
1: These are my sending videos. I'm on this.
4: Because I'm share stories. There is a picture. I will not come back with Jinam. Same thing, maybe I say. Were you there?
1: I was there.
4: Okay.
1: Because we are supposed to have a meeting and resolve the issue. So that they can work together.
0: Now, if one is a brown,
1: that's what should be investigated. Some say police for who registered now. Who said Or see the police due to the vigilance of the police. Is that police there?
0: No, do you mean why they say the crusading guy reports that? Let me read it out properly for you.
1: I have not even read the story though.
0: Crusading guy, I'll say. Priestia Bondi showdown. Joshua Akamba Chinese miners attempt concession takeover.
4: Yes,
1: can you imagine
0: concession takeover?
1: That crusading guard or Koku Bako.
0: Operation backfires as police stay vigilant. Mm-hmm. But for the vigilance of the police, Kau Koya Nyoma
4: is only Chinese.
1: Yeah, and you're a rebel.
4: Only Chinese. Only Chinese for no concession.
1: So why would you bring me into this? Then am I?
0: Because you are part of it.
1: Exactly, but I'm not part of it.
4: Uncle Chinese for no.
1: Listen, somebody, you are cheating somebody. Wabaka, yeah, can't someone say here? What part I am? Me the mediator, brother. You descend on me. Is that what is done?
4: Until now, we are mediating in what capacity? Say, Akamba, yeah, why between Sweden and long time? Now we are mediating.
1: I'm a figure in this country.
4: Okay.
1: That's why there's a mediation. You don't need to be in any capacity to be able, and as long as the people respect that you have a voice, it gives you that authority to mediate between people.
0: So our texters and our viewers are saying, say, well, you've positioned yourself, say, why are you just staying on the names? What's the challenge? President John Dramani.
1: I text are not bad late.
0: Okay.
1: Make I say, I'm only giving them the opportunity to change. I said it here.
0: They are still misbehaving over there,
1: no,
0: according to you.
1: But this is different. I have been called. I have been told. They are catching me, say, they would solve the problem. The right thing will be done. So I'm giving time to wait for the right.
0: So who are the legitimate owners who are the legitimate owners of that concession?
1: Okay. It is who ye me na matter me die. Mato me die well. We are dying with your media. Oh, assassin your media. Now mato assassin. Minisika midi BC. Now who do sika? Now would you be si dino? Why be pia na waji we and in the agreement to say meji because I didn't cook with the dino crowd who catch me say, me banana, maybe see dina, and we are boa waha, we be our ha. Maybe I'm busy dino, it be new one of me say, ah. I said, I'll catch him, no one can't cry answer me. Until a dina, yes, you know. And yen, sir, yea, any day. Open is okay, Siciano, said the Assembly Abano. Mammy 97%. Me fa, initial 15%. 90 bibi percent.
4: Nti eye joint venture.
1: E joint venture.
4: Na eye company simbi nti o man eye adwuma kwa so mo kambo mu 2019.
1: Exactly.
4: E no sha e kata na e wa ha se na no abosam o Abujina po.
0: Mhm.
4: Na na sa e sha se in 2019 ti no we no e bra no mo kwa apply or application for ministerial consent. Joint venture between Swed Mining Ghana Limited and Longshine Mining Ghana Limited. Ti no as I am Camboma,
0: a Juma for Nipa Minna
4: companies, Minna Cambom say, what's our concession on by your Juma?
0: And that will be take you over now.
1: But I could the Obia or no minority shares on what the police if I majority shareholder and everyone on how I invest in the BBR machines, BBR.
0: Well, Pam, what's the basis for a Pamono?
1: That's the question that wrong must stop.
0: Ah, say, only to me a compamono.
1: Say, oh, state to me, Pablo.
0: The state will not compromise on this.
1: That's why I'm waiting for the state to act. See, this one is zero movement on this matter.
4: Hmm.
1: If this thing is not corrected, I go to the Chinese embassy and tell them everything.
0: Oh, say Ghana.
1: Me say Ghana. If this thing doesn't be corrected. No, listen. One thing I learned from Rawlings, right? He said when it comes to state honesty, yeah, China for no, they've developed America, might develop Sicano, and a. Do you get it? They are looking for war to fight with it. That's what riches does. That's what power does to people. How does a majority shareholder
0: of same percentage?
1: How? How? Where does that happen? Uko fani panos no? To say was like a coup d'état. Ye yiwo. To say say ye why na ye na any run the same so. What you jam moye coup?
0: Why na? Why him for na call?
1: Don't worry, we'll get to that point.
4: There be a one year way. It's not say a buyer no. It's a woman now. What
0: they
4: tax and yeah. At a point of crowd, walking kind crusading guide is some now. What try a crumple, say one day a police phone or one crumple, no better come here, dear. A bankrupt, you penny or crowd, what try and call me to me a convincing or when you know more. And a man a ball so. Ain't you why is that tax no name? Take over,
1: you see, you see, me. Director of investigation,
0: national security. Are you sure?
1: Miller's commission call also say, are they doing the right thing?
0: Are you sure?
1: Environmental protection for call.
0: So who are they?
1: Christy, very powerful people in Ghana, in Accra, who is supporting them there.
4: And not just Accra. Yes. Yes. Accra can a powerful person. So, I'm working for powerful.
1: Accra. They don't know yet. If I'll die for the truth, tell them that I'll die. Ah, only those days, mini President Kufo. Ah, Kufo. Starting from Kufo, Omu Bisa Kenel, Yahya, any major Sita, if Omu Tinkwama, Kufo time, what they did to me, if they survived it. President Kufo is still alive. I go for no time. What happened? What didn't I see? The threat. At a point, member every school bar, not a toy, Aji Omukamu. And the kids were terrified and could no longer stay with me in the house. I survived it. If under John Mahama, somebody would be sick and be warm for speaking the truth, I will survive it after John Mahama.
0: So what are you fighting? An illegality or fighting, a fight against Galamsey or a fight for the correct?
1: I'm not going to talk about Galamsey because I don't do Galamsey. I'm not into Galamsey.
0: But your party spoke about it,
1: yes,
0: in the position.
1: Yes, that one. Yeah. Whatever they say they should implement. I'm not on any appointment to be able to talk about.
0: But you should be interested that your party is getting
1: but,
0: it right.
1: But the president is doing well when it comes to
0: but
1: that.
0: But it's not they about the...
1: The minister is reclaiming land. So I know that the minister is doing his work.
0: It's not about the president.
1: The minister is doing... Unim, Omahini, where these people got it wrong is to involve Akamba in this whole thing.
0: Which people? I've known him for
1: a couple of times. Wait, a friend is saying, crusading guide.
0: Yeah.
1: Guy, no.
0: Onye guy, so papa pay mo. On why ye juma we are the life.
1: Papa pay you
0: be. Ebi ane krata no wa troy no no troy.
1: Wa bottom.
0: Debi, hey, go debi.
1: And we Jimmy.
0: Oh debi, please debi. Choma debi. Ochoa chovu. Me chess or no ne krata. Debi.
1: Me buy no. Me say to say. Then I me catch you.
4: But man, unim say.
1: Me minister about the Jimmy.
0: Debi.
4: Me. And some maybe ya. The omubisa ye no.
0: Me mini kaya mpepa onim frio. Ye so so sa kasa no so.
1: Oh, I feel like I'm from the
0: wrong side. Aye, tubo ase. Me say tubo ase. If you want to put your case across, you've just spoken against Atenyese and your papa. If you're putting your case across, your conviction is right. You don't attack with insults. I beg you.
1: No, the point I did. Listen, Omahini. That's why I said, sir. Omai, do you know? Excuse me to put this one. You know, I don't have like a friend. I'm alone.
0: Mm-hmm.
1: Yeah. From what I finished doing, I'm in my confined to my room. I don't have no friend. Somebody should come out. I have families. One guy called Kwiku appear, an Ashanti boy, great guy. My own cousin Muhammad Ishmael. Those are my brothers, my fiancé. That is all.
4: Mm. Oh man,
1: into no how will you get me?
4: Oh man, you say in common way you know the crusading guy that they buy you know. There's a part I'm going to say Sakando be here now.
1: Akamba.
4: Sorry, Akamba.
0: President, I'm on for you to say Akamba.
4: Akamba. Into Joe or see. Who make your attempts so could you honum no? Only Western Regional Police no ebekasa. Now Omako take over the site. Police for no mwao. Well last straw was so only MC wo area honum ebeko kasa and also sunu e failure and now man swa a wasasin so. Who could you honor who make your attempts at Western Regional Police no and no one conquered this site in the Moswana? Onyom kokasai.
1: Which is not true.
4: Only Western Regional Police are focused.
1: Debbie, see, there's a police case.
4: Mm-hmm.
1: Part of the accusation to the National Security say there was an accident at the place that the miners didn't, the launch shine didn't report.
4: Mm-hmm.
1: So I went to the police. The launch shine report this issue. That is, you see,
4: remember.
1: You see the story, the partner, remember. The partner will reveal.
0: Okay, kind of.
1: Wrong partner will kind of.
4: Yes.
1: Catch almost say, Enumpu. Nebe Buama menhu the trend, the operation, nipana omu into the game, catch on.
0: No ni nipana catch on.
1: Obviously police say no, I can see the way the trend.
4: It's a trend in one.
1: That's a dangerous trend. Because who shall be more say, hey, must where the information is coming from, we can. And when the young man are mentioning names,
4: they say Akamba any Western Regional Police for Kodin Komana.
1: Okay, yes.
4: Unyom Kodin
1: yes,
4: Komo.
1: Yes, Minam Kodin.
4: Na and Komoni, yes, someone could take you over site. Na,
1: no way, no way.
4: It's a damn Komoni.
1: What happened is that Omuko J, Long Shine for no, accuse you of theft.
4: Mm-hmm.
1: Na Niaman no movie, I know. A war police divisional headquarters on.
4: Mm-hmm.
1: So we should go there and look at it.
4: Jenna Moko Shen,
1: you now you see a corner. And Kofono will say about any more tricano, somebody in Yamano come back to the site.
4: In Yamana,
1: Omoviano,
4: according to Mono.
1: And I met the divisional commander. And I meet Bisano. Say,
4: Bisano, say,
1: Yamano, Ewahi. So, Yamano, and an answer a corner. Now, the issue of the municipal chief executive now, Omokano, Michiano, because me. Have been deputy national organizer. I'm a figure. I can't go. I'm a party official.
4: Mm-hmm.
1: I cannot go to a district and I don't see my constituency chairman, woman organizer, and all of them. Before even I went there. So I made Long Shine to present their case. I didn't even talk about them. I made Long Shine to present, and Uncle Simon Atubia was there. He presented their case, and obviously they were going to call a meeting to discuss it. That was it.
4: It's say we are tilted towards Long Shine.
1: Oh yes, because I think that for now, yes, I think they are right. Yes.
4: That's the truth. No, it will be over 90% shares.
0: Exactly. I didn't think now we are tilted towards the member.
1: Yes, because make sure I say me, say Obi or 90 something percent shares. The lower share owner cannot go and lift and sack them. There are processes to go to court. Go to court. Go to the regulated bodies. Minerals Commission. Way now we go delay.
0: Now in the
1: you don't do a coup d'etat on another business partner who is the major shareholder. Is it because the person is not a Ghanaian? Can you do that to a fellow Ghanaian?
0: Debbie, we are doing what is based on what you are saying. You cannot. But point is that in the info nema. A mass are minority so shareholder no.
4: Yeah.
0: Or mom is to me no mutimi kutu sa.
1: You see, don't be lazy journalist. I'm giving you leads.
0: But you are here.
1: Maybe
4: the
1: names I'm mentioning are not before me. But when you yourself move finding out that you will find what it is. But people are fixing places. Say, you see, MCB, Minina Kushia.
0: Yeah.
1: Freno. Fanu to eh. Say, see, Minina Regional Commander Nakasa. Meboa. Say, the
0: MC on Koya.
1: I'm Konaivu. Catch the Omuse. Fromun is here.
0: You are compromising them.
1: Exactly. So, Fromu, Mewa.
4: Yerakamba. Or no sim ope baby anokrewo. And now the wash says kesie. Eye long shine. According to Sir and Crater, then when a renewal of mine operating permit, 21st March 2025. Okay, kaya osteti says company simi no nyina no ekita and has say no ebo amane se long shine e oni 97% and a sweat manin and so e hodi 3%. It's to you no dear uja baby anokrewo.
1: Exactly.
4: It's ujina long shine.
1: Oh, but what would I deny?
4: Okay.
1: Yes.
4: And you say, Obi the Wolf say you are part of them. Namoko, I said, Moko Jimmy Biaboswa.
1: Really, Jimmy Biaboso.
4: But at the end of the day,
1: you ran I would say,
0: 3% or so.
4: Uh-huh.
1: That's not right.
0: Onu Mumuno, Aswa. With power from Accra, Echo ye bukata.
4: O mananya Accra keke, o me pese ye specific because o boso from a high office. O manu
1: tia si. That I got a call.
4: From the
1: house.
4: Presidency. Ain't you know, Sesadia. Na so bi o what 3%.
0: Etu minya tumi
4: fi presidency. 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
0: Edien abentia.
4: Edien ne ba ye. 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
1: O debi.
4: Wanfo bi anko.
1: Emrano. Aha. Tisete da wakano. Me believe you se Emrano nye juma. Do you understand? Emrano.
0: So you're coming in momentia se. Based on what your uncle told you about SCCBia.
1: Yes.
0: Ghana phobia. Yes. ACC.
1: Yes.
0: China phobia.
1: Yes.
0: Ana uji nkrata ahwe mu.
1: Yes.
0: Ana who said the Ghana phone and your papa.
1: And your papa.
0: It's who uncle Ghana phone chi.
1: Manko Ghana phone.
0: Uncle China phone
1: chi. Exactly so.
0: Ana si si ni Ghana ni ni say. Wabe juwe funo. Ana umbe prao. Ana mako financial security phone. Ubu jubilee our support.
1: So what videos who? Who videos who?
4: But o man tino. Ye bo na man yesterday. Ni mse Akamba. As a former national organizer. No jina ni naso. Se we say oh yes I call now who so be a source na be a omo ye jumani free no a powerful no a dear beam now ye ye se be a mrakwasone
1: chief
4: se
1: panso
4: no ye now ye
1: that's why I said that my friend crofono because why I can talk to the president is it this minister I said there are some ministers eh so fantastic I'll come I'll take airtime I'll come and tell you of those ministers and appointees, I'll tell you.
4: Into
1: you
4: mean akasai?
1: Me ni omu obi akasai.
4: Eno mo kasai.
1: Then I saw the game. Me see one sad story ya. Crusading, I mean me read you. One sad story ya. Crusading. I know where the thing is coming from now.
4: Omande me pesa meti asi ne.
1: I know.
4: Omo di asem
1: no
4: two.
1: Me see MC no our friend no.
4: Omo di asem no two. Ni mo se brane ebre muna asumjim lano. Me nyine say akamba say menko amaba me begina asumdwem ra be possible
0: parties, no?
4: E hona me pese oye specific no
1: yeah me from
4: enti ministers ben na freye why na ni di komo
0: o finance minister edin komo
1: me di document no me na di komo hwe
4: okay
1: me fa document no edin komo finance minister
4: mhm
1: and also be di hunjuma
4: adia hen What the document in common are the apples from me saying?
1: Maybe at 2 weeks.
4: 2 weeks. On Kanshe.
1: Ebia omenti koma saying in your home.
4: Now what boy Chilebisa Sakusi saying?
1: Maya.
4: Debbie and ye, what boy Chilebisa Sakusi saying?
1: Maya.
4: Why ye?
1: Maya.
4: And also then.
1: And also, or do so, Eddie Ama, another institution somewhere among him.
4: Into your sidelines and natural resources minister, why be now there are 7 o'clock?
1: I go for a powerful house, the minimum market. So,
4: it be a him for.
1: Okay,
4: Menka, Menon Casa, it
1: be only Menacasa.
4: Menon, do you have this issue? Menon Casa and Patrol.
1: Oh, Menoka,
4: Menya Pay,
1: says
4: the last and natural
1: resources. The problem is about me, Mamma, and the Casano.
4: Last and natural resources.
1: There's no crowd cast waiting for no Meboa.
4: Last and natural resources minister, Resources Minister Nacha, why be man in Akasa? Why is a powerful voice now in Akasa? Why be him?
5: When your time, when your time in National Security for Edin Komo?
1: Many National Security for Edin Komo. So,
5: what was the director of investigation going to do there?
1: You share meeting. And someone on the petition score. In the share meeting, the director of investigation in Kasa. In Krofesu Kasa, Musuma, we are Muniama. Oh. Neman, we free hormone. Where we are, Neman, to know, can we look at them? Can we come? Because I have to come and see the story they are telling me. Papa, no call on me, say, I'm Penny Manu room. Missy, that powerful. And Papa, no call calls to those powerful
5: people. National
4: investigation.
5: Oh, yes. Director of Tew. It's a very serious matter.
4: Very
1: serious matter.
5: Director it's not of a joke. Investigation. Yes. Ononi, you are stopping from entering
1: the place. You could enter.
5: Minerals Commission, you are stopping from entering the
1: immigration.
5: Place. EPA, immigration, all of these people.
1: Cannot enter the place. Why call their reps there. Call their reps there and ask them whether they've been able to enter there.
4: Into your mom says, power say we must say the anani I can by Jumana and say a bear cost 19 could see you.
1: Hey, oh boy.
4: You because see.
1: You know about track record, don't you? Know? I know that this town.
4: Because I can say you have powerful voices behind the other company.
1: Listen.
4: I'm not here. I'm not any fruitful.
1: There's no powerful voice than the power of God and the power of the truth. The truth is very powerful.
4: President Yahweh.
1: I am not aware.
4: Chief of Staff Yahweh.
1: I'm not aware.
5: Are you involved in Galamsey?
1: Galamsey? Find out. Find out.
5: Do you have any shares in the company? Longshine?
1: Sir, Ubet, my friend, a friend, a Ranger General.
5: Finally, what is your.
4: Finally,
5: what is your interest in protecting or more interest? What's your interest?
1: Their interest? No, because they are investors. You don't derail the effort of our. President, former president, past president, and all that, to try to tarnish our image. Can you imagine, sir? They see there's an international press. Eh? Now, President Mama call, oh, we need Chinese people to come and invest in Ghana. No, be a pigeon, sir. Ah, my dada is saying, bra, you're banned with institutions. She's a boy, Chrono. What kind of embarrassment wouldn't that cause to the president?
4: Susha, my state institutions be bought a whole investors, Chrono.
1: Seriously.
4: It be a hinfo.
1: Ghana for.
4: And you're Ghana for state institution, Bain.
1: You may do horrible.
4: Na Bain.
1: They are well friendly. So I guess I'm not echo.
4: My uncle.
1: Okay. I said, I'm not echo. And I see that.
4: It's a say no. And Kataya would ye be DSCHC. What's next? Then I come by here.
1: Oh, I think action is being taken. Let's see how it goes.
4: Action, what's the kid that
1: action?
4: Yes.
1: Oh, Obetimika. You have the document, sweetheart. And I see where you've seen it. I mean, you've seen the truth. And in here.
5: Joseph Nelson, Minister, Etise.
6: Boko.
5: Well, yeah, Darcy, for your time, a bit of clarification, yeah, perfume to help us with our conversation. Patro Unim, Joshua Kamba. Longshine mining ewo umpeshwa so
6: na tivi bisa that's what my attitude is be bisa
5: what of
6: me sure be our kachem say for Longshine and I say oh sabia we are here but my attitude home from
5: but what a sweet company ni so
6: me name me interest
5: I see nti so na over the past few days I don't know whether to call them national security or whatever or mabawa mentim wasaba sa eye are you aware of that?
6: Well, I've got wind of it.
5: Na wadaroma when your interest in the matter.
6: Obia sabe medase. Obia fa se mi ama too many. Let me put that on record.
5: Are you aware, sir, Director of Investigation, National Security Plus, other relevant personalities be attempted to go there? Yes, top promo and in Tokwa Abahuankasa. It took Kurukuransu a war.
6: Director of the
5: Investigation, National Security.
6: So, Ubiya Moma Mania, so Oba region, I was not even informed. So, Oba Yibi Bisa. So, my name, Nsama Kakanina, my name Muhe. Honorable Akamba, your comrade. I think over the weekend or frame so about region and okay so okay whom MC for Christian Honey Valley. That was the end. Maintaining Kambi why he came to the region we didn't even discuss. If he all these issues about shine or whatever to us regional minister, maintain some power, but yeah, sabi will be private business. So on farm number two my name so our issues are may any idea I'll go no sin about people's private businesses. What do you say? In any case, meaning business because I am mine and there's a regulatory body there. There's a ministry. Of course, when it comes to security issues, it will be a matter of consent for me.
5: But that's where, Honorable Minister, that's where we've got into because we are in charge of RecSec.
6: So yes, a bit I can tell you, sir. Music, the assembly, no, I'm saying, no, I'm a meeting because that's the municipality has to first of all assess the situation and report. I've had discussion with my MC, and I'll pay an amendment, so I'll send them a brief on the music meeting. And so it's a process. I will take the report and make sense out of it and see what needs to do about it. Anything happening there?
5: Well, I stand to be corrected anyway. But I know that you have updates almost every day because you have an intelligence officer around the setup of the air course ewo region.
6: Yes, and make up process in actual and I'm a boss actually. Your municipal chief executive are on this security for 1 year, Juma. At that level, maybe bar or be on the meeting, I don't have to jump over. It will take the issues up. And then they, if they have to escalate it, they escalate it to my level, near to near the Hujuman. That's how it works.
5: And you'll be a real shape in your obedan who the chair would say,
6: your business, your friend is shine, your friend is whatever. Nobody has come to me. To tell me, say, see, in a course, and now maybe your business or on personal soha. Nobody has come to me.
5: Well, besides this conversation, illegal mining activities, how well na mokono?
6: Well, I know you go so I have. So, we have 9 most presence in our region, a station or more, some municipalities within the region, so we are working hard at it.
5: I see. Joseph Nelson, Western Regional Minister, Yadasi, for this clarification. Yadasi. So that's our Western Regional Minister, 46 minutes after 8.
1: I didn't do anything under the dark. I called the Regional Minister.
5: You announced your presence.
1: I announced my presence and I said I was going to see the MC. You understand? So after seeing the MC, all I did was that, is he aware of this that is happening? So he too, the same way he's talking, that's how the MC spoke.
4: So you're aware
1: that he was not involved in all that, you know. So it's the same way the MC spoke. So obviously, chain of command. Nelson used to be my subordinate. He's no longer my subordinate. He's now the eye of the president. The president is the leader of my party. So Nelson now becomes my leader. Do you understand? Because he's the rep of the president. But he used to be my subordinate. So I expected that the MC was going to brief him that I have been there. And these are the stories. And obviously, to reconcile people, you need to find the truth. That's why I told you that I'm in pay concern. Long shy, why can't say much to me? I have to see, the immediate, you know. Do you get it? So if I go to those places wanting to find out if the, is there a crime?
5: Okay, so Wabe Jame, enemy team at an investigative bit. We have to go beyond this conversation.
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1: I can't be the same. I can't do that. Maybe you would have hated me more because me crow for be your hodoma. Me ex-wife, those days, you used to tell me, I don't know you feel as I ma. Charlie, you know this fighting for the truth, right? Didn't start from now. Even President Mahama, I fought for the truth because of I believe in him.
2: Mm. So, okay. Say, I come back, I am mediator, say, sanity.
1: Me a mediator.
2: We a mediator.
3: Well, I'm still mediator.
1: No, don't use. No.
2: Until we a mediator. Are you a mediator now?
1: Yes. No, I'm not a mediator. I'm now for long chain, the truth one.
2: And say, oh dear.
1: So I'm with Long Shine and I'll do
2: it. Niggas are from beginning in and now Long Shine.
1: I've never. I'm coming Fred and
3: no,
1: I'm yes, I know them, but I've never been involved in their business. I know them for 7 years.
3: Okay.
1: Never been involved in their business. Mm.
3: Finally, Ghana Black Stars. How do you see them?
1: 2-1. And me who Asamojan, the way he was gingering their people. But 3-4 months ago, my part of my heart stopped working. And so because of that, I'm not able to watch football.
3: Blackstar.
1: Yes. Part of my heart stopped working. And Dr. Tanku of UGMC.
2: Mm-hmm.
1: Did so well, so caring, and I did all the tests, I traveled, checked. I'm responding. And you know, anything that will worry my heart, it's because OBC, oh, child, Uncrawford friend, Wakuma, I don't care. If I die through the truth, I will die through it. That's how we're brought up. NDC, true and true NDC people, that is our vision. Among you. I can't sit down to destroy you.
3: Are you proud of your current NDC?
1: Yes, I am very proud of
3: it. Are they resetting?
1: Yes, very well.
3: Are they creating job opportunities?
1: Yes. You see, you don't create job. You know the number of people that have been employed under John Mahama. You have no idea. That's never happened.
3: Sack and replace.
1: Never sack and replace. Sack and replace was Akufo-Addo and Kufuor government. NDC, we never. I mean, Prof. Mills stopped it. When we came to power, things that happened in this country. Some of us had to run to our colleagues. Ambassador Victor Smith. Driving the car. National security force stopping on the road. No margin the car. That's one of the things that was happening in this country. Do you get it? It is for me, sack and replace. I don't believe in that.
3: Okay, Mamenasi. Abna, I'll say Onubeye Juma.
2: Oh.
3: Investigative work.
2: Oh. but I don't say about the health and on Temo, yet it's here, say, you see, I come back, or Yare, Wakadem, or Nyoki.
1: No. Oh, but, do you know that? Doctor, no. Oh, fear me. I say, what kind of human being are you?
2: Mm.
1: I say, do you know what is happening to you? She couldn't even do, like she moved. Mm. And now I'm on fire.
3: Eugene Boache entry. Soon you know. A potential general secretary.
1: Oh
3: no, to watch it or no.
1: Hey! Eugene, I'm a general secretary. Oh, Eugene. What if you say Eugene, when you have position, no need me be.
2: Oh, okay.
1: Meaning Eugene, and I'm not in Nantin. Oh, my area, oh, why am I that fool?
3: It is here.
1: I can't tell you, me trend politics don't tell
3: you. It is here.

every day, every night. Need to hear them say, Mama Yenya, who are this room, put a kabum shrink, kwaba family room. 10 plus one more reasons why Nido should be a part of it. 14 gram or 23 gram pack, no tope. You are through with it. Medica can sneak to four. Akwenya Kesia Betoamoa. Ubitme, aye, a few.

0: ma men kai won so se fake links ana fe emails no ye careful o ko press se kim asem naba na fe waji woni so e dey very very careful sankai bo we Ghana Association of Banks and I say men fan to and Star Oil there get him also precope your sorry biribia da free se mono de moya mae no e bro adwene ne ntiasie so and then we've chosen Star Oil because quality and affordable fuels and I here one trademark over 240 stations e wo mae mo baabia latest from koshe ya brabo mo yonko latest from simre santi o money ato abasa kom one foam one mattress ya da so no be si ne e hun kika wo bia dia e nya ha wo bia dia. Why would not rely on latest foam, your partner for a year life? Ain't he make come latest foam? A bit of yada. No, what you mean when I did Juma? Free 1-1-0302-231-155 and 0302-202-9365. Now what you mean on Akasa? Electroland at Chedia Sunko, work up at Chedia Sunko. One of says, see if you should be a mighty, Mr. Any. Accredited a year authorized dealer shop across the country no ko na ko di djuma sonko na bibianko kama kama emfa mao MTN at 30 any over spaghetti for that room birthdays na ready birthdays na I ready birthdays na I ready birthdays na I ready
1: say and na e woda happy birthday MTN. To you
0: yami
1: 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enko na wie ye ne de na where we need BB was to make every move count and she check it to be and now a down over spaghetti so dear and a yedi with fear baby a yedi ain't you know nisa so no sell 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Na happy birthday to Ora Kennedy. 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
0: Yep.
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0: Yes.
1: But why we buy any na any ahoboa?
0: Yeah.
1: We are gonna need a wood tiemia. Fasho timu say July 1st. Yeah. And tomorrow ba. Enti kania na utia no kania bo na utia no. And tomorrow ba oh amunti chibu miensa. Eni a 2.9 and 3.49%. And tomorrow ba. And na enso so omatumu 0.85%.
0: Yeah.
1: Oman PURC ya benjuma. And tiswaba ya the credit ne ma bani. And to move ba ye boa mani a beka chose a bain ato and kania boom a bain ato in so boom. Eti no diaba bedru, diaba bontin, and ye dear to intin yami at my 1st July. Uko to prepaid na na wa ye budget now dia kan home.
0: Well, in France, we're not about you.
1: Oh, China, but you think Kania Bonin so bore Eber Costro, and now you're 23rd, and Nichibi and I do 1st July.
0: 1st of July,
1: increment aba. And tomorrow, ba, can you no bet you more? In soon, so bet you more.
0: All right,
1: man, midwesi.
0: Half of so much chow.
1: Metia half of your man, I was on the beco half.
0: Ohima, a so chow, ahima, me, no,
1: ah, you, so much chow. Major was so the two, Major was
0: so much chow, phone chief half.
1: Oh,
0: don't you do?
1: Oh, dear, madam.

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0: Well, 11 minutes after 9, just on 7 at 106.3 FM. But also say D and come over and say thank you so much for your time. So also Ajibri Atrenya Abepem Sabri. Yeka say D, a former deputy minister, former member of parliament, Obia Odimu, a new patriotic party, Monsu Atrasi, a potential general secretary for the new patriotic party Atrasi, one say, in the person of Yura, a Eugene Boachi Enchi. Oh, Afishapa. Bijiri se bibiye boko.
1: Ya me adu. 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
0: I see.
1: Na ba no peso de na fa kwen so acha. Me party for party penny for party for supporters, sympathizers, members. Much ya gana for so gina. 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Me na mada wase so se, na no pewa me kwen se. Many Ghana for me didn't come for any swadding. As soon to a party for a Ghana for in any. No mon pie, mammy. I want a more and PCB two at the board. My man, you call new patriotic party, and I mean my Ghana and Opey.
0: And a moment I pursue too.
1: I don't want PCB two and PCB party in the church of four.
0: Party in the church of four,
1: said the general secretary of the party. I mean, Maduma. I mean, my party in Bab name. Now, I've been for Mahmoud Bahoumia to be a president. And me butaya is a minister.
0: I see. Inti wapa ujume dienu hon and tumana. Because I understand that also our campaign is dependent on a unity agenda. Is that the case?
1: The unite agenda.
0: Unite. There's a problem with unity in your party, man?
1: No. Unite agenda. I'm a blueprinter. The person, the blueprinter. The person, the Eboa party, no. Rebuilding from the polling station upwards. The united means the all segments of the party ever together for a common purpose, and the common purpose is to win 2028. Nothing more, nothing less. The year in ano, including the amount 2028, na ebrego. The trust will be a united no you na makahuasem. Eno ye nature. Nature ne say. Yeah, investing in the welfare, recognition, and effectiveness of our grassroots. Because party, no, you're running from general headquarters, you're running from party headquarters, you're running from the polling station, and our basro. What do you say? What do you say? What do you say? What do you say? What do you say? What do you say? What do you say? What do you say? I know you innovate. And not just say, we are going to modernize our membership systems. Communications, fundraising, and a data management. As a MPP, by the click of a button, it means we are members of every polling station, every electoral area, every constituency, and every region. And no, and a preparedness for any in every major election. And in fear, I upon my say in Shia, Nagana Fungui, Mampeni.
0: Is it that? Sanyoma Obrobusi, unite, nature, innovate, train.
1: Train.
0: Is it that more like your party, more graph than your papa party in the manner? Okay.
1: Say, train, we are not here, then OT.
0: And then OT. Yeah.
1: Unite is what you are saying. Train doesn't mean it's a. Let's say it develop the capacity of the next generation of our party leaders. Until you say, party ma me kwa ma me kwa mrashebe jwani usubino subino bi enfra bontia me di post da the police station or rashebe said that we want to be a coordinator the coordinator rashebe said we want to be a constituency so I'm the building me part a constituency for the last 8 years in do cause we say we be a no coordinator no your police station officer
0: obi any what
1: you know from bontia ba omo e ho na na ya graduate you omo e do ma ba constituency I don't want about electoral area, I don't want about constituency. The same structure is still in place. There's more American, and one dance here. And that's how you grow a party. It's your more institutional knowledge and memory, and you only reform a neighbor. It's your coordinator, your police station, Juma. To the police station, they cause war. No be a coordinator, be also our back constituency, be also a coordinator, Juma, to no be a cause of electoral area. And that's how you, that the train bit, no, and no. And executing meaning, say, we are going to move from resolutions to results, and with accountability at every level. Your person, a party, no. Your party, I'll say, we have so many talented people in the party. But sometimes it's like putting square hooks, round holes in, or square round square pegs in round holes.
0: Exactly.
1: Sorry. Inti we are joining now. Now say, maybe you should be my shebe. You need. Am I to be to about my 2015? No, I started identifying the potential leaders. What they say is a way. With my coordinator, we SMB in the free polling station, ever constituency. What you say? We SMB in the cell, we are wild, we set it. If you know the mature school or your own level, with my children, my kind, telling to us who police station, be a constituency level, you need to be so. As what neighbor. It is all about identifying putting people there. What's about to income for you? You must be literate and numerate.
0: What
1: you mean, you want to be
0: literate and numerate.
1: And who could be a Sabro for me come from 2015. Unti my secretary, unti my desert me partying in Ajatum. So we'll be up to a secretary be and it's what me true, let me king can. Me started with Subino 11 years ago. Nanya the support. Go, oh, yeah, Pamu, oh, yeah, Frimu, or a secretary, unti me true, unti me king can. What's your business being a secretary? Secretary be able to all consulates in our run, no, and our region be an our national. Unti my MPP secretary, unti me true, unti me king can. Well, you man, only administrator. Se be free national court. Se ba, you be do region, be the paper constituency. In the panel, I say, or administrator, I say, okay. Me here say, you man, don't you mean change making? Who's MP? And I'm not be ready. I'm not be bra. Yeah, yeah. So be so. For instance, subing, obi oye bi aote as a market or turning toes. But then what? Then any day with my party, you man, need number. So me police station officer, if you a organizer. But one for them, fancy TBM. And once or twice, a police station organizer. In the DD near two bar, or no crab you nim a day I saw yet, apart from say, you know, any a day in one. Maybe I say, oh, so Timmy, a rainy pet, it's all coffee, it's all police station, convention, crawfour, and go for about two about you no mocassa near the dinner. Somebody in and go phone him. It's a kakra mechanic, sir. The strongest political parties everywhere are not built on personalities, they are built on structures. And one will be cast if you're the course of operating, say, saying, in the last 10 years, we are going to see a seventh prime minister. But it's all because people are thinking of winning the next election. People are not interested in this. People are politicians, Biano, was said there and said, would you say 2020 to be winning as we sit here? Say, no, can't the way you're like the way you're here. What they are saying, because in fear, I'm going to be a say, in fear, I'm going to be a car or how or you may. Never be sir, about can't party ma and maybe our mining man. And no tina sound my way in here. So we must build a party devoid of personalities. What do you say? Obia aim is to win power.
0: In fact, nipa entity party.
1: You could the anti sir.
0: Yen you kuno.
1: Was a kuno and I am JB Dangway. Buzi away. Even Professor Dubu had quite started as a first flag wearer away. By Kunda Soho. So what do I say?
0: It will be anything bigger than the Kuno.
1: Debbie.
0: Are you sure about this?
1: No, and it's all our power. What are we going to have? So what? Then I said, you can be say, I can't get this at seven. Nobody is bigger than this party. Nobody is bigger than this party. You come and say, Tuaba. You're Tuaba. Now you're going to Tuaba January 31st. You say, I'm going to form a mood by me. I'm going to say, I'm going to Tuaba, man. On a day of election. Every wo me yiran ka se me ba o me na me suade na me na me na me na matra na ma isi tie yan kwanga na sa o na se mko two delegates me feel se me na meet my two party ti mo hwe me ni na mo ame delegates zu tie e na to aba ma no e na wa be leader e ka le dia wi. That's a decision the party has made. Well, he's a flag bearer. Now the direction of the party no is down to the party executives. Because the party no any ahoden a ponko e me koko ne kai de two kwan no se ni ahoden a it me feel good we be say good. That is why it's important. Now, maybe I always believe in the delegates of this party. I'm not doing it. I'm not doing my idea. I'm not doing my idea. I'm not doing my idea. My party.
0: They know.
1: Oh, of course. You seen.
0: Now, did you say they vote based on what you are saying now?
1: Oh, yes. A large extent. Now, say, you're trying to president. Say, president for two candidates. Be a party now. And Thomas, a candidate. You say, flag bearer of president. Ukraine's national security. Ukraine resources. And so, the party went and voted for who they felt was the best person to. To do the job because party forms so you go power and so here won what they say you go power no money me go bit my adjuma the party power. They have that conversation across the country. ni en kwane tie ju e bi e tu konzo wesi aba ntimo ti papa ba omoso nko mu di omoso nko mo si e fi so man hin e be na sha cha webwa e bi e fi so Dominic be general secretary o mu ju di san ko mo no they having a conversation
0: but you in touch with the grassroots because the old can see say but for the grassroots there's no party
1: of course
0: but are you in touch
1: oh sir me I think sir
0: we are a grassroots person
1: well
0: you can be there because maybe we are this year especially maybe all free but we are this year we chip here and we will be just that now if you are yes you want to say so being in touch is different from say oh no, you can be an MP, but still maybe you are not in touch with the people by virtue of maybe networking. That's why Mibusa, a very fair question. Are you really in touch with them?
1: I'm really in touch.
0: Did you consult them before you took the decision?
1: Or said before I made the TSC, you know, many eventually all the commission. Now that I left the started campaign, you know, we share all the 276 constituency chairs. This is the 20 member.
0: You met them?
1: I met them. We show me across the country. We show here. This is the 20 member. My share secretaries in and then some assistant secretaries. I think two regions but the main to mention top down by and I say your whole tumor presidential aspirants to go around. And my share more organizers no deputies in the reason is a chairman the Bushua Penny out that constituency. In preference would mean sacro muti home up. He share chairman for no it are said two many. Only the income only a casal. And which share secretary, secretary for the other administrators. The chairman crack will meet any refuse. Secretary can the chairman. If you ask Messi Bisha, you say time to do a same thing. Yes, yeah, boy, executive number here. Any share women organizers from the woman organizers, you know, in other home man, you know, on the Casa, the deputy Casa, I'm going to send the coffin. In the evening, this was done well before the presidential primary started. Well before.
0: Well, but
1: the feedback, no, from the grassroots, no. And I bet you the direction of the party say the old can omuti feel say with my age man. Because bottom line, we team will come to cover the Albania.
0: But how are you going to connect the two? Because I know say you've gotten the blessings of President Jacob for President Anado, former leaders of this country, your party ma Mpenyufo, when ya wono enim adom eninshira. Same as you've just said, the grassroots. Normally, we sharp. The grassroots need you need the yeah papa and mama so you know na emu wakakra. And how are you going to connect the two? Because if you reach enough, you always say, "Hey, grassroots, hey, baby, what is it?" That disconnecting. How do you connect it?
1: So when you're my first election, Amiko, and don't forget, my coalitions, and when the people really mean to change, they'll change. If they are not interested, you also will know. What do you say? I'm paying that Kufu, I'm paying another than Kufu. I don't pay baby on TV, I'm more matching. But most of your politicians say, I'm not the MP, I don't be the president. What do you say? They also understand the grassroots, and they also know the people who can bring about the kind of image this party is currently lacking. What you are saying? The party is definitely entering a defining moment. What you are saying? It being said that they will fall Republic because they must have a court elections. Now, a government, a team, a lose 2/3 of parliament. 2/3 of parliament.
0: I said, oh yeah, an experienced politician.
1: Never. 2/3 of parliament and 41% popular vote. It means that last ABC was 1996. It means that since the 2000s, you 110, 115, 106. You been as seats no? To at least MNDC who get 2/3 of parliament. No money. And the only person who you be able to be the numbers. It means that. Ubi also feels that it got to a point where there was this disconnection between
0: the party
1: government and then our base.
0: But you keep saying that there has been a disconnect 2024 and this are disconnecting a year in where deeper.
1: So elections are not won in a year. Elections are won 18 months.
0: So that disconnect, they didn't buy everything.
1: Oh, sir.
0: Everybody is saying,
1: I think, sir.
0: And in what form? Way. What shape?
1: I said, well, my cousin, Beto Ghana, you know, political party student, you know, dominant party student.
0: Yeah.
1: You know, we are back home. Just the same symptoms, and also different actors. What do I say? Well, my kind of maybe, he did home come up before 2016. And if he sent a young, and to him. And that, no man, I'll be a cool position. In general, because when NDC NDC performance will be judged by Ghanaians. Yeah, focus, me say. Yeah, focus, me say. We should rebuild our party. To put our party in a position of winning the next elections. The cause of Ghana, Ghana follow the top of my NDC for almost head no more way. And I'm say, one promises I win to be in one winning. I can afford never to swabber. Yet the NSA, we must prepare our party for the battle in 2028. That should be our focus. In some time, Kassan, we are no shit. Oh, a boo, we say boo by a Kassan. As a presenting image, we to Ghana for Ghana for whom say, yes, we are a credible party. And when you are winning an election, you can tell in 2016, I think, say, Yeko Sunyane for your delegate conference before the 2016 general elections. Mm-hmm. For Kassan B. Or say, who free in Kaeba, you know, a Sumano of our form. No, I'm fogging on who said the wind of change a blow in the direction of the NPP. You go to about 2016. Kivosa, if it sees a Ghana for the mine, unprecedented. And I don't know who share on the eve of our swearing in our Alisa Hotel, offering the history makers. For 669, we are the history makers of this party. You know, the president go for so a politician, or the president, or the MP da. And you who change na, and you who change na. Then it was our battle readiness. What did I say? Ya tua ba, ya ye candidates na ya until when chi independent candidates be MP mu. What did I say? Ya presidential candidate na coalitions makum prino or lusu. Ya vice presidential candidate times also come makum mino also lusu na. It's a move final. Election no more correct, say, I hear it be uncommon with you. But Ghana for whom say, almost share Nanado Danko Kufuado, Dr. Mahmoud Bahoumia, any 275 parliamentary candidates are not Ghana for MP for you, Mamma Mina. No, say, and I, Yenna, yes, Fata say, Omdo Mina Shensa, Sabapen by 169 seats. Maybe see Abaco say Muda. What do you say? Nanina, also a Juma, yeah, Sana. 2016, no, President Gofonia and the Casa was Sumana. No party, so I hate you. What I say? It's elections winning, and your slogans. What I say? That is why, cleverly and tactically, okay, you know, my normal pray to your Mayimu and a normal quack and see the National Democratic Congress for now. Since 2005, that's almost 21 years ago, they've always elected former members of parliament, former ministers. To lead the church. Honorable Sirin Ketia, Joseph Sirin Ketia, Honorable, may so rest in perfect peace, Dr. Kwabneji, in 2005. If you move there, 2008, they won the elections. In 2012, they won the elections.
0: What's the reason? Because
1: they were, see, the MP, the contest, I'm not searching BBA, because, maybe a free, could the MP or no? Oh, mammy, I want to hope. Papa, I want to be able to be any movie, no school, be no bobo, and in no constitution, this animal in a college. Now, tension, you know, what's the other one? A presidential candidate, I was more champ parliamentary candidate because Ubi as a mammy, I will be your papa was anti new town. May I woman come as a
0: Ayodia?
1: It will be any missa.
0: I do lay out
1: your money, Juma, or by your man said, Mamma, and so still no castle won't cry. The chair said, oh, who be up? What I say, it is so to me handle, sir.
0: Pressure
1: no. Now to me, it made the increase part in the vote significantly. Cause Robia say, Papa will be there all year. But there's a better time now to be, I think say in 2016, NDC had won 12 polling stations consistently. Maybe a test over 8. What did I say?
0: Out of the 12.
1: Out of the 12. What did I say? It's all because of a human hair. They are transit because he was candidate in 2015, June. Could it 3 months? To one could it 3 months? By November, they started. You read the BM, sorry, there BM, a Masalachi BM, or should be shop BM. What I say? and people could feel you say, oh, we there, or a grassroots person, where you be at, and now you be bow hall, you be frail, the sound of many, and you say, the experience now being your form, which means ultimately the bar, basra, and the ma, just sincerely get your own 50 quitty. Oh, only a former member of performance because they understand the dynamics in the game. Even Greater Accra, Accra, I'm chairman and I'm almost secretary for my MPs. And look at the Greater Accra now. So, my master sees me now. What do I say? People will say, yes, now party, no, but of course, you must have a account because the BSC is a Greater Accra because to me, the Yamina de Mayano Crane, we don't want to be him.
2: So, what do I say?
1: Yes, what's the Yamina de Mayano? We don't want. Him and the region between the was here, Reggie, Sissy, we know, and one woman. So when you are now, what do I say? 2012, we had won the election, but there was no discipline in the party. Your peace is granny, you go spring for peace is granny.
2: You stolen verdict,
1: yes. But you will see the election here, we don't change me, sir. But your peace is granny, being but they are deployed police station agents or police station here. And I can't wanna every day, Sarah Reforms Committee, I mean, what about me and Pusumako Quinum, from my chairman, McMenum, Cotransa Committee, so I yes, I shall buy and say, yet been to about me declare about ABA 5536. Now we a candidate on San County, then they're moving out to an hour. The Cofas and Kunim DKS here about 2016. What did I say? 2008, NDC 4, and Muna to trust them. President Kufuor, that are still president, Ujina Wenchi, Wentman got time. 2024, Omdin Kuntima, and then second answer, Pamir Frabem. All are readiness. Do this all co-election, and also co-elections. What do you say? Sad dynamics in now because also what you are. Now we are said we are candidate, now we are parliamentary candidate of Form 1. Hotspots in our own, baby, but wait, Messi. So you prepare. What do you say? ABC identity, Gugu, your groups, you say, one force, data force, no one identity, Gugu, and this one, one more, yeah. I think it'd be an essay, but you must be ready. Because I can't see, you know, as you see, baby, no, baby, only Uncle Bruni has not been transit booster questions. What do you say? And I believe, sir, sir, experience almost so gian for me. I want to prepare them at the national level. You're two abba, I believe my by election. You're a big cabman and the cook. You could see the aggression. Say one true one, you beat me proud. They're about to go do, but well, guys. What do I say? It's no idea, you won't be brave on my hand.
2: I see, but a bit at a point, your description of the party, no. Oh, because a party, no trust issues. A lot of financial burdens in Swaz or Modia two party massacre. You know, another with Timmy Makami Makami. Why do you want to come in at this point? Because before you answer, here is a member of parliament. But Osi Oni Upai. For MPP to win, only you guys know. Ewa.
1: Initials. And I'm the cool school, you know. I do Onivia. That's the only people only from Kurabrim.
2: For MPP to win 2028, it requires strong and effective national executive leadership to make it happen. Honorable Eugene Boachentri poses and has such acumen as administrative head to bring it into fruition. Vote Yugas for the general secretary. And good morning, Kwabena. Hey, I see you guys.
1: Initials.
2: And so back to my point, a party that you have criticized and you keep criticizing, that there are a lot of issues especially on matters of trust. And then even the registrar wants them say, okay, can some sir, whether out of passion or because you want to take the seat, how do you want to put this together after all this?
1: I almost say every member of this party must be heard, must be listened to, heard. What do you say? If you are say, it's court, sitting in a court, no better court will be more. But at least when you're quite can court to you, lawyer for the tuna. What do you say? me am a man come asem na die bufu no ba so what I say ubi o ti na samunye de kura ba iso tie no aso man listen here na o tie no o tie ni we are because you see we general secretary no no here this man committee o wa in adwuma o dey say no da aba committee so we yima for national council national executive national council nye wo general secretary nye wo dia e party dia o dey say it be be wanimu a you dey an say we can worry fast about manage ama the appropriate committee no go ehun adwuma what I say report no by baby suits by report be suits on your dia e party dia but wona party dey to me ama so wona say you report no sa report no must be discussed one at steering committee level what I say two at NEC and national council at that stage no one money answer you can either modify reject or accept two million new or constitution no e show dey say or sub years to be a constitution. One people will see that you are following the process. What do you say? Obi anyone ready na na na seven yada na utie no na ibuana from ibuana bima na ibuana fwa. Obi jenga because oh on my hand man we di me. And I say you change the man we di me. What do you say? Was a process a constitution? Nyan am chroy nyan am chroy. Yeye na ni kushia Congress as conference as in eji two say emla we di pesa di chiri yuko. O man ni bibia me ntia se bi. Na ngasa insem no fa no. Ya na ye de se babo ntia o. But simple we se babo because o be kan ifia as o bi ntia. Adenti na party we. De bi anfie na bi e beto aba. Me mpia mama metumi o. Me bom ho ban. Wo we ko so che ma mo bi metu o bom ho ban. O ti ase. Adenti na since 2009. That committee said the Dr. Jimmy Heyman committee. Former South African High Commissioner, for my granddad, I four pencil. Utiano Piamichon Nebusha Fuina. It is our committee. Committee, you call me in a way. That time, meaning you are paying me off for watching Jack and open at such a minute. Yeah, I shan't even know half of that time. And I was part of the team I call around the good team, the name of work. Sir Pinche Pinche Wiginan. What is stopping this party? Because committee recommended that time 17 years ago, seeing you one member, one vote. Obi are in a film, Bia, the water, a film in here, man, a crown on to be. One member, one, we're gonna make home, Dr. Heyman committee.
2: Recommendation.
1: I'm sure subsequent committees are recommended. Because 2024, open the DA in your pa, may catch it all. Sir, delegate system, you here.
2: Delegate system?
1: Yes, because TA, Francis Subin, DDA 12, and between 15,000 Ghana cities. TO, Subin, Kumase new, yetuaba, ubiti mbetuaba one day, just one vote to 15,000 Ghana cities.
2: Nkye brene su dia delegates in
1: kotwa. Uda meba. Oko kwa nefungu tana so hon. No di nkomo. Yetuaba no Prema Assembly Hall. Onam three electoral areas aso ibi odunu fiyo. U Prema Assembly Hall or a same electoral area. Ufriwa, wabi dru asafu, Ward 5. Another electoral area. Fazo oba mi fi, bebi ya memi ya tetye ne. Oba fa mukum, another electoral area. Even offer a non fantino town and the two letter is five as someone do fee. No, or Cassa. Scared the money over. What says you think in your own full manner? What if any yem? No, this uncle mono.
2: The party 40.
1: Ah, you go for an impumachi, no muti, and a coffee buffoon by him. Ubus me a 2 ADMP. In consequence, if you have a cono be aware, why no one say only a partner or pay or the tar poster or sell flag? What I say? No, no, if you 100 cities cry when you be. It is not what to happen. Eti nipa a dear party for trans and wait my boy party no. Hey, one member one vote. We had a perfect opportunity in July 2025 in Legon to have implemented that. Since ego two, then ego two be as waba. It's any one member will be an nigga. Sure, pinche pinche cause they say you are about to win a hano. Eh, because survival. And it doesn't mean I'm trying to me. It doesn't mean consortium I'm trying to me. I tell me a second to trying to me to be ampere. What do you say? My one member one voter, still police station structure no hole. What I say, Bamu Bia Quan say, Abanongering,
2: on to be.
1: And the party crying is car. What I say, because the Panama said, good standing, no, Uma meets no introducer, and unqualified to be a good standing, only eligible. What I say, we had a perfect opportunity after our abysmal performance in 2024 to have introduced this. The same question as I started with Minister, only Tibia.
2: Yeah.
1: I see a cassette.
2: Taqua name, Yam Yabibri.
1: Bibri, any air, any air battle. It was why other parts in the per se who can go for so cost and logistics? Share
2: politics. But those are realities. I don't know. No. Those are realities.
1: And the free 1/5 and the cost assessor and cost of grant said 1/1. What I say, they say to take a safe seat, MPP, who need crowd, who have $700,000 to $1 million. It's like it's what? Nipa kupo saka we in a full, yes, can run your campaign, my party, no, the constituency. Eti, I think common sense must prevail. What I say, at the end, yeah, we do baby, and once at the end, baby, a corner, Obia be able to protect the home. What I say, Obia be able to position. But meanwhile, there are others who may not be my party now. Not necessarily so open position. But if you say by virtue of opposition, then the man will come out of trouble. What I say, why hasn't the party implemented it? Because 17 years ago,
2: you don't buy into the excuses of the explanations of Sikasem and Jumaketua and all the, you don't buy into those excuses.
1: Now, a corner of Bondeno, a band of 1-1 with a sack and every one was a canoe. Because Oba Subin in 2016, Namako Fuadu got almost 49,000 votes. Say 49,000. What if I say, Miss Minya, I think 47,000 and something. Father say, Eme Subin, say, Nipe Betuaba be ye MP, Nipe Betuaba abe ye presidential candidate, Nipe Betuaba abe consulsi chairman. You pay a trouble baby consulting secretary and all other officers, no. Only a bear at least even 5,000. Who are you going to pay? Because my way, no, my way, I be working still too. And I won't get second to be this part in Quidio. What I say, but the moment our numbers near manageable, what I say, will be a freezer. I can buy my way, so let me go and pay. And you see, a cost to you, and I told you before, so it was glaring. Say, 80% of voter apathy are ISS Ketriano.
2: Really?
1: Yes. And I want to confirm the quote from Neka.
2: Say, when I walk from an hour in grass to the Dinko,
1: yes.
2: And the apathy, no major cause, no, yeah, Sadia. No,
1: I can't be part. The DNT, that has to be here. Nipa to about that.
2: Imagine 15 America, and I'm going to Casa or Masun Temus and America.
1: Me, maybe, met you. Me, met you. Me, a party name. But many delegate, but my MPP, I made the same flag, the camp, we can't really do my party. A control bar will be the 1 hour, now, 30 minutes of control, or you're just 15,000 Ghana cities one day. Meaning, I'm 100 cities. And then, crash and control bar. What do I say? The party must be bold and go and a step higher and say, look, your police station should walk, once you see a chairman, police station, but your man do no crime. No moon two modus, no matter what, and the only MP before. What I work out, and it's for the room, sir. Debates in tea. And at 2009, Dr. Heyman Car said, okay, reporter Car, okay, say, and when we are in Timinya, yes, started with a 5-member police station structure. No? Ah, meaning you are paying me off at Dambuchinum, where you want to know, you're activating, not 5 minutes started. But we should take intermediate steps. When you're a brofu, report no brofu. We should take intermediate steps of going further to implement 1-member, 1-vote. In the day, of course, you can't get any more. You free more. You say, hey, we'll be a former consensus officer. I'm not going to be. It's all made it. What do you say? Baby, I'm a friend. What do you say? Sir, recognition. No, I'm going to go. Why can't we give it to them? Na party, the BNF, na BIA, ye be ye pinche, we two way, we me man way nyina, and we for ye say, san money nyina no. I think say, abrabo de oba wo kwani mu nyina no. Na wo nante ye sesa. Ye so do ma so hwie gu a na hu no ma chehye. Ama wo nante na te hwie a wo sori a wo san nante. It ya na san money we nyina na say, we are not paying attention to it. Na ko ye amendment ketwa bi here and there what I say meanwhile no so na dey dey old so dey be ko fatokwa na aba because obi office obi so be kan dey no bi what I say don't you come kan ho dey any obi dey what I say
2: so it means that that challenge is still not solved. Is there
1: me say it even we come say obi won dey make sisi won obi sini na here because obi say man obi bia MPP to a secretary MPP to you more organizer FBA way all so on print
2: that day na start
1: obi call radio so we can we social media na we can we em obi afa no to aba ni adani so e democrat gana for to aba no ya na gana for so we delegate sala
2: na obi sa so am for being infiltrate camp no
1: anya no correct me say anya no correct me na ka na so na DMP Maybe MP 2 times.
2: I'm not being filtered.
1: I'm not going to be because I'm a boy. Ubien mubia. It's our money. Excuse me. Party be at the dom. Necessary party. You at the dom. The pre 2 mean. A dom. Only dom. Only 2 mean. As they say, party. 6.7 million voters to a man and a Akufo-Addo in 2016. Now, you got 213,000 penemeto. And now, and then I know what they were from. I found a whole general.
2: Matthias, yeah.
1: Nipa 6.7 million the two of them could have Akufo-Addo in 2016 to become president. One touch. Now, you got 12 back with your presidential candidate. And as I would have for national offices, cry. Yes, say, Nipa 213,000 penemeto. 6.7, no. Say, move 2 million grand, registered voters, sir. I don't ever say move 1 million grand.
2: You're not there, so maybe you cannot simply, sir.
1: Oh.
2: But when you get there, maybe the same as, what the explanation, baby?
1: Hear me say, I dare be civil party way, one vote. Because I'm talking away there, in fear, baby, baby. And who has the time to go and be addressing these matters every 4 years? One of us had that, you know.
2: Sir, in fear, baby, and a fashion, Moody.
1: Ah, now say, in fear, baby, baby, twaba.
2: It is a who did the number?
1: It is a who be chairman on Pebby and the 10-1 for a Islamic Kutuno.
2: If you kill it with one person, one vote, I'll be free. Oh,
1: say no, dear chairman or Tin Chakro to be. Say the man say, yeah, yeah, yeah, the former officers be can't win. On your chairman, what the chairman, 1902 grand as what you say, what about Tuabanubi? It will be on only how, because we're free meeting, be your baby. The SA corner, a corner, about what to be. But who can say the person wants to be a bear 2-3 times? Chair will be the MP. Honorable escape war for Tiasse.
2: Escape war
1: for Sessler's as a go, so Tiasse, Meme Tiasse. Now your trouble will be so mean to me. Consuls here, Dano, I really power. I really power.
2: Is that still the case?
1: Oh, so it's your master's.
2: It's your master's.
1: You see, let's go further. I think it's honorable OBMY document be, or the command during the amendment time. Say, you must form a police chief in America. Say, but say, okay, say, no, so a full bill from a police chief was going this evening. And to the F.O. Grand Statute. The whole base will be a former voting in Amra.
2: Because some of the fears are more party for the one say, one who you know, Biabi with him.
1: Let you take a fair fight. Any man is for the MBB for Anna. What I can say, Etigana, hey, maybe to me, it's been many for me. Name of one woman in here, or minimum so many.
2: I'm the Mujidis and this number.
1: Ah, any woman in her. And I know we are coordinator and answer your police station. What you man is saying? Obi and this, I saw me. It's a album, we are a verification. What I say? It's an album here we are. Yes, yes, yes.
2: It's a shim.
1: Yeah, shim. It is a way a coordinator. Na fancy Oda as a full electoral area. No. Now we went where my Tommy and say, ah, Papa or Namuya walk with a fellow mining of Nasanti.
2: Oh,
1: by Endisney. In him, no. And one dancing.
2: Oh, Juma to sing.
1: Me and Frank of Nasanti and Tuna, not near you, free registered. But no, Juma, we're my partner. It's a casual like I say, we'll be in this while we remember Yanyaka. Was a lazy man's approach. That's why we have people manning the police station and the electoral areas and the constituencies. How much you want to know? To be able to identify the people who are not with us.
2: But you need to be firm and tactful to lead a party like the
1: yes.
2: MPP.
1: Yes.
2: Do you have these qualities?
1: Oh, that's what I'm saying. Can I say that's a reality. Yes, that's a reality. That's why I can, you know, that's a reality. Well, I don't want to get up every morning. Now, I'm going to wake up. I'm going to wake up. I'm going to wake up. I'm going to wake up. That's not what I want to hear. I want to hear say we are rebuilding. Now, Matisse, you're the way cocot. Matisse, you're free. When the chairman, we're the way cocot. MP, we're the way cocot.

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1: Oh, now the last thing you need to say, party about opposition, especially get to me. Maybe another day. What's on the paper? And what was the chairman being in the radio? Where is the TV? So, Casa? MP? So, Casa? Where is
2: the show? Indiscipline take over.
1: Oh, sir. And I make a show, sir.
2: By you admit.
1: Make a show. That's it.
2: By you admit that there's too much indiscipline in your
1: that's
2: party.
1: That's it. I started. Oh, but you see, because I'm about to be into me, and really pay the kind of grand channel. Because to be a few say, hey, now make a car, as many as you have to me, so about now, I'm to ten crew. But no party can grow that way, with that kind of mentality.
2: In discipline.
1: Yes. Because the moment you become an officer of this party, we are polling station, we are coordinator, we are constituency, we are regional and national, we are enforcer of the party's constitution. What I say? Oh, your office of the party. Your job is to ensure discipline in your constituency. What you say? Say nipana ntima anyesa ade na. One of the most brilliant and admired football managers, Sir Alex Ferguson of Manchester United fame. No can seem be. Or say once you kiss goodbye to discipline, forget about success. What I say? Say nipa bi awan nya ho hyesoa. Ani en kunni ana ko so de forget it. Wa bra bo ebo nya ho hyesoa. O ba ji o pay me. No chama ko tan bi e ba no wa win sign we nam na san.
2: Wa wasem.
1: O do ko se be ifuana.
2: Debi. Ho hyesoa.
1: A ho hyesoa. Mun mi se se mi twa school fees. E ta mi to petrol.
2: Then you go and do
1: that. E se mi to a tires go mi car se. Mi ma school ntade e. 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
2: No, okay, sir.
1: Now you try a car, maybe a 5,000 for swimming. That's my energy. Now you see a bunch of hair. Dominic, go and meet the German. I'm going to talk on some of your name. What's on your hobby?
2: I'm
1: going to say, what Jane said, you're a critic. Listen, I'm going to win. Now, I think, now, what's going to say? And oh, my, my, my, my, my, my, my, my, my, my, my, my,
2: that's what normally we resort to say, be in
1: a. I said, because a lazy man's approach, a weak mind, a weak mind, a weak mindedness.
2: What can we argue to do? Didn't a man for ancient
1: that no. Make my say,
2: what can we argue to do? I remember someone did wonder what they wanted to wonder what. But what can we say, ping,
1: that's why I catch you. That's why I catch you. I'm catch you. Send me the soldier, my number, catch you. But I'm in Pohi. And I said, I'm in Kebby. Miss Alamit said, me, come in Kebby. Make us all my kind of crash. You make a choice of taste of a boil. We are meaning in our own. Am I enough for your empire for? Now, besides, if one of woman also. Now for your empire for my far braboom. What do I say? And who no may be on the cabbage or no may choose a way red. It's growing up, no? I was privileged. Well, I'm quite rich of 21. Now, you can pay for now, no matter how free I quite exiled down, no man, and I'm now tear woman, who tear my braboon and smart to woman. And I promise you, baby, I will be a super bibicacra, and I come braboom. What I say, if we are see when young so be being my bra boom, politics may be more forget it. Forget it. Because our attitude, our discipline, and a chain power by that. What I say, someone we are guided. Never is a media me, media made him home and yes, come in, and yes, come in, no one, why?
2: Koso.
1: What I say, Koso. And San Ukrainiana, San Ukraina, and man. No man could be few, say. To me, be baby. But to me, baby, you are man. I am gonna phone a major my own. Tom Hain would be a hand time one young head. But will be an organizer who can't crank tea. Will be so bad as anyone who's making to me and I can bear me. I don't know, you know, to me,
2: young Bianca, sir.
1: Bagas said, that's not a kind of what you know.
2: What come out you need to
1: do? That's it. I think it's at my stage in life, maybe 56. So, what make us a minute in here? Me ya police assembly, me go jina court, me get me no be any assembly. I'm the baby na me bomb me bra. What you say? Me ya say assembly. Some guys say my hand they wear more ujai. When Tibo some of the kind say, hey, assembly can you? Because yehubi, yanyang kora yehubi. Yana ni bomb me brady anim. What you say? Ewa bra boom. We walk to come as yehubi nipa. Obeso no we obeso no we. 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But if you why more.

0: say it ready am wa na oyie afrim eso ma me wu na ko no bi tu no bafo na de bia wo de bia kan kwa bra bo ho o dia say eti let's be fair to ourselves e ye 2 million here e be here 2 million let's also be fair to ourselves e no ma ye ye no e be 2 million brain.
1: Are you able to convince your people with four major reasons why at this point Crossroadway, as I say, you consider highly the person of Eugene Boachentry?
0: Hey, question to some of you. Four key things.
1: Key things. No, over here, by.
0: I became the elected MPP, my bank secretary in the UK in September of 2005. I've always held a frontline position. The one I can say, who named me? That's not a fair of a party. Or be about the party, who named me? And who named me, I say? Made the MP of party, made the deputy minister. I am a member of National Council. I said, I committee to this party. I have a member of a Ashanti Regional Campaign Team Prenu. As I'm the MP. Who named me? That's not a party, I've heard of them. I feel no one be in Tminka.
1: Is your class ahead of
0: them? No, I'm not as I said. But I'm back with detention. You before. But you defend your bio. What do you say? Aha, it's you to make us wouldn't mean. I said, no, no, what do you say? My father is a news general secretary of the campus of Legon. I'm not much in 1962. At the court detention.
1: Oh, Papa.
0: Yes. Papa, or woman, just because you know, the final year law student, only Professor Kluge, president, before you Supreme Court judge, only a news president. Papa Cook, my professor, what you say, Professor Eugenfi, Ghana Medical School, what you say, only Papa the Cook, Mask, or Tissue, Command Student Club, only do an atomic matching, Papa, what you say, Umi, like you should have a papa. It's when I can say, Unim, oh, there's a party if you're a baby, and I will do baby. Oh, there's a Tino, already have one to baby. And no man, I am my cassette, your party. No,
1: okay.
0: One,
1: you were Yao AJ and Shre Yugas, Ashanti Regional Campaign Coordinator, Yugas Afa. About MPs need TPO.
0: So, Obia, to me. Opposition there, opposition there,
1: Is that a papa? Say you subject the government in power to good criticism, and yet the papa.
0: The opposition. And then one will be a woman subject to criticism. One will try. Yeah. Any abri, oh my. Any abri, pa. I tell him, guys, say, me, I don't, I'm not interested in waiting. We are coming. Go ahead, baby. Yeah. But part to say, many baby. Party, I say, check on up. Was only problem with my party. What do you say? Your party, we've been through. Because a very turbulent moment. And for 30 years, we're in the wilderness. As long as we're going to be able to get a corner. And some of them are going to be able
1: to get a corner.
0: It's a coalition. A warning from 7 years ago. Yes, a election. Because in 4 years, we're going to be able to get a boy. 2024, I'll be 20. In the second place, I'll be 20. Debbie, it's a share no more. Then this phone will say, for your money abre. Say the 20 year libre on one to no, sanity. When it bra, almost say, for money abre, baby, a safe for you, Miss Yanti, as your cornbow call. Near Yanisa, near Bay Mua, dear Annie. Here in Tiasen Pau, we are determined to wrestle power from the NDC. And the way no messy corner, let me kind. NDC will be subjected to one more performance in government by the electorate. What I say, yeah, say we must rebuild our party. What I say, and put it on the verge of going back to Jubilee.
1: Okay, so Abrochie also say me musa question now. If you found number 9, is your crossroad now for your nasi. Ask Eugene for me. One important question is this: having served as the branch secretary of the UK branch, which is regarded as the premier branch in the diaspora, you have first-hand experience of the challenges and sacrifices made by branch executives abroad. What are your specific plans for branch executives across the external branches if you become general secretary? You know very well how executives in diaspora dedicate their time resources and energy to keep the party active and growing. What measures will you put in place to recognize, support, and motivate these executives? How do you intend to address the concerns of external branch executives and ensure that their sacrifices are appreciated and their contributions given the recognition they deserve?
0: The external branches are a very important part of our party. What I mean, free by both in opposition and in government. Yes. Because of the special skills I am not knowledge, experience. They provide expertise, they provide advocacy, fundraising support, and global perspectives. Strengthen collaboration between the external branches and the diaspora branches. I think it's a party paying for the kind, Akoye, your diaspora desk. President who for the Kuraba and Osandi, Osan elevating the diaspora office under the presidency. And it's a man paying Mahama Suba Watuaso. What do you say? It may deepen the collaboration and our dealings with these external branches, because we free some Washington in April and I met the US branch. I mean, men of substance, men of experience, I mean, these are the kind of things we need to bring to bear. And I think in the Akufo-Addo administration, overseas for no fans, most of our CEOs came from overseas. Especially to America, Britain should be free on buy. And I think, without doubt, maybe diaspora Nibia, it meaning what they go through. The one is Anton, we could meet executive meeting Friday, go by another Petrus, go by another Nibi. And so, quite also a beco. One time, I came a chairman, okay, Mr. Tech Rufi, MPR. One day, open meeting, no name a chairman, ABPUK.
1: Oh,
0: meaning the open meeting at traffic light, Ojampue, Ojampo traffic light. But one of us here bring a bill, say 40 pounds, 50 pounds, that's one country.
1: Oh,
0: that's what we go through. Yes, these are the things we go through. To be because oh, now we for the young lady, I can't spend it. We buy beer, we feed beers, we pay beer, but we chairman say we share no. We are impromptu. We are sent here overseas for the any enim, on bread, any enim. Going in, we're part of it at some stage. And no one is here to go home. But without doubt, they provide some strategic, for the party in terms of the skill set, the knowledge, the experience, and the global perspective. I'm going to go home, the Boa party. And the party will still be a position piano. It is a lady, sir, assault back into power from overseas. We have 5 years. Sir, expansion, but sir, it was our time. Many attack with your own persona. Yet these are amendments by party G2 after the defeat in 2008. And they
2: are fair.
0: Nobody, I mean, these are some of the things that omit my ears to see a war opposition with my Boa party and how to strengthen the party. Because it's very important. I mean, they should kickstart a more campaign for the implementation of one vote. It's very important. Meaning the day your party winning free party.
1: Okay.
0: You focus on winning power.
1: Now, four reasons.
0: The need for power, number one. The more bills, a common purpose is to win 2028. Ubi be a negative sanoman, ye casa, casa ne biowa, a haunted. Ubuo, a hunya. But there are any man who, yeah, my gunner for. Could let TV so, and I radio so, cassette penny be a sabby, the contribution to this party. Would be first count so. Now, cassettiano. When we are happy, the party entity, the young person, some of whom is a bomb pass on the same party. MPP, who penny do the attempt, Casaroff, our mountain. Tisanoman, even here, because too many already are, and there was open to me. Tom, mammy, for you too many we are, all come, mammy, once to me, number one. Yet, toss me, no, I want to show, I'm a kind of discipline. For without a disciplined workforce, you diagram, you must be disciplined. All the officers like I admire 12 of so far, no matter what they can do, you must be disciplined. Discipline meaning say, we watch you, man. 12 months say, you watch you, man. See, you might be a didn't come on the back. was submitted the Beyonce ever took primacy in Alabama. Say, now I'm here primacy or to know. I'm sure that two primacy in the morning after. Well, because I tell you, will be till be now. So I need to have a backup. And you don't need all that. Do the asthma because I copper penny. Who's your grandma with my waba? What should be to my Edmond? I'll be your family. How many parity? What could you not to swab? The baby one, no way. The FSM one, so now I can't once mention. There also should be a grassroots mobilization. Me bruna o party no. Yeah, about a quarter to 2018. We need pet dubia and moon song, eh, me bruna. So your bass, or your baby, me bruna. What I say? Sad grassroots mobilization. Me bruna, I said, almost start. The man also come home, I said, basically, my youth groups, the women groups. What I say? Organizers to mobilize the people. What I say? Na Ghana fool who say yes, I'm a fool. I feel it. Maybe I'm going to be someone who so many are going to be too. I'm a trust of mine. I'm a resource in the party. Young comrade, you know. Oh, my name. Young comrade, you know. I say, what's your hand, man? You know.
1: And only Janaka.
0: What I say? Me free constituency, I said, a work room. I came from an urban constituency. Na urban crown on a muse constituency. Meme time, Ebia Nipanua, say, oh yeah, police station coordinator constituency, Nuwa, as a constituency for 1 week. And so my Giska, I said, you pardon me, Mako Bonsa. What I said, go, Krumo, once I suppose if you have a woman, if I be a to be and should be in your juma. What I say? Ain't he a common first way by resource on my opposition? Maybe I have a friend here, enemy Hunipo. What I say, ye? No more banana, your budget was enemy Hunipa. If you have a first way being a scarcoma form form. Constituency, no? Constituency, sweat media and power, the various wings, no? Organizers, so no one comes to it, smack or chip on my ban. I did here. He says, Cassam, I did his camera as a coffin. Upi to me, and no one being with this kind of coffin, or form for no, and which me chins him. A form for one that you may refer my Abodero. Into resources and the party structures, and so you are there. You are planning now, we are uniting him. That's why I've anchored the fellow said the campaign on the Unite project or the Unite agenda. Okay. When it's making, you know, we unite him.
1: Nana,
0: you
1: are boy.
0: And I bet you want to
1: come to the house. Enough for you, Jim Wachet. I wish you well. I'm sure so the next time we're having a conversation, now Tia Kunyanuswa may subject you to all these things. Oh, yes, yes. I wish you all the best.
0: That's
1: it. OPD. OPD. Papa, we don't find the times that Oba is a crazy book already, man. Oba, Porto, no matter how you feel,
2: Omo feli
1: Porto. No,
2: Omo.
1: If you cast the issue, Shimusa.
2: Cast the son, I issue.
0: Oba, Oba,
1: Luma, di ayi na ope.
0: We dey mama. Yeah, but try.
1: Ah. Are you a brother? Tem. Ah, one more day. Onkoda. Onkoda. Lumba, you mo bo man o bori di.
2: Car, sika ye spend the kwabo so kan ko toto spare parts no. Ye ye say ye de beto diesel de gum. They say kwa ye adwen kwa say ye de atwa kwa so. Because machines ne zo keke. 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
1: Okay.
2: Assembly no, omo sorry.
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2: Ai wo ai.
0: Oni ye she da. Oni ye she.
1: Oni ye she da bo ni ma. 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
2: Watch enchi.
1: Oni ye
2: former deputy. Okasa na ma feel te te.
1: Okasa
2: say me de crack.
1: Ajay. It's your comma, Eugene Boachie entry, and then the supporters, NPP4, you know, this is from Daddy Lumba Late.

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1: This is OPD.
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0: kwa wedi die wie na se wonom ne enam yensechi na se wehu sakraye bia kohu ku doctor inquire anim painful ni na betimi anom charlatan charlatan ye echi die dura e free shalina healthcare fda aje gidi nkratoyi atum.
1: Hey, okay.
2: Yeah, how you doing, sweetheart? You good?
1: Good. How are you?
2: I'm good. I just don't want to go to work this morning.
1: Oh, come on. 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Work and Happiness. 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
2: 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Let me tune in. 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

0: 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So I'm a pay what sugu so I want to come with you, you know.
1: Yes, sir.
0: And then a Tuesday, 23rd June 2026. We are live and in charge on Adam 106.3 FM. Maybe I want to come with you, with me be an asset. I can see an uncle and for my Yap chance is in another Jenny Posokra. Baby, I say, into your bonnet toe. I fear your cost. And that was share OP, the study of my home farm, and city and one. My semi Jesse Pepe B. And I made the Ghana flag, so I bought a year time. It was studio hair day. Ding Nan said, yeah, him Ghana Frank Cano. I could see us here, Copim said, Yanni England match and agree. And the best is just one. Ghana bet me I share 2 goals. England for the Esu Simprimu he Akuba Biatini Sure, a Quebiaso, a Quebiaso, a Bafa, Africa, the Bibiania, the Empire Bokan, and that old bomb Payanoa Kai, oh my God.

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1: 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In Tini Bob Martin say Obeba na yet me about nine so come Eddie Amawo Atias. So won't he said Duffy's Health and Beauty? 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Any make I was so bet me about modern. 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

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So attention, farmers. 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As I say, yes, we use Kettle potassium fertilizer from Agro Montino. Aboa, I'm a Timia Swabapa, Pepe B. Amount, and a pair will pay Biatra. One Agro Monty encryption command number 0243 462023 0243 462023. Now, I am wow. Now, I'm sent to 106.3.

no ebinum wo America ebinum wo Canada ebinum so e wo Ghana chese ebedi wanim na watimi ahwe match no no afilie no unu say yes say I get right no haji bi wati ase

Today is your birthday. 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This one from your friend and brother, Riches in Knee AJ. Sule Boss.

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Baby, I would tell me free beers. I want to hear if I wish him not into me and more we ye. I'm going to say, so simple, we'll buy electroland. Now, what tall a year, your new man hood draw, 2D, smart TV, Samsung, TCL, NASCO, starting from 699 Ghana cedis. 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We here a year chest freezer, washing machine, microwave, blender.

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And now no more when you B vitamins will nip a drenum net me born and nourishing nip a drenum come up. I'm on with daily activities with me eating now. Oto Mortar Guinness, now Oto Mortar Guinness over the imported ones from Nigeria. And then Nigeria for the baby no be goom. By ye gee who didn't tell you, actually, I will say, Oto to made in Ghana, dear no. Why are you not near my minimum be more? Said your test, no, a binum see a different. Oh, try. Shannon, so say, you been made in Ghana symbol, no, say, but park and one answer, premium badge, no. But we doing so. Yet, to Ghana, dear, no. We are protecting our local business. We are saving jobs. We are creating. And I say, we are supporting Ghanaian industry, boosting economic growth, showing national pride. Mortar Guinness, we move.

0: 106.3 FM baby a wotime kan opɛ wotie me me saka ye nua ba wa ha me ne no e betwetwe nkomo me di kind to Ghana fo anim se wo yi unim obi a oyɛ aban adwuma e ba no investigations a hodro ya ayɛ ne 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
1: But you know the bill of one colony per fiscal casha. No, the fiscal casha come on.
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1: Or pay ye ca, or pay ye casha. No, the ye cash wire then, alcohol or send them or more phone so. Intino so omu almost so scanning by doors or munchay and all the motor co. No, I could just scan it the abba. San or ye, mammy. I was shop
0: 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Come here and say, Juma, no more, you know. 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
1: 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It's in a man be on farm brain, no, but on him and I may call yen and cook psa Kennedy. My friend Kennedy, and I will be saying, say, Kennedy, Mr. Say, Album, my man, say, what G 50,000 won't hold in Tim Pacha and no cray? No, say, I added to me, Ben, I mean, me one, me, me, beside, say, or say, I'm a mimi 50,000 or no 50,000. Now, say, ah, Kennedy, I say, men all catch them, no. What to me can't tell me, sir? 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Let me yame Juma dada. Me want me capital. I'm the yame Juma. 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I cheer me. It's you, Ubuakra, for scanning my crown, mammy. 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Say, no, catch him, sir. No, then in Sabo bought container him. Nam is all bois cry. Because me be a shop way. Oh, mammy, skip your own bomb, jet tray. 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It's if I'm 50,000, ne mammy. It's a white penny, a chasm, a coffee. Tia Ophia, and I'm a business, a Kennedy, me 50,000, dear. Maggie, because 50,000, dear, me far mount, me fan chill. It's if I'm 50,000, mammy, so 150,000, ah, mammy. A fanny say, me fan chill. It's a white penny. Or tunis, or say, to me, Ben, I'm in me war, I'm in the cassas and not chain, and to me, I'm see, to me, I'm one, say, Missica, and Missica, and no sicker, and me jet resica, me dear me, Juma. It won't be keeping me jet resica, so fat, debida, and I feel a one may call. Maybe right inside, I pen no union, son, or the poor me, if he's storyboard, and so. Now, me free storyboard, and so be a ball form. To be free storyboard, and so be a ball form, and I'm in him. Minim 3 months, and I'm free storyboard, and so I may be a ball for more. No, I say, I wear, send me, Bema Kennedy, no, or no, I say, I wear, send me,
0: as I am no only Kennedy, no, and Yim Sabano.
1: But I'm any Kennedy, no, and as I am Sabano. It's in any free straw, and a ball
0: for reporting my police.
1: Me reporting my police. I say, Kennedy now, boom, I'm a free storyboard, and so I'm a ball for more. And I'm call Ashama police station. I walk Kaketo, Kaketo. But they walk to Laku Honum. 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And I'm say, my mommy, doctor's report say me found call police hospital.
0: Hospital.
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1: 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minutes 9. 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Mianka said I'm 2 minutes 9, and I'm said call. A croupon, and I'm cobo a busia for now, money.
0: That's a bearman in chief free a croupon.
1: Yes, the chief free a croupon. Timmy call, and I'm cobo a busia for now, money. Timmy call, and I'm cobo a busia for now, money. Busia for the castle, okay. Oh, my friend, my menu. 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
0: 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No. Blay sicado do a bear say home calculation, and I feel a cordane a bono.
1: A patcher, na a sicano, a beer, you have 1.7 billion, and a business or chief free bank account. Mu.
0: It's 1.7 billion,
1: yes, and a business or chief free bank account. I was in it bank.
0: Ah, you saying that, Trayo. 170 Ghana cedis. 170.
1: That's 1 billion. 1 billion is 17.
0: Hey.
1: And a Kennedy fire.
0: Hey, Daniel. 100,000.
1: 17. And I what bag in him? And a their work bank account. You see a
0: Daniel. Train your sister. Train you. What cut? 10,000. 1, 2, 3, 4, 5. 50,000. 1, 2, 3, 4, 5. And 50,000. Yes. 100,000.
1: Yes.
0: It's 100,000. 100,000. Say.
1: 17.
0: Hey.
1: And I Kennedy the call ye. It's your call ye no. And I need me call ne bra no. And I need bra ne catch me say. Or say this car ne kwako bon ne bra. And ne car me round 4x4. Registration here GN 2590. Registration 21. And I Kennedy the free ha. Round 4 and all the call
0: car no dey why car
1: na me am car am yusu
0: why di na da car no so
1: on Kennedy ni di na work car no so because na me ni Ghana card me sata ma me buy ya no me ni Ghana card me ni ni bet na ya no na me ni Ghana card wo ho and na me na Ghana card nyam ba system mu ye it's me ni Ghana card na voter's ID card and a voter's ID card no so no na akodi me bra ho me bra no so efe ni bra Yusuf it's na akodi no ho mene ni tina ene mega me voters ID card ni kodi no ho te kodi
0: enti enam so na ma otimi ma se onfa car no e won fa nyini din won register
1: meme ye se nka me ma ni fa ni din en register car no
0: okay enti se wo ba adom 106.3 fm a car no ene da ho Toyota RAV4 a type bo akiri GN number no e ye GN car registration number GN2590-21 to 2021 ya na mo register car no. Okay
1: ko to azo enti meme ye madwe se me ma ni fa ni din register car no it's in me ne pre o DVLA baby e kwako register car no
0: who ko register DVLA branch ben
1: e bacho e tema
0: tema industrial area yeah, honestly
1: yes and I call me call register car e ko register car no you do no and am I ni car say say me dey me health insurance e register enye ye because me could tell me health insurance dey call ye no ka tell me say health insurance ain't me you just a voter's ID and am see be voter's ID card so me hu it am say just me call baby am vote no na me here dem ko yi voter's ID card no it me yes me call and am ka tell me say me pere money fan register it any offer me ba bema no engineering fan register no mo sakura le nya 18 years
0: mm-hmm.
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0: And you say, and you say, Bema no way, car no way, Usika no way.
1: Me pacho, it's a Bema ni de minim baby or worse is here. 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It's me pesamo boy, and I'm a share, and a car no so ye say, or they are co avicos, a cotton, our avicos. I'm a car no avicos is here, me no cassay. 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
0: As semi by a co police station be police for a bum at the same way who a yakra. As semi by police for a bum. My report to be police for a trap because nonsense will go for be a year. The Yana say, Yay investigation, we enough a ya born wanted. This is the picture of the person. Nafi, Yahweh, no, Nagana, Funina, Bebia, Ibihua, Branton, Ibiano, Yahweh, Nama, Ako police station.
1: Bacha, Ako police station.
0: Police station, Ben, I said, no, Koi.
1: Ako headquarters.
0: National CID headquarters.
1: Bacha, cyber crime.
0: Okay.
1: A Hona case, no.
0: Na, a Hono, and Komoti say, Okoi, and Osena, a tear, dear Nakosu, so far investigation, Ben, and Nakosu, so far.
1: Miko Hono, Anna, guy na your guy be eno or muka se on in any bema no ye fenu caros on any bema no call avicos ho. To any bema no call avicos ho no so muka renti ye ewo avicos or muka di 3-bedroom self contained. And on a bema ni te and a bema no call for oba. Oba no on any cots na omu cots na or dem. It's omu cots na or dem ho no.
0: And ye ukruno.
1: Mikruno.
0: Wako for bafu for avicos.
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1: 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mine. It's mine, confound balance of the money, ma.
0: It's the kind of document or any
1: kind of document in India. And now, can him and I can't did it require.
0: Cardi register, we are documenting and found to care more. No way, year to fear, na car, no stick, and there's someone from a bone or not. Can bobo one at least in car a bit me a boy. 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
0: 1 billion a 100,000
1: yes
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0: wow
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1: Investigation idea started actually 2024 and assembly see ye. It's assembly see ye no ma because of minisika sisi e minisika mi de betimi a den around ni se me koha. 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
0: would you say eye sika same tea because the law does not respect about your personality do you think eye sika same
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0: calls no soon on my phone or so, sister. 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
1: Pacho.
0: They say one no ma do do say 3.
1: Pacho, I mean no one but 3.
0: E busu afọ no ese news come out odi hwe won.
1: Pacho there be. Since I be man no call you. Nkola ni enta fo.
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0: Wow. 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
1: the but 2024 no free fee. Tell me say on the 9th June we and we nya 2 years.
0: Who susu say him fana be man o?
1: Me susu say be man o Ghana haya oni baby akọ.
0: Carlos na wo che no no. See at headquarters na a handle case na say another station.
1: But cho see headquarters one or more handle me case no.
0: And ti Carlos no we nya bail.
1: Carlos need the we nya bail. Emo no ye na e ka chess e ka say o pese ye ko Ivory Coast ho na nipa na o talk car no ye timi ko fa car ne ba Ghana. 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
0: Yep, papa, ya, say, police is signing it. 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

0: 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Yes, see, come on. If you need beer, open the beer. I want to can be open meat pie, open fish pie, open croissant, open pizza, open chicken, open spring rolls. 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
2: Oh, what do you sorry for the disappointment?
1: What then?
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May come food thanks to you, computer clinic, the Diamawo. Ebi and now the Nakwakwe, typhoid, and I said dysmenorrhea, and by Nasa kidney failure. Thanks to you, computer clinic, that may come for more and pay. Yanni, all high quality diagnostic machine, Papa, and eh, yet is still nipped. We are not so yes, we should want to go see us here. Not yet, Timmy, a drone, I can't want to go down. Yafa, we are chat quite afraid. You will queer no suhuma samanka se quantum ponos on number near 054-5252880. Thanks to you, computer clean. 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
2: For each person, no, two sureties. Not to justify. Two sureties each.
3: To all of them or
2: 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Two each.
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11: almost by 5-7 hours. Yeah, but say yes, by no, now who contract and be assets, you know, now on more than CC, you know, because you're casting in assets.
8: Where the more fun chain, woman for the BN, ye baby pem, now for yes, answer the abequia.
4: Any abusia, ya quay any more, na, wubunsio, na ya Ghana Water Company, won munsio na wubuo, and yina munkania was so say ye ECG for dear, and now we was so dear ECG.
8: ECG.
4: ECG.
8: Equia zubukumnipa.
4: Miss Lange.
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16: window no omo di abafo and as I say, almost omo increase because of dollar rate ni baby media me send am here no dey me penu chain. On back and say I'm got they are go to borrow and come and pay down. Then we should pay later.
14: Taman on su su say, and you'll be an always can be bring. We are crank and here for so mining. I mean now you should like me.
1: Abusia Jen Chileno no at a sermon. Will be the upper for will be so the atiatia fe fe fe no will be so the atta the one who say ya and to ate will be an send you see children again if I gana for a dear and no.
0: Adoma 06.3 and Yenu Anoma Sempa 94.7 and Krakrupo Muko Kumrimre, Fan of First Church, Jeff and Mabrosantino, Emua, Hani, about Abedrani at Rabba. I love Jeff. Who are Santumantama Wayesha, as I say, Jana is a Boto, was said to Bolivar the gestation. Top I pay one Yenu Anoma Isha, 104.5 for Sobatana Casabonia Guswa, Yabe Ademan on Yaku and Mua, and so call your coyo with the Bessie Bessie, Ghana Braxtas and Brantiano. 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
1: Carlos Quies
0: no edi don't just here
1: Carlos no enko
0: David who are atiti I don't know eh silent wo eh ino na asenten no mati
1: Quies pa
0: so bo say David omo twa no Quies ehn ti no we are in for eh Carlos Quies enti ekwan a wa panyin Quies wa befa so be
17: Obian himself a defensive coach. The entire cast of a defensive coach, and he said, "Onye coach and say, or handle team, or manage team, no, it be him so much. Emma opposing team no attacking. And he said, Oshe, you need Panama game a boy, and I've a style of boy now. But he says, I'll start now, before. Your best in a shake, they broke from your friend over Park Pass, no. Now, he had to tell my receiver between your counter attack here. Because we did this a once in a one, of course, Oshe anymore now. Who are Transmanyo or Ho, who are Brandon Thomas Asante or Ho, who are Kamadin Suleiman or Ho, who are Fatah Utaku or Ho, who are Inaki Williams or Ho. That place in your players are almost me to break up. It is an amazing fact to solve before. Say, you bet in Italy, na Yakitoma, the Yakuan Bia Nai, the Bono, Atuna, Yakuako take advantage by counter attack. That amazing fact to say, Ebekovs. And then you make game with the amazing fact to say, a bit in it, yeah, lateral defenders, no. Say Senayan and Bebo and now say Gideon Mensah and Boba. And so we are very careful for because the one to the board in the one left or now if you have a Saka back and also one on my drinking so I will right or not. They be as a player to me in one more hygiene. And to Senaya and Gideon Mensah and then you may expect it almost big enough.
0: And Clemente, Javier, Ena, Yarena to Chinkoma, which Remukochi, Carlos Quies, a quiet of a first one. Wobetimi atwata anaso abeboa mamrante na twata e de amaye na ni nyina mu no yesanso ni coach frempon manso atwetwe nkomo mo no so chere na dwene
18: but ni nyina no eko down to a day ye middle because omo no ebetumi aye bibia gese middle no ye very strong so e ho ni ba bibia se yetimi try se ebetumi agoba power omo in the middle but o omo middle no so friend say Rice and Anderson. Omo mi no kwa alone no. A battle defensive work no in the midfield. Omo no alone can do that. And they have a very experienced Jude Bellingham. So no come three. So it means yeah, you know, the way you set up no in the first your first game no. So your boy Elisha also and then friend is Irenchi. I'm an up and coming at the midfielder. But we more against an experienced side, which I'm not quite three or middle. So it means, as I say to me, I just see a midfield, no? And then it means three midfielders, which...
8: Coach from Paul Manson and on Ghana, this year been so actual, my name.
19: Yeah, England, my more defense game. Oh, my mama, I see mama. You did bank, you did fufu, you move your do. Ah, what did I do? Mother, more power. Now you say yes. Now you put defense game. Ah, I'm 18 move. And I 18 lineage. And I'm more yes, we put defense game. I'm so bad. Say me, and I'm kita ball. No, I'm a do 18 when I'm more defense game. Ah, mother, one mama come. Push out the boy. I'm no one will.
20: Ghana, any England match. No, me did say coach. No, I be defend more. Na, wa ball counter attack. But me mean yah, I be attack. Call on the attack, you know. Defend the nice so strong, you know. Mimi and Kebe attack it more.
21: First, I'm born a boy, no. You increase and I am incrementing room. You increase the pressure of because England, I'm a boy, but Charlie, you're a true mafia. What does he say? You're a true and you're easy, mom, cry. You be me any. You're into me shop, cry number boy, one, I say, be beside. Be able to me see. It's my year, so in film. What does he say? Because Ghana Bahamas and Ebe Winnie, you would just say Ebe Winnie.
22: Ghana Blaster for players in the training staff, Chacho training the Munjai, Namufa, pass passing in Yajuma, a slow ball bono, Munjai no so slow ball bono, because I know it's in Fashima. Down ball, Momono Samay, near Yentimia, Yentimin Shabono, because Unya Babia Ushano will be to me about Bona Mana and Dupodumwa, because you are so bonnet in it, it's a bit quiet, but to me, I say.
8: Ghana, this year be adventure and your choir, you could hear, and I just say, would you do a more kind of pa, dear? Say, no more per se, you know.

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1: 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Virginia Hebrew. Texas. 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Massachusetts. February.
2: Florida.
1: Florida. Yeah. Baby, New York. Na New York for one crowd. Yeah, who's on? We show man here. It's nay. We must say, aye, giant screens. We must the screens are can see the city wall. Who are going to mean come Boston? Now I'm going to match in Ibi. No. Say who New Yorker? And yeah, what two near Ghana restaurants? What on the mono? 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
3: ah, you be qua coche, so I'm the copac and also the quacko who did not know my dear Moody.
4: Oh, what party is not to say? 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Ah, I'm really so much in more big screen. Ah, but they be in Titania collaborating. Now you're watch party, you know, you have the Kohona, the Diana Nauton, the Sebi, San Nauton, Tadia Nauton, you have the Baba Petronizer. So now they promote your business.
1: Abusia Big Mama Foundation and Big Mama and do animo and also a money gun and new man wo US New York Nakasa Chesa Babia woman your makasa na New York Funye. 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Ey and ye a wonum cry dear ya say meka na mosra dear so sani kamun koho New Jersey New Jersey New Jersey. Now do honor moa. Yes, or mukra dear juma or mu and also mukwa juma no msa bro from Famusika. 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
5: If we say Ghana credit can boy a matcha, ne ye Canada no. Obaba biti say New Jersey, Atlantic City, ni nearby towns na Ghana Phobi Crown Mountain, giant screener. That is what you say.
6: Bronx for the ever hand was 2481 Portmore Avenue, Bronx. A honey ever hand on. The Ghana side, ni ane asaye was fast in New Honum.
5: If we say Ghana credit can boy a matcha, ne ye Canada no. Obaba biti say New Jersey, Atlantic City, ni nearby towns na Ghana Phobi Crown Mountain, giant screener. That is what you say. A man for any dear chip and a free man. Now, okay, say this is since we are not born a woman, I say na. Any Ghana for whom pa whom watches any Ghana Jersey, a shisha or more, I just say. And then, attempted to write a free and you remember no crunk on our match in a cosono. It's the other one, we say. Ghana match, and you bet me a dink, you see, bet me as England and now. But if you bet me a cat or say, Ghana for any upgrade, I say. I wouldn't say Kruma and Ghana and Ibia so look pisca, but I can tell you confidently, say, you probably bree as the offer. And ne, Omoka of your born, our Boston Abontia, which is a Ghana support in a Bacon and Impa.
7: I'm a fast flight. 845.
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2: 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Ebe se umu eche the senior national team against England. Ewa the Gillette Sports Stadium. Ene. Ewo eye Boston 4 p.m. Local time 8 p.m. Ghana time enti u bisadia eye come up but any this year mo ewo nse enra and a team na year the final training na before the final training no penny for my opportunity my any players no makumako miensa ekasai Thomas Tepate Gideon Mensa and our captain Jordan Ayew wo nyina ebigina ho ma central former ye ni wo didi nkomo in fact the na di a year the chief 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No money, woman, Kikang was it? Or change that opportunity in Baba. Then they wanted to estimate a deliver, maybe be out to estimate. The other players, you know, so at the assurance by Captain Akase, won't me assure Ghana for say, they could get 3 points at the Abba. Name of assurance or they might Ghana for you, and he said, even though I ready, no more echo, Kun Kodinia, a bean cedar against England, not a quite the Arsenal. Yeah, the victory no Eddie Abba. You read the final training, you know, and it is a back to two guys. What do you say now? No, yeah, goalkeeper Lawrence Atizigi Upray. And then I'm coming. I went to me and now England game, no, and now why out of the tournament. And then I team up to Japan, say, I brought in home after now. Why ready, say, and then coach Carlos Cruz, a man of selection, I'll be to me, gentlemen. It's your kind. It is the morning you copy him with a press conference, and also coach, you know, so the assurance they are not Ghana for. And say, maybe a trim England, you know, and share the Kamakumaku in Sia, a man, it's Timuba Kusamreno, no coach, ma, a Iran team, no. No, see, and no, dear, and then for young funny analysis, and no, dear, trim, na, and a dear, this, you know, England for no, and I do no, Carlos Cruz, no, where I had the Tinker Mana, Nenia Brisset. Obeti me a mastermind enough for the victory at the Amaya. And the Ubisa on the part of the players are sanity. But before an idiot, men Canada or ABY, men Canada, men Nim Nipa, Yunghuni Hanamo, Boston Ha, Ofa Rhode Island, Ofa Worcester, the Bia, Ghana Forum, yes, sure, and then Ghana Nipa Kraswati. Bigona Abipimuha, Omo Amase support massively for the senior national team, the Black Stars of Ghana. And late in the day, and I say in the night, the Honorable Minister, Kofi D. Adams, VP Maha, or by and I'm say ticket in same thing, I say, Amano, Etipa, Wasre Ghana for say, ticket in your beer, and the Benebi, they will support the Sabi, Ube Timid Wakuma Cra, Atai, Tim Letting to a best Ghana for a Waha, I will more pay ticket up. Ebinya available to them no as a fan zone kwara omdi omunkohwe nemu momfo makoma pa entire team nachi na kwa bi at no ya de a ewiemu tia nkomdie na ya de but do be
1: yeah that's a papa di maestro and abusia watin nka e de afi United States of America and watin ni afi honom no kwa ku
7: afi man
1: United States of America
7: yeah na sure u tre
1: Or so I call Virginia, call Boston, Worcester, Massachusetts,
7: Oklahoma,
1: Nashville, Unim Nashville.
7: And you mean that?
1: Just say, broaden your horizon. Won't say Nashville.
7: Missy Mentida, I mean, Cassini.
1: Won't say that name, one.
7: Now, a queer, young woman, so near you, Catechi, and your gentleman.
8: World Cup minute.

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1: Sa, adi abo me so, abo me so, abo me si.
0: Sa abo bibi so eba, eba.
1: Yes, yes, yes. Yes, yes. Yes, yes. Yes, yes. Yes,
2: yes. Yes, yes. Yes,
1: yes. Yes, yes.
2: Yes,
1: yes. Yes, yes.
2: Yes, yes. Yes,
1: yes. Yes, yes. Ensroja edura enyuno numero uno.
2: World Cup minutes.
1: Midemu etu na ene shano social Ghana game no aye 8 p.m. My shaka honsem yetietie munko mobebrepe. But World Cup nankasa ekoso no Yahoo 2 football greatest stars asabre omukuso echire omudin. Nessa grada to Jawa Wim Nafe Unse, Apaquasem, Etre et Tirejira, Na ESA M 19 Muni, and a liner Andrea Messicusitini, a branch of Aqua Sinaca Edma Argentina, Menoca Sonimse, was 18 goals, our FIFA World Cup Nemo, Yacasse, Apaquasem, send World Cup, a wapun in our goals to Dua, Wano Apo, as 18, na Enra. 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
2: First game, and number one is second game.
3: Hey,
2: opening
3: hey,
2: Cristiano Ronaldo.
3: Ronaldo, see.
2: But you basically said to me, opening your goal. Opening studio, you saw one work up. On the goal, back up and was it? 2018 the any free war or say four goals are work up be our cobiano or say one goal
3: in the crack one is in
2: what you mean six matches
3: in the crack one is in two
2: more four matches
3: work up was saying
2: at your penny chain the first goal oh work up you manager on us right to me and move in Italy no Eddie Aqua and Liv Kakla
3: yes all time
2: now you can't be bringing in her mommy friend and team baby that's a Samoajan and that's what kitam you can't be bringing in any a cobia. What's the goals to do up a work up? Asamajan the NAS 6 goals are or the betrayal Roger Miller or no every Cameroon no and no any said yeah it's here and so oh honor Amen Musa and so I said a year 3 goals and I said did you Andra you so I said 3 Samoleto so I said 3 at a said did my year say goals need to do on a bit me a PM you know they say you watch a Yamasa and open Baba Bonnie game no obet me as a goal. Who don't send one go be Nandia Hong?
3: One fountain and him now.
2: One him said, you work up back where Koya, Yanchi Yanko, Ronaldo,
3: Cristiano Ronaldo.
2: The only go or share crown was City Agana. Okay.
3: Ah,
2: a penalty be a
3: no, no, penalty.
2: A penalty, what he say?
3: Ah, Mikasa, and yet
2: you need three, almost we need 3-2.
3: Ah, but I know not keep up back what Jay Bono was a Cristiano Ronaldo.
2: Jay Bakubia,
3: let's have me be a fatal watching me.
2: Fatal down, no, no. 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And as we break good so a chop and in go no open sample for Japan as empa it's your chain go no say baba and as emma but the end of petano for say ni end of vena water and swase as a paint here that must Biko Energy UMB Bank President in Nasir Ayamudia Rush Energy Drink Sports Water Vim Energy Drink Alive Soap Sigma Appliances Fortune Spread Lawson Heber Focus Technology Tabia Takum and of a Rand 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
3: Aya
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4: And
2: one idea,
3: dear Mammy, Mammy, Jim, and Joe.
2: Oh, she be but at least
3: Tia
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4: eh me dia ka ho
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2: se ah kumi
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3: me ma Aisha se na me me ma Aisha ka so wo
2: de si
3: ma wo de bi wo ani wo de ba ni wo to ni dia gu a che na me ne yo nhye
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3: I mean say me say 1.5
4: Aisha said, sorry, Bessie. Now, what's I
2: say?
3: What's
4: that?
3: What's that? 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

0: opposite your ye be year from what me born be. Samson and mefati a 3D to assess the cool woman so yes. Yeah, yes, so my brazen team bomb, dear squad. Obi doom ye do ku mene.
1: A queer boach where ye are dumb, JP.
0: Yeah, any of some more. Aisha Ibrahim, Nishaya, quite a boy, children boy, I don't change. You are one on a production team with the any moon. One for what don't cast your body, my mamma. Nana sample for JS and for Mata Crystal Aquarius and for Penny Pa. Are you over five by Grotish? I'm talking about with Free Micro Mubi Pua and then Natadia Shannon Nefe, Jay and Yagro, Black Star Tade, Papa Pa, or Tonon Quanage. We are Mobbies as a now, dear way, now, dear way. It's a bit. Pi Pano, you lose go. I ain't 2 days. Yeah, I don't want to say I'm going to move anything. Oh, boy.
2: Charlie, you know you, we was serious meeting me.
3: Hey, Allah, Moshe.
2: Now, so I need Charlie, you're in free.
3: Oh, we are to boss it.
2: Momo day.
4: Hey, what funny.
2: I knew, magic a card, I am in your maybe. Mitya, ne free ho sharp.
3: Hey,
2: say, ho. Ah, Minya, what you have with your day? I knew, send your bayer, a prepare or be here, Sikano. Momo, bring your beer man. Asiminya, meji bio.
3: Hey, Abrante, go go when you want so hot.
2: Allah, Moshe.
5: Obisian, that was sent to ya, and no ultimate war war. Me here, and in this one is so. Obisian of fire, kind of sent to ya, Mombo Day.
6: Me manso, and to Quandio, Mamma Yatu Gudada. Once my coat of Octiva Top, me mango say, no matter what the Ayo for you, that I'm Babbage in Woman's own, the Yamia Sepan, Miss Fortune for Nakami Mua, Lipa Bio, Chila, Wapa, Papa, Octiva Top, a year you mustn't Kunya, Wafuno, and Tracknos Yarino, a Bibum, a Hamango say, Nasuajim Kano, any Octiva Top. Now what you mean, and I said, now what you mean, Sabiatino, would I teach 50 mil for go for the Kafun, Spirafunso, Flower Sasha, CFFNO, a Bombo Bine, Petusakus, Musa, Diabana Sasia, Asokama, Fokujaso, a Yadia rejected by Kumpo, Unsabeka, Octiva Top, a year you mustn't Kunya, Nanapapa, a Yentino, Udon Tosu, and Asodo Jena, but be Petusu.

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0: Thanks to you, computer clinic. 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
3: Jeez. 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
4: Hey, what you from what you sano?
5: A juma or no quay, I know now, or so crab body pains are all from when you grow.
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0: Aha, hey, Atom 106.3 FM so and was so good to out here. Adishimama, Yamamunina, Amakwaba, and eh, a da banada. You are home, my boss, when I toss with you, no me and some free champion at you in Sia. 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
1: 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yet they a chess or non chronopa. Near Tanassa that I cop him say, and you miracle. You may then be passed for Ghana Institute of Clinical Genetics, a sickle cell clinic, a Wokolibu, a Sabiano, a Sabia Cassiano, a one more crabatan crabataka cra, a fearfia, hm, nidine, a chua, and a year Ghana Institute of Clinical Genetics, a four, one more, a share, a Cassiano, a one to call Namia Duma, yada. Yeah, June Bosom, that also do no nomino, and I had a shisha so na a cautious set was only sickle cell, and one no a bee, and I come one quam one no a bee, a woman jam what a bit to me, a ha a trinny. Baby to the wardrobe, a bit to me, a friend number 0554311540, and now 0209626867. Know your status today, or it could shape your future.
0: Andrews Kateno atila latabio koshi na ose ni papa opani William Akrufi Kateno alobu wenye mfishia ediosun otwe uhunu warma shoshe na free match bosumi numbe pimseme kasei opani mpio suwe ni 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
0: Thanks to you, Computer Clinic. Away, I asabia, ye dear Belfo Crime Society, dear. Be any how then the idea cause an idea, but who could draw her? Yes, sir, I need what if you didn't so. We had the hint and quaddy be ye pee. Ubi be our when you have tie for a don't so acquaintance over Kohobia. Sent to she one a how work will be your bar. Some men sooner be boons are or bread or coha and my beam. San sooner, we kidney no, or saw harbor horn or coha would drew any. A 3D tewa near Obercon will be near what drew about baby. Now, a hoddy, a bear fool, need ye be ya. Now, so much so much janisher, and I do find Fidimo at Umbuhuno. If you ask baby, I do befebia, Dumunian and Umsbuhuno. 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One more quiano. Quiano wo. Soon, and yes, a man cassie. Kwanaso. Mr. Ofreom, I was 0545-252880 and that's 0205-961109.
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0: When you say woke up here, Echo Sui, ya Dom TV, ya chef one more tier for Mosha Dom TV, the BR. Woke up here, matches I have a best at your son, 34 matches. No, ye yinina in a mamma share Black Stars and so come home. Na and yet TV be an attraction when you be a who, Debbie, Debbie said if you famra a ball border room at Tiano. A ye one more, Yamu Makonia swimming you no be ye. 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
1: 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On your fish, you see, and 964 years, saying a bushia, say one musie, Yenyampa, ye fiada, June Bosom de Tosso, Edunciano. 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
0: 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Sabre de ye may musso. Na prophet, I ready dear. Live worship, yet it was so among. Tibia will be ano, boa honey na, yen sorry a ready.
2: Your story. I said God will change your story. Makololabosa. Your test is going to change your testimony. God is refining you, preparing you, adoring you, cutting off the excess.
3: Thank you, Jesus. We bless you. Savior and the soon coming King.

0: for sending your son, Jesus. We know, Lord, that you care about all our problems and all our hurts and every disease. And Jesus, we know that as we release ourselves in faith, trusting only in you, that the power of the Holy Spirit will be released, healing and wiping away all doubt, disappointment, and fear. Father, let the power of your Spirit move upon every man, every woman, and every child, from every tribe and in every nation, as we await the coming of Jesus Christ, our Lord and Savior. Let your living water flow.
1: God will change your story.
2: I said God will change your story. 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Your test is going to change your testimony. God is refining you, preparing you, adoring you, cutting off the excess.

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1: Want more of the world's best entertainment? Well, Dear Stevie's got you.
2: I got it.
1: We got kicks. We got scores. We got action. We got roars. We got drama. We got fun. We got more for everyone.
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4: When I saw Chromo Baye de in Kunim Dini Delby Downima, we ran Fida, when Kunim de Brenas. 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What to me, I shed your pap, baby. And a line, she said, you this will catch us to platform. So, this is Eka Crow.
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7: Do you know how money moves in Ghana and across Africa? How it really moves? It doesn't move once a month. It moves 100 times a day on Ecobank's digital platform. Airtime for that's your sister. Transport for Papa. 500 Cs for Saturday's funeral. 2,000 Naira for the cousin sitting jump in Abuja. Because we don't just move money, we take care of people. Money moves in every direction. Uncle to nephew, nephew to uncle, sister to brother on Monday, brother back to sister on Friday. And it moves together. The funeral contribution, the susu, the wedding levy, the hospital bill in the family WhatsApp group. In Africa, money is rarely one person's transaction. It's many people moving small amounts toward one purpose. That's how money moves here. And there's one bank built for it.

0: World Cup in Renabo. 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
2: I was a manager. 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
3: Wa fa meme draw Mr. Q. Aye be memoa. Enya fe na wo be ye hu debate.
2: Tell him. Hey, na adan wa fa na World Cup sa. Na so amoa, me see Mr. Q ya ma fa nti. Ma ye be memoa. Case closed.
3: Me so me pesa me ye be mankasa. Nti me nya Mr. Q ni bi ohia to.
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3: FDA AG EJDN Kratu Yatum.
4: You know, you, we was serious meeting. Bi.
5: Hey, Allah, Mochi.
4: 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You're in free.
5: 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Monday.
6: Hey, what funny.
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7: 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GC brand dear. Winim say, ya wah wouldn't you? FDIG, a jet and cratoya too.
4: Charlie, you know you, we was serious meeting. Bi.
5: Hey, Allah, Mochi.
4: Now, so ended there, Charlie, you're in free.
5: Oh, we are to wassy. Monday.
6: Hey, what funny.
4: And you, magic a card, I am in your maybe. Mitya, na free or sharp.
5: Hey, say, ho!
4: Ah, Minya, what you have with Yanadi? And you, send your bayer, a prepare or be being here, Sikano. 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
4: Hey, Abrante, ngogun hweni mwa so hot.
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0: Ubo bisyan, na wusentria, enu na utimi de wawa wawo. 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
0: Samsung Galaxy A17 Y. And my content yet to say, Sini are any chat. 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
3: 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And she's a
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And I tell him because he's my boy. All right, and it's here, war, ANC corner. 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One more war. All the appliances, you know, behind T. Ebano, your fridge, Ebano, your TV, sizes in 90, and then honey, Esha Bono, Osha TV, inches, a Hodua Moa, big TVs, and T. Player back with Jinawa, when you bono, so out to say, yeah, player when they Jinahono.

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Me hu ye wo ho.

0: Foundation and the same. What about the Ghana Foundation do same?
1: Ghana Foundation.
0: What's the Ghana Foundation? Oh. Operation and the same. I'm a Bessel do same. Ghana Bessel 2. 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Ghana Bessel
1: 2.
0: Ghana Bessel 2. Now England, the Foundation say.
1: Zero.
0: Oh, Monshebi. 80 and there. Yeah, Bessel, my pa. My

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What your friend say? Air fryer. Oh, okay. And you're the other day. Air fryer, you're the other day. You're the chimney, ma. I am one cow. I didn't want to produce one. A best friend, okay. Hey, now fridge there, so where the way? Washing machine. 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Yeah. Hey, see, and mama, my girls, mama, my wife, feed mumre. When you're washing machine, and for a mom. All right, I don't want 106.3 FM. Ophir Kwanson was Sugar, what's here? Sigma appliances, and they appear. Then you know, and you may.

0: Sam.
1: Yes.
0: Dinia de Kameka Daniel.
1: Dion.
0: All right. Happy to see you. Right. Now, Yenche, Yenimuse, and now Wakachi, Mise, what are your marketing manager for Platinum Impress? What can Platinum Impress? I know you're there.

0: Okay.
1: In the 90s.
0: Hey, sir.
1: I'm sure they're paying for pan when you Sigma appliances, Eco Ministries, Naza.
0: Okay.
1: Some of our old ACs, Naza.
0: Okay.
1: But in 2024, now you're back into the market.
0: Okay.
1: And we relaunched the company as Platinum Impex in 2024.
0: Okay.
1: And Nyamia Domgana for welcoming here so much. Inti, now we are where we are today.
0: Okay. Inti. And don't be say a brand name of Sigma Appliances, and I say it is still under the auspices of Sigma Appliances.
1: Okay, it's Platinum Impex and all trade under Sigma Appliances.
0: Okay.
1: It's Sigma Appliances near a brand now Kofunyimin.
0: Okay.
1: Company na Oshachin.
0: Okay.
1: Platinum Impex.
0: Oh, okay.
1: It's
0: matters. Matters. Matters. It's Omona, you say, yes, sure. But product, you said, Dorso Pa, Nirena,
1: okay, so currently we're Ghana Han. Said for Sigma Appliances are Obiani Mien for Yen Aces.
0: Okay.
1: Oh yeah, the best on the market. Not because me a marketing manager at the academy. Ebisa.
0: Okay.
1: Oh yeah, actually, yeah.
0: Yeah.
1: And see, apart from our friend and air conditioners now you on. You were also our friend then. Fridges, freezers,
0: okay,
1: washing machine, TVs, and sound bad. Them World Cup season or a Sigma TV, and I say, World Cup,
0: yeah.
1: So, one can say, Baha, you will
0: be Bobo Hoska,
1: exactly. Quality or a top notch,
0: okay.
1: In the Obia and call shop, beer, water and appliances, beer, or non cade, wash your Sigma appliances, not one to be,
0: okay.
1: Yes,
0: now. A banner say ABA energy consumption. Mu products, you know, a mutime my reserve a lot of energy. Main to your bills, Bibriana.
1: Yeah, end products no efficient,
0: okay,
1: but also not compromising on quality, affordability, na reliability. Into or efficient, but one can say, Eswa, na you so one can say, yes,
0: okay,
1: you are getting your money's value.
0: Into yeba a Platinum Impex.
1: Yeah.
0: Sigma Appliances, Yeah, be kind of sounds what you are coming on. More a year warranty be the man, more customers, and I'll be our better product. Maybe
1: you know, so currently, yeah, warranty, a 1 year warranty on
0: okay.
1: All products, but a selected product be there, some of our washing machines. And as some of our fridges,
0: okay.
1: I have double donors now.
0: Okay.
1: There were 10 years warranty on Moton.
0: Okay.
1: Yes. That is our warranty policy currently.
0: Okay.
1: Yeah.
0: Now, when you say, I say, I'm going to say, petty trade, you know, in terms of provisions, I'm going to say, drinks, I'm going to say, I'm going to say, fridge, you know. Yet double and sign transparent in the movie.
1: Our friend display fridge.
0: Oh, okay. Display fridge.
1: Your display fridge.
0: Okay.
1: 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Nini na ye will be where ho.
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0: Microwave.
1: Your
0: Air fryer.
1: Ever the nation shake.
0: Okay. 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
1: Your BB.
0: Iron.
1: Your B. It's someone can say by you.
0: Anyway.
1: Your BB. 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Your chantry.
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1: Okay, inti currently I hear ye juma through our dealer network.
0: Okay.
1: Inti ochede say a wholesaler za. Ne baba beshehen was Painters Road behind Oka Deco.
0: Okay.
1: But a individual a pair 11B22B. 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Na kada meshehe Sigma ebenye biato.
0: Okay.
1: Satas.
0: Okay.
1: Inti say a wholesaler. Apart from Accra, now it was Painters Road. Ebetu me huni yawa Kumasi.
0: Okay.
1: Yawa Kasi, right adjacent Guinness One Factory.
0: Okay.
1: Yawa Takra, so around the Cape Coast Station.
0: Okay.
1: And yawa Tamale, so.
0: Okay.
1: Inti Obia baby ewo bia no twem ka na Brian ho na betunya ma di bi na cotton.
0: Okay, inti ye call online so I be hu mo ho ana.
1: Pachonyo. 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
0: Okay.
1: E ho no ya ye ne there either catalog. Inti e ho na e be hu yen product ne ho specs na bia satase. Aha. But a pair, yen, you know, daily activities naza no be ko yen social media.
0: Okay.
1: Social media ni ebe share on Platinum Impact GH.
0: Okay.
1: Or Instagram, Facebook, and our TikTok.
0: Okay.
1: Inyo.
0: And see, ebia me kra me pe baku bi na ma call online na ma to mut me deliver na.
1: Okay, it's now a cade for a crocker. Usually, a queen dealer shop now.
0: Okay, we'll be in your
1: bin. 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Be a short part of the bin,
0: but more say, and Moka said, they're delaying the wholesale, you know.
1: Exactly, it's okay. A dealer, you'll be a pede, itu appliances na cotton, nature, me cast a wakra, naba spinters, your walker deco nature, naba, and here busy in common.
0: Me person me yebia en se ne sense me person okay me wo ebia nkokko me person me dibi koho e ho hyehye ne sen
1: inyo nti nkokko a either there I think the closest branch or there to Kumasi another not Tamale nkokko there in between okay nti se ekon yen offices a na nyo ko koma of course we be jo ID card no your business registration just normal industry protocols until I go through them protocols then after no do I pay the share na ze dani yan yakọ payment terms na credit terms na ze na ye using into them not na apart from your credit terms na ze nko no ye wo bibia wo fe no partner program platinum partner program
0: only
1: loyalty program ya and strong yesama dealers.
0: Okay.
1: Into on the day, you know, the more I return, any BB were friend a rebate point. Into rebate point, you know, on in at the end of the year, you know, a cash back as rebate.
0: Into
1: on Yesika or offset it against a Kobe at the end.
0: Okay.
1: Into me find a say to Nyama 1 million. It's to gather up to 10,000 rebate points or translate into money. Into the Miss Kani said the account a be 100,000 or offset the Makoni Biamo. Into a dealer na itea and pedamazi, it was be on a pay.
0: Yeah,
1: wow, now business and accord. Exactly.
0: Now, to see, I can say, work up more season. I want more your promo be more discount to be an.
1: Oh, in your, you want to share your dama in dealers.
0: Okay.
1: Into every dealer be allowing in there. Yeah, you know, when she share kaka, yes, I'm a honor. So that I want so this season, we're too much on Azima, we're in your profits in kaka.
0: Yeah, you say, a banner, stock there, more goose, more young, because promo, yeah, ni any adom, your coach, you know. Amount for baby two goose, you know, because we're not short.
1: Send a po. Pens, a ma, one bra, and warehouse in the Obey, into one bra.
0: All right, where Obeya telephone number be the Maya, your best friend. All right, at Dom 106.3 FM of Fiacquaso, and I was to go out here your ANC corner, Sigma Appliances, Platinum Impest, your Nomona AD and Komoefa, or various products here, one more dear about home appliances. I'm on the abo. Bise bimbi sa mo se mo heater na. Come on heater. Come on heater there. Omo obi. Enti ha ani ewo. What your number no? Okay.
1: Okay. Enti your numbers na ye for telephone as in landline. 0302 801 555.
0: Okay.
1: And I say pede e WhatsApp him. And I friend him with mobile phone. On your 055-466-6444.
0: Okay.
1: Into your numbers na yes amount.
0: Okay. And website and also
1: platinumimpact.net. Yes.
0: Okay, fantastic. Sigma Appliances create possibilities.
1: Exactly.
0: But near impossible, no.
1: Uh-huh.
0: Yeah, we are breaking the boundaries.
1: Uh-huh.
0: Okay. Yeah, I'm going to talk to our segment is not for you. What do
1: first of all, you pede ye da Ghana funi nase for accepting us.
0: Okay.
1: Yeah, as meke ni aba for 2 years, but about 2 years and we've already become the fastest growing home appliance brand.
0: Yeah.
1: And that is by viewers, by the consumer choice.
0: Yeah.
1: Intin, we are grateful. Intin a World Cup season. Yes, ye nyuma na ye nyuma rizi. Inti ya set up our heritage, our East Legon, ANC corner.
0: Yeah.
1: Temu ina mumbra. Na ye have a fun.
0: Okay.
1: Ye mshe ball in wo. My friend Sigma TV said, though, Abra, you know, heritage for so one more on BN. I said, celebrate Ghana, your victory. Yeah, when you soon there, end the day, Ghana, your best share in tea.
0: Oh, prediction.
1: Oh, yeah.
0: Oh, prediction.
1: Maybe 1-0.
0: Ghana for no best share.
1: Oh, Ghana, your best share.
0: Oh, okay.
1: I dare say.
0: Okay. I mean, Mr. Petita Cranimoa. Ghana, your best share 2, no, wash your 1.
1: 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Adam Braye Winnie.
0: Oh yeah, there are 3 points in the bed.
1: Exactly.
0: All right, Marie, D Sam, yeah, se papa pa se oni ya twetwe enkomo. Na ye ni mo se send your money products na bana Ghana for patronizing no. Ni je beba ho ama dodo na nso akoso atobi. Na TV no.
1: Yeah.
0: Ne mo kase pa mo wo ye de me TV kase pa wo.
1: Okay. It's currently kase pa ye won 65 inches.
0: 65, okay.
1: You know. But them are able who are having.
0: Okay.
1: In the current, but your type spin.
0: Okay.
1: Your LED.
0: Mm-hmm.
1: Your QLED.
0: Okay.
1: And QLED, so your Google TV, Android TV. Now, crew, your friend OS now, what?
0: Okay.
1: Your friend Tizen.
0: Okay. Train me, Mr. Anemra from Pa. Say, me TV, no? Yeah. Say, it be a touch, right? It be a touch. Screen touch.
1: TV.
0: Oh, you're smart.
1: Yes.
0: But any screen touch.
1: Dabby.
0: But say me person me de me share ABA YouTube also.
1: Oh yes. Uh-huh. Oh, you're smart TV.
0: I know I'm person with bad form my eh.
1: Okay.
0: You can smart TV now. Okay. Me say me to me share movies also. I bring my connect to me internet.
1: Inyo.
0: Okay.
1: Inti so what kind of smart TV? Or check the bottom the apps say good.
0: Okay.
1: Inti apps ne bini.

0: Fara. I don't want to
1: remote control. Netflix. I went to my car go and I make a bro for but I can't catch it.
0: Okay. I said, you know. Okay.
1: And I make a do idea. Search for idea Netflix on my TV. Search for YouTube. Now watch as it or search. Okay.
0: All right.
1: See, that means I'm any neighbor to me the NTV is now.
0: Martin, me da sipi there any anya casa in fantasy any can.
1: Oh, anyo.
0: Me da sipi there.
1: Me da sipi there any hen akasa.
0: Me da sipi there any hen akasa.
1: Yes.
0: Ah, break on fancy. So Marie D Sam and Budini be my Marie D Sam.
1: Yes.
0: Okay, Marie D Sam.
1: Yes.
0: And I was it Dini here.
1: Dion.
0: Hey, fantastic. Moye brutal. Okay, yeah, that was it. Okay, all right. Enti, your name marketing manager, Platinum Impersonal, Ekodin Komono. Yes, enti, your 12 Jumedian is on. 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Let's move. Yeah!

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1: 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Brick lane. And as a woya message you may be a. And what one thing? Na boju masusu. Sine wama ya Star Cement. Hey, yes, cement biya. Na one thing na ayas on kokra. Concrete you may be a. Sao to foundation. Columns. Beams. And as a slabs. Star Cement. I make a one semi bag beer and my papa won't be a gumuno. A ya dear will be to me a dear year to ma and ya dear benu who cry for what to so no one want ding so the year to my elf fee a jumum and I say oh my beer she's so be pesta cement over to me from 0531 028877 up on my shoma over warm elk barrier a quana de call a yapo woman go filling station a dear new chest star cement and a cement papa
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11: Juma de muni nyina bra aya fa bibi aya moton na ema wedie no sini dadamu eka wedie no aya use soldier mentholated balm fetchi wedie no ebema wo hwadwo fom na yiwo ye onyina afri ho sensonso na egua use soldier mentholated powder eno ne beboa wo se wo soldier mentholated balm any powder ahoto ye wodie de bia Soldier mentholated balm, any powder. 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
15: 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Star Cement is a usi udain, usi suku, office, asori, and as a project bia! 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Contractors in a way. Umumo dia! Mokope Star Cement EB. Sell two blocks. Brick lane. And I say, what your message you may bea? 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Na budget masuso. Send a woman, yes, Star Cement. Eh, yes, cement bia. Na what dinner, eh, yes, sonko kra. Concrete you may bea. Sell two foundation, columns, beams, and answer slabs. Star Cement. Make a once me bag beer and my papa won't do gumuno. A ya dear will be to me a dear juma and ya dear benu who cry for what to so no one what ding so the year to my elfi a jumum and I say oh my baby she saw be pestasment over to me from 0531 028877 upon my shoma ube warm elk one barrier a quana de call a yapo woman go filling station a dear new chair star cement and a cement papa pa.
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9: 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Dear Pap Pebby, any lineage said you may be a character's lottery platform, so it's a crowd.

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1: Ha ha!

0: hello, at the same.
1: Pastor, yo.
0: Now you're frost, I'm going to suffer here.
1: Pastor, I'm going to take you and bring you to store.
0: Okay. Why are you ready, sir? Question over to me, yeah, no?
1: Pastor,
0: World Cup, you did come boy, eh? I Ghana, no? Why not? I should go.
1: Hey. I want you.
0: Okay, my mimi is a fufro. Who's there? And I have bobo. I don't know. I have football. And come on, come
1: on.
0: Now, you can say HD. H. Huh? HD. I want TV more. I see anything. You can say TV HD. I see anything.
1: But I repeat.
0: Me say H and a D, H D. H for house, D for Daniel. Yeah, kind of say our TV more, and I say technology. I see and say. So, as the TV in H D. On TS, yeah. Okay, and next caller 0244 340 418. 0244. Hello.
2: Hello.
0: Yeah, that's the same. Hello, that's the same. Hello. What's the name? 0244-340-418. Hello.
3: Brad Mike.
0: Yes, I'm that's the same.
3: I'm Yadon Brad Mike.
0: Okay. Yeah, Bena, Ghana. Yeah, Bena, Ghana, qualify for the FIFA World Cup, no? Yeah, Ben, and Edikanya, Ghana, I qualify. What qualify. Year did Ghana first qualify for the FIFA World Cup? Yeah, Ghana qualify FIFA World Cup, no, Kai?
3: If I try.
0: Yeah, Ben.
3: 2005.
0: 2005, okay. Let me miss another question. You can say HD. HD. H for house. D for Daniel. TV technology, no, as such as a.
3: Higher
0: Transfer.
3: Terrestra. Higher Terrestra.
0: No, Debbie. My main fan call up for. Fatcha, we went to me. 0244-340-418. Hello, let's say Adam FM Sunday. Let's say you. Okay. Yeah, Ghana, I qualify. FIFA World Cup, ne, yeah, Ben.
2: 2005.
0: HD, I say, understand what? TV technology.
2: High definition.
0: Okay, now my mimi says, Ghana, okay, Tennessee. Which year, which Ghanaian player scored Ghana's first ever World Cup? World Cup goal. Ghana first ever World Cup. No, go no, I buy and why not share?
2: Asamoah Gyan.
0: Okay. Just what you're too old. Okay. Yes, for my why? Teaching us so. I never throw. Yeah, we're not banning you. Never why? Now, so we didn't design. All right. 0244-340-418. Hello. Yes, sir.
4: Yeah, hello.
0: If I show, if frost, then I can show when.
4: Very first time, cause I've been born.
0: If we are normal ball match, yeah, show me one in Panama, if we.
4: What does it?
0: Panama, if we are normal ball. Boy, I show me now, we one nearly. I'm a capital. Me say. Panama, if we are normal ball match, then where yeah, I share woman. Panama, capital city, no. Capital, if anything. And then, my mum say another question. Which of these countries has won the World Cup? But maybe watch your.
4: But the next one.
0: Next one, I mean, please say, which of these countries has won the World Cup. It will be Ghana, Panama, England, and after none. Okay, 0244-340-418. Sigma Appliances. Yeah, well, hello. ANC Corner, East Legon. Atom 106.3 FM. Hello, your floor, saying.
5: I do say.
0: Okay. Panama, one more capital. Your friend say.
5: Tibet.
0: I'm going to go first. See what you have. Mami Misawi, you can say, what does smart TV mean? Smart TV. I say anything. Smart TV.
5: Smart TV.
0: I say anything. You can say TV be a smart. I say anything. That is smart. Okay. You hear that say? May you listen to me try 0244-340-418. Adam 106.3 FM. Ophie Kwaso. Hello, Kasa, when you're from, say?
6: Mohamed, because I've been in
0: the okay, Mo, where are you? You're engineer. You don't know, I friend Mohamed. You're making me any
6: okay, I'm good.
0: Smart TV. You can't smart TV, I said, say. You can't TV, yes. TV be a smart, I said, say.
6: Well, I said, TV.
0: Essie,
6: I see you are like Umi Asupenaba.
0: Umi Asupenaba. Panama for no. Omo capital city, if anything.
6: Panama City.
0: Oh, okay. Panama City, okay. Watch out. Watch out, Bako. I mean, this is our last one.
6: Okay.
0: Yeah, Ben, Enna, Ghana. You qualify FIFA World Cup.
6: Please, the question again.
0: Yeah, Ben, Ghana. What year did Ghana first qualify for the FIFA World Cup?
6: 2006.
0: Okay, Momo yeah. Seman, 2006. Yeah, we'll check yeah. We'll you. 80, Yabema or BB, what? Sigma Appliances, MLBB, this year, and Yabema for a while.
6: Yo.
0: Okay, all right, Adom 106.3 FM. Yemfa last caller. Yemfa last caller, this year, 0244-340-418. Hello.
7: Hello.
0: Yes, sir. What can I say for saying?
7: I'm here from Cassette Winnipeg.
0: Okay. Your Cassette TV be LED. LED. LED. I say anything. I stand for the.
7: What can I say?
0: I say TV be. Your Cassette TV. Hello.
7: Hello. First, can you
0: do? If you read the wrong crowd, I'm not here. I'm not here. Your okay. Cassette TV be a LED. LED. I see anything.
7: Meta.
0: Okay. Mami ma simple question. Sigma phone de abaha. Spell it Sigma no.
7: Sigma.
0: Aye, Sigma.
7: S.
0: Uh-huh. Casa de ni ti unka ye.
7: S-P-I-G-M-A.
0: Sigma.
7: Sigma.
0: Spell it be my entity, Bacho. S.
7: S-P-I-G-M-A.
0: S-E. Debbie. Untry. This one, if you forget, I'm correct. All right. Yeah, friends. Last caller. Hello.
8: Hello.
0: Yes, dear. What can I say? What can I say when you're frozen?
8: Because I'm not sure if you're a matter of your family. Adua.
0: Sigma phone idea about Sigma Appliances. Sigma, no? Spell it, mommy.
8: Sigma.
0: Yes.
8: S-E-G-I-M-A.
0: Omo Sigma, no? I'm a person who spell it. The way I'm all true, I'm all no.
8: Sigma. S I J I M A H.
0: Can we hear you? S I G M A. Sigma. Say no, almost spell one no. Why?
8: Butcher you.
0: Why? Why are they?
8: Butcher.
0: Adwa, yadas, yabe fro. 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Aha, baka ese, Adam, Asempa FM, yade live commentary, nibe free, eye sprinters, nsusu, Abreo, etiana, wabo modiana, watiebi. Aha, Erika Sedu, ene ne ebranche, Wallace nom, Omunina, Ejemu, Pampe, Ayade, live commentary, no, Eba, Ebe bro. A camera crab is no Siamba, no Siamba, Nafe, Yakofa, no Sia Cassiano. Aha. 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K. Labi, Uo Cantamanto, special one to you. Once again, happy birthday.

0: also
1: one go project.
0: Yeah, for us, say
1: Kobe.
0: Kobe. Hey, a dinner mobile no so to say my daddy in the power. Bray, you man, Kobe. Master, now, sir.
1: 1-0.
0: Yeah, for us, say
1: me, man. No.
0: Hey, Brian, man.
2: 1-0.
0: For us, say
2: Calvin.
0: Calvin. Hey, my buddy, no, my buddy, no, my buddy, no. Yo, Accra, oh. Accra for. Hey, ladies, are you here? Man, dear, now, sir. Okachi. Osro. Now, and then, who did this again? I bet you do say.
3: Oh, one.
0: I bet you one, wow. Okay. Oh, be honest.
3: Yeah, 1-1.
0: 1-1. Draw. Sis, now, sir.
4: I think I'll go 1-1 too.
0: 1-1.
5: Oh, who's say 2-1 against England.
0: Okay. All right. Actually, for the chair, why? Yes, Abba. All right, I don't want 106.3 FM or Fear Quaso and our Sugu. I would say, Mary, how many goals? So now, what does you
4: know?
0: 1-0. No, okay. Thank you so much. This is Mike 2, baby.

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1: Yemiya every bra wo dime call thanks to you computer clinic ba ye no. 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
0: Hey send pa yi da ye modua. 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
1: Ai now so your free thanks to your computer clinic by ye. 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

0: look, it's time for running between us and Pulu, even one back. And better no say believing makes it real. Now for Vena, Mineral Water, I'll see changing people's life. As I've been said, number one since 1925. Big O Energy, say big refreshing moments. And Omo Edema, UMB Bank, say UMB proudly serving Ghana with speed since 1972. Official banking partners for GFA and then the Blasters. Omo Edema, Tetri, Bono Ekita Portugal for Mountain Center Circle, Bono Anabiduo. Now so, oh, we work this time, but yeah, now so we can't get us one check. And my bonnet chance up almost him. Born up almost him. Who say, eh, refino, and a brand and a ego so air castle, but this time my brand here by quality, and eh, Shukrof, one no, and a fema, will be in the same HR reference every Miss Muja. And here I say, obey your son to a swa, who was so at the femo, every him sending my bit of quid yamano. I will see a pep student said, do the two. Pep student said, brush it every evening and then every morning via the channel part. Now, what's that you say? A bit fit if it is a switch them up. But more than that, World Cup with your matches, your bona na junkwa. To be reno, they say, oh, no, bibi, and I say, oh, bibi, ta free bibi, baba, bibi. Eddie, I shall kiss you, you pay. You superb students, brush your center come up. A bit fit as a switch them up. I'm a knee, Indonesia, no part, even if you're a straight. A pep student. Rush energy drink, say, be bold and be you. Now for sports water, we need to be say water. Now so America for said they be teenage put now so into sports water. Into myself, open super tier sound normal. Don't just air play, obviously dominate sports water. And now I'm going to come on so a tier saban. Bono ABG, a year, no matter for. Now so a piano studio, a side of Conan Kakasa.
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0: I can't get to a Vinaka Cristiano Ronaldo. As I just born a finish and also on an area we are equal to Bia. Just say, oh, Bob born Eddie Fiho, MND, now Sumatia Sanjuno, and throwing an echo at your mamma, Rantis, Academa Portugal, Bono, that will Ubekistan for Omo Esha so, and Red Yama Ubekistan from Bitia, Omo Esha so, I can't transfer across our passe, Ubekistan, very skillful, but not producing any results. Into rest in the Mexico, Shabaki will be out of here, El Gupu Senipo, Nanso, Yamia Fafi, Amanshu Tueno, and Yomunyama Edia Guo, born Abbey Pim, Ubekistan, for Mantana Santa Praga, in the content, Tiasako, Ubekistan, Ubitan Kunya, and Branted Regime, and the AF Fayulis. One and a chibolo, both shots now to the beat that was no problem for Diago Costa, the safest pair of hands for Portugal. He saves it beautifully. With every bit of energy and agility in him, I just want to say, come on, Emma Ene, one more air, so she said, yeah, film also. Diago Costa, one more, Anna Eda Gunum, come on, pa, and Emma Air Portugal for Emmantino. Then he abri, papa, says, yeah, and then Obeybi, Eddie Amanema, is that say, Omadi Kain, I record all air 3 goals to that. Yeah, can Diago Costa, yeah, he was born on the 19th September 1999, only 26 years and something, 43 caps, and our dad, we see Kain Edema FC Porto. Bono Abidi Mantisia Kain Edema AA Portugal View. Portugal Elwo Kubono, El Center Circle, Pian Studio Sandy Core, the man of Mantis or Munin Fan Comanu, and Mantin Antia Sanji Boni View, or beating Maka Beauty, and so Kain were here. Woko. I told him, see, Bam, Emma was sorry. Oh, Yao Felix.
4: One of the reasons here, Omade Yao Felix, the bar give no more, to shut the opponent and cut spaces. So as they say, move into the final third. And why a juman to perfection? No? Main reason why in Tia Martinez Emanibe started game no ASA short opponent, no create space, no push Portugal team no a final third. And you see, why a juman, why a mana brosokra first 45 minutes, they got 3 goals. So as they say, before say he is an enterprising player who really understand the game to the core level, the basic understanding of football, and then the technicalities of the game, no? And then they in where they are. I'm a prof, Portugal, and a fantastic evening. I will host him. And then you
0: know. Back Shukrof, Osiaka Edema Ebanias, and also Eddie 29 years, the 84th cap, 9 goals, one shed, your man, and my Uber Christine, and then the Nepal. Here is the name of ABC Akubu. e pia bon so dia kwachi o sa dia matia go costa wan twetwen so kwabum se tun e ma bonu etia sa kwatra she san se na ka di how ana e ba no so Adrum 106.3 FM Asempa 94.7 FM Mohu Roberto Eye Martinez The safest Eye coach Ede Emma Portugal Wono Ana Waboni Kutu Se Kama Abobo Pei Ene Ni Ujinema Woku Chiabu Amani Yama Eti Akuyi Bono Ebi Dimranti Se Akadima Ubekistan 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share a 7 years is the 1 year now. One found for Branted G any Otterbeg a Shukrof Shukrof G and also Eddie Ama Air 22. So, no Sonya and found for a Branted G and a Fireless or no and a Benja was short enough to the BE Bono a kitty dividend and pulling chance. Shukrof the near break papa papa papa papa so take an intempassion. Afi who has a name as you call Afi Algona Casa Etrichas here now. So, or can you should do. Let's say, Emma Bon and Nampun in Chenkra, Diago Costa, in your direction, dear Batna and Nampun in Chen to Missa Pumu at Nepal, a corner kicker, Echo Eddie Ama Ubekistan for Mantin, a red name Ubekistan between us, I was a 19 shattered player, Pijanesa, a branded D, and a Kungalu, or no a Pijanesa, say, only by Obono, or she 19 GC, Kungalu Gwendes, who say, I can't imagine real sources that, but did 29 years. We have 54 caps in our board. She is good. She has a corner kick. You bet your corner to go. You will be at your papa, papa, boom. Till the bona at a corner acronym. And we say, eh, Konkalu. Which in a bona chistel. Konkalu can you conquer? Say, on my passport, I'm preparing one. I'm a bona ten ten ten. Into the Kistan for the associate. And I had to help Portugal for so this time. Portugal for Mantin. I bet your bona see. Come on. Hello, fellas. So much bono. And your best center circle. Pianso. And we say, on between the counter attack. And you are going to be a good one. Portugal. And we have a new question to the Bane Chica Casa. And you are my brand. So many infants. And you Pianso. And my brand. Bunu. And Fernandez. You see, I kind of Manchester United. Was here 29 goals. And Eddie Amak Nemai. 89 air matches. And our ball. Born up a center circle. Still Portugal. We have a kita bono. Oh, I beautiful dummy with Pianso News and the corner of the B. Oh, Adania Prapresa, Portugal, OH TV, that's OT Live Commentary now. Portugal phone HBB, it's a red, and a green, and that Omo Ekumusa, and a face of crown, a Mantisia Kama Ubekistan, almost so HFU white, and a face of crown, so as a blue, and a Eddie Aye, a Chotre, a Womatadini. A 56 minute of play gone. Second half battle, Portugal 3 and Afes Ubekistan 0.
4: Portugal 3, Ubekistan 0. Dead ball for Cristiano Ronaldo. Position now born in Dano. Any other way team be there, boy. Make us say, and shed a new. But, prof, for Cristiano Ronaldo, a dead ball expert, Bruno Fernandes, also a dead ball expert, Omo Nuno Mendes, or no crampo, Eddie Kayashe, free kick. I want the same position, our opposite side, you know. You're dangerous, Edema.
0: Portugal,
4: for me. Portugal, oh, Obia CR7. Oh,
0: Portugal, yeah. When I see the Paco Penavani, oh, my friend, Papa.
4: Now, Capo Verde, Capo Verde.
0: Very fun, so Portugal is can't go over.
4: Now, Colombia.
0: If you can change the Portugal, I'm saying, as compared to countries now, we can.
4: Prof, so who
0: go on at the Abedin in 50 and 4? I was a ref in a market. A market, baby, if I born into the South and I sent a place to review the door. Oh, my cab was on the board, not paper. No, no, because I got to be up here. And see a Pia Born studio, we better walk Cristiano Ronaldo. Cristiano Ronaldo. We are saying, was a shake, another goal, and so. Senna Obo Short no MC Oni Bay Kistan for Emma Tof on any Eko Share Gogi Pano on an answer Omko Bo Pin Pugakra Emma Cristiano Ronaldo Meno Casadia Woda Feb Cristiano Ronaldo Oh Cristiano Ronaldo a two born pe Bruno Fernandes and a two born and a Cristiano Ronaldo watch so many ye na Akoba say a Emma Tof the service pro fans for Aye Ubekistan. When in the Ebobo Prince,
4: Prof,
0: as a Cristiano Ronaldo for Eda Femi.
4: Fantastic chip from Bruno Fernandes. This is well rehearsed team play. well rehearsed team play, a flick, and how the flick was done, and how Cristiano Ronaldo did the connection. So I just say that is a superb telepathic understanding between Bruno Fernandes, the skipper of Manchester United, and Cristiano Ronaldo. Before some of you know me, I'm and I'm a young man, I'm a advert.
5: And see Bruno Fernandes was in your corner and kicker. Obey fetid the team, and see a kind of man, a Uzbekistan. We are Cristiano Ronaldo, or to a firm no kick camper. We are Sunday Puma, a chain in Anra, the Fisa and Saboy to Bino. Born Ako Tortina, where you go? A go, oh, Uzbekistan. On my chance, I'm a Portugal for Ashe, go number four. Go number four, and Uzbekistan for Ashe. Born as a minion, as a bequest and cosa and Atatinano, Emma and E. Portugal for Nya, go number four against Uzbekistan. Uzbekistan for Miss Mr. Park, Korea for China for Japan for Calabina Moon. We are blessed with the animal. But in the ocean, we are an animal with an intersubrani engineer, no appeal from say Piano, say yes. Uzbekistan, no, no. One at the car. And I had the name on Papa, a petipetu, and a petipetu, and ask you to put him up.
4: Prof, a petipetu, that is fine. A petipetu, no doubt about that. But then, who say a warrior has team goal? A idea Portugal for next year, I'm not participating with training ground. So I just said, you're moving your moye, and yes, I'm moving your moye. Also, go keep on our first pool. Defenders in our first pool. I know some bobo on it for first pool. And a connection is to say first pool. And then you'll be on a connected ball, no. Yao Felix.
5: And see, Roberto Martinez, the coach for Air Portugal. The Niaje Papa says, when he also be saying some kind of one, the top class air coaches about World Cup, and he says, watch out four goals. Eddie Etia Air Uzbekistan. I hit the 60th minute mark. Bono Air Corner Kick, and a corner acronym. I have a boy, Eddie Etia, Rantia, Siakai, Eddie Emma, Portugal, Uzbekistan. Kunya, Edda, all the moms, and still I'm between Sancho and Bobre. Uzbekistan 4. Womo Ewo Aye, Kunya, Sestila, and on between Sancho and Bobre, Sansa, and many encores. It is not over until it is over. I brand any G, any real silver. 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And any teacher, any student, no, and sound no, and from science about your own pay. Now, so rest in the name of ACQ, Ness and A, or find one Eddie Dima, or Sajima, or Concordente, Bono Etienne Sabi Piemubu, Wine and Airco, Uzbekistan from Mantino, a Piasso Eddie Abre, any goalkeeper. And it is any name at all. Or no, and a better born to say, come up. Okay, so you said about Fifi, Portugal, or Machi, or beating the Maca beautiful, Kikakumusa, and Portugal for Uzbekistan Zoo, second half battle. World Cup first time between Portugal and Uzbekistan in favor of Portugal. One H. Bobby, Papa, Wakinsini, Bono Abidi Center, second Pepeso, Portugal for Mantena, Womo A, Anna Eddie Bonwa de Chichi, Opiaso, Eddie Ama Brantia, the Dean, and Nelson Semedu, Lucia Kadema Fenabachi Bubukuno, and also Piasu Sana Conan in Kakasa, Portugal, or the Trust Center Circle, or the Eco Aye Bukumana Fono, Erasan and Mabisiako, Portugal, Womo Anna Atimi Apia, now so they be born ABD. 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Now, Oresa Nema is your question, I can't see him. The movie, yes, you see.
4: Well, pinch a bit. Uzbekistan, on my resort to physical. On one, we say Portugal for only a skillful, and only a technically sound. So I just say, into Omon Pesha, Omoni Omo be born now, or Portugal for an ebon. Into a master style of playing. No? So I just say, also quickly, Omo Yao Felix, because he is the master player and he's the master maker. And no, what contributed to four goals now. Portugal asking you now on the field of play. Do you see, sir, in their last game, no, they felt his absence. And today, why a difference, no? Oh, just a few injury, but then 62nd minute of boy, a game, no, what's a difference? Try to say quality by all standard. And then young one was a player of Barbershop, and then must be Bernardo Silva.
5: And see, your fellas a free moon. Harrison and substitution of BCA Cobon, IBD Air Portugal for Mantenho, a piano Eddie Amat Nelson Semadubu, and also a piano de Conechica Casa, Mantisia Academa Portugal, Om Enya Brie Papa Papa, Om Edibon Echo, Ubekistan Fana for Yaman Chedan to 2 years. Say the Atom 106.3 FM, you sure said them. We sure said them come out. And I feel a Sempa 94.7 FM, a live commentary, World Cup AA coverage, and a multimedia can cluster group near the Ebramo. We didn't add the Prof. E.K. Wallace, a good year catch back up, Ghana's most exciting commentator. Oko Adum 106.3 FM, Aisha. And I tell one more team, Sampa, Omo Extra Boa, a monitor things. Aisha, oh, you too much. Slim Model Gilady, oh, newsroom, oh, trust stories, many, many. Omina Elboy Kuma Bumpa, Oba Ayas Empire, yeah, Philippe 2 AK 47, the gun shot man. The gun shot man, one Aye Odifo, Womo Anna Omoso, Ete Bima, Omo Shabua, Emma Fidino, Elkwe Chima, Babia Ubia Wate, wonderful technicians on duty, wonderful managers, Omofia, Omo Administrative, Emma Ajume Koso, Ubia, Aya, dear Papa, Papa, Papa, World Cup coverage, you might dare any can, any J. Now, so many of us said, Portugal for Anomate and Kunigin El Mutrim. It's not so much a focus at the Tiago Kisan for. This is the 5th minute mark gone so far. Second half battle, Muni Gusuono. It moved a dead Portugal for Mantenis and say, one more day, they say, Bobby on Pibio Betiabo, Portugal, Oma and Gusu Gitabo Nesta, the Ama Abrantanity and Renato Vega. And also, AJ of Piansu will sign the corner in Kakasa, sending you an also engine to us, no sabranted G, any Estanov, or never Fabono. Now, so, the Mantis are kind in my Ubekistan, or my Vegibon, say, come out. Referee, I was still finding fridgement, Eono, Ubekistan for Mantino, only referee, Eka Sabasabasa, but Marafo FIFA for the Abano, a captain, a pair, and a bit to me, any referee, Akasa. And most of them, it's not 7 years for Futiana, I do almost seem to referee, no, and I'm my lenient to them, also, occasion with me. Sempa 94.7 FM at 106.3 FM. Live commentary and a Yadi Ebro. Maybe I will be a taxi driver, be mutafa, na a passenger sneaky, where a trotro driver, and so I know a Bumuka Sepa. Also, a private car and a woman, my conditioning to me. Now, for tea, live commentary, yes, idea. Nearby, na ewo. 66 minutes of play, a free kick at the Portugal, if it announced to the B. The Bukistan for Mantina Club on the Fionum. I've been in 5th and now for Bukistan for Mantina, so I'm taking back possession. The PSO say, come on, Bukistan. Beautiful and classical air football display, but to no effect. We won't enter in fine shape, we'll be here. The PSO will sign the Kwama Bona contract here. At Dome 106.3 FM, Sempa 94.7 FM, other affiliate stations, Oma A Liga, and Oma A Liga, you know, Womina F Live commentary, O Internet in the Sua Butria, Utim Sampa, Oko A Londoner, Mount Footy, the Dende Padua, Nitwen Sanchirim, O United States of America, Mount Footy, Western and Yama ACL Quack, World Cup, and Yadia Niachasian. World Cup is hosted by three countries, America, Canada, and Mexico. And so, near can see the Western and Emma is here, Portugal, and Ubekistan for the Yakis in the Pimso. The Pian Bonus Ubekistan for Mantiano, one more 18 second cancel as a goalkeeper. Nematov, Ono Anakofabon, Pianso Yaman and Mantianama, also I can come home and you come in Nimsa, Ubekistan for Mantiano, Asomate Praga, Nasun Kusiaga, Omidim Contentesa, Emma, Yawo Ubekistan, Yabrante by Quatufem, Emma Ebono, et me Akotrashe. Who said Abrantani G any Ganiev? Abrantani G any Azizon Ganiev? Ono any Awan Atofem? Into other fem Ubekistan Iba? Ono Anna Eda fem? Who say a kind of my L Bata? Now, Uwima Ness on Sabo 19 matches on Pusa Tinabaku Grandfama and Maya. Now, Renato of Air Vega. Ono Anna Ebadisa and Ukasemno. Ono Swahili Timu Kusu, I say, near Uyuwo. I said, Papa BFM, Mr. Patrick Jimmy Stanford, I say, I'm rich and proud. Okofodia, between you say, pepper. Hydration break and an echo. If you're in himself, I'm going to be a bit of a big crowd. Mr. Patrick Jimmy Stanford, I say, I'm rich and proud. It's born a hydration break. hydration break.
4: Minimum Papa, message Stanford.
5: Spreading the home side, baby. I've got a one of a panel. Or a painter, Mr. Patrick in Stanford. Between you, Gusu, sir.
4: A fight is who?
5: I'm rich and proud. And so a painter.
4: Papa, I don't know who is a Jimmy. We knew so if it's a GVO.
5: Ah, it's ball. Yeah, hydration break. Hydration break. As a place, any coaches, no commentators, your mom can be. It's hydration break commentators, any producers, anchor hydration break. No. Oh my. Oh, hydration break. Interesting. It's the way air period that teams no Obia in your finger. Now, SNU BB. And they replenish air lost energy. We understand the name is here. There's a Bibia air boko. No hydration break now, say coaches no. And your queen, any more place near Casa. And to human, necessary for penny air, Kofi of Riata body. Babia, so for penny, Kofi of Riata body will be a fantastic evening and come out. We are too much, and Chibia, and I'll see you, Papa. Menso body and minimum set, and my dear, but me assure say, and change when I feel the baby. It's so free, bro. It's in the Abano. I feel a Mimia Kuman and Akwame Bensfield. On also say, we did in the past a fantastic commentary by all standard. And a template message will be out on the phone. So, into commenting, you know, you have or a best will be about sister fantastic time or by all standard. Nana Kwame Bensfield. Also, fantastic evening and come out. A Vivia will be out here live commentary. Be I also. After Madame for Benjamin Edu, my classmate, Ghana Institute of Journalism, the only specialized institution for communication in Ghana. And a homo friend said Unimark. Anna Benjamin Edu Baju, Ekoe, or say, classmate for now, Oma Bujinko Radio, Omo 80, it's Benjamin Edu Baju, Babia Ubia Baju, fantastic evening, and come out. Professor Nyama Esiakwa, next Daniel Ado, and so I'm a driver. Daniel Ado said, good evening. I say, I'm listening to you, boss. Daniel Ado. The small the dad, Daniel, the best, I got 3 months, you found my head. And I will, mommy, good evening. Already so. Danny, who said, my papa. Ain't he a hydration break? And he's still a good soul. Cristiano Ronaldo, I said, referee, and I'm down for the dad. I said, the pemper, and my bishop woke up. Ain't he a car on a common, come on, my I hit the 71st minute mark, and Portugal 4, Uzbekistan 0.
4: Fantastic play from the Portuguese. They dominate possession from first half into the second half, and they are totally in control of the game. Possession of the ball, on the ball. Before say, in Kamukta 5-6 goals, Kampua and Yadia, Mama. I'm outplay them, I'm outclassing them. They are on top of the game, they are doing everything all right. So I just say, Uzbekistan boys ne cry chase on my shadows. So I just say, I must say Roberto Martinez and then you made the tactics, no. I can't amano and a koyi and so at the mano. Prof, I'm so much your book, Mr. Lesson Tiamwa. CEO, yes, CEO box office. And a Clyde Nina Tete.
5: Wow.
4: Clyde and so say
5: Tomato.
4: The W election, no? You did put to me, Mario, prof.
5: Okay, World Cup time, T, 72 minutes of play gone. Portugal versus Uzbekistan. I'm here to box in the Beckham was a match. The crowd. When the World Cup period, I just said, okay, you may go to throw to a new point and you're T3 or Matuaka. And you said, walk around, and T, you walk up on the trip today. You better walk up, who comes out? Who do Zikabania come out? I was telling you, my ACF, because, Cristiano Ronaldo. Or Chipu Boba could be Sisianka or the Aya Santuatinem Amaniama Etiaque Diamano. But can't say no more. I didn't papa Ti Nake Crodi. Only the Winter Radio in Titambia Radio Suno Crown, no Flow Crown Mine. Nake. Did that down fat you go to the man or fat go to the mine? Into Western and Yama Asia Goswa. A better Jesse Eddie comment in this. And Portugal 4, Uzbekistan 0.
4: Another substitution for
5: Uzbekistan for Nasa substitution.
4: Sure.
5: One more actually named Fabia Sombeti Akonka. Aka a 73rd minute, Mu and Yogusu Ewono. Wofa a Tosumi Lumuni, goalkeeper, Nadine, any Nematov, Oyadia Kakra, is answer, and you know, and Carbon Bibrina, Tomatinada, Mono Ekita, Rantisia, Kandima, Portugal, Portugal, Asia, Clan, Cat opportunity to appear with Sandy Connors, the Bubakistan. With me, Abaji Bon, say, come on, one ten ten ten, but that was nobody in particular. Round for the ball, area of Bubakistan. Yea, with Yanji Bono, Emma, Aya Cristiano Ronaldo, the captain for the Portuguese side. President Emma Asia Kosha. Then you have Paya Bobo Nama Nabo Cristiano Ronaldo. Everybody say, oh, Cristiano Ronaldo, Konyadama. Oh, Cristiano Ronaldo. Oh, Cristiano Ronaldo. Yeah. We are commenting on slow motion and I'm the Emma. Bonetia Sabi Pimubu. Why not come right here? See, I kind of my Portugal. A piano diabetic, a crebusa, Portugal for Martino. Woman and a strong passes not air together. Portugal. But the about air center, a second person. A moon, I didn't, Here is an animal, Vesiaco, Portuguese team, no, Omania Bre, the Piazzo, Edema Abrantianity, and Ossessa, Ossia Kandima, Uvam Train Wonders, Wabo AF 5 matches, Edia Manama, Pusat Nebia, Bono Egusuki, Abrantia, Kama Portugal, or the Abana Chica Crasabu, Edia Bat Rubin Dias, Obetia Day, Oko and Kakan Casa, Danaho, Eddie Amat Nimunity, and Nelson Semedo. Semedo Sia Kandima Fena Batch, or both 50 matches, Edia Mount Portugal, on Bosu at Nabaku cry, or more and a good victor board in 26, my branch of 26 JC, or no an Ukitemi, Eurosoft, or no an Ekita board with Sia Kandima Dynamo Naso Stellano, Portugal, oh, Ubakistan Yabranti, or Katrina to ensure said referee Bejetiano, personal name is a quite refugee. Mobadida, now I'm going to get a day account. It's your head, send a name, ABC, I call our hand on this time. You move, I Eddie Amount, Ubakistan, 4 months in slow motion, you are Saba. Kaki 12, you know, come with some slow motion. Now, oh, send a name, ABC, I call our case.
4: But, Prof,
5: Portugal 4, Ubakistan 0.
4: I think Cristiano Ronaldo should have done better. El Sabon, the position, no, Gina. And be a born if you buy and then send your anticipate and son a born be doing in general. He should have drive the ball one time. You are there, Minimia now, Peso Oye. It was a clear goal scoring opportunity for Portugal to increase their tally. But Cristiano Ronaldo, before say, I don't know, so on your focus, oh, give me so I didn't have my born for phone Kakra, with me born is Abu Hunu now. Portugal almost control game, no, prof. And in terms of controlling, detecting the pace, and they are on top of it.
5: In Tibono, Abedi Mantisia can edit Emma Air Portugal. Woman up for Nabonetia Sabedu. In Tierra San and Yamabesia Copio Naso de Bibakistan for Mantino. Woman Atia San Clebono. Portugal for Mantina intercepted middle. Honor and Amadi Bonetia Sampia Portugal once again. Naso de Bibakistan. They were right there on that occasion. Over in crap, Messiah Kadia, Nature say Iman. Iman say Omo LTA, the Dending Power, I was painters, Electroland 4, Omakache, Electroland 4, Ebiumutafa, I was painters, Spinters. Over in the name of ACL Kosha, Omo LTA, pa, Spinters, I want a bakuna, Ewo, Omo Basket, Ewo. Rest in the Madame Fubia, a true LPM smile, so on can who bakuna no. Who bought you now? Evusia? Or say Botrana? I show you your neck crack crack crack crack crack crack crack. Enti. Nipa abre uya simu broadcasting baby. Radidia bidu no. Ekwane ewa. Muya mu eni. Muya mu tuye chema ya watini abre. 77 minutes of play gone. Ah, who bought you now? Or say Botrana? LPM say actual man. Who NGO? Or say Engo is Engo. 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Bia, Ubia, a beer mutafa, Womo 18, Benghazi, Homa, with him said, the numbers be ever. I just said, Nina, Ebua, Emmanuel, Etia, Queen, Edia, mine. Clement Ajma, Wallace, you will kill us, but we won't die. Clement Ajma, a former athlete. Otumi Kabasa Basa Basa Basa Basa Basa. Clement Ajma, fantastic guy. Last Christmas, or the Saka Crab, a champion, and many other fool. This year, the Antenna, Kayumun and Kesia Kochedi, and Sujanya Binti Clement, and Adia Chain. Was a good evening, the King of Sports. I'm back from India, and I'm doing the listening. Ras Jupiter from Adenta, and Ras Jupiter, so I'm also Echo India. I mean, pay with Mamma Aya Bacono, we pay an agent, Mamma Bacono, Roma Wano. Why? Pay with the way they drug Moody and Yamka. You know, 78 minutes of play gone so far. Bono Abedim Rantiaka, Edema, Aya, Portugal, Akotrash, Asempa 94.7 FM, Adrum 106.3 FM. Baby, I will be here. My number is 0244483290. Over to your send it WhatsApp comments. Now, on the above air comment, you meet your king candy amount come up. Into way interactivity. Area names a bit yes, I'm going to say, be a owner. Baby, I will be here. No, Frank, a J.Kum, mini papa, no, no, or say, good to hear your voice. I haven't listened in a while. Oh, Frank, a J.Kum, near the Nana Ejuma Hanum, or office of the former vice president, Dr. Mahmoud Bamiani office. Frank, a J.Kum. Very decent guy, credible guy. What I say, on camera, on car. Say, oh, Hong Kong, dear.
6: Oh, but you have
5: a bear, come on.
6: Ah, Frank.
5: It is 79 minutes of play gone. Born at Yabidi Mantis Academy, Portugal. Portugal format and air walk with the bonk. I can't cast out the cold back. It's time for now for oh, Portugal. Oh, my name, Quincy. To a dine, cheer the ball at Yasabe, Chica Crabu. Portugal. Cristiano Ronaldo, and so I cook taco, baby, you're taking an old Christina. A piano bonus for the corners, there be. We will stand for Mantino. I just want to say, come on, yeah, Timmy, and you pull over. I could be in Santa Seco, but could stand for Mantino. There be. Oh, Bono Abidi Portugal. Portugal, I just want to know. One more, and a guitar bono. Eddie Elqua, Branted D, and a snuff. 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Now, so I call you in the same. I'm a Emirates Academy Uzbekistan. Omo Anabechi Uzbekistan format. And I'm a chef white in your shorts. What the assigned a chin temper so Nyabua. Emma or the command defender. So many now for Omo Eric started giving no Uzbekistan. Won't any born and I'm a far right. And here Uzbekistan said this time with your Puluan Bakana Uzbekistan in the contenting Kakanka Krasa Uzbekistan. What short and ten and so Bono and three uncle Uzbekistan for Omoni Power. And my Portuguese national team, no, I branded the genie Thomas Arau. 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de ne de pa pa pa pa pa pa pa pa pa.
6: Bro, typical out and out striker. From those days of Kanija, Edomadeba, Marco Van Basten, Edeba, top strikers in Nano, striker Bia Pekotobidi. So, what they say, Cristiano Ronaldo, the age we are saw at 41, playing like this at the biggest stage, 82 minutes. The guy have done a yeoman job, prof. Yamona Basso, Nayamfa Cristiano Ronaldo, and Yamfa Tomo, and my young upcoming players from Ghana, and he say, so if you train hard, you work hard, you will get the best out of yourself.
5: It's the son of, or no, if you move, come on, Emma, a 17-year-old player, Rafael Leo, or no, an album, we see a kind of Milan. About 44 matches, said the man named Portugal, said just 5 goals, he's 27 years and something. We be a only exactly the age, oh yeah, we age, you know, and something.
6: Yes,
5: and it's the Western Messi Cosa, a brandy Rafael Liu, or no, a year, 27 years and something. Kakra AKHD,
6: fantastic player by all standard, a typical natural right winger who played for AC Milan, technically sound, but then Rafael Liu, a grow on in Isokakra, so we should be a Ufiba. so who any club are all ball and then a consistency with the Portugal national team, even with AC Milan season we on no cool AC Milan, no not AC Milan and neither Rafael Leuso, but then you should say with Portugal national team, no, or be responding to the taxa.
5: And see, Uriomudia, let's be the Abbasawalas. Hi, my name is Espoide from Tema Awushi. Please, I've never name your patch as a players course. They are not a nationalist, just a business boys. And on Kuma on also Eddie Abba. Now, one for neutral junior and your kind so unkind. He was I'm listening to you. I'm waiting for CR7's third goal. We fee a priori and on also Eddie Way Etia Saba. Ah. 83 minutes of play gone so far. Emu Inti messages in the Ama for ba na edi eba. Sofu aye kufi body. Baby a ubiya. Sofu kufi body ofuri ata. We too much. Muti live commentary. So if we na ne na at the commenting wa muti. And then there's no Sunday school. Live commentary. So good evening, Prof. The whole crew at Akese Logistics, Aguna Nyakrum, is tuned in and locked in on your commentary. You see, Aguna Nyakrum, no ever. No, I switch you over. I sent a region. Okay. And so we two more Kaswakra. What is so? We two more Kaswakra now. So we say, good evening, Professor. I'm doing the listening here with my air customers in my barbering shop at Ashama, Lebanon, second step. Was a great commentary. We a Charles Tivia and also Eddie Abija, Charles Tivia, official found to Zuduma. And the rest of the name of his call. Emu I de ah Chastevia mini papa but I say ah me bomb pie money ya come change na but I feel so I'm funny to do ma mini baby or the co my reverse and pie nibia born Abidi Air Portugal format you know Portugal one more anekita ball born Abidi Nelson Semedo on one anekita ball Piazzo Edia ma air branty of Belmunche
7: Francesco Tricao
5: a branty of the team
6: Francesco Tricao
5: wow.
6: Juventus, a Juventus player, and over 23 years of age, skillful, technically sound, technically gifted, take on opponent, create space, and over sa eye for goal and penetrating pass.
5: Bono ABPM Uzbekistan former international Fabio, why an echo Uzbekistan one more ana abeje bono say kama, one more ana abeje bono kama, oma kasa oma na for ana oma ebo bono kakran. I was any back as a good and good until PMP and so sad according him, sir. Bejiri Bayaru.
6: Okay, yeah, good and good.
5: Bejiri Bayaru, but as a woony patiti, I don't just so mutia.
6: Just so ya kora.
5: Mutia.
6: Bayaru, but
5: Bejiri Bayaru,
6: but Bayaru, but he daddy.
5: Well, light a lie. It is 6 minutes of flaking. Was it Kuriba the kill? If you want to sue Cristiano Ronaldo, a chance, yo!
6: What a goal!
5: Rafael! Portugal!
6: Rafael!
5: One more brand here, the dinner, Rafael! Rafael! See, I can't my Milan!
6: Rafael!
5: What's your end? Since go, Eddie, my Portugal national team, no! Fantastic goal!
6: Great goal!
5: And I'm going to go.
6: Great goal!
5: It's Portugal had a goal fantastic. Number 5 against Uzbekistan. It's Portugal 5, Uzbekistan 0. Asempa 94.7 FM, Adrum 106.3 FM. 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
6: Quality goal. Quality goal. Quality play. Sweet pass. Great movement. Excellent interception. The drive, the power, the power, one power, no, and how ball, no, it me a roof into net, no,
5: wow, wow.
6: I see, no, so on yet technically gifted, now on yet sound, now on yet tactically good, such goals you can score,
4: she position na ball ni fi buy no any she an connected ball no on say he was at the right place at the right time and the connection too works excellent by all standard. I must say magnificent goal by all standard.
5: Enti ni abe pim no Rafael Leo Osia kind of Milan was in his 6th goal at the man Portugal way and the 45th cap at the man name he's just 27 years and something. Well, no, and I supposed to go number 5 at the man Portugal sana midi kan catch on no Bejere Bayaruba. Mu aya kwala tete ni patete ya no jese.
4: O efo so ya akra.
5: Debe debe onye mutia. Ntini aba no no. Wese na nema esi akwe mu den den den den den den den. Philip Reza was anuti. Eh. Akwa no gawe ni diade aba to ade na. 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Ha se kuri ba de kiu. It's in the no. Ah, the idea was to add the house, a coolie by the kill. I was on about coolie cake.
4: Bro, I take Munir Tanguka.
5: Tanku Munir Machon across and present in the age of Malcolm Tishiwa Crack.
4: Gabay Puta Munir Tanku.
5: Ah, see, Western Yama is your coast radio. Nancy Portugal, I'm writing Zungu Boys and Qua.
4: No doubt, no doubt, Mohammed Mubarak account.
5: Nelson Semadu and a Pia Bonso, Adiama Nimia, I say air 24, Jesse, so many Fanko, why an echo coming off, a Pianso Bio Sandy Kumna Slebby, Matis Academa Uber Christian, Woman and Share and Mounsha Gusto Tosa, or my club on your feeding just some more. I drum 106.3 FM, Sempa 94.7 FM, live commentary, and I hear the Ebayu, born Abidi Portugal, for Mantino Portugal, San SJ4, De Kumu, Nasulebi, Uber Christian, for Mantino Abbey Club, born to see Kamakama Pa. And who sent messages in the bar, na Elba. Elder Moses said, Walanyo, you are too much. God bless you for the wonderful commentary given. From Air Frank into Elder Moses any dear master or her man or say a friend Frank a dear or also a dear banana or say Wale Wale doing the listening inside a best block at Adom Robe near Uibi Adom Robe near Uibi in Tigana is winning 3-2 Adams from Air Guma Oyobi. I can't see no air draw the other movie. In the way when I send them a essay because of boss, I'll surprise you one of these days with Chastavia. Oh, Chastavia, your surprise has kept too long. It's long overdue. It's just 19 minutes of soccer fiesta. Yeah, the air 5 minutes. I can't home. It's hitting the 90th minute mark of the 90 minutes just play dominate. One air touchy rush energy drinks that be bold and be you. Alive, so.

0: or the home of electronics and affordable luxury. And Star Cement Limited said building a stronger nation. Nafe who lucky say kaketwa nedikesie. Womo any aya buafwa. Womo etechiama World Cup coverage. Etimi aye aye krabeshe. Inti womo techi pa beating the marker beautifully. Aye Portuguese Abrante Nelson Semedo. Wono ana aye sa debo no very interesting one. Wachele se or enable footed player. Pian beyond subion sandy abanechi. Portugal for Manteno. 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So far dia a holiday ana owo. Minim holiday ku se 6 March. Say 1st July. Wono egusu da ponima. Wunyan so bubia emu eche de humbia sa. Bono abidi Rafael Liu. The aye goal scorer. Wono esi akadema belan. Wono na tiahe. Awa da fema. Umieni kru. Eo hesena nema bisi akwe. I can see no, Ayana Emu, I ten, Uzbekistan. In fact, Omo are very skillful players, but Omo and Shadamo productive football, Anna Eni, Anam Omo and Sassa, Amayasham Goose Makuma Kubesi, Num, Emma Omo 820 BA. Adom 106.3 FM, Sempa 94.7 FM, a live commentary, Ghana and Kuno, and then Trasu Adia, Ubia 8 year commentary, Papa, and Tiabusia, Omo Diana Selso, Ubeka, Chuni Bissa, Onoso, Enti, Aye Adom Cluster, your coverage of the World Cup, no, you move at the papa, and then you mean so. Adom TV, a best the live comment to Netia Sabro, Kobe, the scavenger, and the Bissin Kunya. Now, all the live comment to Netia Sabai, the comment to the OHS and the Mexico, sir. You can't a multimedia Adom cluster idea, a home of your account air commentary. You move at the papa, commentary, no. And I'm Awishi, Bubuashi, Kaneshi, Agubulushi, Fiadabaka, Kopium Bomeka, Dan Suma, Dakuma, Kufudia, Sum Samun Kidi Bodia, Asmakes, Biman Ponte, Fadi Kiti Krachi, Ekupium Sodruiniba, Kaswanya, and 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Now so rest in the Mexico sa meko anyho. Umina 88 medino de chemso ona air can girl be a fa card ibsan so quen se meko die chemso said the chemso no co ye charge na ye bono se ubitu ya 5 million say ah de chemso ye.
1: No way. 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
0: If you say, why are you going? I'm going to Dikemso. To Dikemso. Na driver's hood. Driver's hood, I'll change your line when one cry. Let's say 5,000, let's say, let's say, let's say, let's say, let's say, let's say, let's say, 5 minutes of at the time, no? Yabo 4 minutes, about 29 seconds, and see, I can't hear any tete kakrebi, na akisini na akonewye ni na akwajia homi. Imu ay de, about center circle, why an echo? Oh, Uzbekistan, Ome Tien Kitan, Che Portugal, for Mantanaji, and here's a Cristiano Ronaldo. With three pigeons, Cristiano Ronaldo! Cristiano Ronaldo, hey, my training tech man, ten, open hat trick. Eddie Ajinidi, na so rest the man is a kosa. I'm holding a double hat trick, no. It be any man work up here, see. Born in Tanzania, we move to Uzbekistan. We want everything catch it, na so Portugal from Antananarivo. Oh, what is that? Refinance na be mani nyongwa. It's an say Emmanuel Di, kwa na echo. Ina na so rest kwa jia homie. You be any place ni kwa. Say aye hydration break, no mukwa na kwa. Your point, and you're going to be coffee. You're going to Cristiano Ronaldo. What a player he is, Cristiano Ronaldo. Chair, the captain's armband or the chair camera, and the last any. Officer, I said, you're better, sir. And Portugal 5 football stands you.
1: Greatest player in his generation, that is my view. Be a person of your argument, be a bit media about on board. And the reality on the ground, so will prove at the biggest stage at the age of 41 years. So, at yes, yeah, who else again? Football, yeah, share from way, yeah, who big stage say, FIFA tournament, the biggest of all. Now, you know, age 41 years, no display total 90 minutes. Maybe because Roger Miller did it in 1990, USA 94. No, Roger Miller, no on start the game, no. No, but second half at that age, no. But this is Cristiano Ronaldo at the age of 41 years starting the game. Ah, what me a boy have 90 minutes, prof. We extraordinary way and our old show, no. So I just here, me fool, sir. And then you know, the Portugal national team, no, in general, as I say, I catch up, say big congratulations. Their first game.

0: they were found wanting. They could not possess the ball. They could not distribute the ball. They could not take on opponent, and they were stuck. So as they are here, and today's game, no, I'm going to display what is being called total football. Control the tempo, dictate the pace of the game, shift to the flank, crisscross the field, hold on to the ball. Then make sure, say, you catch your opponent at the final third, enter the penalty ball, bang in the goal. Scoring 5 goals, I will walk up, no, it's not a fluke.
1: Another goal!
0: This is a true reflection.
1: It's way slow motion.
0: This is a true reflection of the game. this is Cristiano Ronaldo for you. A fantastic player. From goalkeeper Costa to Nelson Samedo, Nuno Mendes, Abrantie Aoshe, number 13 JC, Abrantie Aoshe, number 13 JC, IFL Renato Viega, Neba Rubin Diaz, Neba Shea. After Rubin Diaz, now what's our Baba Beshe, Omo Vettina, Jao Neves, Bruno Fernandes, the anchor of the team. Who said, and you're quiet? Do you know why? He distributed the ball. When said I ain't getting much involved, Uzbekistan final ten, we have been restricted. Most of the time, they are no one can say so. No go say go. So I know here you no creative space. At the toho, Emma Democratic Republic of Congo. Omudinya said they needed equalizing goal now. Omne Portugal ball 1-1. So you could see in today's game, he has been instructed to play according to the game plan. And or play according to game plan, no, only a total victory. So I just say Fabio Cannavaro also came into the game with a typical 3-4-2-1 with Abanti Efeno Shamadov, the skipper of the side, leading the line, and a ball via Lezev and Ganith or Nechi as two loose ball pickers. Omo enti mi am peke loose balls no. O she say Abrantie Efeno Shamadov obo no mo di e koso problem e de ma Portugal center backs no. But na support no emma. E ma center of the midfield. Karimov Onsley Abrantie Efeno Karabekov made a yeoman job, but then you see the strength of Jao Neves and Vitinha with Bruno Fernandes controlling the tempo, massaging them forward. You know, it will be difficult for him. And before say, Obono Homode, but then Okona no Mujina Anono, Okono Sasayom, I think they played better against Colombia in their last game than today. And I must say, in fact, the reality on the ground is Portugal winning by that margin is through reflection from the blasting of the referees whistle. They were in total control and they did make sure say Uzbekistan will not come into the party. They won the game hands down, and big congratulations to Cristiano Ronaldo and coach Roberto Martinez.
1: I see referee Cesar Otoro Ramos won in the third World Cup now on no referee France vs Argentina final Qatar 2022. Now we have been saying that Nema is here for the next. Abana we have no case idea. Western Nema is here the next. As in Suto Boston. Oh, I just say ho. And England and Ghana. Edia case with us. I'm so about 8 people. Next a case no. Ebe share Asia next. But you may know. It also so so in a bit. Say jam so. Adum TV soon to be a ubiano. Obese or any fini gadu. She only na mini dia. Adum TV. TV, copy the scavenger basin kunya now on any panel and so it's and bro as a FM and I don't air 106.3 FM so you bitch name na yeah the air live commentary no so at me as I twas so at the bro me the profi kiwala as a good year catch back up and I mean Ken Reginald yeah did you meet in it as a bro support no if you fell up to key for the 7 the gun shot man and I think so crano a yeah UD for what I say UD for the casual nigga the humble commentator no and I watching so mom and was a vital milk at the account, but first one here, my reject because me name near a bit me a kugumitino. Where's an enema is it here? The IBBA, eh, come on, Hanuma, would you for a boa, a man, ya ma etia to 2 years. See, Mr. Mike Bones who say, ah, Wallace, you will kill me, you kill me, die. Mr. Mike Bones in a coma, or also Eddie Abanoniti. Where's an enema is it here? England versus Ghana. What I say, England versus Ghana. Shannon's mama say, England, any Ghana, I can't see no. I can see back where Mube, Tintin, Pemube, Shippa, but England, any Ghana, I can see no. Oh, Ghana ain't you suye. Ewo World Cup second match is that?
2: No.
1: What I say? Ha. And a Ghana second half a game bia yebebu bia and a second a second match bia yebebu bia World Cup bia ni yeshigu. Ewo game nim. Into Western and Yema is it yedia. Nanwa da UK phone a ball a year 1-1. Oh, ha. As a mojang and a TM say stop it time and as a mojang tears a canna at my Wembley. So I say, in Tianum, and she didn't need a own. And Omonia craft for me, Colonial Masters. What I say, Nigeria for a and Yanom Ekra. But you keep for the Omi Colonial Masters. Born Om Coman, Yomiano, Epionimo, and Nuna, Yeno, Affini, Yusia Cra. So I say, ha, Tibatuche, you coach in a media and coach in a Bantem Cacrabia because coaching in the defense, no, and in the second half, Nano Bueno, Nanya Bad or Bantem.
3: In Rio, we was serious meeting.
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4: 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Moment day.
5: Hey, what funny.
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This advert is FDA approved.

0: Say you di can car you know. Yes, you have big guns now. Nah. You will play better. You are just before se kata. And you lose guard to Portugal. And mom yeah. Say Anduano. But prof, I must say in today's game, no, if it's a different ball game altogether. Discipline side from Ghana with defensive mind setup. So I just say Benjamin Asare will be imposed. Senyameya Adom, Naniyama Kuyye, Edema Na Benjamin Asare will be imposed. 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Omu se de nyan, yeah. But if you watch our last game against Panama, they were not bad. The way they were able to keep that clean sheet, no. Mefo se, be more confidence, and so abasro. Thomas Tepate, Kwasi Zibo, Elisha Owusu, and your central midfielders, no. Before so almost so you're perfectly prepared. They've sent it a season way. Thomas Tepate no said they a minute here. But our side experience now, where you're a big game, or be per se, or be so class, no, against Declan Rice, and omone Elliot Anderson, now Dodona Bubo Mudi, £100 million, £120 million for Elliot Anderson, Manchester. Thomas Tepate will show, say, or your Villarreal player, and our boy EPL, DB, so a jay, so at the if you want my brother striking force, no, today, me, I wish, say, Carlos Cruz was that Prince Edu Kwabena. Prof, that guy is a typical out and out striker. No more thing. On him saying he kita ball, no. And on him saying he ball one top, no. Those days of Asamoah, one saying he not ball one top, no. He did the drug, but no style of play, no. He Samuel Eto'o, no style of play, no ball one top. Near pack center of the midfield. So that's what he has here. And Niyama, solid. The last game, now oye jitri kakra, but me fo se, sa suye hunu no onya ye, last game no, ebe sene den, e di aba sa game we. The reality on the ground, no, prof, it's going to be a different ball game altogether, and I must say, Blasters of Ghana, ejina akonano, and a different ball game altogether, prof. Any easy and farmer the three lions of England say, okay, make tear fire so sir.
1: Okay, send I and the SM, Sandy Bomb, you know, a trinket so car. Now, my first send me a message is car, so now you can can't can't fee. It's one message you have to answer the bar 0244483290 0244483290. I'm a personal line to bar with the honey and WhatsApp comments in Kwan and I'm a fa. Obi the bass a great job, keep it up or say, and yame a cool pepiasi and other message, you know, if free a buy a tone to call pepiasi. For almost 88 and 10 depa and yeah, as a more eligible media, you go to 18 him. Obama, as well as I'm taking one club beer to control my temper down before the Ghana match. I'm Baba from media. Hey, Baba, Mr. As well as please, I need one Ghana jersey from you personally. If Ghana wins today, I'm Baba from Air Media. Oh, Baba, Epe Jesse, Eddie Fimo, for Nelly Jesse, no, so, where's an MA is it here? There's a Rara boy, Oton, Oton Jesse, no, Tio, Ubeko, now, Wakoto, had ye and Che Jesse, waha. Press Nagra, Nom, Nam, Gomu, and Che Jesse. Hi, Prof, today is my twin Air birthday, and the Dennis and Benis Upoku in Tiamwa Kwache. Tell them I love them. Bismarck Kwabena Kwache Kasua Office Town and I also the message we Abidjan. As well as I like the Ohema Messi song. Hey, anytime I listen to your commentary be at the love sir and then come on also Eddie Eba Ewa. And the a lot of messages among for Eddie Eba Ewa. Obese prof Jordan should be dropped because he slows the game and do not add any creativity to the game. My name is Ike from Anbel Awushi. And I also add the message we if you are between a sabai and see baby ubiano also bet me add your message no at me abba 0244483290 WhatsApp comments no the bar major break near tens I can add the amount my catch all that says sponsor said touching the betano or se believing makes it real and I om a touch up emma yet is she shall so queen at your sabba na om a touch nipa and I yeah boy emma she shall so kuno at me aku ye awich media you go so eating him tino bibia come on. Azar Force looking for quality paints at affordable prices. They look no further. I'm still past that painter. Ebwa Emaniama Etia Kuyi Edi Amount. Azar Chemical Industry. So many deep paint paper petty and sabbat yamaso. Obitia from 055-533-3888. 055-533-3888. Now only Azar or say number one. And I'm a teacher, boy, Emmanuel Etiakui. In your shorts, but we say Blasters of Ghana place, no? And so, Eguso, Ehren himself can be as no. Niama, Ebetia, to 2 years, Ediamon, and she shall do. Also, Eguso, Dinitino, Fi Ochinako, oh, Chinako, you won't say.

0: 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And the my Betano Makacho Reda say football biggest air tournament is on. In 2% with DC Cardia bonus no air up to 2,000 on your first air deposit. I'll be here enjoy World Cup now. There's a Queen and Abba Edia Moy. But more the other say only Betano. A bit here said this also. So, make bets no air plus 18 years and above, and I'm the 18 years and gym conditions may apply. O gamble at Fajonica Craton, now a veteran and approved by the Gaming Commission of Ghana. Betano, and no any chacha a bit and catch us. Also, found gym this time, Nemo, I mean, Yasum, 18 and green, which media, Yugusu, 80 mu. Now, Obam, everything as a turn is it here, hey, almost as an. And the Pep student or say Pep student say in football where's in the Messi tia World Cup ready and I do ocean match no kun ya but Pep student say eh should choose say and a pass and what you choose say dance na what you tree into myself or more than that say Pep student World Cup PD or don't be tier side gym omo and a ball single by fee cavities nothing so crano air plaques a hodwa and send them for ten Pep student omo at a chilipa and a day age with the bro rant lottery and so at a chilipa lutuba kwa 3 daily draws and omoye na afi morning draws eba so mid eye day draws and afi so anajo star 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is chairman and your chairman bia na chairman chairman bua obeku fi no odi ante ante sa na adiachi being a chairman is more than just a title but more than that chairman bia idea we send message ko so 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Trillium Industries, Nedia, 0249 717777. 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Omo Techi, Anna Yadichumati, 18 years old, bro. Hey, Juliet, of course, it's an home. The Lost in Herbal Center, Womo, so, and she says, from Chrono, 18 years old, Abba, our Western Nema, ACL, Lost in Herbal Center. I was a virgin doctor, Omo Techi. And Eddie Jumedi, 18 years old, bro. And the Lost in Herba, over to your friend was 0242 133 577. Lost in Herba Center. I'm the Virgin Doctor. Lost in Herba Center. I'm operating from 25 years and has 3 year quality products on the market. Our Kuma, Sabitia can be almost Lost in Herba Mesha, Lost in Law Care Mesha, and the Lost in Layman Capsules. I don't know, Nina Ebo Juma. Sigma Appliances from Pain 4, say, Bomadian, that's only a meeting as a boom. Punimpu. Messiah, almost up number 0554. 0555-466-6444. Na one aye Sigma appliances and shrink live air match now screen so crystal clear. 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Omo na mani 0302-633-988. Omo na Blaster Sikko into Michel. Yeah, na only on the 0302-633-988. Now, UMB. Yeah, I'm feeling I'm and to you, now, Vena Mineral Water, medical culture that is made from everyday refreshment. And the Vena air bring a clean and enjoyable air drinking experience to every moment. Yeah, whether you are to work home or you are watching the Blasters game, myself, Vena Mineral Water, so refreshing lives every day. And I'm going to tell you, I'm going to tell you, I'm going to tell you, I'm going to tell you, I'm going to tell you, 0249-717777 0249-717777. Now on the Vena, it's me and Kumo. After my cap better, that's a football tournament. No, I'm pay the 2,000 Ghana cedis on your first deposit in team. So, yeah, now on your 18 Sanchia boom. 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bit of boil for Tabia for 0243-686861 now on a Tabia herba mixture and you can come yeah more emanyama 8-2 and from anti women and rant lottery one more attach here car at rant lottery also you put you first into the cell lotto back on so between say channel apart from say we to know when you can esa enter draw ema otimi senya ayekunya enya achele bibiri edi fi rant lottery for ema niyama ekuyi 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Open Star Cement TBI 0531028877 0531028877 Ewo Kumbaria adjacent the Gold Filling Station. Sabe Star Cement na onium entry endings also. Wu Lucky also at the Chipa World Cup AC Cup Pudu and the Ebro no into Lucky Sika Pudu World Cup promo into by a minimum Lotto ticket no for just 10 Ghana cedis. Now get an opportunity to be given a second chance. Whether you stick air numbers no or announce will be winning and answer when winning crown, you can be part of the 20 lucky people who are meeting a winning a 1,000 air Ghana cedis each from a 11th June and confirm 31st of July 2026. Also, Cherish agents no are not left out. Until human, there's a scour a chamber 32k weekly jackpot on Sabitian Sanka for the top air 10 selling agents no Yama Ebitian Quid. Terms and conditions near applied. Who lucky also World Cup Sikapudu one man no chop. Omo also techie and a yede air World Cup no live air matches no any air coverage no it's near bro. In your short, who air Jordan Pierre Ayo already team kwabu as a suto into almost Ogusunam Sunima. One more air warmer up as usual Jordan or Penny Utu Bisano and a Ogusu air warmer up come back fire. I will say a patinso our side a honma and also as a pass be air coso on. Which is a party, but in what you personally name is your car. They say, oh no, so Jema, oh no, so yeah, yeah, it's no near Abanono, near Abanono, and then, Yabano, Yabano, it's no, Bibia Ebocodia, Yambo Air Commercial Sibia, as a boy idea, me have a satrim, not massa property, Edia, why, TSU, why, when I'm paid to my bedroom and quantity, I mean, young coffee, would you be a shamisa? May I just my dear, my but my body will be doing quite dear. My property now come at the amount.
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0: point men keep bona you bet me and they also good in counter attack and they are more dominating with possessing that also in their favor. 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
2: Try to, one, two. 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Eji Eguono. And nine in that. We're a supporter Abe PMO Award. Electroland Ghana Limited. I see ya. 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

0: So Benjamin Asare Gideon Stadium. 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Thomas Tuchel, one only coach Asabri. Wokita England NFA. Carlos Kuresh. Kaise, the last time I England Asia coach we know. England Asia in 6-2. Nese that time no coach Iran. And yeah, the last World Cup 2022. Carlos Kuresh and Anna Wojinemo. Say head coach Edma Iran. Emma England. A bono eka Asia. I just say what team me you know. And the entrance say Saina. And no man bit me a Hurricane. Any papa kwane England in yina any daso. I don't know. We in the 10 World Cup. Washa so bit me a se ghost ni bi edia peso. Nafei yehu sampa wo konkode akonanim jino enche referee wo jinemo Said Martinez wono efri Honduras jino yebekan na England abo jino mama yankan bi 3-2-1-0 England and one more a passport in Tempaso Jirenchi Apopore Mutum de Atumo and O'Shea Ghana starting line up Nibiema Benjamin Asare Senaya Ajete Opoku Jordan Pickford Nye with German Tempaso. And O'Shea England Echewa, Regimes, Konsa, Sanso, and Agwey, and Spence in Echinemo. Konsa, Piapone, the Apenimo, come up. Genchiapone, so. The Chassia, the Bon in Tempasso, the Amama Agwey, and also Sanimo, come up. And England, Echipone, the Frio, Ghana, and this year, Senaya, Wamakwankra, Bonabedi, Regimes. The German Tempasso, the Bonama, Belliam, the Asanechi, England, Womugoso, and Yune, Sebun Yune Kente, Awachiro, Boni Kita Konsa, Jina Bonaso, Jemo Diama, Maguay, Oyasroya, Popana, England, Ebono, but Bona Benfimfini, Anderson, Jina Bonaso, the Kunanim, but Jemo Diama, James, Wasani Bona, Sainechi, England, and Omoshe Fita, Awasro. And I see you know a blue black and a de coco actually come out. Yao super sanogo our hanum Sanso and anti que one also a genemo and a Maru Fisher, your program director of Adum 106.3 FM, Mr. Joshua Tigo, and the one a leading production attack no and my team in our hanum. Yen Tuaso, concerning Kitapono, a piano in Tempasso, Maguay, England, Omo Bowa, Machinawa, Nemum, a center second, Aboninam, Bono, Abedi, England, Afemo, Omo, the Bono, Quenim Kakranka, and Oshe, Enimhoa, Ubiama, Gwena, Aquatise, and Rakisi, Viana, Koso, Na Oshe, Cabo Verde. 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
1: yeah kobe no know thyself who dey say England for now no mo bono the players no e was speed they have both technical and pure speed who yeah she game na sia we ko to ho e tumi sa technical u steady omo na o hwe counter attack ba kobe wa ya wa Mark Williams ya wa Antoine Sebe. I'm betting with the ball of Ekumika. Sana said, you have the stadium of first 15 minutes, no? Nothing. Nia Yanka say, I want our sleeve, no? Na ye yepi.
0: Yen to us, no, ni matueke. Onam, do what she had a can in Tabe Musano. Neso, woman to me for Ponanko. Sima Bayami and Sa England, Nekita Ponisa. What upon El Ramo? Bono, Ayahuna, Sidepi.

0: Yachipempim Mama Ghana and ya drawing the Black Stars of Ghana. And said if you are popping on, may I sure send me team Ghana, Ghana, Ghana, Ghana, oh say yeah. Yeah, yeah.
1: Allah, Allah, Allah, Allah.
0: Yeah. Young Queen him. Black Stars of Ghana, Gideon Mensah. Gideon Echapono, Antoine Semenyo, Kwesi Zipo, Bonasa Petri, Black Stars of Ghana, Timino, Thomas Sepate, Wapiari about Kwesi Zipo, Pate Jina Ponaso, Pate Chabona Sete, Akunyapa, Nassau Flag Side, and outside Nassau Bogu Baby, Inaki Williams, Inaki Williams, Wabogu Baby.
2: I think that on one who said why offside, so now we can slow down a crowd, but then it's a good move. Said the and the Kayano. One thing, so him Carlos Cruz here, power from the days at Real Madrid, he's a defensive oriented coach who would want to catch opponent our counter breaks. And Tina, all both Peter Antoine Semenyo and Inaki Williams, who are very fast, and then Ombetimi are breaking off quicker. In this particular game, we would the vision. And then the passing sequence of Thomas Partey very well. Once Caleb will be doing a lot of the tackling. No? Partey ni turn and then the quick transitional play. No, idea it will come to bear. Let's do one.
0: Yes, to us, we can see Boko Chama. A free kick here, people. Eddie Tia, the Blasters of Ghana. Kwasi Zipo. And now in there, when your card is the other, so when your card on the carrier mubiem. And now in there, Kwesi Zipo. Send there, when your red card are. Ness, red card be any homano.
3: Come here, and put a fort nasi. Now, no matter what I am, match and so. And I'm ready, man.
0: When you're not sorry now, what's the same, Rantiano? What's the woman in a year? A free kick here, said it here. A free kick, your money, and rest of that year.
2: Your okay, free kick, I said, no, one thing I
0: pick up on it. It's a two woman, it's not cool. My pawn up here, Bono, and a swag, Jordan, are you Jordan? A Pierre, the Antoine, and should that be Antoine 790 for Bono? Jordan, are you up

0: Energy Nature. The club on the front one semenyo. Neso referee. Watch it foul. Watch it, Ediama. A branch here, Jerome Opoku. Jerome Opoku Sinakai. Edema, the Blasters of Ghana. And they Uremo Ewo Istanbul Basaksel and Oateki. Ehona Jerome Opoku. Wusina Kai. So far away and the 13th game. Our Bodyama Blasters. Thomas Tuchel. Wano and the head coach Edema England. We are the first national team. Wo Kochi. Walusu Pono Neso. Beautiful. Ghana Blasters. Neso Pono. Yapiana Shifoma. A branch here. Senaya Marvin. We are branch here. Bakwa. Ghana for Abeya Dani Yipa, Marvin Senaya. And I hope you can see him on the piano. Watch this for a very long time. The right back. Marvin Senaya. Yantuaso Magui. Change up on us all the bottom of Spence. The Channing Tempasso. England, Womo and Unice Bunyuri Kente. Neso, beautiful, ya club on a fresh Jordan, did it up upon him. My back pass across all. Jordan Pickford. Oh, you're very experienced goalkeeper. So far, so very good, Edma Jordan Pickford. 86 games, and I wada at Yama England. Wusina Kai Edema Everton, 32 years. It's Jordan Pickford, our experience. Yantu Aso. England, a chance for England. Hurricane, a chance in Asunabi. The club on FRO. Jirenchi, was you born in the Atuman Asunabi? Gideon Mensah, Timianko. Emma, Oshie, experience. I'm up for a Yusu, our game win one. And Yamuwa, it's answer. Match way, and your match beer. You were that England connection, or our move. Who come Manchester City, John Stones, Onea Muninano, Ayadia, Omo, England. And then Magui, there's four players from Man City. NFA, Antoine Semenyon, so from Man City, with Jinemu Magana. Uko Lester Femua Jordan Sunny Branchi Biapo Popa Achese Ninjano Eadia Omuni Mamu Huyepa
1: Kobia Sisiso Ayacha Chichrao Sanya Ghana Airbodia Ekoye Oh, sir, England attacker who didn't know a hurricane. So it is a Sianania Ghana defenders. No, I and I said, Omo air prevented English there on belocating hurricane. So simple, ain't it? 10 minutes, yeah, boy. Hurricane, yeah, absent. The home bemo, Bellingham na Oyen Kunya, Kitwe bi ewe ni mo. Now, so another day, Ochubo dia, if it's rubber crana, oh, so.
0: We and some are saying, Andy, what are you to ja? And they were harsh and so say, me watch the exchange in Chedimao. Wow, Electroland Ghana Limited, Hano. Me were microwave, me were iron, our Hano, Medibachao, a chance for England, cross now corner, so that be. And you born a fresh drama. Blasters of Ghana. And he bring up on a nine in there. A drawing. Yeto Adietia, the Blasters of Ghana. James Saturday Tempasso de Ama. Consa Bonapa Magui. Chelsea and Tempasso. And Consa San Chelsea. Yenche Sedetia. And Oshie Gideon Mensah Debiano Wojina Osama resumes in your porno and so a panel and a Tifaswa Nasubashi referee What you foul? Eddie Tia Marvin Senaya. Isan se wonunu abrantie no esampo ni nemu kraka ho. Etina foul, Etia the Blasters of Ghana. Eja pese 32 yards. And who do say, baby, I don't know. Hey, who kakra?
2: One of the things, I say, trying to avoid it. Free kicks around the 18-yard box and then corner kicks. England from Ewo, kickers, and we have very good. Gordon, Rhys James, around here, friend said, Declan Rice. About corner kicker, either Declan Rice and I said, Noni Madueke, any of them, no, a very good kicker of the corner. So, I say, trying to avoid it. And yes, sir, they can cause trouble for us.
0: And yes, sir, won't meet me. Of course, the trouble, the Amagana. A free kick in the Abapono, Betano. Sima, a Dumian San, free kick in the corner, so. Abono Namponesro. Betano. Believing makes it real. Vena Water. Changing people's lives. Azar Paint number one since 1925. Big Go Energy. Big refreshing moment. UMB Bank, a proud sponsor of Blasters of Ghana and Ghana Football Association. Pepsodent do the two. Rush Energy Drink. Sansuana. And Sports Water. Vim Energy Drink. Alive Soap. Sigma Appliances. Sigma Appliances. Fortune Spread, Lawson Heber, Focus Technology, Tabia Takum, Run Lottery, Case Condoms and Strawberry, Rocket Edwisi Minakaku, FA President.
1: Oh, but FIFA President,
0: what if FIFA President in chain? Touchy. And as Sami Kufonso, one of the John Terry. And so at Timoho.
1: Come your legend to come how.
0: So Bahasu a Bostigo. And so they boss that you are.
1: And go to Tebu Chin Chai.
0: And you know, Yanche, Hurricane Eguso, Ashe so Bitimi, and Yago, Ewa Kensi Mua, Sanso Anna, Blasa Sanso He, Sima Eduna and Yapono, England. I'm gonna saw the ball now. Radu Achada can walk set you one up. National B. So, Gideon Mensah. What club on in the French law?
1: Oh, Kobe.
0: Gideon Mensah club on.
1: Buy a yatu, a chihono. Pampe, yatu buy, ajabai. I say, jina buy nichi.
0: Yes, Pampim. Kwanzaa State. Electroland Ghana Limited. And then, Makacho say, you bet your idea. Oh, ha. TNE, mommy. TNA, mommy. Yawa microwave, SCCI, they betcha free. Yawa pressing iron, our high, they betcha free. A Electroland Ghana Limited, I say anyone. Engine, Slaven, Imperi Fada Roma. What we say, betcha be free.
1: Free.
0: Free.
1: Free.
0: Gasa free. 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
1: free.
0: Gasa free. Electroland Ghana Limited. Yadi Chow free. Hey, I'm on four grounds. I'm on four grounds.
1: I'm
0: on four grounds. I'm on four grounds.
1: I'm
0: on four grounds. Corner kick here, ball. Adi Tia Ghana. Declan Rice, Nechina Pona Chino. Pateni Anji was Nechina for Declan Rice. Wapeja de Tete de Atumo. I had a bono. My bono, PA. Chino, Ian Trasana, I am here. A drawing Yatunin Tempasso. Anderson, they are signing a cheap. Bono, that's why I get England. Ball possession. And I want 80-15. England are putting in and so I can say Omnibatum, James. But I say Kitabana cross the bono. I heard it on FPA. Jordan. Ya mentiri mentiri na susuni mo. Wewe ni mdia Jordan ayi ubetimi aye. 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E brichi brichi no. Ena wa susuni mo. Jordan are you? Jordan are you? So far away, 123 games. And our body ama blasters. And also qualifies sir, your body be PMO. And walk up Yasia. 14 goals involvement. And Jordan are you here? Was 7 goals. And my 7 assists. It you know, experience no other man, Jordan are you? Iñaki Williams. Iñaki Williams, do something before you die. Hey. Anybody on your idea, my young man, say,
1: and
0: I say,
1: and I best for
0: me. Oh, Debbie.
1: And I knock a best for
0: me. Iñaki Williams. As who is he from? Sima, I'm watching your ball. 18 minutes. Ghana in Shabby, England in Shabby. And the Blasters, I say yellow. England as a white. And you know, yeah, Rich James just signed a chi concert. Germany, I'm a McGuay. Guay a trapon in Tempasso. England, woman who said Ghana, ma, your bomb half. And you almost super bar. Where do you want to say, everybody say, yeah. Thomas Partey, I'm a club on every all. Thomas Tepate and they Uko Spain and Horo Sinakai and JBana Club and the two Jansu said contract is seminal. So met was also better in the Amano. And he said after World Cup, he will be baby in the Tiasha and him. I want some baby and some good quarter and yes, some at the form gra. And also see your chivalry. Yen to us all. Konsa. Jemu di amagwey. Jordan a piano she from refugee foul. And yet here Jordan are you. Kutia. A branch here amagwey nine so. Yapon in tempaso. Noni madweke. Jepon ama. James. We're channeling nine so debbie. SM for life. SM for life. SM for life. Oscar Asamoah is in the building. And Yantua so Rafi Jordan Asoniti. Jordan Asoniti. Sansuana. Regimes and so Asoniti. Hey, a trainee trepa. 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
1: Kwabe, tire no, ewe mu, omu say, Jordan no, or the netiko, nia science, for bafra no, osiput, eti no, osiputa bon, ene, Bellingham, ono ne frontal bon no, eno, duko shia ye, nia, netiko dia no, ebe ye more dangerous. 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Ghana, any detective place, no? Emma, England. England, as of now, Omu ya kwai, Embo, Omu ya a pattern of play. 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Which is very good. 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
0: Right. It's, you know, ye huse, Jordan are you? Ebiana went to me and to us. It's a saying that you can said our kind of
1: Osiput.
0: Osiput no an order. Osipita bone an order. Youngest England player to cap 50. And I just said, Jordan, I saw the agenda so. Joe Asade Ejinani Nanso. And you know, you have saying about Crow.
1: Now, who Kures?
0: Coach Carlos Kures. The last time I was here in England, I was 2022 World Cup. Now on a coach Iran, England, SN 6-2. Carlos Cruz, Jordan, Netikwano, and they had the idea, a Brady Trunina. Yadi Adia, a Brady Trunina. Esanzani Osi Putinan Wadini. Yao, you about 22 minutes. Oh, I can see him.
3: Kobe, about 22 minutes. England 4 and Enya born, but then the game is being controlled by Ghanaians. And Maniaji Hawa, Aya Blasters, Emma, England 4 no. Enya omo redeem in the game. The moment you allow them to have a lot of the ball and then they are redeem, no, Ometima cause a problem at the amount. Omunya ball now. We make sure we destroy their flow and then they are redeem. And so far, so good. It is working for Omaya. Your friend is a Ghana Diakano. Hey, how are you beating me? And you that quick transitional play, and then you bet me break you off on a counter attack. And then I can't get into me any, but then so far, so good. I think that hey, good. If you are able to get a draw out of this game, we are gone.
0: See to me, and you draw your queen him. Yen to a case in so Thomas Tepate. But trouble, and I say, come on, hey, move for concert in Indian chain. Yen ya bro here sir.

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0: sem papa papa papa papa Antoine Semenyo go she what dine mano ye bo qualifies obo 10 matches ni nyina qualifies e di be pie mu obo 10 matches ni nyina ne so na edine edima Antoine Semenyo andi
1: it's
0: a whole hydration break
1: yes
0: mama ma etie fo ntia sesa
1: hydration break say Kobe when him say FIFA World Cup 2026 hydration break no SO BR and the Munstio now or the replenish fluid that will feed the mono. We are at twice a mayor and Samana Okana, sir. Our football club Manchester City, Quaya, the coach Pep Guardiola, FSO AU. Time and not now a different. So, about Ghana, mostly or both to support midfield. No, HSA on.
0: And Osha said the name Matia Wahanuma. The PR to 13. Makacho said Electroland Ghana Limited. Ewa Chedi Brady Mao. So far, you could be more a walk up here. Say, please say, and then yellow card. I'm a blasters. Ezio Timitra. Namatam. Microwave. Namadi Achao. Free Bonto. Number time pressing your number the achieve free bonto. When I say Ghana go, our your first game oh, no acha. Number time microwave, number the achieve free bonto. Iti, yabe chadie pa. Wo lucky, unim say wo lucky so adi shisha son kwaba. 10 Ghana series and our day top ticket no. Oh top ticket 10 Ghana series. Oh akwenya osicha. Shaketuabi Nadi Kasia with Wolaki a star 288 hash. Now what Sunday? No what's me etcha Monday a coco si de piano ubeti me etcha a Wolaki and oh aye lotto company Kasia pa waka pimo womanisika chichili de and womo edi a romo Star Cement Limited building a strong nation. 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Sabri, referee, say, yeah, to us, referee Martinez. And you know, yeah, to us, and I am here. So far, your ball 28 minutes to be to me. And she go, England. A possessive pony in an so go to your moon to me and shabby Gordon. One oh, it's Adema England, where Newcastle United player Sabri Oramo, our FC Barcelona, or call FC Barcelona. Akore se sene be kwari amano. Yentu aso Jordan Pickford. Wachemon Tempaso. Rich James. Change upon us all consa. Wachasia the money goalkeeper. Pickford. And your players in us all my bros at the same. England be able to swam into Mintake. How about the bands on a mukwachi? Was so the moon as went to me a man of crying. What doubt the money come up? Bonnet a circuit and so. A better dear Frinano. Marvin Sanaya. Bonnet dear. What better say Ghana? Not your lucky right back position. Oh, see a penny will be to me. A second year, dear Magana. Antoine Semenyo. Antoine Nyaki Williams James said here. Mumi Enuana Moboso. Hey. Antoine Tarea Nawai. Inaki Pejani a Jesse form. Jordan so be kukuru dia. Nanye. Ojo gru.
1: Come here more day. Now here. Sir,
0: hey.
1: Papa Kune. England defenders. Four,
0: oh, Masa.
1: Ah, a more day.
0: Oh, Masa.
1: Gameplay now.
0: Jordan Atiawe. Gideon Mensah. Nesu Refragi Fau. Refragi Fau, the Amajoran are you.
1: So far, the Honduran referee Said Martinez, the performance ain't bad. Sir, of course, you didn't say, Adia. Got a better way, Chaffa. Papa, I would be in him. Who's our brother? I intend no more subanasa. Sabo chill weather. But yeah, more person is to buy the answer. But come in for the fans
0: like this.
1: Yeah, I'm open races.
0: Yeah, to us on Ian share 31 minutes. Jordan, are you? We're pretty born at 10 there tomorrow. It did a Korean Nansu Dapi. Kalabirenchi. Referee. Naso Utumse Jerome Opoku. 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Blasters of Ghana and Timmy Shabby. Sansuana England and Timmy and Shabby. Yapot 32 minutes. Sima Adyasam Yenu. Yeah, Twaso. England, Wamukuso. Ebusan Semino, and Yanan and Maya. Nahuane B. Yano de Amao. And no, I have a big question. Yan Twas a chance for England. Nessuna B. Patin in one to Bono. Marcel Bono. Are you who Diama Blasters? That's why Kita Branch and Onima Dweke. Do a chat. I can let you a Pedia Bono. A Tiraco Yim. Yapimana Mapona Pie. Gideon Mensah. Gideon Mensah. Nessuatia.
1: Excellent.
0: On your foul.
1: Ghana, Ose!
0: Gideon Mensah. Gideon Mensah. Wonderful display by Gideon Mensah. And so far, so very good. Edema Gideon Mensah. Jordan Ayew. A goal kick. Benjamin Asara, boom, ten, Atumu. 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England Nenya Kwenyano. 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Jordan Pickford. Our holiday.
1: It's not about the Wabono team, but it's actually about what is actually happening on the pitch. So where the Ebono always be a Bejibona as a attack Biano. The Nipa won him when you saw. So the only thing I play as the bit me is. I don't know. The other guy, Amoyano. Your boss who said Caleb Ebo Koyana. That's a person who said pass the ball. It's not going to work. Let's play to our strength and then make sure sir, we probably walk away with a point.
0: Winning Sama Yao Super Sano Goria Tuja. 35 minutes in a boss, Sima Adjasa. Yantua so And England, Omochiro Odie, Jordan Pickford, Wako Holidays, Atise Eteki, Malam Go, any bit of media, sir. 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Kwasi zibo. Zibo jamo di amama Gideon. Wapom sentum. Ma. Bona intimi amkosiaka. Referee. Wachi infringement. Edi amama Blasters of Ghana.
1: Kobi take. For Nebo Bono, Tak Anna and Ebo Bono. So, what the entire attack on we are just using Thomas Tepate as block every passing lane. Bia, then Ingan itself, Abribianga for Kitabono. Look at Paten in the body placement. Anytime, and he's just trying to make sure, say, England for will not get any access to Hurricane. It forces them to go wide, and the moment they go wide and then upwards, no, your Jerome, any Avanti. They are able to pick their air balls now, but now which is well. So technically, England playing the ball tactically. Ghana never won. You coach now, but so far so good.
0: 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Midin Eric Kobe Stone, Okuman Krapa Kuamaka, Ensroja, Edura Enyono, Akasima Enum 5 minutes.

0: 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There's Okada. 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And referee Eko Hebiema. 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What the yellow card in Amano? Yapon in Tempaso. Mapona by England Afamo. Antoine Semenyo. Semenyo Fapono. 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Antoine Semenyo. Open maybe a tie. Nasunepi. Jordan Ayew. Jordan Ayew. Jordan Ayew. Waiting upon us. Jaw. Captain of the side. Waiting upon us. Jordan. Jordan. Wachibako. Jordan. Wachimienu. Jordan. Jordan Nasunepi. Bonat Russia. Hey, throw in Aquadiama Blasters. Hey, throw in Aquadiama Blasters. Ghana, Ghana, Ghana, Ghana, Ghana. Ose, speak on this here, Nimi Han. Kabetini Nina. Antoine Semenyo. Semenyo, what red do you want to Blasters of Ghana. Naso a corner kick. Corner kick Aquariama Blasters. Corner kick Aquariama Blasters. Corner kick Aquariama Blasters. We aye. The first corner kick for the Blasters of Ghana. The first corner kick for the Blasters of Ghana. The first corner kick for the Blasters of Ghana. 43 minutes in the panel. Corner kick. Yep, Bon Abedi. Thomas Partey, Wajemudi Amajete, Partey, Wachibako, Wachasia Tintin, Bon Abedi, Jordan Ayew, Neso, Joe and Timia Fapono, Mapono, Atrasia, Bono, Na, Wahabakasa, Atrasia, Neso.
1: Kwame, this is the full circumference of the ball. At Reno, Saka, extra goal line now. Rebecca say, I share. As a goal line technology, no, and prove it. In doubt, no, referee be jam and ISR. Wow, but far advantage, you know. But different situational. And England for the win in 2 years, or more in the year.
0: But Pia Uti and Capiano, yes, I can't just say live from Letroland Ghana Limited. A chance for England. Neso. Yeah, you born a free Gordon. A branch here. Jude Bellingham. Naka. Hey, yeah, you who?
1: Kobe, what will pass England for about two touches? Say, a share bonus, the Ghana, Emma Kwaima, England, Editor, T Pesa. These are the ball and come on the Ebebo. And your coach, you know, and I'm mapping up strategy. Akateli. Or more influence in Ashe. It is a good game for Ghana. Yebeko races. Yeba. Ubibiano. Ebekama.
0: Corner kick at Tosumi Rodema. England. Declan Rice. One Ejina Bonetino.

0: na beta po so ba kupe bona beri konsa jenja pone so jenja pone so wopia dia fan fifini na so bona beri noni matu eke bele hamate no ho bele hamate no ho na so da bi a goal kick Yeah, Paul, Eddie Tia, England. 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Benjamin Asari. SM for Life from House of Oak. House of Oak goalkeeper. The only goalkeeper, local player, Freno. One on a knee. What the point about Blasters? And we, Benjamin Asari. Nakensia etoso Edia Sabako Ne 31 game our Podiama Blasters Devinidiano Aye Edu Miensa 12 games The second game our World Cup Nemo for Blasters of Ghana way The 13th game Hurricane Nelson Epi A corner kick. Hurricane, a branch of Bakua. The one hit it. The one hit it. Papa, papa, papa, papa, papa, papa. Way a year. The 115 caps. To way a dear Toso, a do ancient. Hurricane. So far, was 81 international goals. Ama England. 10 World Cup goals and was it? It's the UFSA saying, and it's here. A corner kick. You pay your attention, so. A head of one, I'm a point up here. Sima, me and San, a poor. I was Sima, AC animal. Sima, me and San, a poor. Sima, AC animal. England, one more detail now. Why? One more chichira near Sunny. One more chicha near Jiri. And Utu said, Borua, El Koso, El Hano, a chance for England, a chance for England. No, Nima Duekones Rabi. Antoine Semenyo, when you're poor, na Ayabibi, Oho. 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Inyaki Williams. And Oshie Noni Madueke. 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Defenders Ninina Chani Weshia Chine Semasa. 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
1: Of course. One say, Oyeme quick and then still continue. Sir, Yantimi Amam for Ninechia. Where it is simple pass. So better split your defense in the open. I like how your defense man. No. Omo nyina e defend in bulk and then attack in bulk. Very good so far so good. Your game na media dem dem na here dem. I am very much impressed with when any we are not expecting the ball and the airborne.
0: Jao Sanogo na Otine Kano. 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You hear medical share e fedi kan. Na macha ni makakra Andy. Oya score master. On a noble with some questions, you know, and you're ready. Can I chat here?
2: Matias,
0: it's you know, you're ready, mommy.
2: Matias, yeah.
0: Now, medical offer the first three, two questions.
2: Okay,
0: now, Omucha, nothing. Yachow microwave, yachow iron, yachow standing fan, yachow fridge, yachow television, and you're my baby. 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
2: Wabroso.
0: Benjamin Asari ne jina po na chino. 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Wapona pa India Fedi Ghana panawiye ye. And the Blasters of Ghana. Ehodu England. Ewo the first 45 minutes. Obiang Timi and Shebi. Ghana holding England. The first 45 minutes. Obiang Timi and Shebi. And I know aye. Atiba kuwa uturu se. Ghana nyina asuro. Eni bachi yesense. Game way ye kumuno. Nantutu wanano. E doubt to say Ghana. E bachi miya holding England. Ame ya po. Abe Drew and Pampo Swat to say. Yao Sanogo.
1: Yama ye. Yama. Nabaso for a set up now. I know your boys mean you to be all ball and your movement and your positioning. And the fact that for 45 minutes he has been able to single handedly cover a lot of zones and then make a lot of runners and we are blocking all the passing lanes that England episode one year two about TFS Hurricane. I am very happy anytime be a born record God in Obiano. You see him drifting and then making sure say Ojina Hurricane and him and then say what do either Jubilee and I said he just drifting and became the fifth central defender for Ghana. You see that Sibo for Sibo to double up Gideon Pate was slotting and cover us and sure and some of course is a bit pumped up to say wait to make a case for himself. Yep. So half, we can do the same thing, but the only thing is that I'm from bench. The first game, almost and a winning game at the moment. I'm more about here. Your friend said, Bukayo Saka, L bench, for the L bench, and it's in your coach also should be able to also bring in the light of attack. That with Amu Pleno. Said they be the light of Inaki Williams Musono will go and sit down, but so far so good. Yemo coach Carlos Correa Sabasu. Coach the so philosophy. Now stick it to philosophy. Now philosophy. Aye, Juma, it works for you so far. Ghana has been the best side tactically. Oh no. Kali.
0: All right, Etino. Ma Yankumna Yembusebusa questions, you know, Andy. Andy Wakrado.
2: Mommy,
0: and you are a crowd.
2: Oh, my crowd, my crowd.
0: We see your chedi or how old near missing him.
2: Okay,
0: Nina, I did better.
2: Well, which one would you know what they would do?
0: It's in the kind of and grow for bear five.
2: Okay,
0: na Yenika, funny power five. Mammy Musa,
2: Mammy,
0: be any kind of prediction. No, no, microwaves you are.
2: Hey,
0: why play a band? I didn't say no, bitch, me a go.
2: Radio
0: Magana. I don't pick any power five in answer. We are the Akano Hanum.
2: Okay.
0: I know what we said, Dina, mommy.
2: Mamma, bro. Where do
0: you know what we said, Dina, mommy?
2: Now,
0: they are Tiradi at all.
2: Tell me, your fellow say.
0: It's the Abu Boy, I bump a pet. Go over Tam or microwave, not the coffee.
2: Come on, Jamaica. Your fellow say.
3: Your friend, Marty. Marty.
2: Marty, who's here?
3: Ashama.
2: Oh, Ashama, Boga. And a Wabano. Come on. Akwado ayi crowdo I say World Cup no she say pin crowd to for ma ote eh ti no and then asambia no we bisa no a o ti bi ya no
0: it okay eti me fa we ni one one
2: ai
0: okay ma me fa we ni one eti any ma ye mbisa ni say group bain and a Ghana a womb and a countries no eh countries bain. Group of Ghana, Ghana home.
3: Ghana or Group L.
0: What's it name?
2: Obi is sitting on the M. Matua.
0: It was from one and I'm in Tin and
3: Ghana. Ghana or Group L.
0: And a country is near one way.
3: Your England, Anna Ghana, Anna Panama, Anna your friends, your Croatia.
0: England, no way.
3: England, Ghana, Anna Panama, Anna Croatia.
0: And you are
2: wow, that's a
0: good one.
2: What's up, where are you? Obi, Obi, and we did it just now. Chale, congrats. We did it just now. So simple. Oh, Achadi, no, what the heck? Oh, Chale, for Achadi,
0: Fanadi, mano. Fanadi, mano.
2: For Achadi, no,
0: Fanadi, mano.
2: Aha, oh, Jalei.

0: ye di tin su
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2: ma menga sa
1: tero bibia ya kama na ya fro sa ya fro sa ya but
2: Abraham
1: na wo fi na bai
2: ah me free voter region
1: eh voter na wa ba
2: ba me wala
1: Oh, vote at the game in the Sudia.
2: Yes. Oh, my dear, and they bought where they must stand there. A bear go to.
1: Lady Kettle, get that a walker.
2: A branch a bear. What's it there?
3: I saw it.
2: What did they?
3: Where did you? I didn't know.
2: I'll bet you because they're there. I need you. And one goal and a ribbon pong. Yes, you too. One goal. Other, Miss, can I say, oh, Merevi. Oh,
1: we have to go now.
2: Oh, my
1: dear. Hey! Oh, Bia, our baby shall go now for we have to go. Nipano. And I work Ayana Waba. Now, Emmanuel, hey. My brother's side. Now, measure world capital. World capital. Dead with him. In fact, world capital. Dead with him. There was some of it to me. World capital. One question, pe. One question. Membra, uji hudi. The old kafra. And Kobe, yet another one. Kobe, yet another one. Yet another one.
4: Iron.
1: Hey. Electric iron. Pacha, blowing him. Electric iron. I'm to be aba. Yeah, fellow say.
5: Sime. Elubo.
1: Hey, Elubo, Western Region, Elubo. Border town. Hello, where Johanna Waba? Aquaya heavy. Mr. Stone. Kwabi. Question number two. I bet you I read Ishmael from Elubo. So, deep are the call Elubo. Hey. For flight. Over for Kwan.
6: Kwan, who's it?
5: And I just, Kwan.
1: Okay, come here, Mr. Question, then I'll say.
6: Mimusa question, no.
1: I, Ishmael, I crado.
6: Mimusa question, no.
1: I, Ishmael, I crado.
6: When Chapman move to the next person, because a question, as all the Ben and Waucha.
1: Okay.
6: As all the Ben and Waucha.
1: Okay.
6: Ocha, say.
1: Uh-huh.
6: Eti, Yabusa, say.
1: Uh-huh.
6: Blast Stars head coach. Country man of free.
5: Portugal.
1: Come here, Bacha, my question, in Brabio.
6: Portugal.
5: Portugal. Portugal.
6: Ah. One time, Mr. Samanana.
1: Okay. I don't know. We're doing a simple crowd. Come. I don't know yet. Bimu, hey, dear, I'm a bread. But I couldn't do a simple crowd. Simple crowd. Oh. Okay, kettle the so. Whatever. Kettle the so. Kettle the so. Whatever. Okay, let me tell you, sir. Sir, you have a World Cup here. I said, Mr. Ghana Jesse. It's a one criteria and qualified to answer a question. You have a World Cup and you support that. Oh, blah. Obani. Yeah. Hmm. You go
6: here, Ani. Aha.
1: Yeah. Obaba, ko Obaba ya santua.
6: Ah. Ope so busa no question na.
1: Ah. Uno busa no.
6: Me busa no.
1: Eh. Uno busa no. Your friend was.
6: Me busa no.
7: I am don't
1: see. Opejo mu na kasa.
6: Eti.
7: Don't see.
6: Me da suji na Black Stars head coach na.
1: Aha.
6: Apart from Portugal, no. Country Ben or San Free? You can also free two countries.
1: See, I said, Miss Anasaba, maybe. I say, sir, Black Stars coach, you know.
6: Well, who?
1: Who say, be what? Dual citizenship. Oh. Apart from South Free Portugal, no. Country Ben.
6: Well, who?
1: This
7: one. Portugal, now.
6: Hey.
1: Kobe.
6: Huh?
1: What's America?
6: What's it?
1: I said,

0: And then so say Ghana coach, no head coach, no. Name my men and papa enough for Portugal. The Portugal one.
1: There will be a free baby back on so come home. A free baby back on come home.
0: I say,
1: me boy. One of him.
0: What about this? One sana na.
1: A free baby back on come handy.
0: My man, opportunity. What about this question now? One sana.
1: Are you on him?
2: What's this question?
1: Andy.
0: Kwame. Yeah, besides that, who
1: bet you? Free baby back on come home.
0: Response.
1: And then I on him. Some of you, some of your
0: name.
1: Some of your
0: name. One of them.
1: Famano, maybe anonym. Oh boy, best of you, maybe anonym. Famano. You got your Portugal penal free.
0: Come here, Biaba.
1: Huh?
0: Come here, Biaba.
1: What's your name?
0: Oh, Biaba, your friend, sir.
3: Gabriel.
1: What's your friend?
3: It's the region.
1: Huh? What's your name? It's the region, sir.
3: South Africa.
0: Kobe,
1: Annie,
0: sir.
1: Eti, who went to be in charge of it?
3: South Africa.
1: David. Ghana coach, you know, of Portugal, any another African country.
0: Kobe,
1: unless you don't know.
4: Daniel.
1: Kobe, Daniel. Daniel,
0: try.

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1: Eji.
0: Sawood radio station. Now we share one monitor. What happened now? Now we're doing it. Corey.
1: Okay. Eji, you here?
0: Kafra, Kafra.
1: You here? Better answer. I said you better go.
0: You better come on.
2: Sir, I'm out for my brain name. One, sir, citizens, baby, I'm out for my baby, I'm out for my brain name. I'm out for my brain name.
1: I'm out for Mozambique.
2: By birth, you know. I'm a citizen of Mozambique.
1: Yes.
2: Aha, yeah, we know Africa, yeah, and
1: Sana. Hey, Yana, why? Aha.
0: Come now, education, I want to say, who tie sports? Our radio station, and not what you see. The headquarters of Ghana Sports as your preferred station. I mean, wouldn't you look at? And everybody, and so to me, Asia, our headquarters of Ghana Sports. For two team, or Portuguese, as a Mozambique, I want to know what they would say in the Awoga, of Mozambique, or coach, not to me.
1: Nani, Unim, the ultimate one, I'm the better.
0: Never here.
1: Once I can say, are you?
0: Are
1: you for an Odo Sun Abo Blasters?
0: Hey, are you?
1: Dodo Asan Abo Blasters.
0: Are you?
1: Where? Wanna catch it all?
0: Are
1: you for Abo Blasters? Or me yes? Are you for Abo Blasters?
0: Come here.
1: Emo be another. So me yes two. And me yes three. Debbie. Emo be another. So me yes five. And me yes six. Debbie. Are you brothers? Omo yes seven. Abo Blasters. It's your best idea, baby.
0: More.
1: Are you brothers? I'm a dog, Papa. I'm a beard now.
0: Yes, I am. What are you?
1: Are you for right? Yes, I'm a baby. I'm a person. A fair toss to me, Anna. Yes, I say. You meet me at the association so. And Blasters of Ghana to me. Jordan Nitiania was here, Yansisano. Jordan Asigna said, Yansisano and Nitino, I want to go. Jordan, are you? Yabo qualifies, was just 7 goals. Thomas Partey, SA3 goals. Alexander Jiku, SMENU. Kurus Mohamed, SMENU. And Asuniyama, SMENU. Mohamed Salisu, SMENU. Inyaki Williams, SMENU. Jordan, and a topo. Ewa, World Cup qualifies, say your boy, you know.
0: Yeah, Kobe.
1: It's a new free, you know. Ebe hajine pa.
0: Me nimbia, ufri eba. But, and there's Jordan, and to me, so. A fair toss of me, no,
1: I've been hard to the papa.
0: England follow any
1: man, a big group.
0: A toy and champ can say, Papa, send your group on my concord Ghana. So, I can mess it as I champion in funny and so far. Honest, I'm going to come over and Papa Conje and Tanichi.
1: No,
0: my ass, what you more. I'm a hard day. If you are a hard day,
1: yeah, to our game, and so support us, you know. Abo be ewo honum Ghana korana ni wo fe sey
0: ah
1: ne wo fe pa
0: ewo na bochire o hwe kala no kra
1: e ma ni wom ene ma ma ni su wom na na mesa ma fu o jiji no enye ize kra
0: e kwa fo fo blaster ti ho
1: England ani abre se baby a drone wo the second 45 minutes in the Bay Juma, our Ghana. And Benjamin Asari, and a leading Paibono. Jordan, captain, and who 18 Komo. Nafei. Womo Asai, Ashaso Mitchmia Konkode. Nafei, Ghana. Anya, 1 point, you know, Nani Anya Shekurano. Nese, Yache, points, you know. 1-1.
0: I can't remember. And it's a young couple. It's Yabaham, I come from Ghana.
1: Yeah.
0: So, you know, you understand. Second half in Yamayo, a fight, the kind of. Be on with Jay, you know. I'm not to ask you if you say yeah frustrated England on the play. Send yeah yeah na ebekoye.
1: Yeah, to our king saying so. Bono Abedi England at you. And Declan Rice. Elusha Efia Donti. Super Donti. Super Donti. NFA International Ima. And Omi Runanam.
2: And
1: none in
2: there.
1: And none in there. And a James Sanchez Coulson in an Ama and an Am.
2: Rastaman.
1: And none in there. Yeah, to us all. Sima. A Janai Enum
2: and a Cromono
1: and a Yurasima Janesi Animanisa. A Chassia Tin Tin Tin. They are 24 Saturn and so. So far, England and Sakraya Bia Sanso and the Blasters of Ghana. Ghana so Enya and Sakraya Bia 18. Ghanaian supporters in the drone are saying Ghanaian money say ya. Refrati Adetia Marvin Sanaya. Refrati Adetia Marvin Sanaya. Usina Kai Edema Auxerre Awo French League Animal. So far, we are in Akensia Toso and I, our Bodiama, the senior national soccer team, the Blasters of Ghana, Marvin Sanaya, 25 years. Oponoma Diye, papa. Yentuaso, England, Bonapa, Infini, Echasia, Tintin, and so, our day at the Atrasia. Tato ya to the ETA Blasters. Gordon at Tubon in Tempaso. Majemo de Bonama Spence. Machadia Quetchi. Magui. Wasani the Tin Tin Tin. Kunsa. Wane Kitabono. England. Pate. Chabona City Atuo. Antoine Semenyo. Antoine Semenyo. 1-on-1. Neso. Ah. Jude Bellingham. Watch it on every Antoine Semenyo Nano. Come on. Antoine Semenyo. Wasanya Quinano. Antoine Wapovidi Bonamano. Majabon Media Betri. Bonabedi Jordan. Wasanya Ma. Patti. Patti Sanam Tente. Marvin Sanaya. Sanaya across the Bono. Jordan in Itia Bonas Rebi. Jordan in Itiania. Also Boba for him. Jordan in Itiania. Also Boba for him, Diamano. Yan Tuaso, Blasters of Ghana, Bonnie Kita Jetty, Wajamini Ama Sanaya, Nancy Debi, Atrasia, live commentary free, Electroland Ghana Limited Asia, yeah, and was Pintes, Coca Cola Runabout, and one year day, live commentary free, Yadi Ebro. Caleb Yirenchi, Jeremy Amapate, Pate Sanimo Kama, Jerome Opoku, Opoku Achasia Tente, Sanaya Betimia for Sanaya Marvin, oh! Marvin Sanaya, Jerome Opoku, man passing in here, pa! Neso, Marvin Sanaya, Kosi, Kwada, went to me for Bonan to watch them. Yo, Super Sanogo.
2: It was bad anticipation from him. Once one of the threat of every good attacker, no, your ability to anticipate opportunities and then stay for chances. Bon Ebano, I am sure, sir, he never anticipated, sir, Gordon, Ebe Lucy Body, Tamoko, or then a control board. It went a bit far away from him. But I had the defender said instant start to move forward like that as a defender now. Yeah, but so the more we get such opportunities now, the better punishing England from error home.
1: Yemana Basso, Coach Carlos Cruz, one Desmond Affair, Womo Kikani Messi Niamani, James Sancheco, Womo Kikani Messi Niamani. Womo Kikani Messi Niamani. And Osha City at Sia. Enye is a cra. Enye is a cra. Ghana, second half idiot. As a team, Apejana Hosoka cra. Neso, Yaposima, Adjunum, 15 minutes. Ewa KCMO, England, Eguso, Ebusan Sabino. Magui Barabedi Echiro England Kwasi Sibo Jinaneso Sebua Piana Shifom Thomas Sukel Utuze Enei Nakonyem Enwa Kwatina Yetu Aso Cross Nebe Chimiyako Anesu Entimiyanko England team in Asiasie. I am frustrated. England team, no. Oma Asiasie. Frustrations, you know. Asati in. Omu team, no.
0: Yeah, Kobe. Send that game, Etty. Say, what do you game plan? A game, no. Now, open it. Emma, okay. Emma, oh, yeah, yeah, oh, yeah. Who anticipated tactics and the formation of play? No, so, yeah, okay. Yeah. Oba, I'm frustrated. And no way, and a Ghana is here taking advantage. Ghana bet we should go between 51 and 62nd minutes.
1: Yes, to us, Jordan Ayew, Jordan Bonasanati, Thomas Sepp, Gideon Mensah, Gideon Ajamadi, Ama Jordan, Jordan Echadi Aquanimo, Antoine Semenyo, Neso, Walusu Bonama, a drawing blasters of Ghana, Yaturin Tempaso, Neso, Bonatrasia. Bona Trashema. Corner kick, Aquadiama Blasters.
2: Yeah.
1: Corner kick, Aquadiama Blasters. Corner kick, Aquadiama Blasters.
0: Kobe, and since I got a 4 you know, wrong. We say you were so many technologies are a bold decision. It is a way you're very sure. Which I'm not technology.
1: Yes, sir, said the corner, they made me a call. And a corner key for the Blasters of Ghana. Yapajan Tetako Yim, Nasudabi, Inyaki Williams, Yasanati, Cross Nasako, Itako Yim, Nasudabi, Bono, Ruffy, Caleb Yirenchi, and Cross No Naya. Neso UNG Yentu Aso Sima Edunum Miensani Apo Sima Edunum Miensani Apo Black Sass of Ghana and Shebi Sansuna England Woman Su Entimi and Shebi. And a prim player can say, Sir, a Kujinani say, yeah, dear Nessa Table, no, say, and a Bayer, England, and a Betopo, 4 points, Ghana Betosumiru, 4 points, Panama, and Croatia, Womunya Moin, Germany points, be our home, Obi, any points. A free kick. Hurricane open them. Open them. Open them. So say, and never good, never. Usha Bema Paus, yes.
2: Yes, Nicholas.
1: Acquire Bema.
2: Bakobi, oh, England from the bottom of
1: the bottom. Jerome Poku, where Bema Gasa.
2: Yes, yes, Jerome. Ya bobo no over 55 minutes. England for na enya a lot of the possession. Ghana yenya abo no kese. We are also yet to hit short on target. It ni ebi ni akoko si koko. Bo no bi abo.
1: Yeah, to also Jordan Pickford. Abek Kiribono, Gina Japone, so Jordan Pickford. Opinion born in Tempaso, Inaki Williams. Born in the Otumise, Obra, Wayira Wumkra. Ya ball 55 minutes. Ghana and Shabi. England in Timmy Shabi. Yeah, to us, a throwing. A throwing. Yeah, but to Eddie Tia, England, Attorney Tempaso Jordan. Pate, Apopon, Tintin, Antoine Semenyo, Nesidebi.
0: But, Kobe, me also, Ghana, your coach, you know, the anticipation, the tactical acumen in this game, Hopa. Winning, which is where you be right. When we say Maduke, yeah, boy, Ghana, because we're reading who say Maduke, the contribution to England, almost success. No?
1: A chance for England, a chance for England. Gordon, what's that here to all? Next to be a chance for England. Oba Popono, next to a headboard, a headboard, so, chance for England, Gordon, Wapama. Benjamin Asari. Benjamin Asari. What's up, boy? Me say, Chiche. Adiamada Blasters of Ghana. Popo Nidia Tumo. Jordan. 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Branchia Natiare. Ma. Referee. Born Utu Se. Andy Fretian Gabe Hajine.
0: Hajine Maduke Sanote.
1: Benjamin Asari.
0: Obama Arsenal.
1: What's up, boy? Come up. Ha ha ha. SM for life. SM for life. SM for life. Yeah, to us all, Spence. We're Germany, I'm a Gordon. We're Chelsea and Tempaso. Bonnie Kita, Declan Rice. We're Chelsea and I'm a Kane. We're Germany, I'm a Spence. So, England, I'm a possessor. Nesso, Jerome Opoku. Where you point out to throwing? Throwing. That's in Tempaso. Born in Swakita, England. Ewo, Echiro. And Yapim Aquarium. Caleb Renchi. Renchi Achipono. Wama Tru Pass, Inaki Williams. Wabretam. Inaki Williams. Wabretam. Inaki. Nasubana Medi Caleb. Yapia Nashua. Referee said, play must continue. Inaki Williams says, so many free. Wabretam, Inaki Williams, Wabretam.
0: No credit, sir. Now, what can I do? Me, for so.

0: chese wo betumi awontafo mayadwe ye ho mayadwe ye ho
1: England na ye juma no
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1: 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Kwa sisipu. 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Kona kika toso a 9. Fourth kona kick. For England. Declan Rice ne jine chile. Declan Rice ne jine chile. Declan Rice. Yeah, man. What page are you on? And then the England, and you almost Samia. It's answer your mom frustrations. Yan to us all, Gordon Nesso, Bono Atrasia, Edruin, Gordon and Tiasia. I'm the Bona Coche Nesso, your Piri Bonama, referee. What you foul, Eddie Tia Party? What you foul, Eddie Tia Thomas Tia Party? It's answer, Naya, what do you call Hurricane Suno? And what did it? Referee Martinez. What you say, you foul? Party Suno, Naya Carbono. Party Suno, Naya Carbono, and so Debbie. Unaya Cabo.
0: Yeah, come in, Naya Anka, but there are snow behind. No. And I'm a referee, I call for such an incident. Care to know that captain for England, so no view or maybe today, I mean, I was protecting
1: 62 minutes in the airport. England, well, when you're free kick airport, the Etia Ghana, I was 18 airports, so way back, I said 25 years, you're president of TTT, and should that be. Born in Tibia Crossroads in Asaba, a time for England, born in Saye, England has taken a queen and owners in Abbey.
0: Maduke,
1: Nani Madueke, Nani Madueke,
0: contribution to England success as zero. Afna, dear, or Borhomo, by Seba Englander, he always wants to create and make relevant in the game. But Manasa, it's a Ghana. But we should tread on a caution. Who says Siano? England for no ever anymore. We are not containing them. Send this Siano, Braba, but we have to manage the game.
1: Siboy Japon Mediama, Refrati Foul, what is here? Ghana, Carlos Curiasi, oh, Debbie, where the Nesso, are you pushing? Uncle Shena say, and no piano. Edu Kwabena Epem Prince Edu Kwabena Calvary NG Nenio Efrimoja Calvary NG England is so a better Sakra Uruka Sakwada Obi Bukayo Saka Epem England a better Sakra Ghana so a better Sakra ano adire hamesan cheko mame fa na sere fa ma tano vena water as paint bigo energy UMB bank Pepsodent rush energy drink sports water Vim energy drink alive soap Sigma appliances fortune spread Lost in Heber, Focus Technology, and then England Ayan Sakrayano. England Ayan Sakrayano. Etino Saka Ene O'Reilly Abam. Ghana so Ayan Sakraye. Fatao Ishahaku. 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Wayinya kiwile msa frimu.
2: Super.
1: Wachakura.
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1: 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Wache. Wache. Change is in a chedudu.
2: Very good change. And our coach, our friend said, Carlos Correa's iron. Wayinya kiwile msa. Ene Fatao abam. It means that Obeko direct and with quick air play. And then Wai Jordan at the air Edu Kobnaba. So already run and Jordan airborne at the best play, best number was Aruno. Aye, Edu Kobnaba because of a physical and then a robot that will basically air England vs. Pimp. So I caught the fouls around the air center line. And yet, this disruptive of a play. No. So you have a color square about a life for life changes. NYN.
1: A life for life changes. 66 minutes in the airport. England is here, began and say because it's simple. Simple now, Kono. Simple, simple, simple. Wajamo, Antoine Pierre de Atumo. A time for Ghana. National B. Referee. Bono, Yakunya, Kasia, Padima, Blasas. Nasso and Osha Sadia Ghana Nino Etune Nino Bona number Bikrana Prince Aduka Brave and Kawaho Bitsmania card across the game.
2: Kobe, those incidents are there. Wait, sir, you could have forgot it. What's me, ma? Give that to us.
1: Sportsmanship.
2: Goalkeeper na who protect no. If he ne hit the box no abba bunting. Angel, that protection is an angel. Ele bom no sua say. Send a buy game no. E be call you game na chance sir. Yeah to us.
1: England into me say we blast us into me say we abo 67 minutes. 67 minutes in the abo. England, Bono da Swakita, Magui, was sending the Ama Anderson, the Bono Ramona, so Pate, what's upon the supersession, shorten up on us,
2: hey!
1: Benjamin Asari,
2: hey!
1: Benjamin Asari, Benjamin Asari, Benjamin Asari. SM for life.
2: Yeah, yeah, don't
1: or say SM, SM, SM, SM. Our fans too. Benjamin Asari, our fans were gonna have to. A man in your budget so. Etino, yeah, yeah. Blast us into me, Shabby. England is so into me, Shabby. Anderson, Nikita Pona, Jamo. And. Bwana kita Madueke sana mdi ya mama Gwei Bukayo Saka Saka Wadibwana sainachi Wadibwana sainachi Still England eguso Ebusha en semino
2: Kwa mi mechi mechi ya Saka ya England ya ni muka Now coach no Ewan said
0: their inability to locate Abrantia there for Hurricane, no. And Cosiomo.
1: Crossing up on and searching up on the Snevy.
0: It was the second. Yeah, no. About locating Hurricane, but Sir Hurricane and Click here. England team in the Bepeja. And also there, as a defense. A war. Abrantia for Hurricane, who are popular, said, give them the way.
1: We are a hydration break. Yako Akopin Suanum. Yako Akopin Suanum Tino. Mamesomena and Mekoyase. Isansoma Daroma. 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And yamhe. 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Sima Ediosomi and Sani Apoa KC Mono. When you are Sarah Popona tomorrow, Rafa Jifau. Watch it, Eddie Tia, Antoine Semenyo. 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Nasu Rafa Jifau, the Etia Ghana. Yet to us, Anonima Dueke. And Ose Manin Kodimu, that's a permanent year. England. To say, ability is a munina pemua. Womo Epehajine. Papa, papa, papa, papa. 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Magui Shabona Sekamapa Bukayo Saka Neso So Ghana and Makwai Abrantia Morgan Morgan the cross na corner should there be Morgan Rogers Usinaka Edema Aston Villa where the 17th game our body of my England so far was a one goal and a dear my England Morgan Rogers the one here year papa 23 years it is here I say you want home Hurricane Eguso Ebusansem Epego a corner kick for England. Yababona Sitente Trakoyim Girentia Pimone Diate. So Neso Bona Trashe Bona Trashe Ma Noni Madueke. What a bono at watching a baby no. What's our copy? Benjamin Asari.
2: I will be able to operate.
1: Utu's there. We'll beat it time now. Akasima Edunum. Anya Ize. 15 minutes. Ghana and Shabi. England and Shabi. Aka 15 minutes. The Chelsea and SO. So. Benjamin Asari for Pono. Hurricane a ball, Ghana Brantian in their mama. What a form, so. Ref, you know. One year here. Marvin Sanaya. Hurricane. And you're here, you're here. Kope Goshe. Kope Goshe. On se yaso mabufuo no ma dream se ka ba de sa no o ma se na su yaso mabufuo
2: on se bon en yamo bon no ya ba ba un class e bon ye mo bi but ye mo and it is frustrating the American in as much as say oye good striker and is also chasing the other top strikers that Eche goes meaning na it for him not to score as a it would frustrate obi no let's stick to your game. Yeah, we are near the draw now for Moa. Yeah, quite baby, 4 points are Kobe. We are through to around 32.
1: Born in Tracovi, even so. Jonas Ajete, Wapom Sentum. Blasters, communication, you're poor. Kiriam and Sadiama Jerome Opoku. Opoku, Chassia Tum, they are Tumo. Ma. Bono Yama Akomumu 77 minutes in the airport. England Apopo Ninina Ghana Timi Emo Visa.
2: Madika catches on board.
1: England Apo Ninina.
2: I say, I remind to that penetration.
1: It's upon every nano. Fatal Shark with the Bona Tour. A chance for the Blasters. A chance for the Blasters. Wakotia Naso. Born and say, oh! Hey, outside! Hey, outside! Fatal Shankumani Konimu! 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

0: Yentuaso 79 minutes in the Apollo. 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None of my do a carry one up at today. Magway. One also that sign at you. England into me shabby. Ghana suit to me shabby. 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Wapeja po anodi atumo. Itira ko yem. Gideon Mensah. Wapim one up ye. E outside it here, England. E outside it here, England. Akasima Edu. Akasima Edu.
1: Kobi Yama.
0: Coach Carlos Queers.
1: Ghana still ano. Yeah, that's what the record said. World Cup, your second game, we don't lose. 2006, yeah, second game against Czech Republic, we didn't lose. 2010, we didn't lose. 2014, we didn't lose. 2022, our Qatar, yeah, second game, yeah, Lucy, and now we're on the verge of walking away with at least 1 point. Our second game. Our in fit work up your appearance against England. Yes, said 10 minutes and I said 9 minutes plus at the time I referee back on them. If the players can hold on, I think that we will all be proud of the boys and what they've done so far.
0: Electroland Ghana Limited are Bosse B. Enipe Guano. That's when he saw Kachire. Enipadoma Egu. Electroland Ghana Limited Hano. That's when he saw Kachire. Coca-Cola runabout. Ewo Sprinters. I want to do live commentary in the free upper. Yao Super Sano Guawa Hanum. Sir Andy. 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Okuma Krapa Kwa Maka. 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Ya pemo na mabona pie. Refrage foul the man Black Stars of Ghana. Ghana, Bobby B.
1: But
0: Akadiaka.
1: Kobe, Calabria, and Chira Stadium. A man of Manchester to Snini Mori, where you choose an anonymous beer.
0: Marcus Rashford Abem. Rashford Abeyi, Noni Madueke Frimo. Marcus Rashford.
1: Obi Bench, a crier.
0: And
1: Obi Start.
0: Interestingly, Marcus Rashford. Hey, my boss. Joshua Tigo, ni player kasiye pa. Ni player ba kwa pena sempa.
1: Now, what do you say?
0: Hey, Marcus Rashford.
1: What do you say, Marcus Rashford?
0: And a boss Tigo waha. Osha Marcus Rashford.
1: What do you say, Marcus Rashford, you know? Or a chemist. Just the course or your university, you know? Or a chemistry.
0: Oh, okay.
1: Yes, it's a chemist. Or for a friend, Romana, they are Emma England for no. But genuinely, changes in our banner, eh? Ma also, I had a bad boy England. I tell you, Rashford.
0: Yeah, to also Jordan Pickford. But Germany, I'm on my way. Declan Rice. I bet you're born every Gwei Sano. PMP are born in Querimo. Rich James, a PMP are born in Tempasso. Bukayo Sakani. Done in a way, Chabona Tumaneso Bono and say, said Asukita England Marcus Rashford, the first touch. Wajina Bono Sachina Sudebi Bono Abedi Fatah Shahaku Fatawa Fapono, Fatao, the piano show out referee. But you foul the Tia England. 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Yeah, to us all. Wow. Edu kwa brande die. Yeah, a couple of die.
2: Comic.
0: Ah.
2: Na, I ejuma. 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Bo, for me say for me. 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
0: 85 minutes ni apono. Rashford a pick up on a Srebi. A head of one, I'm an FPA. Jerome Mopoku. Over high to know. That's all. SM for life. SM for life. SM for life. Benjamin Asari. That was a super save. Naso Seo, England. Over Busan Seminole. And Yanomaya. Pick up on a Tete. Naso Srebi. Seo, England. Harry Kane, Wachamun Tempaso, England, Yapena Bono, Bala Pimgopos, Nasunabi, Harry Kane, Harry Kane, Harry Kane, Nico O'Reilly, Adini Chipo Bono, Bono Pimgopos, Nasu Harry Kane, Epia Bonama, Bonina Mabikra. Benjamin Asari, what a save. Tony who save who born the comma. Perry Bono, and how to say, house of a goalkeeper. A shock of a nina.
2: It shock you.
0: Benjamin Asari, Ghana, Ayan Sakraye. Senaya Frimo. Marvin Senaya Frimo. Marvin Senaya Frimo.
2: Kobe,
0: Emma, Wade, Abranche, Kojo, Pepra, Opon, and Abom.
1: Kobe on the pitch, Marvin Senaya has been our best player undoubtedly. But and Yami Mama once name if we togo and papa free Ghana. It's not acquire atasi between Ghana and Togo. Obia Freno. Then he decided to sell the ball at Ghana. Such people know. Or boy, you can see sir, he puts all his heart into the JC and then onto the field for Omano. So far so good. I am sure sir we're announcing the presence for Urias in the house to see sir. I puff us now, one and your fluke.
0: Yen to us all. Quato, Pepra, or Power Pum. 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What Pia de Atua, way. 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Ah.
1: Kobe, your comment, Raja, your comment.
0: Upo be a passing out. Ose, hey. 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Ah.
2: Quato, so dear. Quato, so. Ever from my name,
0: Prince Kwabenadu. Utuse, Obemu Batuwa Mabuwa Ghana. 88 minutes in the airport. 88 minutes in the airport. England is Sebi, Ghana is Sebi. Makwe in Kitapono. Marcus Rashford. 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Yeah, kwa kika siani kama. 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Okay. Hammers Town Jeko. 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Wane Yasantua Nanama. And a boy Jumade our hand. A chance for blasters. Wow. Hey, I'm to answer when you. 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I'm doing the dinner on the bubble. The results of power blasters in the
2: air.
0: Sima Asia. 6 minutes. And a referee at so. 6 minutes. And a referee at so. Any easy.
2: I can afford not you.
0: Any easy. 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
2: The homes are high.
0: Ole. A chance for England. Naso. Wahua Karane in the Bermuda. A branch here. Hey, yeah. Kojo Pepra upon. Wasina Kadiman Nice United. A behead of one at a corner kick. Away supporters in any Abriwaha air corner kick. Declan Rice in a genetic. Declan Rice. 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

0: Old England, Ghana, Old England. 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Now, should be a England and da. Now, the Tutu Ghana, be a Ghana da. Naka Sabri, Uncasa Skolina, a Piemuni. If you are singing, England at also a 9-4. England funny a break. Ghana, hey, Rade, hey, hey, Rade, hey, Rade, hey, hey, Baba Rahman Abam, Baba Rahman Abam, hey, hey, Rade, yes, so, Baba Rahman Abam, yep, yo, it's a good game.
1: It's a good thing, Babi, I don't know. You hear players, wow, on the Amaya, and you see, money, but Masia Beshego. Everything that we came to do tactically has worked for Ghana. And Yamok cannot correct any man in Abaso. The shift that they put in today, we are sure that everybody here by Ghana will be very much proud of the boys and what they have done. For me personally, I am very happy. Tactically, Ghana in the better side.
0: Rafi Martinez. Ghana for United Town. Rafi Martinez. Ghana for United Town. Your boy said two.

0: 6.3.
1: And of course, Ghana, Eniachi, Ghana, Nyina, Eniachi, Ghana, Nyina, Eniachi, Ghana, Nyina, Eniachi, Ghana, Nyina, Eniachi, Blasters of Ghana, Nyatro, Enei, Oko, Yasia, Fane, Nyina, England, FIFA ranking, Wabutoso, Enei, fourth position, and Blasters, Enuom, Apo.
2: Okay. My young twasso, Lioness, a podcast ready, come on. Yara fans,
1: and
0: so what do you
2: know? Yara fans,
1: and young shall say next year.
2: Electro,
1: and of course, any supporters in the
2: Papa, papa. And you get a honor.
1: Many supporters in the baby, come on. Yanis supporters, you know, Epa Abedin Komo.
2: Bra, you don't do Komo. Now, Frost,
1: nothing, yeah, I said.
2: Carlos, if you're the buy.
1: Same tier. As far as this game, I am concerned, it's a Munchen Chancel.
2: Who is that?
1: Munso Moko, I will see you. Munchen, Munchen, Swiss, you can afford to do an Abedin Komo. Supporters, you know, any agi. It's in your banner, you need supporters. No, Genoam Abba Abedin, come on. Duduana, any agi. It's your banner, you need supporters. No, Genoam Abedin, come on. Tino, you have said, say, and it's here. Jumedia, you did a pro one. Live on Asempa 94.7. I don't want a 6.3 FM. 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

0: 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Manager wani aje, senate.
1: Oh, pasho meni aje pa, because na England doing say, omu besha Ghana, but we stood on our grounds and I assure him say, Ghana, we are Ghana, and our boys you know ball ball, and see yet the first nasi. Yet the Joy FM, I say, yet that all the sponsors, Asempa FM, Adom FM, Adom TV, yet the Munina, I say, and Electroland, Ghana Limited, yet we are the best electronic band in Ghana. And we brought this to you, and we'll continue showing the live matches. Thank you, Asempa FM. Thank you.
0: What is your name again? Your name?
1: Theophilus Osayasibe.
0: Okay. 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It's no, you know, you bet me, and ya, waba, waba, nothing, yet to me, anything come on. Me, I share, say, that here, they don't know I'm passing no coffin. Nafei ye mbusa kwa sensi no. 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
2: Come.
0: Eti no, yewe, enichi nemo. 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Energy.

0: remains within the licensed territory and complies with FIFA's distribution and content protection obligations. 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Inti azawo ile die ya wa bepemine ye wusuo inti mesel ya na onso do wajim na bua e ma niama etia kuyi edi aman inti ni abanu no e osana niama isi ekosu no but esa baby phone line start to okra no mame ensan ka obi o se World Cup coverage no betano one more attachment possibility makes it real and I feel Vena water say changing people's life as that pain said number one since 1925 Bigo Energy is a big refreshing moment. UMB Bank say UMB proudly serving Ghana with speed since 1972 official banking partners to the GFA and the Black Stars. I feel Pepsodent say do the tool with Pepsodent brush every morning and every evening. I feel Rush energy drink say be bold and be you. Now I feel sports water don't just play dominate. Vim energy drink Vim Day Inside Alive Soup say feel fresh. Sigma appliance say create possibilities. Fortune Spread say yummy delicious always on point. Now feel Lawson say in kind. 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Now feel so Rand Lottery or say at Rand Lottery we put you first. Yeah, get on home. 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Now feel Star Cement Limited or say building a strong nation. Now feel who lucky say Kaketua Nedi Kesie in the Womunada and a Techibua Emma Edicumedi Kesie and so it means a bro. I mean, be phone lines and found two on Fama or Sanama Kodakra at 0548 9559.
1: 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So, near Bema or minor Pimako anymore, a ho and a banning issues, yenishe.
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3: 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For what to so? No one more thing. 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A jumum. 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A quana de call a yakpo. 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
4: 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Tiatimpon Herbal Centano, Wobisia Kunya, Noah Churchill, Nawat Yasia, say Ahain, Iwo Tumi, Shenison, say Yawadabia, Noma Chimpaimu, Edukusin Nonkun, Ewadum, 106.3FM, so Oduman Kumasem, Tiabi, Nehu Ahain. 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

0: Sasa pin for me. FDA, Aji, you didn't crack your tongue.
1: And say, oh, say, yay.
2: I'm a cool dude. We'll change the color we are. Now, trust we change the color. But they will
3: okay,
2: come back.
3: Okay. And see, what we change the color. We change the color. I mean, you see, now, Obiso Mrebi. So, and see, my man, Sam, my for us want to say, oh, share with you soon address a camera. And Naki Clothing. What I say, huh? Naki Clothing. For a number, my man, my man, for Naki Clothing. One of your brands, no. See, any, oh, yeah. I was in Confucius and Tavia B. Family and Manguana, Ubiaku, Ubidia, and Ibuakufu. Aha, you made a million country, ha. We say, oh, now, yeah, blasters, minion. Naki Clothing. Oh, ha. So, who no come up? Ha. Tade come up, and Naki Clothing, so upon their mind. What I say, see, we are television station, we are radio station. Opa Tade, Edia, radio, and Natilia. Oh, Naki Clothing. Oh, blasters, DD. We meet in a boy and a FIFA World Cup on FIFA 4.4. I badge in the summer. And also, Eddie Amai, come up. I tell you, so, before we do, I said, next year, Miss Viana, I said, I will do side. Oh, see, Naki Clothing, Miss Show, over here, Naki, a chili choir. Namano, 0247-899-976. 0247-899-976. Na oni Naki Clothing worldwide. Omo baby ya ohwe Naki Clothing worldwide. Aw sabe kon Facebook baby ya mo na oni omo tin said this also experience the difference. Wo pam tade o baby ya so I say man for pam ne mama wa Naki Clothing say sambo to kwara be pam mo a wo sha obi fe say e wudi. Nti me sero omo dia da say obeba na oni e Naki Clothing so be tin also omo bua pa. Afe New Town Zongo Rice, Angola. On the drone, you may say, official food sponsors for the fence and blasters coverage. Among I had the New Town Zongo Rice and then New Town Zongo Rice. I've been for Kojia, but some Kwam. What I say, nah, it's a my yeah, I don't know. Maybe Angola and then wife will be a ready in Shamu. What I say, Omo, if you are Dumuke, Omo, your chest, I'll qua, Omo, your tree. What I say, so Mama, I'm a body runner and phobia. It's a New Town Zongo Rice, Angola. Yeah, that's a pass. Say, oh coverage here and I drew a quite a chili power, but also for two with rice and sana and I keep cruising. So, a boy with air cruising, a man yama at your quinty. I had it a better than Ubu Alliance to be an anime. Men for best 10,000 calls be coming pack calls now of much now. So, more soon go there and your problem. I mean, young go here. But I say, many are carried here. Ben Ebefense, Ben at Padibu Chimu, almost 3 year timetable now. And I'm about to my dear chain. Tell your problem. Hello. Sorry. 0548-955-947.
2: Hello.
4: Yeah.
2: What's
4: your name? I'm Jeff Okunye. I'm a social worker. I'm a family. I'm a Empire, Lebanon, Family Chapel. I'm a Bama Blaster. I'm here.
2: Me se be kwe ni ama ene ma papa abagana na mi shrao ene juma pa oye.
3: Okay, intino yeso nyami shrao papa elba ibia ubia. Hello.
5: Hello.
3: Yeah, bacho wani ye?
5: Bacho mi
3: dene Uncle Ben. Oh, udini yeyi?
5: Mi dene di Uncle Ben.
3: Oh, minti udini yu?
5: Uncle Ben.
3: Okay, oh, okay. Na bacho wani?
5: Bacho, no, yuniba.
3: But you meant to be a one, also way. Okay, I have already named Kaka. Okay, I can say why.
5: Wale.
3: Hey, you.
5: Oh,
3: I'll let me check. What is my damn phone? Then I will see if
5: you
3: say, my giant interview, yeah, my conversations. Wow. Why?
5: Okay.
3: Hey, just say, oh, the only fans are in the buy, oh. 0548955947. Yeah, say Ubisu also. Oh, me far copy much now, so I say, huh? Set, seminar. Hello.
6: Hello.
3: Yeah, but you're
6: Hello. Hello.
3: Yeah, but you're Okay, Kobi is who I am.
6: If they go.
3: Okay, oh, it's a good deal. I've been fee. Okay, Matthew Meda Sepa, Neodiso Emra, Kofi yes, you do. Maybe I will be a mature Kofi. Okay, hello.
7: Hello.
3: Hello.
7: Hello. Good evening, Wale.
3: Yeah, good evening. Pacho, when
7: you. When you pay here, money, I'm a come to pay.
3: Okay, Pacho, you can say.
7: I'm a Bob Blaster. You say next. You didn't mean. And I'm a guy. Boys like.
3: Okay, it's really my major was here. Now, man, as a man said, Antony, okay, and papa, fetch me. Why? And you what? But you can grab you. Okay, anyway. Hello,
8: hello,
3: yeah, but you're
8: from Sakibu, Mekasafi, Old Zongo,
3: no way,
8: Old Zongo. Francis side wall.
3: Oh, Chema, brand new Zungu kakae,
8: Zungu, but I'm not for our power. Ghanians are what support to Ghana for a dozen. Just think at it. What I say,
3: if I should have
8: a phone mobile, no, or honor wouldn't can yet settlement. What I say,
3: Matthias,
8: and on the day, what's it, young one pie ma or my concom, Ghana, young coupon ma. After this tournament, but I say that is a pride back now. We back up there, we don't do a boom, but we can in our boom. We do a boom, but I say, let's make one Ghana. You pump by one touch team way, Nichi, because football is for everybody. Emma Bibia, Kunindiba. Obi bia on support to Kurapo, like I say, or your member of Ghana. What I say, into your mom pie, Martin, no special. The 18 players are watching up bench, boy, in your mom pie, including the coach, mommy goalkeeper, on a so abo no body. What I say, now one Kasawa leaves, we are the power. Men that out, come and train and check my who yes, and then you pull what's an uncle point row. What I say,
3: Matthias,
8: yeah, I'm calling him senior Bia, but Wali, Michia Songu, Namichia, Gumwa Jamai, that is, set, when you know Michio Bibia, sports team, you know Michio Bibia.
9: Oh, boy, is a number so far. Especially, I tell you, I hear you, my name. The bomb fire is in the Omanese game against Russia. Even here, oh, but
3: that's it. What's the matter? I don't know.
9: Sir, Hello, my man coming. My man, my man, my brother.
3: Okay, but about drama, I say you know, I say we be our PBA. Okay, but that's if I. And then I keep Enkasa a two bina World Cup here. Here's a feeling this here with regards to Senna. I'm on for a Philly tester industry. No, Naki, if you have a code CEO of Naki Clothing.
10: Yes,
3: way too much. What top with the SO Kwasa, he can't hear the bar. No, my mommy.
10: My
3: preparation.
10: Right.
3: Any moment to say,
10: Boko, Wale, Machete, you for Nana, Machete, and I'm Chia Naki Clothing customers in Nana. Nyamishramo baby amudi edu no yadamasi nyamishramo enemy workers nyana nyamishro bia
3: I'm saying and what the new design been so brand for sure. World Cup no so
10: yeah
3: and who inspired by the
10: oh we say World Cup ni this is our feeling na I was say crossfit with me nya sisi aga na yebo ye homode
3: wow
10: baby ayedu ne there even in a match ayebo ye no ya bo draw by a win because Oshay game na course na England and your small team na Oshay in tactics now coach na wabano yade
3: okay.
10: It's never say oh yeah we are so it came in tadi bia at least any colors the be match na ye die agye ni
3: wow
10: and it's in a man be yes
3: wow we was say be the dim and opa there was 11:30 to 12 we TV so made the dim the opa say hu na cake clothing center you know the bread na watch na between 11:30 to 12 made the World Cup highlight beba but even so Adom TV we say me that so tafa that any gina so ya to come on such a cool na ke e go chi ko bu mo
10: well no no wa GCB training school
3: okay
10: bank road on
3: okay
10: would do her number of a frame. I think it's more shop no quan home. Yeah.
3: The number be what we be to
10: number near 0247-89-9976.
3: Okay.
10: 0247-89-9976.
3: Okay.
10: Offer and I keep it.
3: What see now for crowd between delivery home?
10: Yeah, deliveries maybe are outside the country crown. Now, person Pam near my or their frame, more frame, yeah, that is it.
3: Wow, Tina's with me soon measurement crowd with him.
10: Who picture pet
3: with him?
10: Betty be the IO when you're my dear,
3: okay. See, Naki, with you ever was it saying, Mr. Say,
10: Mr. Messiah,
3: I come back at best in Steve Oho and also Michelin.
10: It means you ever
3: is your car.
10: We can see
3: the other boy to my part, you know, and I can't cloney and I who say, or no, so I became one. Philip, you ever see your own. Nah, yeah, I am proper. Why be neighbor, Ness? Why neighbor? What I say? I bet no good neighbor. Give me Panama, any Croatia. Ah, any mamma Kodau. Why, Busia? I bet no good. Panama, any Croatia. Only talk about time I could bring me a new studio. I didn't know. Philip Sumano Kotoba, I didn't know. The moon is a Mokoda, I be happy in a pa. You know, so the bell will roll so ah. Yes, Yakodaka cannot pay a snapper. You know, I bet no good. Ah, a hard guy. I can't include in the Naki, Mr. Philip, I should Philip, mommy. I bet no good woman do it, but I say.
10: But
3: one by says she would be an alternative answer. But I should Philip, mommy, so I bet no good cool, Mesa, Anna Everness, in the also Panama, and Croatia, own the Mubet, and Tintin, you know, Sankins, and also Kirajna, they were her. But as a Kirajna, the man and San Kamon, okay. Now we have no far half of Zukufi. And no way, I'm a little bit of energy. I feel 1 year at once to come. I'm a BBR small general. It's King Reginald. Minipa, I don't know. Minipa, King Reginald. Oh, hard guy. Hard guy. You would team him out with your own. King Reginald. Okay. It's the university. We didn't profit. You well. Have a good night.

0: Russia favorite Panama. What was that? Oba for say, omu ni experience. And omu said amba work up no so do anesa. But then usha obu game. Omu ni Ghana ball. Ewo first game na. Omu ye solid side as a team. Omu said any individual talent bia. Omu me a showcase sa individual brilliance no. But then as a team no. Omu ye competence so. And omu ye technically sound. Ghana against Panama, no. I'm a ball ball possession. This thing, just say yeah, you see on the field of play tactics, no. And you the winning game, no. So I just say, and in fact, so oh, they almost compare Croatia player to player. Croatia is far ahead of them. Croatia kita look Modric. So I just say, and the other star players are almost who football, no, to the highest level. So what they are saying? It's a different ball game altogether. It's a very compact team with a team on why consistent. That was 2018, on grand finale. 2022, on be PMU. And 2026, you know, so if squad across here, they are banana. On your squad, it's easy say Panama beat me a cheer for almost so. So we say, find a baby we need game where make me a catch or say. Panama, Croatia is standing as favorite to clinch the three maximum points.
1: 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Gemino, Enya, Astatia. Enum, Entermine, Panama 0, Croatia 0. Ocean place of more estati and a Afanumia say and a SCTA goalkeeper Mascara Etiamo Edema Panama Osha Jesse number 22 Sansuana Morello wearing the Jesse number 23 Ramos Curada. Rodriguez, Fajardo, when he plays the number four most at it, and the Ama Aya Omai Panama, Yoromu Ewa Croatia, goalkeeper Livkovic, Edemu Edema Croatia, Samsona Stanovic, Sutalo Pekovic, and Aya. Player will be a number of Manchester City defender. Let's go. Victor Alonso, Ejramu, Ewechrawadema, Croatia. And then Croatia following the Brie, Papa, Omet to be Aji, the free maximum points. Because Ghana, Ewa, four, Sansona, South Group, number England, and so Ewa, four. Okomo Mafena, Yawo Kovacic, Luka Modric, Palisic. Gemino, Ushe Afadia, Eshe Panama Fua, Esuno Aya Blue, Asensia Blue, and Omoho Sinusia Blue, Jessinama, and they, and Womachia White. And we are Panama. Sama Aya and Watri and Yabo. It's still deadlock. The virginity of the game is yet to be broken. Atom 106.3, Asempa 94.7 FM. The 2026 FIFA World Cup. Referee Acho. No other handed game, no. Head coach Edema on my Panama. Hey, Reggie, and the who's the coach? You know, what's the Reggie Nassau? Thomas Christiansen. OBBA.
0: Yes, they lost their first game. So as you see, Croatia soon lose the first game. And it is all play for all. And I'm all bono. And Nianti, I was sorry to say, when we say game we, so on lose game we are, then possibility say on the tournament in early stage, you know, eh, possible the mau. So as you see, and your name and rant here, eh, quonko den, I ye be bia say, on bet me nya, at least point, eh, the fee game we. So if you're an instruction, anything you know, why then we do not touch line now. Or per se at the end of 90 minutes, you know, umunya solid resource. And yeah, free kick, that ball, and that dangerous position at the Macrucia. Yeah, if you say Panama bet me utilize a ball, no, it will be a dana.
1: Maybe a ball with Dano, eh, who ye pa de ma. Fresh year 4. And 2106.3 SM Paran and 4.7 FM. By 20 years. Bono, Epain, Croatia 18, Papa, El Hudiman, Croatia 4. Chefa Swab, Bono, baby, I'm about to be able to play. Oh, yes, Ross. Oh, yes, Ross, Bakubakukra.
0: It's not about he being serious.
1: Look at the position of the ball.
0: Yes, the position was away. On say, Enubina, so we share earlier game now. Nuno Mendes ball ni Cristiano Ronaldo eye no eh the same antics no mo ye no but then guy no ana one flicky ball ni na baby a all flicky ball na kone die the players ni agina ho dodo na intinanko otwa e bi asio mo chi but then before said direction no ana we nyani
1: we ya direction ni ye ano aya king Reginald 10 minutes Sama etu and Yabo Obia and to be and Shabby Panama 0, Croatia 0. Way any JD Kenya Afanumina Asia Panama and Croatia Omushiata. Way any JD Kamushia Bonawa 10 year boxing center circle Panama and Okuta Borisia Man Echo. Hosa Kodoba we jump the man Ramos. Now we Panama Rentina Omuwa Tia Papa Giovanni Ramos Osia Kadama Panama Uram Awaye Omu Premier League na Juan over the ball. We did 29 years. No, and I forgot us to Christians and all. And your brilliant papa. Betano, Betano, believing, make Israel, Ferna, water, changing people's life. Asa paint, number one since 1925. Pico Energy, big refreshing moment. UMB Bank, proudly serving Ghana with species 1972. And don't forget, UMB, I am the official partner for GFA. And the Black Stars. Pep student, do the two. Pep student, do the two. We are not pa. Now for where in the bread. Chichu see, defend, we see. Ma we see ya pampi. Fouls and misconduct going in favor of Panama. It was a hard tackle. Luka Modric. And a kodisa yamra samu. Luka Modric. Eko try it. Luka Modric and the Kotra Yayaji infringement Adyama Panama still deadlock 0-0 Group L encounter at home 106.3 Asampana 4.7 FM. Now who said Luka Modric what plan is him? I say I'm sorry. Film energy drink, film day inside. Sports water, don't just play, dominate. 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A life soap, feel fresh. Sigma appliances, crisp portability. 14 spread, show me delicious, always on point. The trouble on us in our bottom. Aquakodi, Croatians in hope. Sama, etu, miyans in airball. Panama and Shibi. Sounds like Croatia and Shibi. Two teams in Nano, Omo first game, Obia Lusuye. Kahusa, England, Echa, Croatia 4-2. And a Ghana, Asia, Panama 1-0. And a Ghana against England, Aya 0-0. Baby, a Ghana, Yane, Panama, Asia, Kano. When I saw Kemi, a Kosu. So, 0-0, center circle. Nice pass from Modric. He bet me I won a Yama Panama fan across the Sunna Sabia club on the floor. Panama 4 and a Utumusa Christiansen, Thomas Christiansen, head coach, Edema Panama 4 Nenya Briepa. Panama Fono about 5-4-1 formation. Sansu Anna Croatia football 4-2-3-1 formation. Atom 106.3 Asampa 94.7. Dear Pad Nego Comensa, the Totman, and he Ken Ridnat, and the live coverage way at the Abramo. 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We're lucky. Check it to a Nedikasi. 15 minutes. Goalkeeper. Also, one Zetrium. Goalkeeper Edema Croatia. Dominic Livakovic. Osaka Edema Dynamo Zagreb. Our savior. Dominic Livakovic. 31 years of age. Ono Anabuano Kutari Sisiya. Germany about Benkum Afamo. Gracious no and ya Bria Papa. Kovacic. Madrid now so much possession. Bono Kodi Panama for 10 year box no center circle. I want to run in them. Sama Etu Isilia ball. Panama 0, Croatia 0. Atom 106.3 Asempa 94.7 FM. A chance for Panama. We cross over the border trouble. A room with the man. Croatian son of Nasa Nabi. You want to flow. Born in say it. Naya Kwenya Kasiapa Nasu. And Yasam Ketokra. A bet me with the man Panama for a year. Papa, papa, papa. Cross in the soon Nasu. And you want to flow. And Uramu Awa Sprintessa Ghana Awa Drado Na Omo Eni Etessa Kemi Abasui Omo Eni Dietre Alex Kobina Stone Kobi Stone Ono Ne Kotra Commentary Nyopo Alex Kobi Stone Kwe Kwe Kwe Kwe Kwe Kwe Kwe Kwe And I'm for Yao Sanogo Erika Sweden Wedi King Kanija on a Doom TV, Professor Ike Wallace, Wale, Wale, Filippo True, on radio, Nenya Sam Kitwakra. Game no, Ayahu Adama, Croatia 4, Atom 106.3, Asampa 94.7 FM, 18 minutes in the ball. Obi and Shebi. Missy and Nurse, I wish I come a copy more. Sprinters in Rotterland, Kana Limited. Wabrana, Alice, Copena Stone, Copy Stone, Akumankra. I did commentary in the airport, and I know a thing. Pa. Copy Stone, Jao Sanako. Quack. And Tom and in the Pabino, the Sweeney. Sabrina, Professor Ike Wallace, Etimutin Tinti, with Philip Otto, the Popo Moti, on TV, Eric Eserwedi, Erico on Atum TV, King Kalija, Solid, and the Monitreno, Aya Bruta, Samuel Quarade Irenchi, Sky, Luca Modric, Watani, and Bonaco, Nifafamo. And now, Croatia Seneco, which you want to want to be a club on the free hall. We share the partnership between Kovacic and then Luka Modric.
0: Solid central midfield pairing. Almost 8-10 years consistently, they've been with the national team. And omo ti omo ase ye when you baby ese so jina mawe when you ejuma ese so ye de mawe and also omo stabilize midfield no they are omo carry ball no e dey call panama on a half area ho and omo pass ball ni around the control tempo of the game before so omo understanding no is beyond reasonable doubt to say so I say omo e consistently for the past 10 good years at the Amak Christian National Team.
1: For the past 10 years, Amu are very consistent. Panama Fono and Echo across the face of goal. Thomas Christensen, a manager at Amak Panama. Wasore General Nelson, who's a Panama supporter, so on my power, my numo. Kimono are very catchy and peak encounter. Panama Fono, a team recover by one across the snow, so goalkeeper. Wasobon Musequium. Goalkeeper Dominic Likovic. Tenemo Sacre, goalkeeper. Wachimboro. Edema. 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Siakasima Edreno, Obian Shebi.

0: ɛtɔ adwumadɛ ne so 21 minutes obiɛnhyɛbi anesto panama 0 croatia 0 adom 106.3 asɛmpa 94.7 fm panama ɛnhyɛbi san so na croatiafoɔ nso ɛntumi nhyɛbi cross ne su heda panama Can Reginald.
1: What perfect strike. It should have been the first goal for Panama.
0: Born about crossbar.
1: Yeah. Oh, he took crossbar. No? And this was a great strike. Oh, share interpositional play. No, interpassing. No, before the awkward domain. Center back. No, and son a ball. No, buy. And he send your pin ball. No, and in the position. Now, Ojinana. This guy is the main man for the Panaman team. He was the man that not tormented the blasters of Ghana, he defenders, no. And I was starting with Croatia. Our moms are briefing space, no. And our moms are room, no. One-on-one situation, Biano, he is ahead. So as I say, no sort thing. Our physical presence, no. So as I say, he's a quality player, no doubt about him.
0: Oh, yeah, quality player. Adom 106.3 SMPA 94.7 FM. Betano, believe in make Israel, Vena Water, changing people's lives. Azar Paint, number one since 1925. Pico Energy, big refreshing moment. UMB Bank, proudly serving Ghana with speed since 1972. And don't forget, UMB, they are the official banking partner for the Ghana Football Association and the Black Stars. Pep Student, 2-2. Pep Student, 2-2. World Cup, no, Obia defense, a solid. Wama, with defense, no, Emuaya Dia, Wasubayashi, Sansu, and Wama, was in. Anya Pampia, Ubehua, what do Saka was here? Where did you 50 years, 40 years, 30? Unquara Brem was it to 2 years. In Penny Brebusu, Usitu, Nantain, with the Pep Student, Etrusia, Abribia, Osino, Aya, Din, Din, Din, and a Ghana, Susha Go, Wabrana Kobi Stone, Okuman Kra, Yasano Go, and a Quakwa, Eddie, commentary, Efri Sprinters, Electroland, Asoya Bano, Obiasi Go! Now, who's Obia Numaya, come, Aya Pep Soda da Roma, and a Utiamugua. And Kano Elsham Amu Ewa Hydration Break Natum 106.3 Asempa 94.7 FM 2026 FIFA World Cup Group L encounter between Panama and then Croatia Alive Soap Feel Fresh Sigma Appliances Great Possibilities Fortune Spread Yummy Delicious Always on Point Lawson Herbar, a home and Nasir in kind. 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And the commentary no naya for the agrocra. I was Pintis. Emuya the Papa Wapa. Kobi Stone, Ejogum, Ewa, Atum, Efemina, Sampe for Abrana, Professor Ike Wallace, Etia Konyomono. Now, while later to Nomina, say, Atum TV, Electroland, and your sponsors, Rada Roma, Eric Serbu, Edin King, Kanija, and Timono, and so, Echimu Atum TV. And to wake up with you. Atum TV, Asempa FM, Atum FM, and then all the multimedia platforms. Yeah, and then Obia Debi. 26 minutes in the ball. Panama 0, Croatia 0. And group no, I am very tricky. Ken Reginald.
1: Yeah. England of four, Ghana of four. Croatia any points, be a Panama no any points, be a. And the game will be dependent, be determined. And you know so be winning, you know. So as you say, and the best table, you know, see the best standing. Ghana have a last game against Croatia. Panama have their last game against England. So as you say, and Osha senior group now open now. So Croatia really game where only Ghana do or die. So as you say, but Ghana ne 4 points away now. I won the first two games. No? I qualify to the next round, a round of 32.
0: Ghana Black Stars and they 48 nations. And the airball Kananaka 32. But FIFA has banned the number of countries of Pataki our World Cup no Africa and Kwakuta 10 slots. And Uti Yabo Aya group stage matches no free matches in Nawia. And Kananaka first two qualify, but now because of the expansion, you know, yeah, share a Maya who do I want so any a bar pointer point accumulated a quay to win a 4-pointer over the north to qualify to the next race.
1: It has always been like that. That was how we qualify South African 2010. So, back here, South Africa, you need to take a group new. And then the qualifier, you could see United States of America.
0: So now, yeah, 32. No?
1: Yes, that is right.
0: You bought 32 a year, we know.
1: Yes.
0: You bought 32 now, first and second.
1: Yes.
0: Now, you're 16.
1: Yes.
0: So, automatically, first and second qualify to the run of 16. But this time around, 48, you know. And this is a new format into 48, you know.
1: Yeah, there is a new format. Yes, yeah, ah, yes, 64.
0: Yeah, into 48, you know, about a year group stage matches. New year first and second automatically they qualify.
1: Yes.
0: Then they pick the best third place teams, you know, to join those who have automatically qualified to make it 32.
1: Yes, yeah. You are right.
0: 29 minutes in the about Panama 0, Croatia 0. Atom 106.3.
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0: Now who said Luka Modric and a Jim Bona Chisisia? Santa referee, no, a Gabonese referee, Africa Bon, African Energy Gameway, Pierre Acho, 33 years of age. Oni Place Nakasa, referee Pierre Gaslam Acho, 33 years of age. Yawono, 10th October 1992. On the place, like I said, we're going to see more. It's a Korean one echo. Croatia force no money, Breno. Already no money, Mr. Ghana. And the England game, no AND 0-0. And Croatia. Elusu 4-2, Adema England. And a Panama. Elusu 1-0. KTC Kalip Irenchi. And Utino 2. Countries of Mubu Obi any points. Croatia any points. And Afay. Panama almost any points. Naosha Bua. Panama 4 Elba. Ehuyepa. Panama for way at the Tosumi and one more Eba World Cup in the BA. Dedicia Panama, Eba World Cup on 2018. Omo about 2018. Omo Elusu, Omo group stage matches in England, Eba almost 6-1. And they Ghana Shomo, first game 1-0, second game against Croatia. Tiana Bekwe Kosi. Goalkeeper Edema Croatia. Livakovic, Wichemu Diyama, Stanovic, Nuswe Jemu Edema, Vidal, now Ebedi, Matfodo, Kovacic Modric, Bonukuta Modric, Luka Modric, long range pass, our right flank so Romo 18 Manaso Panama defender Morello Yibone Fluho referee Pierre Gaslan Acho from Gabon Apanism ball possession control 43 for Panama 47 for Croatia. Very close, epic and titanic encounter. Atom 106.3. 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Wapasi, Betano, believing, make it real. Fana Water, changing people's life. Azar Paint, number one, since 1925. Bigo Energy, big refreshing moment. UMB Bank, UMB proudly serving Ghana with speed since 1972. And they are the official banking partner for Ghana Football Association and the Black Stars. Pep Student, do the two. What can pay away? Obia, a defender, ye. Wow, and defending, ye no. Ye be urum. Penetration, no. Aye, easy. When your defense are weak. So, which no one, and yet, ye be urum. The Pep Student, wow, a chance for Panama. Ye don't know how to form. Panama phone in your Sutalo Sutalo Edimri Kasia Papa Papa Papa Papa Nankaya Kwenya Kasia Padma Sutalo Soba Panashi Croatia Fono Nasu Yamana Kwain Kovacic Eko Chano to form Kovacic one of the experienced players Oban Fimfrua Oye Juma Papa Papa Kovacic Oni Luka Modric Bono Gusukuta Croatia for Omo Efrom Potemho Aba Panama Fosha Sua Chan for Croatia Nansurabi Panama Fua Club Malaysia for 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Atene Favidama Luka Modric. Juan Eko Perisic. Asabe Chile. Gibbon Wire Shepa Papa Papa Papa. Mehuse Head Kwedima. Panama Thomas Christensen or born some Edema the personal Thomas Christensen a manager Edema Panama or born some na Panama before Omubelusu Edema Ghana 1-0 no World Cup Omoba Money Bosnia and Herzegovina Asia no mobile 1-1. Almost an enemy against Dominican Republic. Now a friendly match. And also, almost 1-1 winning 4-2. And almost didn't go. Wabramushia Brazil. Brazil, Etramo 6-2. And a South Africa for your goalkeeper Williams. Achebuana defense in the NTA Shadano. Amochi is South Africa, Etramu 2-1. Into Panama. African countries, Menua Mushio Muinano. Ghana. And Eyo Mwaja, because South Africa, Munomu bought twice. First one, a draw. Second one, Muni 2-1. Atia Faso, Panama, Foneco. Bode Hudima, Eyo Croatia. And then Panama for sure, Croatia for the group room. And I said, Ebaye who papa papa papa. But still, Croatia for the embrace almost went to a and minim say, oh, what boa, Panama for boa, Ken Reginald.
1: Well, what was a Panama? No, Omo ye solid in terms of playing as a team. And omo sa talent no. Ade ba ko me hun sa omo nya well exposed. Majority of omo players no. Omo si aka e wo Panama league ni. So I say, in the Croatia boys need take advantage of omo ain't me ain't steady up passes no. I was center of the midfield. Ho. No, my jibon no show up. Cause you are following some mistake. Omo yeli say. Omo pese at all costs. No. Omo kose. So I say. Instead of possessing the ball, controlling the game. No, mum pie pie amfanko final third. No, mum create space in famo omo. No. Omo ya yeti send ya from Panama following new team. Omo pese mum perform so sa keke. Panama no following some panic. And our game. Mum say KG. I was center of the midfield. Born into me, a move in Panama for no damn match and shut down some ma crucial for no damn match. But anytime be a crucial be a movement, be a dangerous in Panama.
0: Anytime be a, and I say, Bribia on my Panama and Sabaka Bono, and Yahoo at his Sanya, Croatia for Soso Bonoa, Amoyano, and we are Brofua, Ken Regional Kaya, Mitch the Mamamo. Atom 106.3 Asampa 94.7 FM. Luka Modric Apanisem Antiasia. I think so, ne referee no and a kasa. Bono our match fault. 38 minutes. Still 0-0 a chance for Croatia and also. Well, he born a profile player. Your friend no Cordoba. No, I shall just send my free edema on my Panama. We should born a throw for Fefe. Have a Chobona Sinabona Chemo Edemania. Morello. Morello Panama also Dabi. Hey, Croatia first of all, we are very careful. And so Croatia for the Yasha year, papa, papa, papa. Head coach Zlatko Dalic. Coach Dalic. And so in the place in the Kasia Pesan Saboa, Panama for Bono. Since here Croatia for no Astati defending. Emma Panama. And the pressure is almost 39 minutes. Panama 0. Croatia 0 cross the Suo Bianu Juan Echo. Goalkeeper Piaqua Sabon Sequiam. Libakovic. Oh no, an aqua sevu situation. No pressure at the Croatia forces is here. Game no ayati papa papa ma Croatia for Sanamidi Kakano. Am I mirroring Wayne Yedikaya Omu Asia? And unti ama enibre abayepa. And Panama for Omo Team Papa. Chobone Simon. A chance for Panama also according to goalkeeper Libakovic. Ujemu Diama Stanovic. Onusu Diama Diama Stanovic. Nasa Chichi Fuano Di Enadie. And Yasam Ketokra. O Tekramaya. Ya be your commentary. Now send the with the Kwelebu. Betano believe in make Israel. Vernon Water changes people's lives. Azar Paint, number one since 1925. Pico Energy, pick refreshing moment. And look at our supporters. Croatia fans, no, a bomb with 7 year papa, Padima place, no, Suli, a beer corso. UMB Punk. Proudly serving Ghana with speed since 1972. And I'm gonna official banking partner the man GFA and of a Ghana Black Stars. And then a chromo Ayedeja. Pep student do the two Trichosi and Apa any bread. And yeah for the Grokra White Cup promo Ayashipa. Rush energy drink, be bold, be you. Game on, I am very tight and close. Cross and upper, Panama. Hey, King Richard, Aye who? Boa Panama for bono.
1: Panama, oh sir, do don't I expect you on see? Because you say against Ghana Crampo they outplayed us. Yes, you take a chance at you now, you know. And totally no, our 42 minutes in the first half, no, I'm outplay crucial. All department of the game, all round field, they have outplayed crucial. We say no nature much momentum no. Any idea, Bano? They've displayed total football. So, as you say, our first half, we won. It's just that, Omunti me ain't utilize chances now. Abom Aquemuno. So, as you say. And in fact, Croatia are finding it extremely difficult to even pass the ball around 2-3 times. That should tell you, say, Panama is playing low block and very compact.
0: Panama for no. I'm a hoody Croatia 4 year pa FN Kano. I do 106.3 Asampa 94.7 FM. Bonabedi Croatia 4 Afamo Kovacic. Vijayama Luka Modric. Luka Modric, Nymphiano Equenye pa Nanso. Ochicha Pasa Sinisa Luka Modric. 40 years, and I look at Modric with 40 years. 9 September 1985, and I won 40 years. Luka Modric, AC Milan, and I Ogusu Ejimu de Manamai. Ochicha passes, no long great pass. Ya pimbo ne fluo. Andrea. And a year body ma Panama. And Mehuse Sutalo defender the ma Croatia wearing the jersey number 6. And the referee no akokasa because tackle because wa na a very part. And untino a fouls and misconducts. 44 minute played. 0-0. Panama 0. Croatia 0, Obian Shebi, goalkeeper Libakovic. Abani sem as a supporter seno NTTMO Amon Chante. Omekoswa Chantiana Tabia Takum. Tabia Takum. The key to male vitality. 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The key to male vitality. 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Run lottery. 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Would you trap it? Naya dream so bedi run lottery. 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And my sending message said, Mommy, my mouth too sure. I run lottery. Kiss condoms and strawberry gel. I think I'm a brutal. Jenna Cra. And the Kumie. Now, long gray shorts. Not short, no, I know I think, Papa. Now, so I know who I'm from, goalkeeper. Mosquera. It was a powerful drive from Baturina. Nasu goalkeeper no actually some aye corner kick. Yebabo editia Panama. 45 minutes no. Abewe ye ye disemamiansa. Anatoso. 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Corner kick. Equatia Panama. Chobola is born at Fefe Heda and a chance for Croatia to Iguana. Meeting was also to be a club on the bone through her. Straight to touch. Atrasie. Hey, true. At Tubon and Tampaso, Croatia. Benkuma Faso. Chobola is born at Chemo. A pinball body through her. Atia Faso, Panama. We bet where Hudia Macrecia Fona. Bone Hudia Panama. What any? And look at the dash. 10-yard box in the moon. Dabi, we're in triumph for Bono. 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Ope dumuso ana ope e si. Choose bako. 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Wapona pain. E dia feri kanabare wye ye. Half time, Panama 0, Croatia 0, Atom 106.3, Asampa 94.7 FM. We are second game at Etoja, our group L. Panama 0, Croatia 0, Ken Reginald.
1: Super display from both teams. Before I say, Panama on the first 45 minutes no or indicate say unya 3 maximum points na obeje
0: Croatia Panama
1: Croatia kita squad
0: yeah
1: kita individual players no
0: yeah.
1: But then Panama a take total control of the game o mane Ghana say ano mo ye you
0: yeah.
1: Emma Ghana beje sa 1-0 in the last dying minute of the game no?
0: Yeah.
1: So o share statistic na all round no ball possession no Panama abo 38 Croatia abo 64 so Oshie shot on target Croatia enya 1 Panama enya bi off target Croatia enya 1 blocked Panama enya 1 corner kicks Croatia enya 1 offside ubia enye be a foul Panama nya 8 Croatia nya 5 throw in Panama nya 6 Croatia nya 5 oh the statistic nature say ball possession Croatia lead so as you say
0: which but boa Panama for boy there
1: also Panama no
0: I say
1: also
0: omo hold the Croatia
1: omo the ball dey agro
0: omo the ball
1: Panama omo the ball dey dane dane omo ho omo said that yan match effective but Croatia fa ball ni team ya no omo attack omo ball mo anima omo yan match more dangerous as in Panama team no
0: as a Croatia for their purpose
1: yes omo yan match more purpose for effective on the field
0: yeah.
1: But Panama the ball ni dey agro dey 1-1 mo omo anka so omo on half area ho ah omo said that ban Croatia for no that match also shot off target call almost said any be that should tell you say though they are in possession you know Croatia mean business much more than them that was the same thing that happened against the Blasters of Ghana in their last game and almost say you know Croatia nya one goal it will be difficult for them to come back into the game
0: but their man came with your interest woman is here no more in and the same group and now England 4 points Ghana 4 points I may know more way, Obia, a babia, and a point beer. But the money yet trick in his and our money yet hook a cran says, nay, pair, fifth or four, sending our my way, bitchum, you will be a bitchum, and my Ghana, a bit me sure more, because it's very important. After Serbia, ya qualify no se toso mienu ana toso miansa aman ya Ghana ana oman ya Ghana be she omo no ni na ada ho because Ghana ye ni chere group K group K unya wini group L for no group K and then third place second place teams no ye ko group K group E and then group H into no se ba masa a mining na Ghana fo hu because with 4 points the possibility so be qualify no e huge ana eso but after the qualification hotness and in competition like this you know sometimes I say would me swerve other opponent sene baya ken obe ko enim ken kan Reginald
1: very important so yes. Say o ko enim competition mo so on say there are some countries be
0: yeah
1: our more competition we
0: you have to avoid them
1: yes ebinim ne France
0: yeah
1: ebinim ne Argentina
0: Portugal
1: ebinim ne Portugal
0: yeah
1: Spain
0: yeah
1: so as you see we have a class
0: yes
1: a permanent
0: yeah
1: omo no class no omo no so usia o e wo group stage a obetimi ne omo abo ba e do knockout stage na ye move nko ye nimu a omo show sa class no
0: yeah
1: so I say in Tinia or Canada, you are perfectly right, sir. You bet me in your countries be and you bear void or more. And can I be a fine, Eddie Amaya? But football, and you hope and a winner. So I say. And in fact, Croatia and Panama, Croatia ball or boy in Marino, and your boy be a chess who be a
0: young
1: and said that you be a. Aye extraordinary biasa so I say before say Panama no mint mean take your chances here so come what take your chances ba ku me nu bi e ball mo kwan mu a come for say they should be leading Croatia so I say or play all no before say Croatia is much more effective on the field as in Panama
0: bibie mo no sania etiere die pe the records are Croatia for Kutare de Ebeka Sanko Sanko Mutri Panama Fodi. But say the city we be a group stage na Hona Samoano and now Ghana is here ya Juna Shakwine Sanya Infante Pim for Omo Moto no etiana se omo emblem no e canano. We be a group stage na and ye easy and untiama countries are who don't be brave. Any abrese, kuabia sono so anto apunu group ukrana sa uko di ted na se for no person mo avoidi. Ken, Reginald, yes, be brave na person mo avoidi. Into knockout stage ready, be brave na person mo avoidi. Because your group no Ghana di akone di kuabia so you be trying for. But this is the FIFA or more format I did. But this year World Cup and after qualifying from the group no. Now, run of 32, no, per first half resort, yensaka, Panama, and Shebina, Croatia, Fosu, Shebino, run 32, runners up, group A, Ebeshia, runners up, group B. But what I say?
1: Sure.
0: Runners up, group B. You hear comment now, you will be in now, momo. Then, winner, group C, will meet, yes. Over coffee, as I say, you do bra bra with your busy dear bro. I've got you right, I'll see you there. Yeah, none will be at the B. Into winner group C, Kerrigan Ebershire, runners up group F. Now, Germany are qualified. Ghana phobe who on my own base your move and after say a qualifier. Germany are qualified. Now, Germany Bershire, third place team our group A, group B, group C, group D, and then group F. Now winner group F, Asia runners up group C. Runners up group E, Asia runners up group I. Winner group I, Asia third place team, group C, group D, group F, group G, and then group H. Mexico are qualified. And Tigana, the enemy Mexico near some. Since you have a Ghana, you share Mexico, a run of 32. You share Germany, a run of 32 because you know I'm a lay mukra. The Mexico, dear Omuno Ebeshia, third place team, Group C, Group E, Group F, Group H, Group I. Now, I had an interest in war. Winner Group L. Winner Group L. Ehona Ghana da. 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Oh, Group B, Group E, Group F, Group I, Group J. Hey, very interesting. Welcome, Bafi. So, yeah, I'm sure Sadi, yeah, over one end and I'm wa. Baby, I got an interest with the K Reginald.
2: Sure, sure.
0: Runners up, Group K. Runners up, Group K. Ebe share runners up, Group L. And T, I had no. Sebi Bia, Sasan, Ghana, Ebe to me the second, away group, no. In Ghana, 82nd away group now. Group K, you bet me Kushia, Portugal, Colombia, other Portugal or Colombia. In Ghana, form fan show with them between Portugal and Colombia. A honor, interesting away, papa, papa, papa, papa. In Ghana, see a passe avoid it a year Portugal. I see a top year group.
3: And
0: I see a top group. No? So Ghana for Pasia and they and we are okay with Portugal after drawing with England. Are we okay with Portugal? Are you okay, Pasia and they and we are okay with Portugal after

0: It's a different ball game altogether.
1: Okay.
0: Yes, no. Obia.
1: Yes, Obia.
0: Ah. Now, I say Ghana, but why is no? The Pacono Crate Ghana, no panic. Say England, with all their qualities, their stars. No, Musro Ghana. Team men own Sro Ghana. Team men are also own Sro Ghana.
1: England, Sro Ghana.
0: Ah. Na England won so mo distracti ye near my baby. Thomas Tepatenum near man of course win no. Other way round no. May baby am ye football le do. And baby am the footballer but make me actually say England hand was in it. So there's no person frustrated ye. But the reality is enya meden.
1: Yeah.
0: Ana ye coach no so no. Obantemwa me fo say in England kwa be show
1: intino are we okay
0: we are was okay that... meeting anything
1: Ghana is okay meeting
0: we are anything. Okay meeting anything
1: see no in sohwe
0: abe
1: minia
0: football wo the uncertainty aspect of part
1: because
0: of
1: it because the ama makofo we aba ne say wo hwe ye boy ya hwe ya say even Croatia I share Panama against Ghana, no? Ghana can beat Croatia.
0: That is football.
1: Yes.
0: Croatia too can beat Ghana.
1: They can also beat Ghana.
0: That is
1: but
0: football.
1: If Croatia win against Panama and then also beat Ghana, we are meeting Portugal.
0: That is it. And America just say, Ebanesa. Eh? Mm. Yeah, you know, Croatia grown to me in Ghana. Okay. Mark my words. Okay. And never to her. Croatia and Ghana. Croatia best, you draw. Ghana back just at 3 points in the crucial.
1: Okay.
0: It will be the first time I call World Cup. Yabo group match, state matches, sir. You lose a single match, I had qualify.
1: Okay.
0: So I just say, this World Cup, I'm saying, sir, say you depend on your association, any year before the show. And Kayen call any moon. But boys and Ankasano, Omkita Lakano,
1: Dabi, baby, do you pa, Okofas and back and Regina Obey?
0: I said, men of Mericofa by Bayon.
1: See, depend on how.
0: Set your football now, you will groom has seen.
1: Oh, okay, you're born at the moment, dear Wolfum.
0: I will firm.
1: Yeah, I will firm.
0: I will be a baby,
1: the level is why you do see idea.
0: Yes.
1: You ain't mean, Cassette, when I had it. Sir, you're a boy, be a basswa, you're a boy, the whole and the entitlement
0: of course.
1: Yes, single any.
0: I'm not disputing the administration. I'm not also singling, I'm not also trying to single the FA out, sir. But then the fact on the ground is, sir, Abednego, your football, your boy, Krumhan, you know, from coast, coast, and they buy a Premier League, and then they end, you know, quality, no of them. And you be a major one, true.
1: Yeah, be, sir, yeah, boy, wet cap.
0: Yeah, but it's a question, mommy, answer question.
1: Yeah, boy, wet cap. And see, wet cap, already, I just say, yeah, boy, no, a war form. But, yeah,
0: of course, what you know, I'm personally interested. But then, say, yeah, to me, and yeah, 26 months squad.
1: Yeah.
0: Not Ghana spirit, no. A tie of mochi. Oh, mujino, no. We are forced to work on with you.
1: Any country.
0: Tournament way. Makacho say individual. Ye ni exceptional talent. Bia. Oshia Samenyon. Kudus anko.
1: Yeah, Kudus
0: anko. Salis anko.
1: Yeah, Juku.
0: Juku su anko. Mebwa.
1: Yes, sir.
0: But them boys we have been able to, they drew against England.
1: Yeah.
0: Do you understand?
1: Yeah.
0: And they had a fantastic game. Perfect game.
1: Oh, no, mama.
0: You walk up, you call you now. You quality, you call you now. Apart from the game that we won against US, that was South Africa in 2010. And the game that we won, we drew against Germany.
1: 2-2.
0: 2-2, you know. This is the best.
1: 2014.
0: World Cup performance. Me, my witness from the Blasters of Ghana.
1: Because and
0: they were tactically disciplined.
1: Of course.
0: They were
1: course.
0: Technically good.
1: Of course.
0: Everybody was involved on the field of play.
1: And the coach is
0: and
1: good.
0: And the fact is,
1: Carlos Gross, or you're very good.
0: The boys
1: coach.
0: Were ready for blaster for the Three Lions of England. And Abed,
1: yes sir.
0: One ball, a boy, yeah. Trust me, we are perfectly prepared for any other team in this competition.
1: But you
0: avoided Portugal. That is fine.
1: Okay.
0: Say you avoided your near Koshi or Monsoir. That is okay. Be, and yes, I say, see.
1: Okay.